give you all the glory. Let your name be exalted. Let your name alone be exalted. Anybody party at all. 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
0: Yes, Lord. Yes, Lord.
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0: Thank you. Thank you.

0: Father, we thank you so much. 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Said I won't do you anything, Dosa. The way you love us, we can never love you like that. All that we are saying tonight is we appreciate everything you have done for us and our family.
1: Yes, Lord.
0: We thank you, King of Glory, Ancient of Days.
1: Yes, Lord.
0: We can never thank you enough.
1: Never thank you enough.
0: Yentimi na wasimye da.
1: Yes, Lord.
0: Papa. Dear Canada, you know, I see any soul. You are here. You are here. We thank you.
1: Thank you, Lord.
0: Open our tea and cast us.
1: Yes, Lord.
0: It is only you alone who understands our language.
2: Asempa FM.
1: Yes, Lord.
0: Yes,
1: Lord. Yes, Lord.
0: Open your new war. Open your own war. Your new will be a rock. Can't work rather home. Your new will be a. Yet I was sick. A sorrow, sorrow, Henny. Yet I was sick. To me, yet I was sick. If Yassi Sura, yet I was sick. Assassin. Yeah, then when you're mom, when you're me,

0: right, get up and let's enter into the serious prayer section right now. So we're now young rampai bonimo den den den. We are lifting it up, the prayer before the King of Glory, the I am that I am, the Ancient of Days. He's alone. He alone deserves our worship. Still, we still have 1 hour ahead of us. So we can still worship God and still thank God. All right, can you please rise up? We are live on Adom TV. We are live on Praise TV. We are live on GH1 TV. And we are live on Joy Prime TV, Angel TV, Light TV, Praise TV, and also GH1 TV. We are also live on Agogo TV and Adom TV. Share the page. Catch it will be 7Funny TV into her. We are also live on Kasapa. The name is 102.5 Kasapa FM. 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
0: 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Okay, sorry na yeah shempa bonasia anesa. 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

0: Alright, we want to begin the prayer session real quick. 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
0: Sometimes you rested, you asia mumi inja ye hon na nyame nye di ope wai. 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

0: Real quick, we are going to enter into a very serious prayer section right now. I'll be very happy if I get every one of you who can quickly share the page on Facebook. Come on now, go ahead, share it right now on Facebook. The name is Original FTPP. On Facebook, the name is Original FTPP. Original
1: Asempa FM.
0: Original FTPP. The Lord has done it. Go ahead. Go ahead and share it for me right now. Come on now. Share it right now. Go ahead. Share it right now. The name is Original FTPP. The Lord has done it. Or Prophet Bernard Uswansa. Or you can even type FTPP. The Lord has done it on Facebook. Share it for me right now, please. Be a blessing to people. Ye be bompa ye ne pa. Even though ye mre ne ko. And so, kano kratcher o se. Empire me no be bone ne be buawo. Besi san ye ma. Yes, we are also live on YouTube. The name on YouTube is FTPP. The Lord has done it. Just type the Lord has done it on YouTube. We are live. Now, we are lifting up the first prayer topic. And this is the first prayer topic. Every evil altar that always speak evil of me. Evil altar that always speak evil of me. Aposun biara e radio mami mufia. De bi omo ka boni ne gumi so. 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Lift your hands and declare. 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

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Anna Avalante. 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I am made in Ghana. Na employment a focus technology diama Ghana mabunu nyasam ketwa. 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
2: 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And no one no. 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Who bet me and your winning numbers nibi? A baby at drop. Bia be kone wie ye. Na se wo dia entempara ye tia wo sika no tu momo account no mu. 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AT money. 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

All right, na me ma obi bia kwa ba de ba sempa 94.7 FM so sounds na dom 106.3 a live commentary and ya de brewo FIFA World Cup 2026 odi for matrase e ya de am pain for etime che na no pay Argentina versus Switzerland a be one of the games on be dimpa na mo make us two teams no Argentina ye kasa records padia Omonsa da Switzerland for suye pa. Switzerland ain't me and show me ye. This is that World Cup game etos me and son a omushia. Ye dia bakwa sam bibia bet me rewemo and so it me at diamo kama. And then me producer a international Iman or no at Tamachi. Sounds na King Promise, DJ Promise, ono se wa se, and that boy, ono se bet na sinu wa papa and semenu su di amame kama, na bibian su etimi akweye, sounds na mosquito enso etechire ye pa. 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

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4.7 FM Samson Adom 106.3 and 12 July 2026 and kwesia da Sunday mijidi sebebri na betimi akwa sorry 76,000 capacity and hona game we betimi akoso ya bo games do na anso honomo so far ya bo best 6 games 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Misrao kache unia sisiya. Enche pia the live comment no so. Ebe timi edi abro ni ebanek de one of the key players edema Argentina. Ono suko pima na yese Lionel Messi. Inter Miami 39 years ena we timi edi. Oyeshe Jesse number 10. Oye captain. Nemo yekani run padi ya oye force 9. Right wings. Eho ena usi chese obo. Yabana 2026 World Cup here was 8 goals, why 1 assist. On it, Kylian Mbappe and so far I'm your joint top scorers. Inti anobe din pa pa pa pa pa pa. On your Argentina Katia Semana making. Sauko Piemonso of Switzerland Katia. Anonso Granite Xhaka. Anonso she Jesse number 10 Sunderland or a captain central midfield. Nes on a heartbeat. And so the team no 144 caps. Anon Switzerland most cap player so far. Wishe Omni Colombia 120 minutes in now boy. 84 accurate passes. And I'll share a penalty shootout. And so the Switzerland.

0: And that boy Koba, I want to change. Me kwa neche. That boy, mwa kwa ba.
1: Me jo sumunia.
0: So far, we baby during the World Cup, FIFA World Cup 2026. Yeah, uko piyomo di anayese Argentina and also Switzerland. Our quarter finals. Do you be winning or uko piyomo the semi final? We take on this game.
1: I think so. Nkofobri, if little man directly the Swedish side, no, but this is a big game. We are supposed to expect a big game tonight, this morning. So, Argentina versus Switzerland, almost share on competitive football game, almost share two times. In 1966, almost share a normal group, the same group, group two. Argentina show me 2-0. The latest one, almost share in Ayakai was in Brazil 2014. Okay, say Emra, Omusha, run of 16. No, it was a game between Argentina versus Switzerland. Game normally they call extra time, and within the extra time, Argentina it Michelle go, Kain Kessie, Angel Di Maria. Internet, we are expecting a very good game, and I'm expecting say if you're born to be my share game next year, I know say it will be a very big game this morning.
0: Now, Chelsea announced the day one game no Ashasi Anessa. Argentina and Amu Bohom, Uku Pium Argentina for Katia, Amu Bo, and now Oshamu Formation, I have 4-1-3-2, Emiliano Martinez, Ejinamo Dedendin as goalkeeper, Nicolas, Aye Taglafico, Enzo Ejinamo, 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Shebi, Sansuna, Switzerland, and Timin Shebi. 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
0: 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So far so good, we are live on Asampa 94.7 FM Atom 106.3 meeting at your D4 Apofo nyina hene and na international man abwa juma papa can promise omo nyina tetchere sansona mosquito and na that boy Koba and so I say e papa sem no that boy so far 3 minutes
1: you see I want to say how I'll be hunu say Argentina for us I say possess the ball nicely and Switzerland for us to calm it down. We are going to see this so far in the entry there obet bibia bisi.
0: Jean-Charles Diabet Messi born a crack Argentina. Argentina for no egg piano so. Molina born a watch on my demand goalkeeper Emiliano Martinez. Ono ese Jesse number 23 wa bobon tetenten poni treko we abedi Switzerland wa pemane for Switzerland. 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Bon abedi eh ebua kemo na so Argentina odiamika se pa pa pa pa pa pa. Argentina for abedi bon kama. Live commentary on a Sampa 94.7 FM. Jean-Touasso, Mike Unes, live commentary. 4 minutes of gameplay. Argentina 0, Switzerland 0. We are quarter final stage. So far, three teams are qualified at that. France and Eddie can qualify ma. Spain at Osumiano and England at Osumiansa. Internet Minuka send you away. We need this game on England, Nebesia, international mine. Sa pepe pepe pepe. And a bad thing. 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I want my international man.
3: Game, I know better than pa. See, France and Spain. Who said? We ever walk up on any himself, me, you know, only a favorite. That's a favorite, me, you know, El Quacosia, our semi final, a game to watch. You share player to player. We players are Argentina, El Cra, now we players in France, Cra, now we players are Spain, in Sucra. You be who game I have because Spain have bought beautiful football, then France also have bought beautiful football. I say who compare player to player, ain't it? Titan clash, if I am a made better so.
0: We are international, I'm man. Our boy, Miami Pro Research Chance, boy, the man, Switzerland, right here, Barcelona, Pian, Nansu Dabio, Switzerland. Ono Aya, Rueda, Ono Nenya Bono, Abedi Argentina, Depo. Rodrigo de Paul de Bona Colachida Comani Captain Captiano Bonabri Switzerland Amuse Piepia and then Argentina Asha Jessia White and a blue a woman. How many black natural material chance for Switzerland now so Debbie a poor shot now so born in number big cra Shagaya Zaka Zaka Osha Jessina Maten Arima Bobokwa. I know you're from Switzerland. I know Pedro in the name Benkumono. A boy shot now, sir. Bonnie and number baby cry. Jean Touasso, and for life coming to know. And some for my tier four, Mutia Sampa. 94.7 FM, Sansuna Tomb. 106.3, Mediano D4. Ube Tima from above for you. I'm still your humble sports commentator. Tuaso Okunuma Dame Papa Papa Yesaka Siman Song still Obiantimin Shabby Obiantimian Shabby and Swanamo Jean Chia Debetimiako Argentina about qualify an answer Switzerland and Lebetimia qualify now before this game no 88% and on which me predicts Argentina Abetima Winnie. And I'm 5% say a bad draw. 7% I say Switzerland and a bet may win in Tinosha. A year percentage now. Average winner. Now I say Osha most predicted scoreline. I 2-1 against Switzerland. On us in India, Etima Bar, Obia Chessa. Argentina a favorite, sir. This particular game no. On Obeti me a winning Yantua game no. So born a crack. Argentina, the Argentines, and a crap on Obetimi Aquana, Wopia, Bono Solano Messi, Messi, Pia, Bono Tetamso, or the Bona Coma, Ninipa, Argentina, Naso Bona, Pia, Pia, Switzerland, Asabedi, Aya, Lino Messi, Bion Messi, Messi, Pia, that connected chance for Argentina, Bona di Flati, a take it in fashion and Kenya Sadia. Anka Swashiba pa diama Switzerland phono. Live commentary ono Aye Mark Callister ono anetimi nya sa pono dima Bobo Kevin Argentina. And now I can him sabi bia betima koye Hansu etimi atiamano. 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Alexis Mark Callister ono 46 matches, 6 goals. 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Mankalista, watu atre di ama Argentina, jesi ne ma 20. Watu atre di kai di ama Argentina, 9 minutes. To 10 minutes, my goodness, Alexis McAllister, 27 years of age, 40, 6 matches so far, wake up 47, watch just 7 goals, Osaka in the man Liverpool, my goodness, Argentina 1, Switzerland 0, 0537232967, we are going to pinball now. Now you are doing a pinball no. Now you say goalkeeper. Answer them at Switzerland. 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
1: 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Argentina for the SC Switzerland. So they never expected anything to go. Never. You know, we have two corners. Remember the first corner no. Switzerland for the team at the corner kick. And Omunya, the second one, McAllister, the Asheno. Argentina 1, Switzerland 0. Game on.
0: Interno Yantuas 11 minutes. Argentina 1, Switzerland 0. McAllister and Timinara only go. Yantuas were so far so good. Born out with the goalkeeper, Kuba. Answer them Argentina. And answer Switzerland or the 9th age. So Gregor Kuba. 28 years and away, 21 caps. Borussia Dortmund, and Osina Kanwa. Born up in Argentina, Mantana. Argentina for a crack up on woman, your brave Papa Molina. Ono, a Jamu Dama Martinez, goalkeeper Emiliano Martinez. Born in my day, a bit in Switzerland. Switzerland for a crack on Akanji. Akanji, I pray, pray, Akanji. On a bona cup him. Alvarez, I'm a born at Russia. Inter throwing young Monfentia and I am two Fentia Argentina. One a great crab on Sabri Rodriguez, Ademar Switzerland, what two want to take him. Now some up him on the floor. Rafia Tifao, Rafia Tifao, Yan Tua came also. Yako Shah Switzerland, a branch about quite from Onia Mbolo, Mbolo, Osha Jesse number 7, Usha Kwaya. Yet to me piano the shift from an team pop and that Joel I was say Joel sir Pierre Pianemum Adi Gu Chasant Interfidian so or Boy Juma International Man Omunina Tamati Emma Bibia Quick Promise DJ Promise answer tattoo and now at them I was at Dom 106.3 point across Switzerland Argentina 1 Switzerland 0 Emre Kwana call 12 minutes of gameplay so far. Betano for a tattoo. I say, bringing and us believing makes it real. Sounds not Vena water changing people's life. Azar Paint, number one since 1925. Yan to Switzerland and your chance. I'm going to meet you in Switzerland. In a club club announced that be. Nene Timan Cabano. So. Ana se uko pyomodia na se ono eye indoye na edin we dia uhwa be na jiredin indoye na so bon ye throwing molina and a crab ono asemu nyina munkom na mento bon ntantam so wato bon tetente bon betima ko Switzerland fo pibona fo atom 106.3 sampana 4.7 fe bon kra Argentina Lionel Messi Messi our 8 goals our this complete tournament mo. Born up this center circle across Switzerland. Switzerland 4 in a club on a Sabri with Pierre Piabano so and then Zakaria. 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and a pin born if you want more. I a prayer prayer now, so and the center referee at the foul. Center referee, what you foul. And now, share Okunuma team. Argentina, I'm a build up to a year the quarter finals. I'm a team, Algeria, show me 3-0. Woman in Austria, a boy, I'm a team, Austria, show me 2-0. I'm a team, Jordan, I show me 3-1. And I'm about run of 32. I'm with T. Kevet, Asham 3-2. Run of 16. I'm with Egypt, Asham 3-2. Nelson, no son, yet day. Yantua game, no so. Born Abedia tournament, Huayne Eko. Born Ekra, Aya Argentina, Imlantana. Ono, Aya Avarez. Avarez, Sentiman, Kwa, Huadia, De. Born Abedia Argentina, Fono, A. Born Adia, Akwe, Fisika, Utimisa, Anuya Day. We Pim, now we are Pim. Na Watato, no, a solid Janina, Sosimasa. 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live commentary on Asampa 94.7 FM Sansuna Tom 106.3 which is Switzerland. I'm a build up to a year Uko Pioma a year the quarter for us now. I'm a group B. I'm a first game. I'm a Kataba 1-1. I'm a second game. I'm a team Bosnia and Herzegovina. That's a Bosnia and Herzegovina. I'm a 4-1. I'm a one more. And I'm run of 32 and I said group stage now I'm going to Canada. I show me 2-1. Run of 32 no. I'm in Algeria. I'm to Algeria. I show me 2-0. And I'm run of 16. I'm in Colombia. I bought 0-0. And a penalty shootout. I'm with me. And now I share 4. I'm a Colombia 4. I share 3. And also Nidia Koso. Live commentary. So on your number one radio station, Asampa 94.7 FM Atom 106.3 and that mean Motemin Kano Medin Ankasa Mema Mede Tome Aya Enoch Akotei Nasu Dian Duduana de Frame your D4 Mimpain for Tamachi International Man Su Ewa Se Emi Producer Aya Tat Boy Koba Ewa Se Sansuna Joa Omina Tachiri Born in Kra Argentina Mnantano Argentina 1 Switzerland 0 17 minutes in the first half. We are quarter final stage. Who qualify? Who copy on a semi final? Now, who can go show me? Do you be winning? Or can go show England? I know about day France, I be show Spain.

0: piamotia na ese eye sports water etetre ana ase don't just play dominate rush energy drink be bold be you ana vim energy drink vim day inside papa alive soap ase feel fresh shansona 14 spread yummy 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Nadini Kassier, Sansa Retina, choose protection that moves with you. Nice, Abby Bianson, Etima Kwe, game on Ashassi, and to us, 25 minutes of gameplay. Argentina 1, Switzerland 0. Jean to a game, so born up with the Molina. I'm on a club on Molina, I'm on a Betibon, come on. Adam Argentina wa cross ball tete three kobe moyen akon tibon sabri Argentina for na pia benim Switzerland ono say born tete so ohweni ni pana so da bi depot adin wa ko carbon ma born atras ye adin wa 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Switzerland for any crap on a Sabri. Switzerland for any prepo papa. Main come in Fandatao. Usha, Argentina Fona. Yabanese, Amu, Anespa, Samu, and Puetuma, Amu Puetuma. FIFA World Cup, they had 3 titles. Anometimati, Champions 1978, 1986, Sansana 2022. Amuti and Tommy, defending champions. Jean Toussaint, born across Switzerland. Or Pierre born in the Bombetti. Switzerland, she, Uda Famuko Inkache. Hey, Zakaria Pa, Oche Jason Masses. Uda Fame Kabako Sanko Inkache. Born Abedi Akanji. Akanji in the club on Wajamu, Ada Koma Rodriguez. Adima Switzerland, born across Switzerland, Fono, Akodi, Minokase Indoye. Indoye Pia, Nasu Dabi, good interception. 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She, Wawano. 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
1: Bani discipline dia. 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Yeah,
0: Jean Toussaint, born a cra Emiliano Martinez, goalkeeper, Edima Argentina, or Bobon Tetentain, born an echo, Nassau Switzerland, and there, Oma Pimone for in Tetamso, born an Akodi Switzerland, and there, born a cra Zakaria, Nassau Dabi, Amanakoin, Ama Bona Trasia. Lisandro Martinez, or the Nuance given him a papa. Argentina 1, Switzerland 0, 28 minutes. Yoko 29. Enzo Fernandez, or no, Utimise Praia Cra Edo Crono. Bona Bedia Chonomo Ekra Molina, Edima Argentina, our Matrionomo, or Jamadama goalkeeper, Emiliano Martinez, or no, so a Pia Bonoso. Emiliano Martinez in a club on the Argentina with Pia Adepa. Bonabri Santa Saco, why in a Pim E? Jacob Pim Messi from Nassau, Asole Jan and Nassau. With himself, Corny, Dedim Papa, Bonacra, Akanji. Akanji Jamu Dama Rodriguez, Bonacra, Switzerland, Fono, Amuda Fama Cabaco. Rodriguez, Epia, Da Conachi, Adebana Coma, Ninipa, Zaka. Zakamo ekra bon de ma Switzerland 29 minutes and a power sampa 94.7 FM sounds not doom 106.3 or T4 and our team in canon born ekra Switzerland and bolo

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2: we Switzerland for aba into the game for opportunity omnia ACC but you say Lautaro Martinez Man United defender no the modern boy so in still na hold in na o use of Premier League the man of the aba World Cup ni mun tino I think say Switzerland for keep no say aba I'm hoping say they will get a goal
0: Nurse, I'm hoping said they will get a goal. I don't see the job. Dark boy, Koba, I don't see the job. Are they remaining? Be beyond them. Come on. I'm about 7 matches so far. Argentina.
1: They
0: win 5. And I'm about draw 2 and so on. Switzerland and we need back to Krampo yet. Goals, I team up in Argentina. I share 8 goals. I'm a Switzerland. I share 2 goals. Yeah, Banom World Cup history that we had 3 times. The third time I'm with Shani, our World Cup. 1966, group stage. Hisbron, England. Argentina, Chiomu 2-0. Yantua Sobone, Ekra, Aye, Akanji, Adima, Switzerland. 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see I don't see pia wakuno mate papa why and I bet him ako and now 4-1-3-2 formation Lionel Lano Aya Scolani. Scolani ono is a head coach at Argentina. Sansuna Kopio Mudia. Murat Yakin. Elbow 4-2-3-1. It's a my team. Papa Panasu Argentina. LED by 1 go to 0. Bibiadi dem kama. Yan Tuaso. Nian Shah Debetima Corponia corner kick. Answer the map Switzerland. 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Switzerland for an example, Nati Mausa and now Copium de Arreda. But Bobo and Tente Barnabaco now should be Argentina for you, Bonafour, Bona Sabedi, and now Switzerland for a club on Reda 22 Jesse. Adama Switzerland, what train now say, Amanaquin, Depo, Anasa, Alvarez, Amanaquama, Bona Trasia, Rafi Baji Fana, Anasa Baji Truin. 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
1: Jean
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Spread, Yomi Delicious, Always On Point, Alive Soap, Sansna Vim, Energy Drink, Sports Water, Uko Pima Pepsodent, Do That Too With Pepsodent Brush Every Morning and Evening, UMB Bank, UMB Brand 7 Ghana With Speed, Since 1972, Official Banking Partner for Ghana GFA, Nasa Ghana Blasters, Amo 33, Big go energy, big refreshing moment, Azar Paint, Sansna Vena Water, changing people's life, Betano believing, mix it raw, Oko Pimini Anansa, Rush Energy Drink, and Sweat Chili Papa Papa Papa Papa. 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Se upa se follow me. I want my WhatsApp page in so mommy high or the same number no so me do back journey. Me do back account kama kama follow me on so social media no so. Na me bi antime nkoye kama kama. Emre Kwane ko. Born here foul ya mon fetcha season on 44 minutes. 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Na so dabi bona trash ya. Welcome go kick. Ya mon fetcha Argentina goalkeeper Koba. 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
0: a simple Lawson Herbal Center medical catcher say Mount San Kebi Lawson Herbal Mister Lawson Law Care Mister and a Lawson the Ray Man capsules Mount San Kebi a prostate protection BBR. 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

0: 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And Argentina Bedi Minsani Fasuma Switzerland Akodi Minsa Benkumso. Switzerland on my talent there. Red. I'm a.
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1: 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This time around mo da fam did they should fight so mo betimi ate eka no. Ti so mo timi possess na omo tempo of the game no. Omo timi di bika ho. So mo press Argentina for no pa. Argentina no say we ban no Medford there in terms of Medford battle no. Omo eya de pa omo kra mpo na. 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Oh, on the field, you see, a year boy, do Switzerland, your bomber basso, so much me a contain Argentina, Momun concede bibli, na kwa kwa ya bako. But they are channel of attack, no, and also more, no mutimi, a shisha players, no, if they will use the wings, a whole normal bo high pressing game, now more a deploy or more strikers, no, any offensive players, no, so move to me the pressure, the ato Argentina for. A defense and so maybe an abia to me at Tomodia Mom. So I'm more call money moon so I saw much show much year, so much mini players, some recovery rate in so no a bayer juma because the moment I more a call money moon, not a level space a watch the horn man. Argentina also no, we are rough and so bit me a capitalize on that at their punish.
0: International Airman and I'm a teen and canon so far live commentary and a good circle second half. Minou Kasa still Argentina 1, 47 minutes. Switzerland, Antimi, Antikanye, Omenya foul. And that's so, Okunho, Adiamani, my, now, these two players, no. Eye Dema, Switzerland, Ryota, Sansuna, Uko Puma, Eye Valdi, Anasa, Eye Frela, Amumienu, Nebo, free kicks. Yabana set pieces, na, Amumienu, Nebo. Jean Toasso, Bonnie Crack, Goki Padema Janta, Emiliano Martinez, Wepia, Depot, or the bar, and nine Finfa Fan, Bonnie Crack, McLester, Wejamun Tantapso, Bonacodi, Aye, Bonacodi, Argentina for Fana Aye, Enzo Fernandez, Nansu, and Timian Coma, Bonabedia Chonamo, Aye, throwing a Sansa goalkeeper. Koba and Abo Bonnet touching here. Now, so Tim Sanya Dim, Papa. Anya Dim, Papa, no so easy, our animal. So far, so good. And my thing, Bonabedi, Argentina. One more Pierre Pierre Bonoso, Argentina Fono, and your pre Nicholas. Why jam with their cost through animal? Bonnet Crack, Argentina, I'm right now. 0537. 232967 Bonnie Cra Argentina. Omo Sand Danamo, Argentina Fona Nia Bri, Papa. 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A poor shot! 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What a ball! 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Only Enzo Fernandez. One more pe guasha. The second guasha born across Switzerland. Switzerland for nya bona. Omujej da bona susa. Fella pian de akonachi born across. And that minu casino. A crampoli with jibon tete. Hey, Switzerland for ni born by chance. Ah, why shabora wasa? Wasa? Wasa? Wasa? What a miss. Switzerland. Indoye. Oh. Indoye, Dan Indoye, 25 years, 31 matches, 8 goals, Nottingham Forest no sina kan wo ando ye. My goodness. Ani akanji na de bon ko no anasa imbolemom. Imbolo asa sabinjesi onu nya bon no piae switch de ma indoye. Oh, ama international.
1: Indoye na osanko timi ye bibi. 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And I was born with Duba Bia Cassie at the Sunya Kakra, who is a science and a born an echo. Before so Beggars will break, you know, not defenders and also a cover. By Embo Argentina for no so about to defense, you know, so Omatimia Yellow. Still, Omon cost one more pressing game, you know, Omunya GD will maybe an apeke, but a chillahonum no more yepa.
0: Woman share your chance for Argentina born and say, born a crap, Argentina. I take the flesh in my goodness. Wow. I got there. Oh no, I Alvarez. Julian Alvarez. Oh no, boy shot. Now I could take the flesh in. Now, okay, Julian Alvarez, 26 years. Oh no, we bought 51 matches. Asha 14 goals. Atletico Madrid. I a corner kick. Messi, Aqua Jamonachi, 51 minutes. 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I'm betting my corner. Born in Switzerland, Indoye no nihuya ding. Number 11 Indoye. Share your money coin. And Argentina defenders no amu bunya papa. Argentina defenders ni bunya. Born in goalkeeper Emiliano Martinez. We jamu the man Lisandro Martinez. Into Martinez. Ah, born in so a trouble to take a chance for Switzerland. Hey, Switzerland. I'm betting my corner. A chance for Switzerland. Hey, Tiabos from Switzerland. Wah, she. My goodness, Okuni mate and technician on duty. Papa a boatuma o janana so we dia passe doing great keep it up from Nana Buffon. Ahogono Dama Anonsle dia de Remene. Jean Tos when su dia passe good morning international Iman. And OD for fantastic commentary, and I'm still listening to the best radio station at Sempa 94.7 FM in Ghana from Obama's home. Nice assume Obama,
1: you're brutal.
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1: 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Be hon so me ngro po gu wa pa. Enuma pepem.
0: My goodness, into Obama. Ye chao ye papa Obama. Hydration break ana dabi we di omo na mu pamunsu anom. Yes. And na mouse yes sir. Leandro Paredes efrimo. Onu efrimo. Ana dabi e train mom. No Rafi bad drop e bono. Wa drop e adiama Frella adiama Switzerland. Bono 56 minutes and airport Argentina 1 Switzerland 0 still Magdalista and Asa Uko Pimano Nenya Daoli Gono in the first half Adima Argentina and then Ndoye or comma say Jabe Fisraba or Bobo Ndoye no or Huating Ndoye Aima
1: Mfa Ndoye Pima Mfa Unse Elia no medika kasɛ Argentina e ba no defense omo yade pa and omo san we experience no the player we experience in terms of say World Cup no ye concern na as a defenders omo 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kokɔ do Argentina omo half ho no omu de ball no edi agro no
0: Jean Toso live commentary and me no ka say obia biem awa sampa obiem de ato sampa na di for 0.7 FM, Sasuna Atom 106.3, and now Kupima Grace Asantua, or 33, 88, ye papa, Grace Asantua, Ukupimo Kaswa, Aya of Ankor, Tipa Junction Yellow, and also ye hairdresser, Honoma, Womunina Monitama, maybe Bianco, Timako, ye Kama, till live commentary in a Sabre Gusua Kosomitiano D4. Ubetima from a portfolio in a hene. And then international man, I was say, Sasna, Dark Boy, Koba, and so I say, Omunina Tetre, Joel, Omunina Pietre, and there, Bright Sasna can promise Omunina Tetre, my Bianco, Timakoye. 58 minutes and a ball. Argentina 1, Switzerland 0. FIFA World Cup 2026, quarterfinal game, and a Koso. Who qualify, who call semi final? Now, the other qualifier, Kakusha, England. Cecilia de Spain and France Nebeti Messia Yan Tuasem Emiliano Martinez we Pia Bonabe Dia Chonomo Ekra Mino Caseno Leandro or Pia Pia Bonoso Leandro Nancy Manekoin Okunima Dim Papa Adiama Switzerland Fono Bonne Die Amon Shadan Guam Wenima Cesadie and there Koba so far this is the second half 59 minutes Argentina 1 Switzerland 0.
2: I think say, in the second half, when we say Switzerland 4, no, any more attempts on goal. But it's just that Omho prayer because they are down by a goal to nil, you know, Omho Timi and capitalize on the chances that they are getting. I always say, if the next water hydration break, no, coach Nimo Omho Mboa, I'm sure they will get a goal. And that is the
0: a chance now to Emiliano Martinez. What a save! My goodness, social queer to me at Tibona, Anuya Delanka, Switzerland for Abbe Panishamo, Anuya So, Anasim Bolomom, number 7 and number 15 acquire for ball. And now, where they are back, I say classic commentary by our standard. I'm Ora Inside Media. God bless you, Ora Yamishta Papa. 0537-232967. Born in Argentina, I'm not channel. I'm a Pia Bonasso. Argentina for any pre, some per second go 8 FM. Now, Unim, sir, Argentina to meet you on my by 5. Now, so where you are, my thing. A football. I'm a Yako and MSSA.
1: Yes, civilization. And to know be a dear. And at this stage, you know, team be our qualifier, but do this stage be an on your team. No hondo, our yablo, be our backers and no more, the uncounting my PMO, quarter finals. Indeed, I was a Argentina, a trimuba, I was a complete sense in Omu Yifrimukra, no more. Omo enko andirecti eye Switzerland for no because omo andirecti wo mo a ade ebetimi aye omo papa because team bia na se oman bia wa piem wo quarter final no e kire se obo bibi pa
0: Jean Toisoe obia bobi bibi pa Argentina ano player ni Dan Nicolas Tagliafico anasa Tagliafico Yako Chanaki from Amada Fausha Jesse, number 3. 33 years, anyway, 76 matches, Washa Wango, Leon, and Osina Kawa. So far, so good. Ube Timmy, the message in Abba, Babia Utia Fibia. Aya 0537232967, the same number. Umam, hi, what's up, Ponswa? Me, what's up, group, and your sports updating Kwani, ya one more. 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Sudama Mana Switzerland still. Monsa wedi aba Miami boss. We aye Bernard Padibo chenyame ba. Ase more fire. Ah. 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Ase more fire Bernard Padibo che nyame shrawo. Ono ye kan production na papa. Aye pabene. Odima kotrinye papa. Wedi aba se good morning bra. Great presentation you do all Mickey darling OCM. I don't see the idea of Ramone. We say hi, I'm Akoto. I want to join you. Me via Medo Bacon 0537 chance for Switzerland. Oh, what a save! Emiliano Martinez. My goodness. Aima.
1: Switzerland or say Argentina papa. They can still do it. Dan Inouye a player or a direct, very quick and also a powerful. And to me a trouble in terms of a 1-on-1 pa nko dia because of so a quick no. But do ever copa nyame one set in born home or they will put it up this performance, you know, and they should try the ball. Yeah, pass or try ball. No, maybe another back to Mudiamano, pa, be another back to Mudiamano. And Bolun so a challenge physical strong, say, in terms of a physics and also a strong power when him honomo, to me who do ball, no, it me jina defenders, so Emma space a bit to Muma. Other players, and so coach, you know, said how can I say hydration break or sank a bar? Not coaching any more Casa, no more baby or mobile because Argentina, dear, so who can say who you should make for the one more there or more be detected at the amount. So you have to use the wings, you know, said they are war in Doya or no year quicker, ultimate tumulica. Now, some war in Bola or no so one more day, and one was some more on a fast road. You already need Tibeca, and as all the five wings were almost signed, tried to fear Chile Honuma. Be an ebi at me at the atom.
0: Jean Tuaso, Bernard Padibu Chase, and Yavasi. I'm the co-commentator. Keep it up, guys. Nice, Nyameba, etie papa, Nyameba.
1: Professor, Ne wafase. Padibu Chase, Sisi, and Oye, and the air. And now, Kwajumano, and Afamo, and so for God and country, I dear to Musi, a Bayan Unguadi, inshallah.
0: Where the Abba say, Massa, you do all from Kwasi in Tiamwa. Asante, Mampon, Imprim, on a Sunday, the Remini Yantuaso live commentary on a Sempanaji 4.7 FM. Born a crash in Switzerland. Go! Indoye!
1: Very quick.
0: Indoye, done Indoye, just in my level.
1: Very quick.
0: My goodness, done Indoye. Number 11, Jesse, Adamas, Switzerland, done in Doye, 25 years of age, 31 matches, Washa, 8 goals, Wake 1-9, Nottingham Forest, and what they were her, I have quick, so now, I'm a okay, no, pepper,
1: very quick. Was I a direct player? Inti, you would have a at least, we channel attack, maybe I'll be fadi, I should go now. You have to target or no other honomono. Now, Mujai same thing, fee honomono, the befa, who's your money, fada side the honomono, who say honi, you know, more, et me, and ya, that equalize, and it's a fina game, you know, a barber shall say a pa.
0: My goodness, Indoye, wow. Emiliano Martinez are the funny Nante Masa Wanwushi. Wanwushi, she. I'm a Kasa man, narrated Tim Yao. Where the boss, greetings to you, boss. My name is Aqua. Argentina and France will go to final, but France will win. Honestly, Tia Dia Bane.
1: Okay, yes. The best year 2022.
0: Yes. Repetition. The same record, I say. Where the apa? As I mentioned, my name boss, Akoto Kanda. Yeah, to us, water came 1-1. Indoye, water Canada, man, Switzerland. 68 minutes, yeah, but I'm as a hydration break now, Ambana.
1: Ababa.
0: 68 minutes,
1: though. 17 more, and I say, Bibinya, see a year, Becopa.
0: Yellow card, area called, yeah, man, Leandro. Number 5, Jesse Adema, Argentina. Where the boss? Hi, good morning, boss. I'm Augustine inside prison yard. I'm a full Messi fan, and Messi will win, and he will add his goal. And I'm aware Argentina like conceding goals, but still Messi is winning tonight. Honestly, they are just from prison stone, prison yard.
1: Wow. 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ekono ye den pa de match Switzerland
0: no say referee e hwe vano na mum omo say mistaken identity na say Embolo na masami no ono ni ndoye no sa two players ni aye Rodriguez mo na ma 13 no hwe ball mo bo na ano ya den minim dia refi beji 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Far, So Good, Asempana, 94.7 FM, Atom, 106.3, Way, Edia, Babi, Yoma, say, Hi, please, good morning, I'm Kwaku Isaac, Dana, Refinaji, Rafi Eddie Red Kadama Imbolo na namasame no
1: identity
0: mistaken identity na se un se player no ofinachi ne nan onu mo na de ne nan ebe kan no e no te hie bro Imbolo wenya red card wenya red card wenya red card
2: distance why I say every Argentina game biano that well, there is some diving, issue that
1: diving,
2: comes
1: diving.
2: In it. Wherever this would, how should the coach so with me a call it referee with me a call it back to this stage? At the point Oma equalize it pan now we are gonna have a wonderful good game. Now it's sad. See the way he's crying. See the
0: Ayara Hosam. Impolo is soon the ding ding ding ding ding ding. Oh, soon the ding ding ding ding ding. I do not want to say number 7, bro. Impolo 29 years, 86 matches. Washa 24 goals. Renes, a Hono Sinaka. So far, so good. Yan to aswe live commentary. Where the abasi. Hi, please. Good morning. I'm Kokwazik texting from Atim Adawase near Enyinam in the Eastern region. Argentina will win the game tonight. Also win the tournament because of Lisandro Martinez of Manchester United. Honestly, the idea of honey. Emre Kwara Kowei, I see this game is boring. I don't see Messi in action. So I feel your commentary. You guys are my favorite. Mickey Darling OCM. Honestly, the idea of honey. Where's the embassy? All the radio stations are close listening to you. Good job. Argentina would definitely meet England. Akoto Kanda, mention my name, Mabodin. Here to also live commentary and the technicians, no more Samunda, engineering, no, Amu Bajuma, papa. And the security phone in our 88 live commentary, Sansuna, and there we are from Dasna, Obia Bajuma, papa. Mitian Odi for Obetima from our Buffo, I'm still your humble sports commentator. Messi say 0537232967. And now, so far, we'll find United commentary. Nibi Yan to us, and then Argentina betting as your second one. And as a referee, no, and your offside against Argentina. No, yeah, Alvarez, Julian Alvarez, and I, yeah, man, yeah, the offside flag. And yeah, the Atlanta said that be way offside. Hydration break, Afeni Ako, 74 minutes. Afeni Ako, hydration break. Way, Adiaba. Now, some messages in India. Bane Guswepa. Way, sir, Augustine, AGN prison. Now, sir, prison yard. The ghost has just begun for Argentina because this is how Messi will all We win all his games, and so it's likely for us. Good morning, Odifo. I'm a man international. Or say, I'm an international. I'm a Ja Nyamike Fofole from Aya Salibotwe. Keep it up for a good job done. FIFA is awampa. Or say, FIFA is awampa. They are doing everything for Argentina to win again. See Gian Infantino gestures whenever Argentina is called since the group stages. When Senegal scored, I don't see any other. Scored Morocco in the African Cup of Nations final. When the cameras captured him, he wasn't happy at all. He's biased, but there's no difference between him and Asemo Keto Kreku Debi. Yes, Ramunyabutre. Munyabutre, Twasso. Where hydration break, Betano. I said, believing makes it raw. 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Anti hydration break so far, so good. And a good circus on IMA International, a bomb at Chidon Papa Pam. Bernard Paddy Boke. Oh, Bernard Paddy Boche. Obwe Juma. Obwe Juma, papa. And now, Professor E.K. Wallace. 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Fire Lady. Nese Mavis Amano. Amunina Bwachidom. 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A Kwana Emuso, Emuyase, and Yaji Sasan Pen for Betimama Sakonya way. Tinyamin Koswen Shramu Yan to us, we say, I'm Nathaniel from Alajo. You are a great, keep it up. Wesley Abase, I'm Rodrigo de Santos. Junior, FIFA will always favor Messi. Still, Ronaldo is the GOAT of all time. Wayne Sudaba say, good morning, boss. My name is Asumani from Nuata. Argentina will win this game tonight. Messi all the way. Yantuaso live commentary game. Ashasia. Emre Kwane call. And then, I am an Yami producer. Oshie, Dewea, Osan Bobo, Osan, Papa, and Seminima, and Yade. That boy, Copa, and also a PPN. I'm the good social media. I'm a BBS. Born Ekra, I Argentina Mantano. Woman, the born of 79 minutes. Anessa Argentina won, Switzerland won. Now, so many casino red card back. Wakomo, I know I called him. I Brian Bolo. I know the man Bobo Quai Francis Switzerland. I said Jesse number 7. I know the young red card. No, answer the man Switzerland. Born it as well. Argentina Messi and then Messi Usha. You to me who will give me a chance for Argentina to goalkeeper Cuba. Wa bet you want to take them so. Answer them as Switzerland, where they are about to say, please. The red card is not fair. No, Kwasi in Tiamwa, Asante Mampon, in Prim, honestly, they are the Remone. And so far, so good. Live commentary on Asempa 94.7 FM, Diano D4. Namu me Dia Medical School, I Enoch Akotei. And I'm mame, and I'm papa, I told me. Now, Sebra Mingi in 2017. And I just said, in perform me anybody at this idea to me. Not just a usher in perform now. 2017 omo de sadin to me so difo omo so difo me kan sem bia be mu ono ye eja john mr sir john oni Ada Eric Ofosu Jamina na se pastor Eric Ofosu Jamina oko Universal 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piano, Bonnet Club, Wine Co, Abedi, a Argentina.

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yeah, and I read to be a son. I'm my kind of and one. I say, my name is Asumani from Nuata Biposo. I need more goals from Messi side to take the goal king. Honestly, dear, the remedy. I say, I use this opportunity to greet my mom and dad and tell them I'm joining them at home from prison very soon. Out, so they should stop crying and all shall be well shortly. Out, yeah, man, come watch your guesting. 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

0: 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Messimo. How many are praying some many second co? Born in FIFA for Leandro. Leandro Pia, born in Tetapso. Or the born in Coma, Nicolas Gonzalez. Or the Akonechi Kama. Born in Argentina, aye Leandro Pium. Or no Pia Pia, born in Cinema Argentina. Leandro, and the crowd born in Sapri, Cheche Cinema 5. What time are you in Tetapso? What time from Argentina? How? Messi, Anna. Na Messi, himself, born in outside, Anna. Anna outside. Ati abena kenye sadia ey anka Argentina ko pef second go oruamu oruamu 84 minutes aima
1: odi for baby ya do idie Switzerland welusu nipa baako oya down now game no so adu 84th minute inti me expect coach ni say for now na say ball no cause why say ye be kwako ye be bo extra time no na I was say on manage game no we hear game management Switzerland in here game management I was say we compact e we chire ho no mu I was say mu bue mu I was say mu ma chance bia pie e chire ho no mu that Argentina 4% come mo kill game no we say omo eda efem no ti ye compact we chire ho no mu no we rely on counter attack e den sa na fe ya ko pie mu e wo extra time na wahedi ya ono ebeye
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1: 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pese o bo no but what's some more chance what's some more kwan bi de chire ho no mo and one thing else almost say careful ne say Argentina for no say on be o ma dwen say o mo be bo bo no o be bi fa ko sa no ma switch play I'm going to switch playing in so I never call Messi Hornum. If you Messi Hornum, Julian Alvarez and so a Hornum and Junior Julian Alvarez and so you need to obey me. I am very quick. It will be a eye for goal. Oh, when you go, sir, the Ninina and I was at Switzerland for almost a shiny pa.
0: One more shiny pa. I'm my international. We say, oh, what a total robbery from the referee. God punish him. Honestly, the other remedy. When should the abase? Is this a red card? God will punish FIFA. France will win the World Cup. My greetings to SM Ba from Obum and all Madrid fans and still Hala Madrid. Yan to us born Abeti Aya Argentina Amade Pony Pomanim. Argentina for Nia Bristol. 87 minutes near ball. Argentina 1, Switzerland 1. Okuno Madin. Wait about my name is Asumani from Aya Insuta. Because if Messi will lose, Lamine Yamal will take the trophy this year. And on Snidia Odia Romane, so far so good. Life on a Sempa 94.7 FM, Atom 106.3 FIFA World Cup 2026 quarterfinal game. Who qualify for semi final? Born Abedi Nicolas Gonzalez, where Pia Adia Konechi, Messi, Pia Born in 10th episode, or the Bona Kote, Ama Born Tima Trashe. Wes, I'm not happy about this red card crap because everyone will say Argentina has still game, but it's very clear red card because the guy pretend to fall. Still Messi, Akoto Kanda mention my name, Mabodin. Yeah, and to also wait about say fantastic commentary, bra. Big ups. You are live at Dansuman. My greetings to Aima. We are Edward. Edward HR.
1: Edward, the gentleman.
0: Yes.
1: Girls. Baby girls.
0: HR, we'll be in Chakasia come out. Live commentary, a chance for Argentina, Nansu Dabi, Switzerland 4, Aipona 4, and Tantamso. Bono Aberdeen and Vifra Fem Adema Argentina. We pia one of coma Messi. Why the crap on a sapri wa post shot? Oh! Nan so piano born and say away you bought every match. Way! Whoa! Argentina! Nicolas Gonzalez on Ebe Munchaya. Nan so the pressure pia by game no more. Fia quen or da fame yi bona. Na nanko pegua na opedeana ope corner kick na McAllister ono ananko pe second goal no enso dia ma ay Argentina so far so good yanto game no so asampana di 4.7 FM bonabri echode ma Argentina goalkeeper Emiliano Martinez. Where you born a front tent of Sudaman in Nipa, born a cra Argentina, I'm the born a pa. While Jamuda Konachi, born a cra Argentina. One more paper, so say good morning, boss. My name is Mr. Tio from Wasacropon Messi, and his boys will win this match. Jean Toussaint, Wakon Martin, 053723, born a cra Messi, Messi, Trabade Remo, Juan Ajo, born a Kuni, Nicolas Gonzalez, Nicolas Sepian, or a Konachi, born a cra Minu Casino. Argentina for the quick club on Sabri Mousa Valentin Baco and Sabemo. I said, Jesse number 8 Baco. I don't say to my Bemo, wait, I say I'm not happy because Messi will not score the goals, but still, Vim for Messi. Jean Toussaint, Emre Kwaneko, 90 minutes. Nina Suma referee, Sima and 9 and Krona to so 9 minutes. And I referee to so pressure upon pressure. Na Uche. Avadi, Jesse number 4, Dima, Suzalana, Adinitia Koyi Bonnet for Nico Avadi. 29 years of age, 67 matches, 3 goals, Brucia, Monte Gravage, Ehono Sina Kanwa. And you can't make trouble at 10 Bonnet Club, Argentina, Peshota Po, Argentina, Wapia, Adipona Benet.

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1: 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Every player bia we jina ni muho no mu ana so be bad the half of Switzerland, you know. I was say players, you know, from defense, ba midfield any attackers are omo ewo mu no. I was say omo emake Argentina pa because minute take 7 minutes, unsa 9 minutes, you know. Yabo mienu and time way ena Argentina. I was say omo ye bibi and Switzerland for so omo money da ho no mu na. Omutimi kontemi Argentina for no.
0: Jean to aswe we dia ba ayasumeno say thank you Odi for. I like your commentary pa. Honestly dia dia room na munim say I'm still me birthday me ndin wey yo.
1: Yeah.
0: Me din the 7th year o. Tuesday ya internet Sunday ya.
1: Ndin
0: wey eh me go see di birthday no. Jean to aswe life on Asampa 94.7 FM. Atom 106.3 and then an international airman Sansuna and now Kopiomodia Aya Dad Boy Koba Onosa Tachere Bernard Pariboche Sansuna Ukopima Edward HR Omunina Tachere Professor Ikewras Erika Sidibody Papa Maestro and now Kopima Philip Otuomo Benghazi Joa Fireman Countryman Zongo Nasa Dennis Asamwala Tula Sadazi goma jama this year. 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Intino Bibia be fine a honor sports in kwa sports update in kwa would be biko tuma ye be away from Nkana Tana Dano Ima Kayano Born Ekra Alvarez Julian Alvarez we Piadama Aya Nicolas Gonzalez, Pierre 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have to vote for A. Where are the politics now, Remo?
1: Now, Switzerland for no, Omberesa Mobe Manage game, no. 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
0: yeah.
1: De ma wo mo Argentina enko penalties in terms of a penalties no ye be rate Switzerland high because wa bo penalty edin kunim in this same tournament
0: oni Colombia
1: no? Oni Colombia
0: 4-3
1: ha enti no you say your mentality no either say ball no omo be ye ne kakra kakra kakra kakra na ko penalties na o ma chere penalties nzu de duru ho no mu a obi a timi di mu enkunim
0: Jean Toasso we say shout out to our Zoom Technical Institute student I'm Rodrigo mention my name for 2 times yo Rodrigo my body me no Jean Toasso 9 minutes referee to sia bomu nsia kabesima Baya mi ansape, we say boss, add me to your group. Intino, onu san man, mam hi wa WhatsApp, and I met me add we ye. We see the boss, this year's World Cup is like some matches played in the Ghana Premier League where referees determine which team wins matches. Even top referees are robbing, how much more Ghana refs who are hungry, like father, like son, Infantino, like Kurt Okreku. That be Munya Botre.
1: Mo can say FIFA, Infantino, Riam, Infantino, or better than Riabo. Me and Cancer, Infantino, or better than Riabo. Infantino, Riabo, Biamo. And Milano, nobody here, you may say, near my be brass, sa nye me CC red card ne ade nyina no e ade a FIFA fo ene teams no national teams no edi kan akwakosia FIFA owo ne instructors e wo ho no mo a sa nye ma ne nyina no edi kan aka kire wo mntu they know nti hu se omo hu hwe Germany ne Paraguay hu se 10 minute of the game no Germany enya goal bi omo she goal bi a ya anye

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2: Discipline, very compact defense. And Switzerland for no, I show no, and Nepal. But game where they are, man, I can't 1 minute. Oh, being praying to extra time.
3: Extra time, there. Wisdom still waiting for the mercy goals. I saw D for admit your group, Miss Rao. So, I'll be sending Ado to group now. Draw my high or WhatsApp. I don't have a bit easy, dear mommy. And the base a chance for Argentina now, so that be Jacob Pio Biashi. Do a chat, I can. I'm a ref, I just foul. Oh no, I Switzerland number two shattered, and also from bench Miro Muhem. Oh no, you copy on a shift from no Jean Toussaint. I say I'm Rodrigo de Santos Jr. Argentina needs to play 13 against 11. God will punish FIFA. Shout out every student in whom is still Rodrigo.
2: Rodrigo. Oh, yes, my boy, you call extra time.
3: Oh, and you use you.
2: You can't hear him on fat.
3: Rafi Jao Pinheiro Adia Kensen in Panavia. 90 plus the 9 minutes at the time. What are you Kensen in Panavia? And today, do you extra time? Yes, we they drew the Ajisa Uber Mo Mira. Yes, we players no Pia Bampire and suffering yummy. Interno a 0-1-1 9 minutes no plus 9 minutes. A referee Tosno a 1-1 Mercy for Mercy and then in Crawford Transyama Switzerland Faber Tecano. I say, oh, Mercy, you are breaking my heart. Oh, Akoto Kanda, mention my name. I mention your name. 0537232967 Umam Haya Medobeka group no WhatsApp group no Betano we yan kwaji yan bo we yan che wembra na yeba na chese ya preparatory anso near the second and as the first half and so extra time no ye di abremo.

0: Entino na chese yesa to aso first half in a extra time. Jean to aso enfama mo mausa Argentina ayansa chere Amadu anasa Amada etima bemo. Enso adama Argentina. We have first extra time anasa first half.
1: We have first I'm half a- of the extra time.
0: Yeah.
1: Now, yeah, another. You know, as I shall see if you know, and Argentina, we all move them in a way in terms of a numerical advantage, you know, or more anywhere since Switzerland for no a year down by a man. No, and I was say Argentina for a team capitalizing on that, but before some move to me, I guess I did win, you know, and also you should be intelligent. Oma anya intelligent about the pa eso mo betimi a capitalize on it eso mo a heavy patient no mo san ye more essential omo to omo bo prepare ball no inya shot to be so pifi a chira unze Messi ya no ye na adwen aso be prepare ball na odi atumu e wo ho no mo and Switzerland for so no eso mo so no stay organized e wo a chira ho no mo na sadia omo eye discipline omo dey assess here with fair tournament 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penalty sir.
0: Jean Toasso live commentary where they about say hi, this is Abdallah Ansar from Ofan Aye Kaswa Fanko, Argentina 3, Switzerland 1. 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My goodness, yan to aso life on aso wa post shot. We say Switzerland, you just a small that you guys not allow my goal to score goals. why? Come on, Messi. Raise your spirit again, oh. Now I say, I know your team. We say, I say, good morning, boss. Good work, keep it up. This is Abdallah Abdul Rahman Dan Bawa from Denchira. I know the other Ramone. I say, Messi fans, where is your goods? I think his juju is not working for him. The extra time FIFA will favor Messi with penalty. I like how you are mentioning my name, Rodrigo from Obom. Rodrigo, yeah, dear papa, and I. Yeah, to I say,
1: my name.
0: Yes. I say, mention my name. India, Ubaye, papa.
1: The Munjaman Preba could be into my MM.
0: A chance, that's what I be telling Messi. And I say, and Argentina, and come up, Peguasha. I say, hi, boss. I'm Evans doing the listening live from Ahajo, Kenya. Say, now say, you are the best. Keep the fire burning, and Argentina will carry the day. So far, yan to us, born abedi Argentina. Our men sabe so. Argentina still, and then we have game national first half. I'm going to move from left to right. Yes, I'm going to start time. I'm going to from left to right. And I'm going to go. And if you say, go be betting me, Argentina, and Argentina, Switzerland. I'm going to start from right to left.

0: 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What a shot! My goodness, Argentina! I said nothing.
1: This is what they should be doing. I would say we are now Argentina for one more year. So I said, yeah, me come on, no mono. I know na Switzerland for no more year than Omuti. So mo manage game no mo ma ichre ho no ma ye compact ayre ho no mo ahwese game no be travel into ye penalties no sa eno mo ye but one thing Argentina for so bet me aya ne say do ba bi na say kwan ni dem a o mo be shooti dia fi achre bi ana bi aya den atomu e dia ma ba pa say omo e twetwen e dia wura mu dia e be den pa Switzerland for ne ye very organized.
0: Switzerland for a very organized. I'm an international Martinin Cano. We share Thiago Amado Bemuno on your bat. On our boss, our short no. Thiago said Jesse. Number 16, Adima Argentina. Abemu. On our 25 years, 16 matches, 5 goals. Atletico Madrid. No Sina Kanwa. Where they are about, I say. Boss, I'm fully active with you guys. It's still Rodrigo from Obum. Na Obum no. Na se uya bemia na Obum. 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Nwo babia bi. So far so good. Argentina 1. Sansuna Switzerland 1. 96 minutes and yapo. We say hi. Please add me to the group. Anonso ne dia de remuni, ase akoto kanda ase, I'm already disappointed at Norway, so please Argentina don't add more please. Akoto kanda mention my name. Mabodi nada. So far so good. Yanto aswe live commentary on Asampana 4.7 FM at 106.3 baby awobia. So Otakwa Pristia Bogoswa Boss Univale Simpan so my grand contest chance for Switzerland obetima corner suda bi. 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Na Akanjino, Nuhuya Dream, Papa. 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So far, so good. That boy. 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And so on, mo. Jean Tua came, no, so. Emre Kwaneko. Odifo is the name. Your humble sports commentator. Keep supporting. 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Internessa. Vim Sports for answer. 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Live commentary. Eguswe Cheku de Dintin, me coming from that out. A Dinia Bakupel D4, your humble sports commentator. An international man, oh, I'm up by Chidon Papa, on a brand party book, come on. Mese babe ni dia mi ndimwe yo mesramo.
1: Oje wa hu.
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1: 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Di o person famla na kwa ne da wa nyasa.
0: Oh dabi mi nka saye. Mi nka saye.
1: Eh san ka ko for dey ba o.
0: O se.
1: Omo dey ba. Omo dey ba.
0: Birthday ni dia bibia be kama Mr. Moses Amapaka. Mr. Moses Amapaka. Oye heavy. Oye heavy brutal. Mr. Moses Amapaka, Media Man Sporting Club, Club President, Oya de, Uko Blaster, sir, Oka Management Team, no, Oya Management Member, and to a boy Juma, pop. So far, so good. Emre Kwaneko, and now, Menyan in Tiasa, Uko Pima, Honorable Win coming from Pond, the darling boy. Honorable in coming from Pong, on the suit, take command, Tino, papa.
1: Minipa.
0: Oh, honorable in coming from Unipo.
1: Mini papa.
0: Oh, take command, Tino,
1: you're telling Kancha, pa.
0: Oh, serious. Honorable,
1: you chia, pa.
0: Honorable in coming from Pong, a darling boy. Lower West Akim, Consuance, your new MP, member of parliament.
1: Oh, boy, Juma, pa. Honorable.
0: Yes. Oh, boy, Juma. So far, so good. Yan to a sonia and try to get him a call. And there, Minu Kase Monsa, I am for Kukudam, Akasem Yanupa, Tia Commentino, Nana Aboata,
1: Nana Boata,
0: the second Nana Boata, Gomwa Koti, Ohinim Pong, Kasia Pound, Sai, Club President, Answer the man, Fatama United, Bubu Kuna, why and where you mother? Oh yeah, Juma, boy, Juma, papa.
1: It's all my bad division one. Okay.
0: My bad division one. Oh no, I boy, Juma. Unse last season, I can sound no ba. And a police national, I buy it.
1: Oh, okay.
0: And a police national corrigation.
1: Coach Daniel, the yes. Our name Gumwa yes. Commentary. No, I'm gonna you are move free.
0: Yes.
1: Oh, okay.
0: It's your boy, Juma, papa. Nana Abuata, Chaka Sian confirm on it. Nwoka for. Oh, here you are, Barbara. Oh, here you are, Bramu, by Juma, Yantua, so game, no, cost the dinty. 1-1. And a yapo. 1-1, yapo, so far. Argentina, 1. 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Woman United, take command to Nibabani. A year, Nimpain Funina, 8 years from in Sawam, Nana Kwaminansa, Babio Bianamishrao, Noyamo Kasiapa, Yan Tuasa Boni Infringement, Jamboan Fentia, Bobo Kwa from Sir, Switzerland, Argentina 1, Switzerland 1, Okuni Martin, Papa. Yeah.
1: Eh, Mupa, maybe I born a dano. Mercy, why you be da? Why you wait me, I say. But yet the beam sona. Utra fufua, better unquamu. But baby a dana dear, or sha, and yammy one.
0: Waposha, bona copim.
1: Good.
0: Bona copim, bonda so, ekra, Argentina. We still, we are in the first half. Young boy, second half, we extra time, and your boy. Yeah, boy, extra time, first half, Argentina 1, Switzerland, AA 1, Ejuman and Dafamu, AA team, pop, yeah. We are Najid Desium, Yeguswe Janina, so Yen Pabada, we are the Abase, Messi fans, you are yours, I see your goats do not have a goal, I want my small Mbappe to win the top scorer, the goal scorer. Still, Rodrigo Opom, honestly, the other remote boom. Hey, Rodrigo, your son, that I say, I'm a guessing again. Oh, Messiah, Messi. I'm still not asleep. We waiting for Messi jubilation tonight and happy belated birthday to good luck to you as a good luck in life henceforth in Jesus' name. Now, I say, Amen. Birthday, need a Miguswedi, birthday, no, and that from sir. Nicolas Gonzalez, Onusu Onyapad, sir. Onyapad.

0: Wesa nana buama kwabi ebi paso my hene will list or say listen to your commentary o di for na sir nana buama mbato fa dini breye na o hene pon de o boni dia na wa boni ye
1: bi paso man pon bi
0: ya bi paso my hene or say listen to your commentary o di for Nice and sutem, in sutem, yeah.
1: Yeah, sentiment point.

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1: be poso ye tia wo mo ba
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1: Islamic secondary school e wo ho no Islamic senior high school
0: onim cross
1: e wo ho no mo pa o
0: so far still Rafidi just 1 minute penalty so Argentina 1 Switzerland 1 and 1 ye gusu ekrekremo Thiago Nasu de bona kopima Bonnie corner kick Bonnie corner kick Aima Anasa that boy
2: say Switzerland phone to me hold ya on my own it's me do my point na say penalty there is anybody's game obi atimi ewini Argentina says Switzerland footing me a year Argentina film to be one of the painful exits for Argentina because to be one man down no more intimi and share throughout 30 minutes nature said this is the painful exit a lot of Ronaldo supporters will be wishing for the Argentine side. It's a good game.
0: Jean Toussaint Emre Kwanako so far so good still Ruffy Sima Bakuna de Tusuno Wapong. We extra time first half. Extra time first half, Aima.
1: Said I'm in your car, you know. A very painful exit, Papa, Papa, Papa, the Ama, Argentina. But still hoping Messi or try say, obey keep with a recorder. Back to back final. Nanko beat me a year and when a nay or quarter final or her names will beat me a quack P semi final and no shred tough timer and a baller Switzerland for no air bonner and Sahana also a mokono only option bia because Omoda from player or no else or bad boy a quick when him one no man uncle one one deal to me Jina Bono so Edema Switzerland no and our free mono it is sah for missing a coach no air bonner Sahana was a corner. Some way a compact which all or more a timmy a year or more composer understanding BBI. You might win a three defensive block and a mobile from defense one mess for the horn more and an attacker. No, for now, almost ball 4-4-1 into defenders for no air bois in defense and I'm thinking on for no so air bois and a. Attacker no so no as I chamber nechi and so a barber boa in Tineno all the defensive line in Yinano a Yajuma at the Ama Switzerland for no and a do penalties are or more I idea papa papa papa papa
2: Kaka Bebeka say Oshe since 1966 Switzerland for home first World Cup ABC and net 2026 now or more best performance around 16 that's 2014. In the afternoon, on modern bona come anymore. So this should act as what a motivation for them. Now here, I'm captain Zaha, Green Zaka, or no Zaka, or no or both Sunderlander. Performance ultimately this Sunderland team call Europe. No, I'm in Chelsea for Edin Manichon. No, nebo better cross through more. And you know, it's a motivation for them. And you see, say I'm fans. No, I'm a bamumu ye.
0: Yeah.
2: And you Messi, and you Enzo Fernandez, and you Obi Romero, Obi Anase, and you they are focusing. They are and Argentina for some person be call penalty because omnibus call penalties are one shot now. Miracles of Martinez and I might be when they into no. See Ronaldo fans, they were higher tower. Yeah, they fool them.
0: Yeah, to us so. Wait, I'm say fantastic work. I'm watching you, bra. Nice, William Tiaro. I don't see the idea, Ramon. I see. Akoto Kanda mention my name. Oh, I say it's a lie. If Messi didn't score, Mbappe too won't score. I don't see the idea, Ramon. I say Switzerland. I say I'm Lami Manuel. Messi will go home today. Switzerland defensive is good, pa. It's your boy Amount from Equiapim Mampong. The so far, Yan Tuasu Yari of Fair Tossman and Tuasu extra time minimum. Still 1-1. Argentina 1, Switzerland 1. Where they about say, oh, Messi, why not they crying emojis in the Tuasu? As Messi, oh, Messi, boss, please tell Messi fans that Messi will cry and join Ronaldo in the bar to drink. Some Mercy, oh mercy. Ano sini dia dia bane na is still Rodrigo and na I'm a Rodrigo now. Ani omo ma ka omo bo aduma pa pa pa pa pa.
1: Mr. Joshua Kwabena Duodu.
2: Mhm.
1: Aha. Goal manager in terms of a TSP. Aha, technical and special product. Ono na ehwe. Ai. 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
0: na se omu ye bruta yanto aso ima international na matin kanu ma o se yakotwa Switzerland player ba kwa hwefama Rafia Jefao ena imbolo no obobo papa Hi, boss. I say happy birthday, boss. 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Still Abdul Rahman Dan Bawa from Denchira. 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Okunima Day, born in Argentina. Ometima Shego in our first half and our second half in extra time. Thiago, Wepia, the born in Konechi Kama. Born in Argentina, Mnantano. 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I'm the best search some 19 sana bona say born in Argentina in the club on the Julian Alvarez Wepia born in Tetap so born abedi and that middle cassette Argentina I'm not Letaro Martinez on the swap back game on Kamama and also a Pachuma born in Argentina Alexis Wepia born in Messi. 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
0: 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What a threat to Simeone from Argentina. My goodness, no baby says when I shall first go to Argentina. Hey, Alexis, Mark Alistair, I don't know, share the first goal. I'm a Julian Alvarez, I'm a share the second goal. My goodness, Argentino. My goodness.
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0: what a goal Where about say please give me a small update on Enzo to Real Madrid still Rodrigo boom is my kingdom Hala Madrid Anons ne dia de Real Madrid Maya Argentina 2 Switzerland 1 I say you are loud and clear inside United States of Insanum no matter how they play Messi I will surely win the game greetings to all Messi fans We are all having sleepless nights because our goat is at war. Hey, where's the goal by Alvarez? 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
1: And MIT France, internal. 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
1: okay that boy yan fancy na yan proper chiri
3: wa utimu se every day Argentina for there on route to the semi final no and same be we one and na utimu se team aye mre nkwa na amanya Algeria Egypt Switzerland to semi final and the year on test against England will be one of the greatest England for say is coming home this time and we show my front hurricane Bakayo Saka ne Jude Bellingham on baby she agent time for agent time for na say omhu nhyedanye hu bebre biti say because you show my against Kivet you show my against Egypt that show my against Switzerland and against England side who is serious no I think say the game will be a very nice game to watch on Wednesday
1: okay na yan fancy dia na say Akanji or say ways dia ba say Akanji play well ono sini dia odia ble odia bane
2: kanji
1: yeah obobo panama 5 shirted obobo wilson
2: good anya wanwa se wabo manchester city nyina
1: yeah obobo papa
2: show experience manuela kanji
1: yeah where dia basi amosmani odifo you are tired papa please go and rest why please this asmani bye bye nyame shirao men fast dama ya boafo na chese yen fancy and so ewo hona I'm an preparatory na bibia so entimi koye uko pemo dia na se betano tetchre believing makes it raw sounds on a vena water changing people's life uko pima azap

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1: 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August 21. August 21, 21st August. Na shas here. Coventry City, and Arsenal, and Elbow. 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And me am san kra de me stories ni ade me shows a hodo a me ye e wa ha nyina no aya na me de etumu ti wa wo pe bet pa no eno an se wa fa no ma no na wa sen ni me I want to join. A message in our best and WhatsApp message per in our best and a sports on 0551 22 48 22 0551 22 48 22. Yamibo a channel pa migina mena so scoreboard a bono or tria.
0: What you don't know, Professor Ike Wallace.
1: Yes. 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Iti ye ne, ene no watre, mi jine mu, ewa Sempire FM hano mo, scoreboard. Sedia debia, me deba no. Ay, mesa maba, ibiu. Iti ye ne. And your china or china a Monday. Aha,
0: I am a man. Power has here on us a teacher who here streaming now on us a boy Juma and my baby answer to my professor equal head of sports at the Sanson and Eric a city body cage deputy omunina at teacher Alex Cobblestone Papa Maestro Mavis Amano and a fire lady Dennis Asamala Tula at teacher Sanson Philip Otio Benghazi Joel omunina at teacher King Kanijamon and you know, Esther Chirima, your day commentary. So, Ebro, Bang, a year, Abednego, the Dotman, and so Esther Chirima, be Beyonce Queen. Me number, no, so person joining me, WhatsApp, 0537 232967. Miss Row, Mammy Hike, a WhatsApp, Namin to me, found journey, a sports updating qua. Who follow me on social media, TikTok. Facebook, YouTube, which me, I follow me so, no subscribe, no share. Yamin show be a media, I made it just say, Enoch Akote, do one frame, Odifo, a puff when you're not in it. Yamin show, baby, bye bye.

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0: Good morning, Asampa 94.7. 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
1: You look great.
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1: We are still standing. Yes.
0: Once again, good morning.
1: Good morning, my good brother.
0: Weasel.
1: Yo, akbena osia, unha weasel.
0: Weasel.
1: Afia mofa.
0: Mary Kukwe.
1: Maune yira wubo.
0: Amen, maune yira wubo.
1: All right.
0: So this morning we enter into a time of motivation. Yes. I mean, telling somebody that is not the end of the road.
1: That's not the end of the rules.
0: That is not the end of the road.
1: Yes, Papa, I'm grateful. Mm. Radia say, through your encouragement and assurance, ebeye. And with the word you use, determination and passion bring commitment.
0: Sure.
1: Commitment brings zeal. So when you have this determination, passion, commitment, then the zeal will come.
0: You get there.
1: I want to achieve it.
0: You get there.
1: From creation up to today, these are the things that drive men.
0: Women. You see, Papa, 2028, yes. By this time, yes. I am graduating.
1: Amen. Oh, so that means you have determination, commitment, and what? The zeal.
0: The zeal.
1: So may the Lord bless
0: no
1: you.
0: Matter how the challenges will come, it will come. Oh, but yes. Surely,
1: yes,
0: I'll be crowned.
1: Amen.
0: And I said to myself, there's one elder that I call said, I will invite you
1: for
0: my graduation. Not coming for the graduation, yeah. But I'll be in the first class group.
1: Amen. Amen. Amen. Amen. Amen. Amen. Amen. Amen. That means you are climbing your academic journey with that determination.
0: Exactly. Exactly.
1: Yes.
0: Exactly.
1: But one thing I realized that in life, the moment you made up your mind that this one I want to achieve it, God himself will back you, will push you through this.
0: Sure.
1: If it's not an evil thing that you want to do.
0: Exactly.
1: You get there at all costs. And that means you are opening a miracle door for your family.
0: Sure.
1: So this morning I'm on the topic that the miracles... the miracle that follow after forgiveness.
0: Miracles, when you forgive,
1: there are miracles that follow.
0: Or blessing that follow.
1: Blessing that follow. So as I say, we obey. You know, it is true that people harm us.
0: Let me tell people that we are live on Facebook and Asempa 94.7. You can join us on Facebook. So please, kindly join us and it will be a blessing for you.
1: Oh yes, so miracle that follow after forgiveness. So there are certain miracles may not happen to you until you forgive someone. Oh yes. So senior, as I say, where we go, we all know people hate us. We also in a way hate other people. But if you don't forgive others, there are certain miracles. When you talk about miracles, are a door that you never thought of. Something that not through your personal effort. Those are the miracles. No, say, obey a blind and a heal. It's a miracle, a supernatural miracles. But there are miracles that happen to individuals on this earth. Oye, Berima, oye, Obabi, Bia. Those miracles happen when you forgive others. That's why I love the chief version, the Fache. Fache. Oh, da, da, da. You know, there's a common highlight.
0: Yeah.
1: Fache. So this morning, using the case study of Joseph, my dear friend, for any business to grow on, to any experience, miracle, visa interview, any other thing you want to do, you want to succeed in life, learn to forgive people. Fache, let it go. And when we begin to count our mistake, our enemies, and we're trying to do revenge, to pay back, you may close certain miracle doors in life. My dear friend, my dear sister, as I say, wait there. Even your own children can offend you. Mistake can happen in every part of life. Sometimes the people you train can even cause you harm. But if you don't let it go, forgive others, your miracle journey will delay. So the scripture say that from prison to the palace was the man called Joseph. And his history, his story, counting from Genesis chapter 37 to 50, is all about how this man went through life. At the end of the day, he let them go. He said, I have forgiven you because I'm not in a position like God to judge. So this morning, I'm inviting you, my dear friends, my dear brothers, my dear listeners, your key to a miracle life, to a breakthrough, for a success, is to forgive one another. That is all. That's a seal. So, Minya, for your success,
0: you know, one another great thing that when you forgive, it brings healing.
1: Healing to yourself. You sleep and wake up with
0: it. It's a miracle.
1: It's a miracle. That's the miracle you're talking about. How do you call miracle in Chi?
0: In Sentreni.
1: So, Susu say, in Sentreni will happen in your life. Learn to forgive. We say, forgiveness bring divine restoration. Nyankupo ankasano, he will back you.
0: Oh yeah, in Shanemu.
1: He will restore you. There are certain things which is missing in your life. God, it's a divine restoration. Divine here, Kronkron. And yeah, nipa, we. No. How long have you been dating that young man or woman and there are a lot of frustration? Just forgive. God will do divine restoration in your life. Papa Krofi, me oboni bi afache me. Yes, sir, you can never grow.
0: Not at all.
1: You see, if you don't forgive, as I say, you are holding revenge and whatever. Even you can't grow better.
0: You can't grow spiritually, physically.
1: No. So this one, I'm assuring you from the Holy Bible. The Bible said, the more we forgive one another or people, we shall gain divine restoration. What is it? Your mindset to be clear. You bear in mind that, I can also do the same thing tomorrow. He said Joseph lost his family, freedom, and position, but God restored him beyond what he had lost. He became the governor of Egypt. Maybe in your company, you are about to become the next CEO, but the trial that you are going through is making you to hate people, to do this one, to distance yourself. You know, when you hate people, if you don't forgive people, you distance yourself from them. There are services that we provide for people because many okay with Susan and so. We stop those services. Meanwhile, through the services that you offer, some of the services always show nipa. Oh, what you say? Oh, you didn't come watch it. How are you? Some of this, when you stop, you distance yourself. That is a service Nyami has granted. God has given you that. When you do this, blessings will come. Miracle will come to your life. Have you lost all in life? Please forgive so that you experience God's divine miracle, restoration in your life. Joseph lost it all. When you read the scripture, Genesis chapter 41, 39 to 30, 41, says that God has been with Joseph. Do you know what the Pharaoh did to him? He said, now that you know all, I'm giving the whole of my kingdom. You'll be in charge. The only thing you cannot do is to be the king at the moment. But Joseph became in charge. Anything he'll say, because he has forgiven, he had a forgiving spirit, forgiving heart. When you do this one, the Lord God will surely lift you up. My dear brother, my dear sister, you are about to see a greater miracle soon. A greater door will be open when you let your heart be free. In Joel chapter 2, 25, the Bible says, I'll restore to you the years. I'll restore to you the years that the locust has eaten.
0: Yeah.
1: I'll restore anything missing in your life. If you can forgive one another, others, God will do something new. He will restore you back. If you believe that God can restore you, say amen this morning.
0: Amen.
1: Catch it ready, say amen.
0: Amen.
1: The insurance of a bar at all costs when we forgive one another, whether you like it or not, whether you are in a village, you are in the city, if you don't forgive others, your miracles, time will delay. In Job chapter 42, verse number 10, the Bible says, God restored Job after his seasons of testing. Some of the challenges that you go through that you want to hate others, and your time, you know, is testing you. God is preparing you for the greater heights. In life, nobody, come to that level of life without going through trial and afflictions. Sometimes people that hate you today, they will seem to be the next person to vote for you tomorrow at a secret meeting which you don't know. And people that is manipulating you today might be the one who will recommend you for your next stage.
0: Mm.
1: So learn to forgive. Forgiveness brings genuine heart.
0: Mm.
1: Forgiveness brings humility. Some lessons you want to learn this one. Say, forgiveness position us for God's restoration. And when you forgive, then Nyami Adom, you have been positioned for God's restoration. If you don't forgive, that means there's a gap between you and Nyankopo. You can't get that blessing. Forgiveness releases God's favor and promotion. Say amen.
0: Amen.
1: Forgiveness. Say this one in chief for me, my dear brother. I said, forgiveness releases God's favor and promotion.
0: Onyankopo, and I say, Odi cha. Ebie Onyankopo adum ananeniso
1: and a promotion
0: any ninkoso eleba wabrabum.
1: Oh yes, say amen.
0: Amen.
1: So this morning, don't hate your partner, your friend, your husband, your children. Hey, there are some people I say, until me who I can't talk to Susan. So no, please come back. If you do that, you are not allowing yourself for Onyankopo favor, a blessing, a miracle from the Lord. Just forgive, and you'll be positioned for promotion. Very, very, very important. Forgiveness position us, not any other person, any other us, as away, any other life, any other tribe, not for selected people, not for only women, not for only men. But Bible says, anyone that can forgive, you have been positioned, you have favor with the Lord Almighty. Say, Joseph refused to become bitter. Instead, God promoted him from prison to the palace in one day. So this morning, my bonfire said, Minianum, may the Lord position you from where you are, that lower level, to the higher level, maybe from one country to the other. That might be the miracles ahead of you when you forgive others. Maybe from one permanent relationship that will lead to marriage forever. That is a miracle for you. Maybe from a better level of salary or income, the better way of living. I don't want to use this expression that from maybe young phone to whatever. Are you with me? Bible says, when we forgive one another, Nyankupon will reposition us. He will make sure we are in a better place. Just one day from prison to the palace in Egypt, a country, a foreigner, in a foreign country, witnessing the miracles. Minyanum, it is very, very, very important. Said, you learn. Now, when you read Psalm 75, verse 6 and 7, say, forgiveness promotes, say, forgiveness bring God's divine promotion in our life. When you forgive, God will demonstrate, he will lift you up. I say, promotion comes from the Lord, not from a heart that hates people, that hates a particular tribe. In tongues, but in your mind there are some tribes, they are not human being to you. When you are like that, your promotion and your miracle will delay. You will still be at the same level thinking you are somebody else. Promotion comes from God, and Nyankopon is genuine. He's kind to all. Openipa bia we when is it bibini me white, right?
0: Yeah. Bibini black.
1: Blacks, yes.
0: Who yeah, Bruni.
1: Bruni or whatever. Oh, moment you allow yourself to be used by God, surely he will be with you.
0: Mm.
1: Proverbs chapter 3, verse 3-4 say, mercy and faithfulness bring favor. When Nyankopon can have mercy on you, meaning you have forgiven you, you have allowed yourself to be used by him. Forgiveness removes barriers to God's promotion.
0: Mm.
1: Forgiveness, it removes barriers. Barriers, and say you have been blocked, you cannot move, you cannot. But over check, over there, over check, say forgiveness remove barriers. So, senior, it is very important to understand what we call forgiveness in every aspect of life, in every relationship, in every journey of life. Without that, we can't. And I'm also told that even if then Judah Iscariot can open his mouth and say, "Ready, fache me bunny beer," God can restore Judah Iscariot, the very book of heaven. It is very, very important. And in the Holy Bible, there are individuals who kneel before Christ and confess their sin. And indeed, God have mercy on them. This one I want to hear from you, my dear listener. What is the weight, the load on your heart, on your chest? What has somebody done to you that you can never forgive? You say, "My children will not marry from that tribe." Minya, no. What is the worry? Bonnie Ben, challenge Ben, already said, let it go. Forgive so that your miracle will come to pass. Forgiveness preserves relationship. As I told you now, without relationship, we cannot go better. I said, forgiveness preserves relationship and generations. Forgiveness. There are certain old stories. If you want to follow them, we can never, ever get witness miracle that we wish in our lives. So remember this morning, we are saying that forgiveness preserves relationship and generation. As I said, at least our children will learn their history. So there was an issue of this kind. There was a division then, but our people, forefathers, are forgiving one another and they are doing very well. Say, instead of destroying his brothers, Joseph reconciled with them and preserved the entire family during the farming season, where the dry season, there were difficulties. Joseph has forgiven his brothers. So, when we forgive, forgiveness preserves relationship and generation. My dear sister, my dear brother, don't leave that marriage, that relationship, because of maybe one or two mistakes. Because forgiveness preserves relationships and generation. May the Lord continue to bless us. Nyamin Shrew say, at least you want to live a life of forgiveness. In Genesis chapter 45, verse 4 and 8, the scripture also gives us some assurance of forgiveness. In Matthew chapter 5, verse 9, the Bible says, "Blessed are the peacemakers." Oye nipa de bia wo hono a wagenda ni say to be a peacemaker, Radi be Shrew. God will bless you. God will make you to live long. Your wisdom will change many lives. Blessed are the peacemaker. Nipa nyami be shrapa. Eye nipa ne bia oka asinjwe. You are there to make peace. You are there to bring some restoration. Romans chapter 12, verse number 8 say, "Live at peace with everyone as far as it depends on you." Live at peace. Minyanu, all the load, the struggle, when you try to not work, you try to not work. No, do introspection. Obo check you abrabo ni nina. Okuma no say, "Is that something that I'm holding on? Eye pain me, regret me in my life. Are you counting on your past?" Minyanu, eye nuna kra, fache. Whatever it is that happened yesterday, let it go. Romans 12, 18 say, "Live at peace with everyone as far as it depends on you." It is you that God wants to do a miracle in your life. It is you God wants to use, like as he used Kwame Nkrumah and many other people. It is you that God wants to use, as he uses Hannah at the old age in her life, no? Or Bompaye, or say, "Ready, Boni Bia Fachemi," and God has blessed Hannah. And he gave birth to Samuel, and you know the story of it. Elkanah, the witness miracle. Then a king, the high priest, the other one who gave birth to Elizabeth and her husband, who gave birth to John the Baptist at old age. They were serving the Lord, doing everything. By the time they pray, God has performed a miracle. This morning, I'm welcoming you to a miracle season. We are now halfway through the year 2026. You need to understand how best to be a successful man and successful person in this life. I want to hear your testimony. Mrs. Seo, Obedia Dance Kakra on this morning show on Asempa 94.7. Tell me something. Free phone, free number, no. Cash in and say, "Yes, Ampa." When we forgive, miracle happens. When we forgive, love increase. When we forgive, the whole environment, you know, it changes. I say forgiveness can save families, churches, and a future generation. Many anom, look at it, that beautiful church. You have contributed a lot. But sorry, no, maybe didn't help in one way or the other. You not turn your back. No, forgive. For forgiveness save families, save the church, and the future generation. The same relationship waiting a hall for 10 years, 15 years, and then bunny mistake, get you a bit, then you want to leave. That will destroy that family. No, forgive. Because forgiveness can save families, can save churches, and can save the future generation. Meaning, it is very important, say, find out, is it okay? Am I leading? Am I doing a life of forgiveness? Because miracle flow after forgiveness. Very important. Amen and amen. The Bible says, then Joseph reconciled that God was working through his suffering. You know, you see, Abraham, you know, you are a house help. You are somebody with people, the treatment. Please forgive them because through your suffering, there will be a blessing. In Shrek, he said, you intended to harm me, but God intended it for good. He said, as I said, when people will plan evil, and they will set up their gang, they will plot against you, but as they plan to do evil, already will turn it to be a good one, a miracle in your life. So this morning, I'm charging you in the name of Jesus Christ. May invite you to say, bra, ready, ho. You let it go. You forgive others. I want to hear your testimony. I want to hear your inshra. God, what God has done for you through forgiveness. Forgiveness saved the church. Forgiveness saved families. Forgiveness,
0: you know, Papa, as you are speaking, yes. Somebody is going through that situation.
1: Right now,
0: yeah. It is very you see, forgiveness doesn't just come.
1: No, second.
0: You must discipline yourself. So when discipline, there is no way you can forgive.
1: Oh yeah.
0: I feel within this, there are people out there that it is difficult for them to forgive.
1: Oh yeah.
0: We must pray for them.
1: Oh yeah, pray for them. You are right.
0: Say, ye bom paye emo mo say. God himself or the Holy Spirit will touch them so that they can forgive. Because that this when about this topic, nyamia dum ya kanwa semwa ha na eya na people what they say. So those who
1: harm them,
0: no, what do we tell them?
1: Okay,
0: that's another thing.
1: Oh yeah,
0: but adia bakunwa epesisua ni say. Ude ni enipa no aye o no fache no
1: sure
0: me nim how the quantum and the volume of the nia nipa no e dia ye o
1: the damage
0: ah nipa na koso enye easy nipa aye o boni wedi wewu but nyame asem say forgive those who trespass
1: against you
0: and when you forgive those people
1: miracles will open. Papa, so no cano. Papa be Edinia Nelson Mandela. No co-prison.
0: Co-prison.
1: For 27 years. Then of free house then. From this prison, if I don't forgive and forget,
0: I'll still be
1: in prison.
0: Even in the mind.
1: In the mind. And today in the world,
0: we celebrate it.
1: Leaders who make impact in life of people.
0: Nelson Mandela.
1: So come,
0: great leader
1: Nkrumah,
0: yeah,
1: has gone through a lot today. Yeah, Kasa Ghana,
0: yeah, Boni Dien,
1: because anywhere you go outside, it's all free Ghana. Oh, Nkrumah, come in, Nkrumah,
0: yeah.

Do her best, yeah.
bio.

0: I'm grateful. I'm going to thank you so much. Papa, I think the secret is that let us learn to forgive.
1: Sure.
0: People don't know. And the Lord will bless us. Amen.
1: Amen.
0: Amen. All
1: right. Okay. Mami fine chia we ama and of phone. So this is a brand new song.

Nyame adom a from tomorrow to 2nd August the Apostolic Church Ghana nationwide across the globe. We are having our 21 days fasting and prayer. We are starting, God willing, tomorrow. So precisely in Ofakor district, yenyina edi ehun ehyem. The whole world ni nyina no be bi apostolic no bia eye fasting. But this one no me de ma e Ofakor district. Humble servant mi wo no me catch him say nyame aduma ochina yenyina bia fa ne hun hyem. Ye mompa ye. 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Na team ni se strategic warfare, strategic warfare to overcome certain things in our life, and forgiveness, it is part. Yeah, so please, I am inviting you. Ode owa manoni unto me mba, mpacho minaman fa. Very soon, I'll start TikTok live. Very soon, and the theme and a general topic we are going to talk about it is my story, my life, or my life, my story. My story, my life, or my life, my story. So please, we are inviting you, come and let us, pray for the nation, your family, everybody. We are inviting you. Sir Sevo, I am inviting you. So the Apostolic Church Ghana of Akor District. 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

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shall live a fulfilled life to the glory of the Father, the Son, and the Holy Spirit. And until prepare what dreams and we are moving straight away to church. You are going to be a bless. You are going to have a change of life. A ready a kayo. Hong Kong Crow is taking over right now. And to free when you have been out, you have been some friend, I don't know, corner, mama, in your mum, say, and there, already they are changing, and there on the 12th of July. Yes, the second half of the year, you started a tremu to all this. And by the close of 12 midnight, and let's say a tremu, your friend says 6 months, and I say a tremu to all this, and yet the second half, you know, you go so, and I already know what shade my passing, or no, or do be trapped. You see, so odo wa shasiye the second half of the year, dear. Trust me, nyame odo becha. And so ema o yam she show odo for say bibi ne hawo. E yare na yare. O hospital na uti mi na no paya mi pesa o nyahiru shemu. E we radia simu say asema uti no asema no smile say emesa yare wa eme iya home ring na if you all. So believe in the Lord Jesus Christ and you shall be healed. E radia besa o yare me kacho. By the time I am for you, you know, I'm ready by 6 o'clock. No, a wedding century, a bed daddy, a wabrabo moon. Editamu kuchu, never have you 94.7. Yeah, Asempa Mre on Asempa 94.7. So invite the Lord to come and be and stay in your hearts. Se Awurade wɔ akoma mu a ɔdɔfoɔ wakoma ɛbɛtɔ wo yam. I mean, you will have peace. You will have peace here on earth. I really love the music. I love Elder Miracle Nyankopon Onshapa. Awurade Brahma koma mu. When you have the Lord, you shall have peace. Peace for yourself. Peace in your family. Peace in your life. Jesus coming into your life. When he comes, he will stabilize your conditions and your situations for you. Everything shall be under control because the master has taken over. Master, once upon a time or once a time ago, the master was in a turbulent sea, the stormy sea, boisterous sea. But because he was there, there was a stability. There was a cool, there was calmness. So Lord, come to my heart, Jesus. And it's a brave down person that would team in and open me person with tears. I say, invite the Lord Jesus Christ to pay in your heart, and we shall have a peaceful life.

Alright, Yesu Brahma Kumemo. Alrighty, I need you. I need you every hour, every minute, every second, every day, every week, every month, and all year round. I need you, Lord. And see, so be man who quire you see your obabe and enter into the hearts. He will enter into your heart.

wa wo ntwetwede wa woni atete wa ohwe benkum ni nifa wa chi ni wanimu and as you be any ho eno ma ye busy basa. You need the Lord Jesus Christ this morning. The Lord will come. Everybody is obe banwa betra akuma mu obetoto no ma ye make I trust say you will never be found wanting. You will never be found wanting. You will never be in a hurry. You will not never live a life as if you've lost something. Impose when it be not to when you make catch or say every day or better children or near rich for invite him to be with you.

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Bread, Santa Maria, Ebenezer Junction. And I pay a quiet sorry, 7 o'clock na ya shall see a bomb pie. It is all to be honoma, me to miss afro, maintenance fee, a radio chow there, maintenance fee, brand new mom pie, yes, pie will do it all for you. Come, me, I met you, my dear, who chummy. Frame me on Yamiakwa chief. I am with you until 6 o'clock. So stay tuned. Never for down for me, say, and let you be in shra, and never ready will be my pa. And it means self, you know, chain, not me, Bassia. 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
0: last week of four, many walking kind Jeremiah chapter 6, verse 16. The very last part, no? The very last part. No? I mean, we can be near for you move to another section and you get to know, say, a radi, a one, sempa, a demon, and a pay.

0: Orofo enu ntia no pe me pese utie asemu a Awurade wo ma ye na no pe e wo de bia de ye kan Jeremiah chapter 6 verse number 16 no me kind of take the very last line on that or say thus says the Lord stand by the road and see and ask for the old path where the good way is where the good way e kwampa pa bi wo ho orofo e kwampa pa bi e wo ho no where the good way is and walk in it and you will find rest for your souls and una radia kanu se busa kwampa pa no na nante so na obenya home ama wo kra yesu betena wakume ma obenya home ama wo brabo but the very last part no the last line no, of verse 16 am king kind or say but they said we will not walk in it. He asem na no din o.
1: O best friend ama wa. 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
0: Wa fumo kwa ino. 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Asem na no din e.
1: Ye gania.
0: Ano pay them person what you said say wiase abrabo ni pay wo wiase abrabo ye bo nyina a kire say ye ni bread my rade
1: yes man
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1: Jesus, yes.
0: A quino, Kenya no, I a shrema, a quina, a papa ebe fasono. 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My brother, a brave woman, no, you need no other thing but the Lord Jesus Christ, the word of the Lord, the word of the Lord. The Bible says, you shall know the truth, and the truth shall set you free. And who is the truth? The Master Jesus was the minute of Creno, a Quino, and then Quano, or being called a Janitain. I just said, on a meso.
1: Jesus, you can hear.
0: A quantrino, a quiet shreno, Kenya papano, a radise, ye refuse quam papa, ye nanti so, ye benya home ya mayan cra, nemum ni posi debi, ye nanti so, ne ye nasito, ye nanti so, or china. 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But mammy can be mincho, say, or the four, a viasi ponia atiati say. I think I'm saying Kuala and Penini and Ponia Kasia Kasia. It won't my own slow. What, where the world is going, the direction the world is going, you know, it's so alarming, it's so threatening, and we are not saved.
1: Amen.
0: But you can be on the safer side if you allow the Lord Jesus Christ to be in your heart, and he will order yourself, and you shall be secured, shall be protected.
1: Yes.
0: Obey hi ama wo kwan so he is the light on your way he will order your steps obetutu wana mo asiye yesu one kania no a ehren e ma hu kwan papa no e kwa fa so obenya asumdwe ama wo kra
1: best friend ama wa omo kwa
0: look let me tell you something out of all fe ba biye dro do wo hia bibia onyame asem of course ye nwuma ye popra ye ye project ahodo ye ba brabo e chese nyame se ye mo brabo because already so body person is so so you need to live a meaningful life. I don't have any problem with that, but make person make sure say you can concentrate and give all your time, your energy, your strength to the things of this world without the Lord Jesus Christ in your life. Because I want to asumje any enkwatenti any san woman mo long life, peace of life, stable life is not guaranteed by your wealth and riches that you have acquired.
1: Jesus.
0: If it's a papa or do no by or do a fun and no by pie and our status or kasakasa na me cry did dinner nom now say ready see okwasi and ukrana or two muna or ma ukoban mechino remember the soul comes from the father because the radis or bo and nipano or uniform the channel when yame ehumi gunimo so the life that is you is from God. I'm telling you. You should take a critical look at this and begin to monitor your life. To tuanamu siye, my radio se mon kasan show. Wait to me, Barbara Boy, esefata. If you say si yang konisa, or the for me catch us a baby be ba, eh? Ube spendi ubre, wahumadi nina, eh di ama anuome wasa siso. But one day, people will just gather before be in your house and they will shed tears. Ombedia rehuo. If you say ye shishewa, ye pusuwa, ye nyanewa, ye bowdinya, won't ye so what that be before from? Yes. 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It's a primary school, and I'm a call ye. Man, course a secondary school and as a tertiary. No, primary school. Okay, primary. The teacher for in sema walk on. Our forum Ghana for Mumma Yemma a radia sem to tu and amon see ye. Mumma yen son ye as the air corner if you say we are not safe. Hey, on your mere sempe, and bet me on there, I mean, a nanti as some jerk quan so a bra pony, yen so pony, and it is one recruit to a chair quire may catch us a window where we are snow through. Teacher for be catching them, say, Quadana or mob school, no, and Quadan to Tofiwa for no. A year 12, 11, 13 year, 14 year boys and girls, no. Womu was school, a binimu to be cotto, we toffing.
1: Jesus, oye kania.
0: Na woba odina ko skua. 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
0: Onyado for me catch or say if you say a pro. If you say a suma pam. And clank it and get the air loom G. A chessy kind, a chitio, a dear woo, a repunkra, a poker, and like a siakasia. We are not safe.
1: Our best friend.
0: Now, I am a dig an education service. We are papa. Me do a moya.
1: Yes.
0: Oh,
1: yeah.
0: So, gun education service for Samutia Menano Paya. Please sit up. How can you say Maya Moa Bao Skubu? What has become of our DNA, a DNSA, and your research findings in Bain? Now, Kolanket and Ketia, a Kola 1 year, 15 years, a teenager. Teen, and you remember saying Kolani be a hot money body crown or 12, 11 years, but Una, you see, or Satis Kuntem, now a Bia own and him to Una Yabaka's opinion. A Kolaketua, or Numji, or did treat of him, teach any dinner anymore. Why I can take it? That's cool, Nankasankas. Teacher Neo or Sieni a school akwada a sorry now, bro teacher. How can you? I mean, what you are also we are agents of your education. So look at what you are doing. The system has corrupt us. Say, because in Penya Miasem, Bible say. Jimmy, stupidity. Jimmy, etare akwala nakuma ho, akwada akuma. Jimmy, proye kankain etare ho. Then treti aba and edibe waya fi oto education service for muntie.
1: Jesus.
0: See, I hear it. researching and researching. You know, when you beat the child become traumatized. Unsem basa basa basa basa.
1: Jesus, yekania Ezra.
0: Why ne catch you? Why ne catch you? Research ne badabe. Research e badabe.
1: Yekania Ezra.
0: Before research, were we not living our lives? Before research, were we not living our lives? Where are we going? We have lost the sense of purpose and direction in this country. Because you see, na what the abrabo way for JHS no ko second cycle. I'm telling you say a no man see see ho no no. Hey, some few years to come, I'm telling you, papa, mommy, who fear now beti the oba na obedi areho, because a certain authority be any o much way e omo say research ye bu nkola e mom ye traumatized enu ntimi e mo aba en nkola ni jimi e wo school mu nkola nketwa o nkola nketwa. Because you're funny, but these are the very people who occupy the position of elders, deacons, and deaconesses, and pastors in the churches. And I'm going to train education service. Why? No much is shame, Rawi. Yes, my mwa kola. And I teach any, it's slow so I'm going to buy a wakola. So because Obenya sem, hey, na miya kameye. You see, yeah, yes, sana. Yeah, kasa ni yetu ya mna me catch them. Penny for. Yes, sir. Yes, sir. Let's go back to the old way. Ask for the old way. Go and ask for the old way. Ekwam papa no tetia tem

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But I'm telling you, you can destroy yourself before the end of the world. I'm telling you. 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But I'm telling you, we tend to want to assemble and send assemble and kasa kasa ababeto. We need the Lord Jesus Christ. Yentie nyame sam, yenfo entie mpanifo mu nkwa sori. 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Musu me ye mama wo school. 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E ti say akula na wo nyini no, the same akula na. E ne dachi bi no obeye minister, dachi bi no obeye mrashe bedwani, dachi bi no obeye mampanyini. Na say ni power say wo this kind of life sadness is forming the basis of the child going into the future. Do you think say leadership burn your banya in the near future? Wow. Sorry, I'm the problem could do echo go teacher for so more and a mamma mana proper. Or button do a honest or tissue teacher near training bar. Nanny poor fuki tiki tiki ni walk cosmo. 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

0: media meka. 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Atem wo da no. Eh? The people of Nineveh best sorry. No aka say awurade, eh sankrofo Ghana from fanche wo mu. Emfanche wo mu. Sad dispensation we say men fine train away who mo bo if you say ye ye tree asem kokobo no na nya Yesu Christo tam no pure yes a try na dey osusire Jonah a oyo ura Yesu Christo na ba be dia dan say mo ma ni ani and e ready en fine che wo mo ne look at that, look at that, listen to what the people are saying. 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Be catch us say not many years from now. 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Na see some years to come. Na empenifo kura de ombeye. Because near ye ye breed womu, see, look at the type of people are ye ye titu womu, and titi ye de ma womu, ye nka woma sem, ye nka woma sem. If you say, and yes, and it is in Tiakurano, look at that, please. Ghana, where are we going? Where are we going? Ye ma radia sem guide ye nyo busan for. 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You'll be sorry. 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Ghana, ye ma radia seman guide ye. Wa uko asore, uko Methodist, uko Presby, uko Roman, uko Apostolic, uko ye deeper life, Assemblies of God, Resurrection Power Living Bread. 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
0: It is your Fuma Yanin to see your Fum. 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You're Jenny and Antiso, the Sia Nantiswa, Yanka Sankasa, and your boy Amana.
1: Jesus, Yakania.
0: Oh, that you know about sorrow also. 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One Casau Yamuba, baby Econo, see a man Yamias and Yan Mukai, Nessi a man Yapon Nessi Anka, Nayanka sent to Chianamon, see ye, and Yako Papanian and Tiso may catch all Yan Yanka say, make Jenny fear fear. Because sin is gaining root, deep root in our fiber.
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0: 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Next week I'll be here. If you want to reach out to me, the number no is 0536 579 419. 0536 579 419. 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say peace put together before the Lord ewade nka no hwe oso ensuo yi awtwini na ewo Yesu dimu. Amen. 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
4: Mr.

0: great people always do a great show. Do you know that?
1: Yeah, we do a great show.
0: Sometimes the words that you say, you know, it makes someone to smile every morning.
1: Wow.
0: But, you know, your voice, even when someone hears your voice, I think that a person smiles and being happy the whole day. You know, sometimes it is not about what you have in you, it's about what you come out with.
1: Oh, okay.
0: Yeah, the That's way you true. Talk. If someone is in pain, if someone is thinking about something, if you have something or someone that the person cannot solve it, your voice makes someone feel good.
1: Thank you so much.
0: Yeah, know that your mom who gave birth to you, I think that he has given birth to the good, to the whole world. Yeah.
1: Wow, thank you.
0: God bless you, sir.
1: Mr. Wagute, message bi aba your friend Grace Mensa or your social media lady wo fi ha. No se mi Mr. Wagute, are you engaged?
2: Come on, salam. No, we are pass. Different problem.
1: Yeah, Mr. Oza, I hope that Obi be line so.
2: If you are the man.
1: Okay.

please turn our Bibles to Revelation chapter 4, verse 11. Revelation chapter 4, verse 11. And it says, you are worthy, our Lord and God, to receive glory and honor and power. For you created all things, and by your will, they were created and have their being. I take it again. Revelation chapter 4, verse 11. You are worthy, our Lord and God, to receive glory and honor and power. For you created all things, and by your will, they were created and have their being. Wherever you are, I want you to continue to bless God, worship Him. And His holiness has been good, has been kind. He's been faithful to us through our going out, through our coming in. Throughout the week, He has protected us, our families. Those of us who traveled took us there and brought us back. Protected our work, and it's been good to us. Maybe I will be our message, so by the Yanko Passin, we share anything. Why need any cassette? Breathe, why are they a man? Our Pinimunina, why show a boy and home boy, be unto him. Now ye come from Tron Tron, and I said the money deal. Maybe I will be our message, so by the Yanko Passin, we share anything. Why need any cassette? Kajan is a papa, that was said. So I didn't have a dream. Then I said, then I said, Papa, and you saw the Oya Maya Bribia. A boy, a bush, a home, a boy, a home, pine. What can I catch as a phone? Let's say, yeah, and come from, and I said, and Tron Tron Guan at a Maudine. He says, I do do on a yander day. And then they sorry, I think, come on. I said, yeah, yeah, in a Maudine. Maybe I will be asked what he came who can show. Safina Bob won't feel. And are you too quiet? Maybe I will be out. It's me at the Yanko Pansy. We're sharing it. In the next 6 minutes, it's all about worship. If you're here, y'all, Buedu Junior. And of course, and I'm more than half a year time in Kansa Hall. And for the Yanko Pansy, we're sharing it. In the next 6 minutes, it's all about worship. Father Nassim, can we be sharing it? Sharing it, Dean, Dean, Cassie.

Hamlet Silla Sempa 94.7 Gospel Jam. And then the two baby are what a miniani a kwa mwa. But it has a powerful worshiper Effi Yabwedu Junior Home Nana Mwa and of course Yefta and Kansa. And then Yanko Pasibi Bri one in Shasupa and then by him bo or de Adumia. And I believe and I know you have been blessed with this powerful worshiper. Yeah, I'm to fui at a blow. Wanna do another powerful song Effi? Joe Metal Hall, he calls this one Obia Faushigerege. Obia Faushigerege. And it's a powerful song, so I want you to enjoy it. And then when we come back, we'll do a couple of songs. Now, for your King Kong messages, no, Eddie Amma. So enjoy this one from Joe Metal.

So wherever you are, just raise it unto him and continue to thank him, bless him. Obia obia. Fan yeye fan kamfo Eric Mano. It's actually a simple song. Send ya oye mama da brabeji wa ye nyu and one year two. And you can also sing along.

actually a kora praise jam my feet aye harmonious kora hall so you can dance the words in the meantime with message is no so far 0539 646479 It's a long praise, a lengthy one, so you can dance to it on your way to church, wherever you are. Angel Way to Media Bar 0539 646479. Right after the song, you're back in call messages. Let me leave you and dance, okay?

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It is actually WhatsApp messages in Kwan. And I'll be to media bar. What is fat text? I mean, and in patch all over my with media bar 0539-646479-0539-646479. Strictly WhatsApp.

to you, the executive director of Satellite Ministry, Reverend Dr. Joyce Ayi. Fantastic morning going out to you wherever you are. God richly bless you. I know you love choral song, and this one is actually from the best group in Ghana, Harmonious Choral. So to you, Reverend Dr. Joyce Ayi, have a blast. Dog, of late, your messages hasn't come. Your inspirational word of God that you share to me all the time, it hasn't come, so I'm prompting you. Hey, Dr. Joyce Ayi, Yanko Boinsha, we be around, we be when you saw Pekora songs, pa, we also feel harmonious Kora Hawk. And I'm saying, for my, it's me dedicating you, way. Oh, my Joyce, Yanko Boinsha, we be around,

Saint Raymond and I praise my feet. Pastor Emmanuel Chiboy T. In 5 minutes time, I can come messages in their mouth. Soon from my habit media far 0539-6464-79 0539-6464-79. I can kind of mouth. Enjoy this praise my feet. Pastor Chiboy T.

0: Me can count messages now on 25 mile between the bar 0539 6464 79 0539 6464 79. And can come on. I can count. And then this one says, a happy special birthday to you, Gifty Andro. Thank God for adding a year to your years. Words are not enough to say thank you to God for your life. Stay blessed and enjoy your day. From your siblings, Lydia, Abigail, and Richmond Andro. So to you, a year Gifty Andro. Happy, happy special birthday and confirm out. And now I would die. Yankopona and two super gusso and shroud. More acquiring from the other one should be answer on young farmer. I will use to do a man with fee, a new animal, a Lydia, Abigail, and I feel Richmond and the home. Almost some would do ye pa and Yankopon and shroud and come home. Every day you are with I and your from and your dead.
1: Can I see your hands? Can I see your hands?
0: And then this one says, a happy birthday to you, Baden Savita of Bonzano Bonzi in Italy. God bless your new age with good health, long life, and prosperity in Jesus' name. Amen. And then this one is from your children, Daniela, Joel, and of course, Alina. So to you, Savita, Baden, Bonzano Bonzi, I wait till Nyanko Pon Shaw on your cassette. With you money now, Daniela, Joel, and of course, hey, Avina. Come see Nyanko Pon Shaw, mama. And then this one says, a happy birthday to His Lordship, Bishop Dr. Harris, Akomia Entry of Grace Covenant Chapel International, Koforidua, Oyoko. A man of value, a man of spiritual emphasis, a true leader, a mentor. Words may not expatiate your true value to us. Thank you for being a true father.

So to you, now what do you say? I am Andy Kweku, I mean Papa Maestro, the host of the Ultimate Sports Show right here in Asampa 94.7. Papa, I'm so only meeting come also over the drew. My name is over the draw, over the draw. I'm into can I refuse to see a message near one idea. One of the jammers here. I'm in run 10. I'm a selection and sana. Oh, my king, you know. It's Baba, all the draw, I'm into a pump it. May bus straight, you feel. And I'm sure, sir, perform super costume. It's a retro, my bubble beer, come on. Afianzana. Nothing near man, you move back, the Indian, and my father. Sana, all the you want to check the account. Yes, I'll be jamas here. It's our master. Fantastic morning going out to you, Bia Obia. I'm a shout here, a queer. And I'll be a queer. And yao, it's your munina. And I know Kukun come over your immediate. Let me shout out of my catcher. Men can't read it, Zabia. And I'll pay what you're trying to home, Miss Women Penisa. It's my maestro. Fantastic morning going to come from out. Young Kupun's around on count. I did a walk once we are so young for

Ain't a hand of the reading, you know, I see you, the guy, and see a powerful worship of fee. I'll be to junior. I'm more and I feel you have time in cancer hall where there's powerful hymns. I'm gonna buy. Was an so tea, will be a half hour shake reggae. I feel a Joe Metal hall. And I feel that a harmonious choral, but I'm a powerful choral praise jam. On your background, a Pastor Emmanuel Chebu, I tell her, where there's powerful praise jam. Making way for soft better than a from now to 8. But as I'm passing scoreboard, by Professor Ike Wallace, Aima, and all the sports pandits, by back. Back of Akasia born and so, so for Riata, by back, so for the Tego, so my back. And I have a new 2 back 12. So, Lafage, maybe in a Kenya, Kingdom Matters, by back. As I'm Padraman, so by back. Lafay from 9. As I didn't know, I brought to 10. Lafage, maybe in a Kenya, not to a trust.

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And I'm Mrs. Patience. I am Ade. 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And I feel Mr. Francis Ade Kumi. And I feel Mrs. Elizabeth Adai Nyako. 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Ade Doris Ayakuma. And I have Apostle Set Ayaki Adai Japan. Nanaya Awo US. And I have Kwaju. I was waiting. Nyango Bon Shamunina. We are Desmond to two, the late Abusia four.

I'm so young for Nasir. I'm from Ubia, said we jam over here. And to Yanko Point shall be Bia. And I feel a ma, Emanuela, from Poma Day, Daniela, Casua Day, and I feel a peculiar sedan in Japan. I'm going to say Yanko Point. Angazam, fantastic morning going out to you. You say you are enjoying the song. Nyanko Pon Isra, be brave. And Angazam, Monday, we buy up. I'll pick a crown so dear, mommy. Nyanko Pon Isra. Angazam, me name sa papa abou. It's a papa abadia, and I'm a konho. Me pon ya, I'm a friend. It's all my friend on soa. Nanka, we di kan friend, Angazam, ako, nanka. My jidi, also, me di baby ya. Sene be ya. On chen yin na fi on yaya siya no andi samwa kwada de rangi or your program director and of course or your sports director was sempa 94.7 nyanko po shra bebre making way for some better man kwa from now a year to 8 nyanko po ndo mo shra na de wa kwa subi ansro nyam fama na otwi mu o mani nya from and fama we you should be amen ni ani kwa mabwa ti

Now unto him who is able to do far more we can ever ask or think of, according to the power that worketh in us, be all glory, honor, and praise. Onyami Shaso do a feed in at Wasempa 94.7. Jumedia Wutia Tunidi Asempa Sanctuary. Kwesie Debbie Abon on Super Penia de Ashishaso. Miami Dijumedi and Wutia, my friend Reverend Bernard Amakwa. And I'll be to my friend Dr. Bernard Amakwa. Onyami Shaso do a feed in at Wasempa 94.7. And che yebeko fixing the man behind Ghana. And then ebekahuasem. Some things needs to be fixed. It is important. Esse ye fix it and ye may be a woman if ye perse. Ye mind it to power. Say ye Christo sum a bit too power. And ye may be a while I see a fixie. We on yami, we on yami. And soon a buy and I sorry, bibre. And soon a comb. We on yami, we on yami. Into Timayam when I was so media. My concern is just me my sorry. And now, baby, I miss some of my dear Debbie. I didn't get tree. I get rada. Obia Humbeka. Fixing the man behind Ghana very soon. You better call your seer fixing near my bee. Ewo maimu. Yes, so and only a bayon who a juman no pay.

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se adie baby e ho se wo da wan fan to ho a efrito ahin che wo ho e ya fan frisro an fan che wo a ya de show tipe an che wo a As ye shall die the free through the mawa. 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Cheka. 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Yamisha Munina. Nami Kai will say, and then a instrument, instrument, or see a string. Instrument finals, no. And then a basso, our West Hills. More and Struma Ebe Basso na Ghana Anyum Tufua Kukudam and Penny Form Amanziba Amanziba Ewa Ho. Morning crowning in a be perform songs. Omonium no, Omonium crown number two. Amaziba be performing with one of the kids. Sasuna Ben Bracco on a sube performer with the kids. Samuel Owusu on a sube performer with the kids. Adani Best on a super performing with the kids. Sasuna Kofi Bentel on a super performer with the kids. Na Opozo Hayes. Opozo Hayes on a super performer with the kids. The lineup is very, emuede. Emwede entenese uwo emrea pemre nako West Hills Mall instruma osi esren ebe baso yanjiska eye free udonu wabusia monko na monko jimweni Yamisha so do a fidian at 4.7. Very soon we'll be going to fixing the man behind Ghana.

0: 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Because na on money bra to send ye a chrome for a bono. 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Tina David woho or shen hosu ye. So when you read the book of 1 Samuel 16, chapter 16 and chapter 17, it talks about David. Baba biya ye de eye 1750 no. It says where the young man David defeats the Philistine, the giant Goliath, using only a sling and a stone. David or the evan is a catapult and a neighbor chassis. Or the tie and a boar and or the a kum a year the Philistine, which is Goliath. The timings of God and was him and a year can and they the timings of God. Onyame owo mre ema obibia wasasi so anope se umre nyansun ya sometimes se umre nsun ya aya na ye o se onyankopon wapao ebe to Jesus see father. That is the only time Jesus of friend papa, father, major. A day. And our pow me. Onyami on pow de biarada. Because onye nipa and we dia tro. God will honor his word in your life. The book of Proverbs 13 verse 20. He who walks with the wise, the God is the only wise God. He who walks with the wise will be wise, but the companion of fools will suffer harm. Omo oni anya safo nante no. Bible say onyanyansa omo a omo jimi ne so Bible say obe jimi hwe ne bro na beba so. The timings of God emre en wasem na ye kana no pay. David na humble professionals. As a matter of fact, kronum krano no krade humble professionals no work krase. A room and we did not grow. I am coming home. Me say me befie. Nyansafuane vete asemweyase. David. David. The Bible says he prevailed over the Philistines. David prevailed over the Philistines. Who is he? A fear being of free moon. We were used to knowing his brothers. So Munana Omoku Eliab Nini Okikaho Omuna Ne Nimomo because Omo de no Maku Amobiahu. Na giant be pie na fe obia esro. Then David comes to the scene. Yay! Edrum rebia. There will be somebody who will come to the scene. A light will be thrown on somebody. Na se sa light ninya tosa ni panoso. Na wo wan sheye na odi niyama di agro wan sheya edi one oyene eba osu because nipane mre ena nasu. David was coming to just give food. Oba eno tun se obi ki kan sam mususem mususem e mususem etia ni Yakobon. Then David said, who is this uncircumcised Philistine who is defiling the name of our God? David rose to the occasion and defeated the giant. And the giant that rose to the occasion. The days have passed that we used to have the lives of Sule Muntali. Sule. Ghana football. Emrebi Kemua, a young man by name Sule Ali Muntali, rose to the occasion. Nane Mamika, what's his hair? Ghana football without Sule. Aja Kande, baby bia Aja will be a nyami fanekra and see MIA. The boy Sule was giving a whole lot of names because no pese per per ye and koso ewo a ye ye national team. Sule rose up. The lives of Asian appear, those people, they did their best. But sometimes there has to be an odd voice out there to straighten things up. Ghana football. Why do we sit down? Adia bring it the whole nation together. Yeah, Bobola, that is winner. There's no NDC. There's no MPP. We all see ourselves as Ghanaians. Nti adie ti saa no. Eye den ye jade she few people bi sa. 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Den ye ko ne ya ko breki ya kuma. Do you know how it is? Obi lusi ne ba lawyer. A young lady. 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Enka afei na obi di diamane maami na busua bi edi. Because of the love for the game. Because it drew baby I am she share. So, and I listened to one of the interviews of one of the players. Onu no nya akwenya ebeka asem kakra. And I mean who say, hey, na sa sule ya na musi onye. 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Sa no ye. The player was saying, say, yedi o musika ba ye no. 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Yedi o musika ba ye no. 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Ya tiso. And guess what? Guess what? It took Sule and Okoye and Okofi Simpanyi for no. Now, when him yansa oye, Sule and Kase, we sikano, a swati, Debbie. Sule koye no catch on was there. Me envelope no metia no. Misika nenso. And guess what? They added the money to it. And yet the man Sule. Injustice anywhere is a threat. It is obi or no stand for injustice. So be yet the injustice it dinkrophobi no stand up. Obeye or tamfo. To and kofo no mu di dream no into your mind no a dream rabia I am pentem in watin ye ba ni abe kasa and away no mu ye sing and away no ye sing because we have the love for the game no na ye bo fu say adenti ena wakwa yesa. Aye Musa de nam so a e ma sane ma we nyina siye Mesre the sports ministry ye ba mayenda so ya titin sem bebre. And I said, this is the only game that brings the whole nation together. Now, if you are seeing one, when you are me, I will marry the mobia. When you are me, I will marry the mobia. You ain't mean fat or mine, Akuma, in Niagara. Look at what happened. There was a young man. And I said, me catch you said, the timings of God. And maybe do not miss or more be sure. When we were going for the tournament, a DNA do be on say, oh, semenyo. Oh, we were looking up to say, oh, kudos ba. Obeye bibi, kudus ba, obeye bibi. Then, kudus. E pray. Kudus pray, no. Then, obia, oh, semenyo. But, when we went for the tournament. A dia afe the international community. No mobile aye Benjamin Asare. Benjamin Asare. Benjamin Asare. Na. Irrespective of whatever you will say. Obi mredura. So wouldn't now force you too much. You do it at the peril of your life. Obiye boy young man eating. Obiye boy young man eating. All Jinne fans, all Jesse. And yes, je or je fans keke. When we were when the memory Paul Nunya now more Bobia than Emma. And this young man came to the rescue of the nation during the qualifiers. And I akwebe da poem. Why you didn't know why you nina? I fear your cockadru. Abrochia yes ya bro for manu omu no omu nimbo and ye peche no and because when your time is up and by ayi and a braba kubeda muna upray then Benjamin came to this chese the way Osi a display ano obi ahu se chale akwane mre na so obi mre so a masa aya na mo yi business a free mu na ma love because who was Caleb Renchi Caleb who was he but this young chap Obaya pa nesho. Now everybody knows Caleb Renchi. We are seeing the destiny of man is not in anybody's hand. So nyamimre ne sumo bia. Ayana mo yi mo business is my friend. I wish, sir, we will not come and sit here and think that it's life as usual. I was saying investigation, COSO, committee. Yet we need to put sanity into our football. For the past 1 month, any kakra, chese, ubia, football. Me Tommy Jesus. Jesus ama twache in kofono. Bibri. Because we love Ghana. Ye pese Ghana, etumpon. Enti ade biye bema Ghana, etumpon. The joy to see Ghana play. Ah, nefekeke. Ain't as few people, ain't me, and for mine, a destiny in the agro. Say, we talk about the love. When we are here near my way, say, why not a bedo team? No, look at the way I like team. No, a bo, nebo, team ne bono, obianiachi. Send your coach in a kind or say football. No. And your pitching and quiet. enye pitch so kwa niema bebre ewom niema bebre ewom ebini se when me time asua mami medi memre na menko the days of Asamoah Gyan that young man it me mani sun hey now you see some of these things na nya kwa a young man I remember those days Asamoah Azar oh Asamoah dinisika when he comes of free camp no your free outside no bape Asamoah dinisika oh nyame fa Castro baby bia now we don't know Azar Asamoah bape he will organize the musicians and the blasters who always play a match onu anisikao and I remember the days of Fair, Tony, and then Sammy, Ghosta, they will organize a football match between the musicians and the blasters, and it was fun. Then at the latter part, Adebayo also joined in, and Ade. Combining with Asamoah Gyan will foot everything. I remember at one point we had to go to Kumasi Golden Tulip. All of us were given a hotel room in Golden Tulip at the expense of this young man because he wanted the love. All the guys. Name it. They will all come and play. And there was that unity. The way we treat our legends when it comes to football. And we tine ye kwa ni abon the truka ni aba. Because ne was a D team ne chino. And dietri. Because where the way I treat Asamoah Gyan, where the way I treat Samuel Osekufo, where the way I treat Anthony Eboa, the way we treat our people, and moi, and niema we nom any ya, neche se. Eddie, I know Eddie. The way we've treated our people is not the best. And then you be biao, a young kofof kuo kitwebi. Obi ni obi nkasa. 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But yeah, me see up to today. Me tears yes, sir. Ashimero, the reason why I am for Ashimero uncle. Eh? All these things we need to do an investigation. Ni emu se adentina ah asume si yam for uncle. Na adentina obintin ye ye every time bi ani ede omoko. Because we cannot sit down. No being far national team ni any business. And as if say and phone your mind. There be a few people cannot take us. How much me? And says and nisa sisa. And nisa sisa. the love of the game ebe ba we buyer yenyina yehu se ah yenya ye Ghana for enti obi o ye good bia no o se fata se obeden obebo national team no enye se we ye asumasi player we ye obentin a player enti ono de bibia o so ko bi tabi yenye ne sa a patch of fixing the man behind Ghana and there Hana Midibesi. 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
1: 0548955947
0: Hello.
1: Yes, sir. Good morning.
0: Amen.
1: Amen. Now can we say
0: but your airtime not there mentor Mr. Kwesi Chum.
1: Oh yeah, go with
0: that. A sempa program. Your penny, some rentinum, any abunum naja. A machine and me digging what chami.

0: Because coach no no said that name the players no.
1: Eh ye Holland or Boba Holland.
0: Eh eh.
1: Eh so the coach na am friend no.
0: The coach na am friend no. Oh okay.
1: Eh eh. You know, say Pastor na ya na crest bi a. Say wo nye coach na say wo nye football me crest bi a. Boy ni ya the pa na so coach na am friend no. But if ya na wo bi o fa. Obetimi aye dia wo penalty is aboy no.
0: Okay.
1: Enti me ba ya na Pastor no.
0: Yo.
1: Yo,
0: Nyamisha Bebre, what's up? Oh, super. I know I didn't train Nyamisha Bebre. Okay. 030221645 030221645 0548955947 Higher Sempana 4.7 and AFXE football, because I know a thing. Hello?
2: Hello?
0: Yes, sir.
2: Good morning.
0: Good morning.
2: FM Kweku Olesen.
0: AKA Emotional Intelligence. Okay.
2: Okay, about the institution wrong.
0: Yes.
2: A few of the men who are controlling the game wrong. So, you know, I'm not
0: oh, meaning you come now, Wapa.
2: Some 20 years ago. You must have been
0: man, catch me.
2: I say the GSA is an institution infested with slothful opportunities whose sole aim is mastering and scandalizing.
0: I know a ding.
2: Yes, on Satan Okasa.
0: I know a ding. 20 years ago, and it's still.
2: Satan Okasa, a better chair. Yeah. Satan Okasa, who say West Crown, and quite a better chair. And then the institution, oh, far worse. Because, you give me the and say, some people are not allowing the right things to be done.
0: Sure.
2: Yes. Selfish interest. He's fighting for a third term. And people have been bought into believing in these things and they are happy with it. Yes. It is better for a man to die than to live without conscience. What you are trying to say is that a threat to justice anywhere, injustice anywhere is a threat to justice everywhere.
0: Yes.
2: Yeah, exactly.
0: Yes.
2: You give him no. Who says the? You know, every square person man knows you. If anything, you say, "Who?" You say, "You want to ask you?" Cooks no do so do. I know.
0: True.
2: And the media for kakra so we come on back to sanitize the place. No, so I go compromise your mum. Yeah. They must give him go.
0: It is well.
2: They know the necessary thing needs to be done, but at the end of the day, selfish interest,
0: they
2: will not go to the local game.
0: I think that.
2: You go work out, but now, for instance, Blacks are managing committee, and he passed $100,000.
0: Can you imagine?
2: Meanwhile, they be able to cash and sanction money.
0: Can you imagine?
2: Yes.
0: Can you imagine?
2: Yeah. Again, you know, so, players say, if anything, we're qualified for. Work up now, you want appearance $100,000. For what? You have been all Ghana $100,000 appearance. Ghana. Ghana, see. Now one player. Work up your cowboy, round of 32. Only do any higher Becky. That Becky, you know, player B or Bukobi at $100,000. You're supposed to play in the world more. I'm going to watch this guy.
0: Debbie.
2: Yes. I think it's a player back with $100,000 as appearance. Is it sustainable?
0: I think it's oral for now, so I'm going to hey,
2: is this sustainable? Is this even sustainable? For how long are we going to do this? And general, someone said a Black Prince, if I say under 17 for the ball, a young John Kai or stadium. Yes, under 17 man, yet they qualified on penalty. But some are taking 100 pounds as appearance. See, appear, what kind of appearance?
0: Good morning. As well. Thank you. 030221645. 030221645 Higher Sempana 4.7 Jumedia Utia Tunidia Sempa Sanctuary. 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
0: Anity, Tia Bruchenko, Akwa Mankwa, Akuntejo, Eddie Bro Wasempa, 94.7 FM. So,
2: it remained that I see you and Mwaman on it. You almost see a cra, you almost will hunu, yes, yatia, in your etnasia, yeah, cabum.
3: Memory Debia, a bonusia, a pemusia, a question of what a change lay your home, our abruce, said the Yakuhu, any diabetrufi, the Yahu, near her, the Ye, near the Abba, the Enyano, and you can say,
2: yes, abrochin kuma na dim tintim pa
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2: Iman International, the Super Iman International. International Iman. International Iman. You got it? More fire. 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
0: International
2: Iman. International Iman. 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

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And also Tamachi. Joe Tamachi. 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
1: Good morning.
0: But you are coming to say,
1: "Onyango pon da chey."
0: Oh, we are the radio sepas or the chey. Aye, say international ni de. Muana muye international ni mua pub niyo. 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
1: Oh yeah.
0: Ya wan international. 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
1: ah yegusu ne nemu
0: mbende
1: boko we won be ansi
0: oh okay oh, okay nana
2: yeah man
0: bibia ye fine
2: jamia yeah, dum bibia ye fine so ho ye
0: miso me ho ye pa
2: baby girls no so
0: oh bia ho ye
2: oh okay
0: baby baby ye ba ko so feel you pa pa pa pa pa pa pa pa
2: so yes, you feel
0: so ya da pa
2: Na yeah, man.
0: Pep for want to say
2: oh Charlie Pep there bibia cause we bibia want say me catch us here registration or for trials no ya start
0: oh see. Okay
2: Pep there bibia cause we see and a date by ending of July there na registration no ya close see
0: we in July
2: want say August no mo kwa kwa ka team omo teams no mo my form first no mo ni o makobo preseason ti enya 18 players are omo nyina ya mo European teams omo kobo professionals ti
0: oh, good
2: after the World Cup no mo ni omo teams ne be kwa kobo preseason na after the you are taking it from there ti obi o ye interested be as about o person ko professional no bit my register of Pep Sports Limited to a bit my frame 0249 706494. Obia, so register for trials now. Frame 0249 706494. Into Iron Pep,
0: dear Bibia,
2: and then Joseph Pencil, so team our Ghana has
0: oh, okay,
2: auntie. 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Bibia clinic, mats, physio, Olympic swimming pool, bibia or honum tea. 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Or Fremia meeting me I'm on discount
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0: 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Wow, Texas, and a game no a to dra France, and Spain, and a airball France, 2022 or call final, and then or boss semi final. Or he, I say, obey to me, assign a kubiwa. And on Wednesday, you know, and also, no semi final 2 game, no, a bit to draw England, any Argentina, England, any Argentina, a bit to draw our Mercedes Benz Stadium, Atlanta, Georgia, and a bit to draw 7 p.m., and a side game, you know, and also a to draw, and also Argentina, you know, say, ono eye defending champion ono ohwe ni mu se obesan akọ final bi o nti last tournament aye boy 2022 no 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
3: I mean, there's a chip in the ball. Who can tell you if a hair touches it, as we know since the Croatia Portugal game. So they should be able to tell you if it happened. I was not aware of it. I didn't see it, and FIFA said. And I think we just got lucky and in decisive moments. I'm not saying that we are lucky to win, but we are lucky in decisive moment, and it could have gone the other way. We were lucky to not be 2-0 down with a big mistake and a deep build-up. We were lucky in the end, even if it's the right decision, you always need a bit of luck that a referee overturns a goal and then decides that that in the build-up of the goal, ball was not in play, there was a foul. So in these moments, we were lucky. I stand with that. Not that overall, and there is also nothing wrong. No one ever denied that you need luck to go in tournament football. You need moments where you're lucky, otherwise it's just not possible. I see no harm in admitting it, and that's just the way I felt.
0: David. And you know, Thomas Tuchel and out in Kano. So you're lucky pa and this idea and idea any pa and a beye womo. Na Jude Bellingham ono enra okoye talisman Edema English national team no the Three Lions against Norway. Ononso no after the game, nensema oditu dwano bi eni.
4: Yeah, my mom's telling me all week to watch my language, watch my tackles, watch my face, watch my emotions. So yeah, I think she drilled it into me all week about being careful of that yellow card. And to be honest, when you play the right way, and credit to the referee, it was class. He still let you communicate in a respectful way. A lot of referees don't let you do that. So I think when I get the balance right, and there's a referee who's willing to listen, it makes it a lot easier. And in the end, it was just a really well competed game of football. And yeah, luckily I got through it. Yeah, my mom's telling me all week.
0: Okay, Anthony Jude Bellingham and out in Kano. Aye. 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Na nkwisi yaga, ono so nensama, odi tuja enye.
5: Obviously, I wanted to continue, but the coach wanted someone 100%, so okay, that's his decision. I wanted to try to play maybe 5-10 more minutes to see because in goal I was feeling good, I was making the saves, and I was not disturbed to make those saves. You know, I was only disturbed to kick long. So that's a decision of the coach, and that's not a problem. And Sané, obviously, I gave him a big hug. Much more I cannot do at the moment. I know it's for goalkeepers, it's a feeling, and he's a great goalkeeper, and he will only get stronger from this. It's not a problem. Obviously, I wanted to continue.
0: Ntinu tuba kotoa ena waten nkano ono de o se odi si tuba kotoa o se odi si na gukansi a o si edema Belgium ni nyina no o retire ni nyina no o de ehonsam enso ede ebaye tisana eno so no etie Rafael Benitez Mr. Rafa ono ankasa former Liverpool Real Madrid no mu nyina etrene o se ono de World Cup yi ye hwe obi a obetimi afa pa ono otepe England o se England ebetimi afa World Cup no.
6: Modern football is about pressing high intensity, because when the keepers play from the back short, the other teams, they go to press, and that is good for England, because England they are quite aggressive, they are pressing well, they have pace, and they are on top of the other players. You could see when they regain and Gordon, and then quickly they can score. The risk is that if you have Haaland in the other side, and then you are pressing high and you cannot regain the ball in the first two passes, maybe they will have a lot of space to run in behind. So it's a risk, but still I think that England is his favourite.
0: To England, a favourite. I just said, you can crack. I say, England, you bet me cross. I said, no, we are pa a bum. You bet me, I said, England, a favourite. I said, you bet me a winning World Cup. No, I just said, Benitez. No, actually, now you also bet me the way you chair at the Abba 0551 22 48 22 0551 22 48 22. Now, once watch it, and say, walk up, no, obey me a demo in Kunim, na chese ya bubo bubo muni adia. Nti World Cup no. 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Na top scholars no. Aye din din din pa. 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And so abo 8 goals. 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Ono so obapa o Harry Kane ono so abo 6 goals. Dembele 5 goals. 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
6: Iraola I think he has done really well, obviously in Bournemouth you have seen But then we were following him when he was in Rayo Vallecano. One of the members of my staff, he was watching them training, and he told me after, yeah, I like it because he's involved, he's doing, trying to do things on the pitch all the time. Borbo has done really well, and now he has a different challenge. It's a massive club, but I think he has an advantage. He knows the league, that it's not easy. At the beginning when we arrived to the Premier League was totally different, but he knows the league. The fans will be very supportive for sure, and the way that he wants to play, I think they like that, and I think he has great possibilities to do well.
0: Iraola Intino, Rafa Benitez, and I'll turn in Kano, Rafa Benitez, watching Adrian Powell. No, what's that? Can say, are you ready? I say, on my bia, upe say, or no, emra me coachino, why you ready? I say, obeba ababe coachi, name one, or say, ope, on my. In terms of football, no, or yard, dear pa, or Maya Cassia Cassiana, or Moya, dear no football, no, or so more, and omo pair, on pair, will be our own serious, will be a, you know, Rafa Benitez. The Ghana, so yeah, so you're naked to a crowd of football, mood, so you bet me a quack of funnel. The Rafa Benitez, you have been better for, I, Samonte and Ghana, or so I am ready, pa, I am bet me a quack, na. 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
7: Chukuchuku of it. So you are giving him the motivation Chukuchuku at this. So congratulations to you. You did a very amazing. But why did you resign?
8: I didn't resign.
7: We see a news that you resigned.
8: I sent my message of gratitude.
7: Yeah. Oh, not resign. Ghana coach, good luck. Thank you. Thank you of it. So you are giving him the motivation Chukuchuku at this. So congratulations to you. You did a very amazing. But why did you resign?
8: I didn't resign.
7: We see a news that you resigned.
8: I sent my message of gratitude.
7: Yeah. Oh, not resign. Ghana coach, good luck. Thank you.
0: Nintino, wase wa resign. 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
9: you know they won that game so I wish we could all get that experience to watch, sit and enjoy a World Cup and then think, why can't Ghana, why can't we do this? If not now, why don't we prepare? What do we need to do? Let's just ask them, Charlie, we want to host the World Cup in America, in Ghana in 20 years, in 10 years, in 5 years, in 30 years. What do we need to start doing? Let's be humble and start the process. When people say, oh, Ghana, we can never host the World Cup, I disagree. We might be able to do it with our neighbors. We might be able to do
10: Ghana,
9: it.
10: Ghana, Nigeria, Ivory Coast.
9: Another, yep. Yeah, maybe four or three countries. We can do it if we decide to put it together. But let's give ourselves time. Morocco, Portugal, and Spain are hosting the next World Cup. Mm-hmm. The next AFCON is Tanzania, Uganda, and Kenya. We're changing the narrative. Ghana, every, you know, our neighbors look up to us. We can take the initiative and do that. But Charlie, it's investment.
10: Yep.
9: And it's political vision and political will. It's not just the president saying I want to do it. He's got to be backed that it is not about NDC Mahama or MPP, but this is what Ghana wants to do. Trump is there, but you realize that Trump is not getting the credit for the World Cup. So it's not necessarily political. Trump is getting bashed almost every single day. And he made the unfortunate mistake of thinking that, okay, I'm president, I call the president of FIFA, dude, that red card, you need to change it. And then he made it public. Why would you do that? You know, the
0: Tino. Yeah, yeah, yao ampofo ankra. 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I say live on YouTube asempa 94.7 FM ehon so no betimi e de akwa kuja ya bekenkan bibia e de ama nana nsem no aba hefa e na wo fa e de efri
2: starting the NTIT4 Ramziku ewo across
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2: 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For them to qualify for the World Cup.
0: Eyadin Pao.
2: Eyadin. On se, and I make a say, atu di Eyadin, no, emano, it's me, it prove a point. Ntani me emano, most at times. But de bi a, me ema team, no, ye de, ye adrin, eko honum. But it's me, ye emano di eno su ye a. At least, ome ti me ako high. Those days, I draw by your money, nina on, di ombe yema, ye ema team, no. I think, say, the maidens no almost deserve the best. Okay. Na any preparation bia e beti mi aya mo mo timi akọ World Cup ni mo proper no. E timi akọ ya de the man dey trust you mo. More than me to me no me trust you more than me man no. More than your national team no mo kwa no makọ to apa apa so no. Nti any motivation bia e say o mu hia e dey akọ World Cup ni proper no. I think say if you know Kate Monen Omon Crawford no Omon Timi enye the needful intimi fa mo amano Omon Timi nkoyi most at times Omo kwa koya de Omo ba so kra Omo sika mpo no na e ho akoye asem na akoye dede be
0: ho no
2: yem fa mo mo ana see you see it shouldn't be like that this time there you improve your point ye mo mo hu say ye cherish your mo ye mo mo hu say ade na omo kwa akoye no ye ni so omo di edin ye 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appropriate say even po African tournament ebetimi dey hosti wa hasi say World Cup no shebi and a Ghana you call a training pitch I the my just common training pitch in the grass oh yeah yes more facility cry you all Ghana but a man walk a hot here
0: and crying

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3: As it stands, no. Anytime be a man in beba no, I'm be cut on a man to be no. Majority the man in a koya di eba. I'm no mudi junior. I'm ebrei. Anti, I think say yesterday was a sweet victory for them. For them to qualify for the World Cup.
4: Ayadin pao.
3: Ayadin. On say. And I make a say. Atu di ayadin no. Emano. It's me a prove a point. Than in memano. Most at times. But they be a memano team. Na ye de. Ye adrin e kohonum. But it's me ye man di enu su ye. At least on me timi ako high. Those days. I draw by your money. Na on de ombe ye ma ye ma team no. I think say. The maidens, you know, almost deserve the best.
4: Okay.
3: And here now, any preparation be a bit me a yam or moti me a co World Cup ni mo proper no. It's me a co yard. The man they trust you more than me. To me, no, me trust you more than in me man no. More than the national team no. Mo ko no ma ko to apa apa so no. And any motivation be a say omu here e dia co World Cup ni proper no. I think say if you know Kate Monen Omon Crawford no Omon Timmy any the needful in Timmy for more man in Omon Timmy Kuyi. Most at times Omer Kwa Koyadi, Omber Basu Kra Omusika Mpuno. Ne Hua Koye Asem Na Koye Didi be
4: Hono
3: Yemfam Momo and I say you see it shouldn't be like that. This time there you improve your point. Your mom who say you cherish your mom. Ye mo mu hu se ade na omo kwa koye no ye ni so omo di edin e bregana enti we should do the needful na enti mi omo enti mi nko enko nko ya ade e enye so mbe kwa koye ade aba no na afi na ye be ja omo 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your stadiums no is not ready and enye appropriate say even ku African tournament ebetimi dey host wa ha say say World Cup no hwe bi
4: Bad.
3: And a Ghana you call a training pitch I demand just common training pitch in a cross oh yeah. Yes, more facility cry or Ghana ha but man wako wako who stay hot here.
4: And you cry into me.
3: Pram wako wako who stay hot here. A cross post stadium Nankasa cry the nation's stadium ne Baba Yara any Esipon. Aliu Mahama Sports Stadium. So who stay hot here?
4: Things fall apart.
3: Since Kufo ebe renovate here so o CEO say up to now own the state eto dey be crampo ni e bo qualifies for Accra Sports Stadium o crampo no ye the banner e kata be bi say ma ye nko ho no because e ho no e danger zone e be timi egbu egbu it is a san near ma we nyina ye nya ya ye be timi host World Cup even African Cup of Nation crampo cra even small tournament we Ghana has a cra stadium ye timi fan host enti onja isa akasa no no hwe se as obey NSA boss no abai na appointing se onu no ndi National Sports Authority ni mu no onhwe na the necessary we bia advice bi odbe ma abai no because onu so a football person one a big time journalist a onim football nim onim se your facility e wo Ghana has na nye up to standard oni abai na ntenase na ekwan a onu so no obeti miyashe ama ye stadiums ye training pitches no across the country no ye beti miyaye ni ye no onhwe no ntime nye na sa antoatoa na otiwo na otoatoa ne de emfa hwe mba we are not ready for this World Cup even African Cup of Nation cry we are not ready because we don't have the facility
4: no okay
3: and onon susu nim see this kind of attitude

0: anyway just because of what? Whilst you know what is the state at which a sports stadiums and one awards is here no, and yet up to standard. Because I'm coming with Crown Body and Kansas OD. Because they may prefer so, but can I say, yes, you ain't to your name, you ain't to your stadium, moon pong. Old ones now, you want your renovation to international standard. Na anka yebe ye wie no krampo no yebe ti mesi sibi so so aka ho a to international standard a e ho no ana yebe ti maka say some African tournament bi ba krampo na yebe ti me hosti dan say we bet na hosti say aka say we can also put in a bid to host the World Cup with these sports stadiums we have, with these training facilities in Crane we e wo ho no ma ye ntimi NCC you know. I think he should come again because what he said to me, I think we he's a very respectful person. I mean, I respect him a lot. The kind of journalism and all yen anyway, and I think he knows more. Okay. Into what we need more, no. This shouldn't be what I say what tenacity eka. No, because we don't have the facilities. We don't have it. Even training pitches, common training pitches, cry we don't. Heading. And no crampo be CCB and I say ye be C B numpo no crani into me. O kobotem as see ever ho. The way and manner and yema cost for Ghana has any day, I think we have to do the needful. Now man, what cup we I think Koye so far so good.
1: Yeah.
0: From the start ba semi finals, yeah baby Koye. I think Nema Koye and as African equoya yenti mi anko yeshia yesamba back no. I think say yeshia name free the Europeans for none any Americans no. Endurance is the best because utimi share star teams ni bi timi ko extra times so omo anko di timi shiche goals na. I think it's about time Africans your coaches no, any your training instructors no, omo training your players ni ye. So na ombe ombe timi endure. Anka World Cup anka. Match and from 1 minute to 80 minutes there, and I think the Africans nanga be brave, but Ekwa could do 90 on Mutimu na a brabim. Into yes, your instructors, you more we are beating me a trainee. Send a bear, you beat me, I endure more time, it's media about any tournament. But so far, so good. I think, sir, in Yama Ekoye, Argentina, also, I think, sir, Messi is. Proving a point, still, we they are not showing who we are. Ultimate boche, and media to me as honorary man, they are feel say, or moving to me as Anji back to back.
1: Hey, that's an IGBU.
0: Moving to me as IGBU because the way and man are the Messi elbow born. I'm very impressed at age 39 and still playing as if or only 20s in the day. I think say. Almost a anti Michelin in Yam Sana. No, only the first or only the last world best. I think it's a name of a man.
1: Okay, in Tinana Kwame Bensford and a Watten and Kano, or no, dear Bens and Kwan, no, young Wajuma, Tinia Fenny Bensford, no. My main called Senior Amisti, Amisti Noble, or still Noble, Main called Nehonumuna. I want to say, a woman, and I say, Tim, sir. Omo akopiemu ewo semi-final ni nyina no omo a na ba no FIFA ranking na omo na ye top 4 top 4 no omo a France e ba no ewiase nyina FIFA ranking omo na di kan ye bo World Cup ye e na omo overtake Argentina before World Cup na Argentina na di kan we wiase nyina ye FIFA Coca-Cola ranking no. And I say in Argentina, Ababa Tosso Mienu, Spain, Etosso Miensa, in England, Etosso and nine. On there, we maintaining the position in our World Cup on a year bona. In France, Argentina, Spain, and England, Coca Cola, a ranking, no, FIFA, Ediano, Omoan, and Dahona, your corner World Cup on Swa, Omoan, our Quaco Pimu. Ewo semi-final last four no echere se Awurade Nyankopon omo yade pa omo yade pa nze no ana esan chere wo agoprama so ewo world stage no senior misty once again good morning Evio.
2: Good morning chairman
1: bi are fine Sele ya wadi kan kase bibi ya fine no. Good good good good.
2: Ana pa ya hina ya start efi.
1: Ah be bia odu me be fa bia. Glasgow nyina se ho odu me be sha se efi o. Se odu me be sha se ya efi World Cup o. Se be bia. My ready at the mound.
2: Ana ni kan hwe emba na se.
1: Oh okay.
2: Emba na qualify.
1: No ma qualify. Yeah. Black maidens.
2: And then answer na ye ana 20 World Cup be cause Poland. Draw ne ba ye.
1: Yeah.
2: You know, so draw a buyer now on my Ghana. They are born in 1 year under 17.
1: Yeah.
2: And I know you're September.
1: October, November.
2: And you're born on 20 September.
1: Yeah.
2: Yeah. And also, you know, you're drawn a buyer in Ghana, Kupimu, Group C. And two draws in a difficult Magana, both under 20 and under 20, 17.
1: Okay.
2: No.
1: Okay.
2: Under 20, you know, Oko Group A, you're the host nation, Poland, and in Mexico. Argentina and Benin.
1: Oh, okay.
2: No group A. Group B, Brazil, England, Canada, and Tanzania.
1: Wow.
2: Then group C, France, Korea Republic.
1: Okay.
2: Ghana and Ecuador.
1: Hey.
2: A very difficult group. Okay. Group D, Japan, US of A, New Zealand and Italy. Group E, Korea DPR. And North Korea. The other one is South Korea.
1: South Korea. Okay.
2: Into North Korea, Colombia, Costa Rica, Portugal. I'm gonna make it group E. Now group F, which is the final group, na Spain, Nigeria, China, and New Caledonia.
1: Oh, okay.
2: And under 20, no. I want some cry over no. And I'm on my first time. I'm gonna call this tournament in the one A, Benin, Ecuador, and New Caledonia, Poland. Portugal and Tanzania and 20 and born on Tobida. And now North Korea and the US.
1: Oh, okay.
2: Into the budget, Biano, or get a fourth time.
1: Oh, okay.
2: And North Korea and the US of A. Kakao and Ma and 20. Now let's shift our attention to a Diamond League. Last Friday, no Diamond League, maybe we were a Monaco or France. And brain no and because of work up so can we and I say you're concerned with the athletics, you know. Yes, and that's a fridge, and you say news number. Now quite yeah and draw and meet us a member film. That was Friday.
1: Okay.
2: Oblique Seville, who is the world champion, on a winning year occurred 9.88 seconds. And Anthony Jordan of USFA Etosumino, 9.82 seconds. And Emmanuel SMA occurred 10.00. The Oba Ghana ABD AFS on a toss AM Yansa. Our member hundred meters. Then no call a year and by a 20 meters more. Hona news in the bayer no. And by 20 meters, no. A year Saint Lucia Abaya Olympic Games centimeters or defense. A year Friday, Diamond League, no. She became the third fastest woman ever. Our 20 meters.
1: Wow.
2: It used to be a year Floyd Joyner, Floyd Jones, and now a year Sherika Jackson.
1: Okay.
2: A Tosumi, no.
1: Okay.
2: And Ellen Thompson of a Jamaica. No, on the Tosumi answer. But Friday, no, and I hear you're not afraid. The BG Ellen Thompson fitted position. Well, no, no, but show 20 meters and Matthew, no, or call 21.51 seconds. And I hear Adija Hodge from a year, I used to Tosumi, you know, 21.76 seconds on the choir.
1: Okay.
2: And Gabby Thomas, US of A, on the Tosumi answer. And it was a year Adija Thomas, then a year Alfred of A. St. Lucia. And then the history could be on, and I echo a member of Muswa. There was another history a year Kenyani Abrantwa Fena, Manuani Emmanuel.
1: Okay.
2: 1,000 meters now. On also, I set a new record. Oko a 2 minutes 11.83 seconds.
1: Wow, incredible.
2: And a white man Jake tossed me, no, 2 minutes 12.77 seconds. And I hear Sidak Dati Jamel. From Air Algeria, tossing me and 2 minutes 13.94 seconds. 13.94 seconds. So, call tossing me and now, you shift your attention and call. Now, we're talking about Commonwealth Games.
1: Yeah.
2: Now, Commonwealth Games. Now, say, you're right, just basically saying.
1: I say, you know, not say World Cup, no, but I not say World Cup, no.
2: Yes.
1: And no, I'm attention, you know. I shift kakra. I was woke up now my attention I shift kakra pa.
2: Yeah, I know you're 100% right. Because anytime say event be been work up a and work up be overshadow that event though.
1: Okay.
2: Until you say due to work up no, people will prefer to talk about work up rather than the come on games no. Until oh no 100% but the issue about I say Ghana is ready, no. What I mean, ready in what? In terms of what?
3: Logistics. Ena America 2 athletics eye nipa makuma kudumiensa swimming ye nipa 9 weightlifting eye nipa 9 judo eye nipa mienu paracycling eye nipa mienu para athletics eye nipa miensa ena then be onu meja I'm say these are the disciplines
2: are they call
3: yeah they call
2: okay
3: e makuma ko enkun ena Ghana ebe compete in but nipa dia 9 out of the any do aye 21st ye na ebe converge na yako eye games America 2-4 ne die, wamu nina gu abrochiri, ayeni padu miensa no. Boxers no na uchi yeche mu, over the weekend, eno mu fi Ghana, eko ye Finland, wamu eko ye pre-games training. Enti no, ahubwa ne die, it's not been easy. Boxers, they were in Winneba for like 3 months. Because ye warishim se, ye prepare ye mranti ene ye mabani ya, wamu de inkunimdiye bibeba. Enti, alatula, the CGA, Commonwealth Games Association Ghana, epe se, wamu Commonwealth Games ni mu, in more.
1: No, okay. To watch it, near my mukakara. And so, the baby will say, preparation, you know, and easy crap.
2: It hasn't been easy. Because, you see, I don't want a situation where we will give people hope. I'm quite, yeah, never say no. Then I'm going to see the voice, you
1: know. Okay.
2: My uncle be a voice, Mr. We and uncle will be. You be more interested.
1: Okay.
2: You see,
1: preparation, you know.
2: Yeah, you see, the issue about. Commonwealth Games in a preparation.
1: Okay.
2: Ghana, we've never prepared for any tournaments that.
1: Okay.
2: Yeah, prepared that. Yes, I prepared. And we dream say, but you see, but you mean, yeah, that.
1: I see.
2: In the out of the disciplines, no boy, no, sir, or singly out boxing.
1: Okay.
2: Sir, boxing, no. Omonya at least 3 months. Nzina say we can say more. Boxing for Omonya enough preparation. But no problem boxing. Nyesa ya kosho bebe ya tutu trade keke. Diet is very very important. And I've seen these guys very closely before at tournament.
1: Okay.
2: Where my very good eyes, Ghanaian boxers, Omonya kodo bidi, Omonya atagi obawi, Omonya say bo bunye bia because aye coach now ya asare no. Ono oyo mo bodyguard. Ono mbi bia. And so when Ghana you call this kind of event, now people talk about numbers. I said that too. I said, numbers now can kind of saying. And from time immemorial, genius if want to mean any tangible reason to qualify the reason why SAD X number or Y number equal event. So what you box and Kabo say, Nippe the box in H. Box is 10, what you pay the H2 and I said 3 coach no, and a media officer. When you go to tournaments, I was a Ghana penny on my eye, a tournament. You will have a full visit. I'm off at a team, but I'm up here. No, I say one kind of day team. If you some village behind my back, Sana Ghana. Whenever I tell you, Commonwealth Games, what Olympic Games there, team Ghana, and some other countries, and I'll raho. In the one they go and they don't win, and people complain, I'm a mentor. Because me say you prepared that.
1: Yeah, but then we know.
2: So and this kind of event, you know, yeah, can the last event of course were Birmingham, and the same UK in the Econo, but the difference is way the other one was West Midlands,
1: okay,
2: Midlands in the UK, were London, and we Scotland,
1: okay,
2: same UK in the Econo. During Alfred, ma, omu kwa J medals so nanya athletics, you know. Omo need a more leg almost set record near you know. In terms of quarter chance by this UP you want to obey here.
1: Good.
2: In the last time no Ghana to win a medal our athleticism men can come kaju po 20 meters. But as it stands now you can't 20 meters ajo po can be. So you cannot bet your last coin. And also you say will be to show you on your home train. In the team Ghana, you can only bet on their boxing to be on Kobe. But come present me kind of Ghana boxing. No, they've been too casual. I know my name traditional winner and a giddy giddy just say skill. No, I know Oshoma and that at this tournament. No, I know the skill.
1: Okay,
2: yeah, what didn't giddy no because he had counterpoint. No, they also got two trillion. I once become a minute don't know Ghana boxing. I told you, I said, boys, no, I'm not an option. Put a panukuna, I could say, where they freeze my body. Anyway, Usha, one, Usha, I'm forgetting it now. Oh, Pepper, now I just point to finish him. Oh, Pepper, now I just point to finish him. And anytime I, even when I, even my brother, I'm not going to move. I'm not going to be able to do it. Because we've seen Commonwealth Games against Ghana win this European.
1: Mm-hmm.
2: In 1950, our first ever attendance at the Commonwealth Games,
1: mm-hmm.
2: Ghana equal 80 in the buy.
1: Okay.
2: Then in Cardiff, 1958, Ghana had a 1 medal in the buy. Our biggest achievement has been 9-9. And the first nine, Ghana had a 999, was Perth in Australia in 1962. Ghana had 9 medals, a 3 gold, 5 silver, 1 bronze. And the 4 years time, equal Kingston, Jamaica. And also, no Ghana nya 9, sa gold 5, silver mienu, and a bronze mienu. Then, you call a Christchurch in New Zealand. Also, Ghana kunya 9, 1 gold, 3 silver, and a 5 air bronze. Then, Edmonton, Canada. And also, you call 1970, Ghana the 7, the buyer. Christchurch again in 1974, Ghana the 9, the buyer. Edmonton, 1978, Ghana the Mensan, the buyer. Brisbane, Australia, 1982, Ghana the 3, the buyer. Then 1986, Ghana did not take part in the Commonwealth Games. And since I Ghana started in 1950, no, the only time I Ghana uncle Commonwealth Games from 1954 no, was 1986, and I Ghana uncle. Then in 1990, Auckland, same New Zealand again, Ghana the Mienu in the Baye. Victoria, 1994, Ghana the Mienu in the Baye. Kuala Lumpur, our Malaysia, and the Ghana for Kaipa, Ghana for Kudia, Braga, Kran, so Ghana, buy, Ghana for the Num in the Baye. 1 gold, 1 silver, 3 bronze. Then Manchester 2002, Ghana the Bakon and the Bayer, it was bronze. Then Melbourne in Australia 2006, Ghana the Miensan and Bayer, gold Mienu and I silver Bakon. Then India, New Delhi 2010, Ghana the Aye, 4 medals in the Bayer, 1 silver, 3 bronze. Then we call Glasgow 2014, Ghana the 2 medals in the Bayer, the 2 all came in bronze. Then Okoye Gold Coast Australia 2018, Ghana had 1 medal in the buy, and also was a bronze. Birmingham 2022, the last ever edition of the Commonwealth Games, you know, Ghana had the 5 medals in the buy. It was 2 silver and 5 bronze. Into Ocean Ma, all time medal table, no, so Commonwealth Games, you know, Ghana had also 18.
1: Okay,
2: Ghana winning 63 medals in total. Now, in the first 18 countries, you know. Commonwealth Games in the history of Commonwealth Games, you know, all time table, no, on my Odikan, Australia. Australia, a total of 767 medals, no winning.
1: Wow,
2: 767.
1: Wow,
2: into a single Ghana, more than 700 medals. Nigodun Kamaji, 103. wrong. Australia, no medal, total medal, 2,604.
1: Hey.
2: We're winning a good 103, 1,003, silver 834,
1: okay,
2: and a bronze 767.
1: Hey, so the bronze, we're winning a bronze, no, no,
2: 767 a bronze. We're winning good 1,003, silver 834, and a bronze 767. On my toss, me all time table na make a king, me know England, England, a winning total of 2,322 medals. Ghana 40, I see England for almost where I'm hyper on crow for hyper on crow for England for gold, 773, silver 783, and a bronze 766, total 2,322. On my toss, me and Canada, when you're gold, you know, 510, silver 548, bronze 589, as a match at 5555, and a total 1647 medals. On my toss, a 9A India. India, any gold 203, silver 190, bronze 171, total in India, 564. On my toss, a new A New Zealand. New Zealand, any gold 179, silver 232, bronze 295, total 706. On my toss, a interestingly, that's first from Africa. A my friend in South Africa. When you are gold, 137.
1: Okay.
2: Silver, 132.
1: Mm-hmm.
2: Bronze, 147. It's a South Africa far, one category, Grandpa, Ghana, Meno. Because you are over 100, no, you are. Total, South Africa, 460 medals in the history of Commonwealth Games. On my auto, you are in Scotland. Scotland, you are gold, 132. Silver, 143, bronze 227, total 502 medals. Kenya and a torso a year in watching. When you're good, no 91, silver 80, bronze 87, total. On my friend a year Kenya, a guitar 258 medals in the history of the Commonwealth Games. On my torso a year in Kron, a Nigeria. Nigeria a winning a good 82, silver 82, bronze a year 105. Nigeria for one category, Ghana may Nigeria.
1: Okay.
2: Because the least medal in terms of categories are 82 gold. Ghana in overall medal 63. Nigeria so total 271.
1: Wow.
2: Okay, and they did very well our Birmingham. Last week, next week maybe so. Now I'm about to do a Wolves. Wolves so no when you are gold 75. Silver 104 and a bronze 155. In total we win 334 medals. Now a minute to me jump put up call my Ghana.
1: Ghana Asempa FM.
2: Like I said earlier on 18 and a win 63.
1: Asempa FM.
2: Silver 20 and a bronze. But before Ghana Bano, once I know I don't say Ghana, one thing about that I say,
1: okay.
2: I know the ding you ready. Until your ball mind be as we hear the no.
1: Okay.
2: On my friend a Uganda.
1: Mm-hmm.
2: A torso a 17 or Ghana name
1: BTN
2: Uganda winning 19 a year gold, silver a 16 and a bronze a 25, total a 60. But in the golden dorsal,
1: okay,
2: good no winning a 19. And see, on my friend Uganda or a Ghana name way there for the records,
1: okay,
2: you been week after week.
1: Okay,
2: this year the event is starting on the 23rd of July. The only thing that genius for my year at the end of the say, more chance Ghana Central will be Brinegu. 3 weeks ago, I was saying it here. Say Ghana for Central for your banner associations and your boom with cheap and GFE. But you come on, walk on your genius. And this very genius, the chef de mission, did a very porous job at the appropriate time. When I have time, I'll talk about him.
1: Okay.
2: At the appropriate time, when I have time, I will talk about him. Time of the war, baby, baby, copa. But I will try and have time for Ghana, your Commonwealth Games, you know.
1: Okay.
2: Because I don't understand the way we prepare for a tournament and events, especially when it comes to international events. And see, people should just stick with us on our Asempa. You started in there. Next week, you'll be to us. So, near my mouth, we'll be in it. Until the 23rd of July, no. Say, we don't say you mean quite a crap, near your crew. You never for back some moment. Now, let's go to the World Cup. Now, say, well ranking, no. First four, no. All the women's semifinal, no.
1: Yeah.
2: Which they say, and you're in the Moko duo.
1: Okay. That's bad.
2: So sometimes when people talk about cheating, they try to belittle what we call intelligence and hard work. And I like one thing that some little
1: time
2: concerning Egypt and Argentina match, no.
1: Okay.
2: I say, I'm a Falcon. Say, Argentina referee, we are more against Egypt. And that's much it's Africa. Eto, a African. Wa bo kapini bida, aye my Cameroon. Waji Lawrence Bibri. Eto some consider as the greatest African footballer ever.
1: Yeah.
2: By Oko World Cup ma, the only time I say go, Japan Korea, and I say one goal. Into ko in history ma, tournament only go, World Cup. Eto one goal pay.
1: Aye.
2: And what I say, I started in 1998. Because, no, he was the youngest in that World Cup. Cameroon came with three young strikers. It was Eto, Desiree Job, and one Indo.
1: Okay.
2: I always remember that three guys because of how normal you meet in how normal born born. That guy said Desiree Job.
1: Okay.
2: Indo.
1: Yeah.
2: The ball aye Bakola ne aye Dwi. Rating off your head, the best is France. Why am I saying so? In the last three editions, in the last 12 years, France are both fine and quiet.
1: Wow.
2: No country. Mm. 2018, what year? 2022, Olusui. And in football, 90 minutes, you're about dry, a draw.
1: Mm.
2: So it had to be decided via a penalty shootout in Argentina, the winning air France. So France did not lose to Argentina, they played draw. But when they were say football man, they say separate.
1: Yeah.
2: Uh-huh. So we check it the last 12 years are the best team among these 4 years.
1: France.
2: Then Argentina so did the last edition, so then they will come.
1: Mm.
2: But okay, teams were consistent over the last 12 years. You cannot belittle England.
1: Okay.
2: And England company, you know, you combine World Cup and the Euros.
1: Yeah.
2: Among the year, but they've been to finals.
1: Mm.
2: And World Cup the last four.
1: Okay.
2: And see, this country. When you talk about sports, not the only thing you should be from one, you can say, oh, I'm happy, and that is extremely difficult to understand. And if you look at a team, my friend England, this tournament, see, sometimes I know because a young coach, mommy, my movie said, yeah, maybe any issue with lineup, and I said, yeah, play, yeah, yeah. One thing they say, in economics, you are different specialization, and it goes throughout the entire facet of life. So even in journalism, company. You were sports journalists.
1: Okay.
2: You were environmental journalists.
1: Mm.
2: You were those in entertainment. But what school was you journalism?
1: Mm-hmm.
2: Mostly, 1 year back out, except someone because six matters me call sports or media. But what school journalism?
1: Yeah.
2: Oh yeah, journalism in total. But what piano? What special? What for one?
1: Yeah.
2: And see, a coach, you know, I mean, say, you know, say coaches, you know, they are just stupid.
1: Okay.
2: And see, yeah, the coach should just obey us because yeah, can and actually TV. Now going to this World Cup, the most leader English player, Harry Kane. Right after him, Bukayo Saka before Jude Bellingham.
1: Mm.
2: The number they can rise. At this World Cup, Maduke Ebo Arsenal. Arsenal, what the bench when you bimbo? What the way the brand was happy? Who can say the excuse was Bukayo Saka bread? Now, how on to this stage, Bukayo Saka started match be my England.
1: Mm.
2: But tell me about we make a difference.
1: Yeah.
2: Anthony Gordon and the body left wing getting my England.
1: Mm.
2: Time so quick we not in the air rush for the bim. Embra, I think the first 8 or 10 minutes, Madu Kek was chin, nice woman. Just simple cross, but one to baby cry. The English supporters were happy because someone clapping for just attempt to. That's why I had here. But one but they were just clapping just to encourage him. So next time, you'll be our bomb for Ghana. So next time, you the same crying inside there, you know, which are better. And see, can you imagine, say, Chucky and Kawhi, Blaster Coacher, and all this Saka, our captain at Arsenal, and Maduke, and Arsenal, and not the bench. The same position, you say.
1: Aye.
2: Right wing, Hona, Saka, Hono, Diagro, Hono, Maduke, Neboma, England. Yeah. Can you imagine?
1: The same club also.
2: And if you go to the defense, you know, so, O'Reilly, Man City, who is better than? But Spence, on point, you know, double position.
1: Mm-hmm.
2: Spence, you bought left wing back. Also, you bought right wing back for England, the same team.
1: Mm-hmm.
2: Sometimes football, I just want us to understand that upon the make piano, the final authority rests with the coach. You have every right to criticize every coach, regardless of any pedigree. But let's also put it in our head, say, the final authority rests always with the coach. The coach Nepa, I miss the best player around Madrid, but with my team, because Mr. Bill don't know me, I don't have a person here.
1: Yeah.
2: I know Mr. Bill, I'm from my But we should cheer, because all players have open skill. Also, to start with England, okay. No, one five, too many skillful players. You know, all players have a coach in the Kobono. So if you're a TSS, say I come here and then MM.
1: With you, sir. Me travel no what's a me out can acquire Spanish national team, no?
2: Yes,
1: Raya and Nice Simon. Yeah, unite eh but Ryan so akọ Champions League final dey be on them best goalkeeper but on the bench.
2: The coach has been questioned several times by the Spanish media. Oh, see, on only number one, and they keep away. Going to look, I must say, no. Since you know, Raya, I justify the honor of Spanish. Oh, see, that's their decision. Or, coach, also, journalists for no Mukasa.
1: Yeah.
2: You cannot fight with them. But on only number one.
1: Yeah, you're nice, Simon.
2: You know, Simon, no, no, no. Only number one, them.
1: Wow.
2: Because the stats shows that Raya, yeah, did agree. Yes, it's just gone by too much. The stats shows. But coach, you know, but they were saying that I said, no. Still, I mean, number one, yes, Messi. Pedro of all people. The last match, Pedro at the bench. What's that on bench? The coach will question again. On her side, Pedri. It will take few coaches.
1: Because
2: the guy Pedri has some special talent in him.
1: Yeah. Yeah.
2: That midfield, central midfield position. Several coaches are talking about Pedri. Not coaches are more Barcelona than Spain. English coaches, German coaches are about the talent about Pedri. That Pedri not number one. One can get this. Go here in the size. And can you be able to go, but size no need. Look at Dani Olmo. Born in Spain. And look at the Spanish bench. Well, football, if your bench is richer, and I'm not going anymore. And yeah, what proper level players pay?
1: Okay.
2: I like the fighter, no way, the my England. And the one I mean, Miss Mamu, and that match Argentina calls her extra time. No?
1: Oh, I am Menepal.
2: Look at him, say, hey, you go away. And that's one of them. And then we are going to go into that. Hey, yeah, pie. Yeah, Bobo, now you 90 minutes. I've gone through several times. Yeah, Bano, in football, and I said, oh, cover tournament. I did Japan, oh, cover tournament. I am watching that. You 90 minutes. Because of emotions, new paint, you know. Let me say, but now go for now, refuse to go into now. Oh, but
1: I said,
2: play, yes, sir. Well, no, what you say? Boy, the ocean now, cover be crying. I do,
1: also,
2: I said, Bono. Sir, from 75 minutes to 90, no. Based on our brain, this is taking a couple of born a cake, and which we need papa. Also, if you also put that quarter, players on him, we're coming to be a coffin. On off for the ball. But, sir, I'm really impressed. May I've enjoyed this tournament greatly. I'm off on your butchery. Ghana, the Oma Buffy, but it didn't seem to be. But I think this week I heard my uncle, Eko Asma, on this channel talking about Ghana and why he thinks Ghana could. See, sometimes people should understand perspectives. As my course, my coming here,
1: Asempa FM.
2: Because going to the tournament, Ghana for kind of cry. Open this, I did not for a shed. I know my mouth for so many. That GD wasn't there. Then I also listened to a senior was Bempa. No, come about Tizigi and a Benjamin Sari. And sometimes, you know, it's not about just the stats. Where you can't move, see, sir, your types of shorts. Say, your passman as a machina, machine can tell us save. Yes, a player and a pass who opponent, you know. Nasa may have most watched Mana also Nipana Calibo Kujura Achina.
1: Yeah.
2: Yeah, so as messing me, any 100 saves. Maybe 100 saves in a back open air short papa womb. Oh, do I know? And how about a bono? It does passing from a tree or not. So it comes to play. So sometimes, you know, I say, yeah, but treasure you much a month for. And now, Obi. Your supporter, that means he's stupid.
1: Okay,
2: but again, there's a difference between Obi or your supporter, me, a supporter, ordinary Ghanaian citizen, and what from a journalist. You were expected to have some expertise in the field in which you are, so you need to explain things better to the OT. You know, I'm not just a team, you're only missing signing for OT.
1: That be that, that be that.
2: Again, make us all have I don't have issue with Obi or a listener, my issue with how we conduct ourselves. Because we don't have to behave as supporters. There should be that distinguishing level between us and normal supporters. You know, to say, and I'm saying you, yes, you're the one who say,
1: I'm
2: kind of saying we should let argue dispassionately. You know, I didn't see the questions, I didn't share the qualifier. You can still be professional and criticize. I tell you, you know. One day again, Ghana, interview now, boy. Now, point time, he was talking about the love of Ghana football.
1: Yeah.
2: I said, my cowboy, I'm coming to the coffee, I'm coming to the beam. But I don't know why we find it so extremely difficult to understand that we are not at the level if you say one.
1: Okay.
2: Because CAF ranking will hold, any NFL ranking will hold. At CAF, either two, Ghana used to be seeded. And then you have what tournament be a NCD Ghana. You have seeded countries like Cote d'Ivoire, South Africa, Ewo Yenim. But you know, you have better TSE. Into the BOR, I want to make an argument. I'm so yeah, football nation, pan, then I'm a football nation. What are the variables? A football nation, I only one FIFA approved pitch, and also a football nation. What makes you think so? So you're a football nation, yet you don't have one qualified FIFA approved pitch in your country, and you still call yourself a football nation. Then tell them, Kasa, football nation, and who continental year rating, who B and C. And this again, I could share a name on board. Oh, they say, I'm going to work up. I'm going to have some Kivet. Oh, Pach, I'm going to have a Kivet. I'm going to have a Because the name Kivet, I'm going to have a two AMP. Because you're going to be a Buadi.
4: 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You're
2: going to have a Buadi. You do one. Let's put pressure on our people to do the right thing. They prepare ye. Then that wishful thinking of us. The BIA, you do what I say.
4: A Semper FM.
2: Like I said,
1: since you're
2: going to work up on the Kunny. Or says Biswaka, work up in tea near and can come on World Games. And this is a work up on exactly a week from today. Now, work up in New Hassan Biakabim
1: 19th near.
2: Yeah, it can be because you started a CAV. Yeah, and twice because Ghana goes home, Ghana, dear friend, that. But yeah, we ain't say, I said, we are the rest of your Sunday. Yeah, we are. After the attention of opinion, you know, and I say, and I can come on words, and after the Becca come on words. In same as a fridge moon in our hall. In some way, fridge me bringing a shame bootum and the number. And see, we woke up now, being your ample time to discover though. Aye, come on, games in a basso, our Glasgow. No.
1: Okay,
2: I can only wish them, Team Ghana, I mean, good luck.
4: As simple as
2: I said earlier on, Omoa, I'm on your preparation, be a Ghana, your preparation, be a box, and I'm gonna try some baby. That kind of idea, just list. Mekai. Mr. Abu Besero
4: have a FM.
2: Ghana again, no, I think, was it? Yeah, long jump. And now, Oji Silva, and I'm going to interview now. I'm going to pressure. I can't say, I was saying, then I'm going to have a mom. I'm going to say, training. And I tell you, I said, then I am a mom. I expect you to be good. That was the little answer to me. And then I'm going to have a mom. Then I'm pressing. I'm going to have a mom. I'm going to
1: have a mom.
2: Because she only did her best. Yeah, and then I was saying, she only did her best. And then I'm going to have a mom. Oh, could you go to 1 minute good? No, disappointing. Where you be
4: at? Oji Silva.
2: And on Philly, any is a 7 hour and less. Also, I had your pan, judging from Nima Yang as my edition. But getting this oriented, you know, if it's all come, you know, I come until on Philly's appointment, I saw my really good now. I said, ah, then I'm going to my end. I'm going to put you good in the battle. So, you are, we are going to have time for them. But I am Munya Butre. I know people will ask them uninformed questions, do by Munya Butre, because in your county. A hand if you.
1: Okay.
2: And I told you, so I say, you're from a more fancy nipper. You're doing right all the time.
1: I'm Misty Noble and our training can coach Vicente Abiu at Nancy. You'll be drawing board. Or the Ebe Wulamupa. Ata John or the fire emoji. Eddie Abba. Awa patient or say more fire to the GFA this morning, please. And I just say, oh no, Eddie Abba. Yow, yow. Anonsi said France will win the World Cup. Yao Edia Ode Abanono the good morning, Ima. And I just say or this silly emoji. And so Ede Ato Onomo Awa patient or say or predict yourself France. Ebedi in Kunimu after say France any Senegal Eba a boy, you know, no predict yourself France. Or no ebe win it World Cup. No see team beer than you want be to me. I stop it a year France. Oh, my work up on you know, I patience on no, it would pa. I say Argentina versus France, you know, and a better final. Now, France are winning 2-1. The awa, Nedia, no, no. Fidel, no, no, few. I say, this is the first time, okay, the top four, okay, and also can't top four, no. I ranking no, FIFA Coca Cola. I come once a month. I say we your first time FIFA Coca Cola ranking top four no. Asanko World Cup, semi final last four no. omo asan wo eye ranking ni mu ntino ye da se pa Fidel nunu feel ono so ne dia ode e ba ye nunu ya asan e de e ba ye Fidel asan e dia ba o say the two games for a place in the final are going to be epic. The qualification of the Argentines was aided by the needless red card concession by the Swiss, but such is football. There's a Fidel Nunu feel, and no, there's a what drug musa. Oh, why are they Fidel? No, no, Emmanuel Quenu. I say this, Oura. Okay, this Oura watching you live inside Beyond Grace Heber Center. This World Cup, dear. I believe is coming home. And greetings goes to Davis Owusu at Habo Amasaman. Okay.
2: Hobo.
1: Okay. Hobo Amasaman. And it's a Hobo Biwo Amasaman. Oh, okay. Okay. Our patients, S.I. Eddie Abao, see, they are in their same position. Winner will be France. Okay, and now they buy and Stephen Yeboah. I say I'm Stephen Yeboah watching from Dubai, Business Bay Offset Dubai Mall. What is the NSA boss talking about? Hosting what? Oh, Ghana, because of politics. It is fancy now, Coach Vicente Abiu. What can I say? Not just a young girl cry.
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1: Oh yeah, Ghana ni pa.
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5: Okay.
1: Ghana pa.
5: Until Bluetooth. Until Ghana haya.
1: Allah.
5: Okay. So, when say Asempa FM full of knowledge or share and talks about the basics of developing sports, and I wonder, there were so many Ghanaians that they have the knowledge. It be a kwabuchi. They travel around and we build a proper pitch for other countries. And I ask myself, I didn't think that on my new year and exploit it or more legend or more, and it is a coach more, and developing and sports. Because we are joking in this country, pretending to say a sports. But we are joking. Okay, so Mithias coach, let me tell other people who are, they are versed in the business, they know what has to be done.
1: Yes.
5: Some of you tell me, you say, "Omo, Omo, you're Ghana for, Omo, Tikoyi, Omo, Kobe, why are we not exploiting their knowledge to develop our force?" It doesn't make sense to me because Oko Kobe swa, Akasan Kofu Emo, Master, Omo, Omo, you're a human. Oh, they're who you are.
4: Asempa FM.
5: And put them on payroll. Okay. Yeah, I don't get it in your mom. If it's funny, I mean, you should say, yes, you could say, Brana for knowledge, bra. You bet you are poor, they are baby, you're not saying it will be to me for you on salary. I mean, you should say, coach, because you know. Me, yes, you. And they are done, sir. I just don't get it. My brother.
1: Okay, but you have for the address, one. A drawing board, Coach Vicente Abiu. Coach, good morning.
6: Good morning, Ayman.
1: Pacho, appointment is coach.
6: So, welcome near the.
1: I'm why you're the pa.
6: Yeah, okay. I'm so missing Tobium.
1: No. Oh.
6: Yes, I'm a Niaji.
1: Yes, I'm a Niaji. And Tom's also a Bacassi in soon, too. In soon, too.
6: Maybe false tomorrow. Mm. But that doesn't mean it wasn't true yesterday.
1: Okay.
6: That's why science come to disprove. Science.
1: Okay.
6: Oh, the only way, ne ye pao, ye sako ye ni ma. Utu kwa na uko, ma you are United.
1: Mm.
6: Egg is part of their diet.
1: Mm.
6: When you go to Juvie,
1: okay,
6: they don't see it at all.
1: Mm.
6: You understand?
1: Okay.
6: And see, any interesting could say, nya na. Oh, set on your top teams.
1: Yeah.
6: Bakudi.
1: Bakunsuni.
6: Bakudi, on which they cry, and you can't go. Eba, Osa Kofeda, and Yankos and Enye. But Osa Shom location, on my final say and boy players no.
1: Oh okay.
6: See, Obi better answer no see cause anye. Because Okoti or Juve camp. Obi wrong.
1: Obi so
6: the Obi so from Manchester ba. No catch cause anye pa. Wrong. So geographical location even affect what you eat. Even can have an effect.
1: Okay.
6: On what you eat. That is why the most important thing is seasonal food. Okay. Alasaba, seasonal food.
1: Yeah.
6: Some man's never control your area. We buy mango bar, blackberries bar, and one yama a control. And I was saying I boost your immune system.
1: Good, good, good, good.
6: And this fruit, what you are seeing, you know, only say a specific time, I ever. Share time a mango bar.
1: Mm.
6: And it come for a reason, with a reason. Share time a orange.
1: Mm.
6: Okay. Okay. Okay. Okay. Okay.
1: Okay.
6: Okay. Okay. Okay. Okay. Okay. Okay. Okay. Okay. Okay. Okay. Okay. Okay. Okay. Okay. Okay. Okay. Okay. Okay. Okay. Okay. Okay. Okay. Okay. Okay. Okay. Okay. Oh, yeah, do the sire, be pray too much. Yeah, do the sire, and tonight, yeah, do to me, sire, be pray. But because research and other institution, we've not been firm on it, no. I to say, yeah, oh, a drobana, a sire, 8. But the science I see, I'll be
1: home.
6: Who say, and if you are, oh, but say, you know, a droko, ye yim, but a sire, ye trim. Then I am fire a drone and fire tree.
1: Na kofa ye yem.
6: A kofa ye yem. Na a drone and a brofodi and come sometimes a coin sire rebaco. A sire more than 2. But yet there's more than 8. By Ankasano, ya try radio so, ya traffic, I destroy. Condemned. So that is how. That is how we have become to ourselves, you understand? In the World Cup, we were forcing our reservation, Yambo. Few days from now, France will win it for the 3rd time. Lamine Yamal will complete Euro and World Cup double at the age of 19. England winning it after 60 years. And Lionel Messi doing it back to back. Record winning. And yet, they are back to the leader.
7: And then
6: back to the leader. And then back to the leader. Record. Back to the leader. Either France will fight or any 3 star. Now, Lamine Yamal is double Euro. And the World Cup at 19. Now England are in after 60 years. Now Messi are back to back. 2022-2026.
1: Wow.
6: And I think say a year of records. Yahoo records will be. The format tells you say the format has brought a certain change.
1: Okay.
6: So when you sang about this, you.
1: Okay.
6: You sang about this. Maybe you can. You train. Now I have a final. And I want to say football in your sympathy. Africa goes to get a sympathy, especially from the supporters. Football in your luck and your blame game. The plan you have. So there was a show here 2 weeks ago that talks about the DNA, the strategy, and a prof car about the Italian team, the aged, the good, the bad, and the ugly. Then that was 2006. Then the tiki taka in 2010. That was changed after a certain minute in the game. Then we had the Germany approach where they brought in Goza Mariot in the second half, extra time to give a winner. And if you relate it to this, it means both teams go without a plan. We'll start share teams now. Do you call the plan or not call the name? That was the Moroccan team.
1: Okay.
6: On no call with plan. But Osashi and Pabi are superior plan channel. And as our plan on this, you know, we are your dada. It's only your color was our plan. That's why France was so sure. That's why some of us were rooting for. Your heart is with Morocco, but your brain is with France.
1: Okay.
6: Unyanka Morocco are beating France. But Mbanisa. Because project not Morocco, you know. A session for different places, and I'm one of the originators of that project here in France. Why, yeah, I in the year, no, in the simplest form, the game is not playing on sympathy, it's playing on discipline. consistency, structure, investment. That is what the game is played on. It's played on four things: discipline, infrastructure, investment, and that consistency. Now, that is how an 18-year-old boy will start from Morocco in the middle, and a senior player will be on the bench, which is not in our case, especially when it comes to the western side of the Africa. You see, game ni atra, you must play in that league before you can play with them.
1: Okay.
6: That is why we have many boxers, but few are Hall of Famers. Sure. Come to basketball, we have basketball players, but you not go to that Hall of Fame.
1: Wow.
6: Soccer sometimes allow a little bit of broadness. They allow a little bit of broadness. And so I to me who, how special it is. But it is one event that controls the whole world, that can bring the whole world to stand still. So investment needs to. The investment is not done in 3 months, 1 month, 2 weeks of changing the coach. The investment is done over 12 years, 15 years, 8 years minimum. No World Cup investment go below 4 years. Kocha Kivedi team, no.
1: Okay.
6: The head coach was an assistant to then head coach. Ran for the period of 7 years. Took over from 2020. Then they qualified and they were disqualified for 2022 World Cup. Then they continue and then they came. They beat Cameroon, right?
2: Sure.
6: To qualify. And GDN idea attack a verdict, you know. And he believe now you know Kivet team, you know. But GD says, I GD, you know. And that Kivet, you know. My increases, I see him too much. So they've built projects over the years. We have not built anything. We don't have the structure. We don't have the investment. And there's one trick. When players play among good peers, they are exceptionally good.
1: Okay.
6: When you move them from their peers and they come to an average level where they are all average, it shows in a game.
2: Different environments.
6: It's a typical blaster team. All our players run on average. So the moment you take them out of that good hole, you are going to be in trouble. So Semenyo will be a very good player for Man City because the format is there and it's working. But once you take him out, when he cannot do that 1v1 by himself all the time, when nobody can scan very well for him, his deficiency will show. So he's not a bad player. They are not bad players, but they stand on a certain average. But who share the other countries now? Players can be classified as category A players. Category B players. We have A players, A minus, B minus. Then you move into our team where we do the C plus, partially going to B minus. So if you categorize our players very well, by position, in defense, we don't have any B plus defender. When you come to midfield, we have Pate, who is commanding the B plus in the middle.
1: Okay.
6: That's how Coach Zibo, a point in time, if you look at Pate's expression, or Felice, you are not getting the rhythm. So Zibo played, but he struggled because he's not that category of player.
1: Okay.
6: Usako top are the same thing.
1: Okay.
6: But four countries national, Upayengi
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6: Our players seasonally, we mentioned their name at their club side.
1: Okay.
6: On Imbo, and on the other side together. Yeah, then, and then we show, next we can't show you. So the average is different. Before the preparation and everything, our culture, background, everything, BBI, and see, game has evolved.
1: Wow.
6: So as it stands now, we've seen a very good World Cup in terms of play, and a semi-finals, you know, things, Saudi Arabia will give you
4: Semper FM.
6: Now, we analyze the school. Anyway, with GDA, any their way home over the matches. Because people underrated the Swiss. And I said, the only team I have about four, six different systems in one game
4: for me. Wow.
6: So we saw what he did to
1: Argentina. Okay.
6: Jordia, Colombia, Sunday, Argentina.
1: Yeah.
6: So we have these semifinals. Interesting. England, Argentina.
1: England, Argentina again.
6: Very good game. Open game. It has a lot of things I bet you on the day. A
2: lot of history.
6: Yes. Then we have history, political history. You know, there was a fight among them. You know, during Margaret Thatcher's era. Then you have a dressing room. why we need to beat them to show our superiority. Now I say about France, Spain.
1: Hey.
6: Lamia Man believes the hero will repeat itself. These people also believe in we have the moment to change history. So I think notwithstanding the late night

0: it did so well, at least on the year called World Cup. If the group I saw yesterday was the group, then we need to put in extra efforts. And I said, Bekwa, you ain't going to get results. But these girls have proven a point, time and point. At least with a female game, I think there's a slight shift of growth. Mm. One bad game, no man. If you say any sa advantage, in general, Omuya dia pa. At least they fought a good fight. They fought a good fight yesterday. And that sounds like that's how games are supposed to be.
1: Okay.
0: And you walk over.
2: And yes,
0: also, a team man say me team then share that any sa.
1: Okay.
0: Because me qualify come in him. I could share more Oscar any infrastructure chair me. Into where man, it was a wake up call for us yesterday. Because I was thinking, say, when we got that results in Senegal, good fight, but it tells you about good preparation. Mm. The female teams are doing, at least it's not 100%, but they are putting in something. In general, we'll congratulate them. Bibia, dear, I don't think say Bibia or Hall. We've everybody have seen the World Cup, we've enjoyed it. Africa will grow, but the growth takes a lot. Mm. You can't grow with your 100% culture. Players are dying, per se, but they are catching us a more dive or how. And you'll be on a rim, much out of bounds.
1: Yeah,
0: and I'm in your rim. Yeah, so you're about to do and sana, a human unity.
1: Oh, okay,
0: but I just said football, they know for your side. No, I might say to me, Jack, blessings,
1: no man, final, no man.
0: And see how we handle the project, they are very important. You don't win by luck, poor preparation promotes poor performance. So if you want to win, you must change the way you prepare. And you must change the way you see the game. Once we do that, the best start here back. Yemba Echi, na Yempiki. Why do we behave, say, we send the best team and we were out? Norway is gone after all the good work. Morocco, come. Games are Morocco, boy.
2: I don't know,
0: boy, I'm coming, say, be Hawaii, Opa. Oba Opin play, very good game against Brazil, 1-1. About Scotland, Ocean, about Haiti, or even some ball, the Netherlands.
1: Yeah, Ocean.
0: Or some ball more than Netherlands. It's an Ocean or penalty. You understand? And Sana, or Connie, a second of the Cocosha. So that is game. The investment will pay off when it's rightly done. It's a professional area. Munim Kochi, and him share, Munim Way, Munim Way, and Yepeda. Ghana, your man, be a mean what Jide say, almost 30 years surgery. Life, Obiweka sonobe ni baseri ofi. If you call your try, say your try, your keke. Obiweka sonukwa mi try, aponchi wa mi timi, try no name yini ye ma di. You understand? But it's a specialized area. Yeah. Any joke, bibi okay. Any joke. Mm. Upa the goalkeeping department. Example na muma ye no. The system I want to play, the defense I'm setting up.
1: Yeah.
0: Might not be good for that good keeper you want.
1: Mm-hmm.
0: But that good keeper at the club side was saying I'm setting on my defense.
1: Okay. Good.
0: But your band national saying I'm setting my defense no will be good for the other goalkeeper who by call up no
1: okay.
0: From your society you have listen on the first goalkeeper. But from the system I'll play no, I might expose that goalkeeper to make him a bad goalkeeper. So the formation, everything you do, affects which player starts the game. So you could create a picking order of 10 players, 10 left backs. But maybe the fifth left back is actually your starter, not the first left back, depending on what you want to do.
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1: Good.
0: The coaches are going. Assuming Jude did not perform, coach will be in trouble. Proud to the World Cup.
1: Yeah.
0: Nyama Muka England, no Jordan and Israel.
1: No crew.
0: But Yeshe, man of the match, I am Jude Alpha. Any contribution away to the English team? I think today we're a record.
1: Yeah.
0: To score two goals.
1: Two goals. Quarter final. You understand? Back.
0: Give me a specialized area. Obiani, we are here. Also, a support on him, my dear team coach.

0: ade so aya ya coach da po ya better than you no you can't say so you are better
1: as Semper FM
0: who is still active
2: okay
0: who is active and who is still learning on the job coach in ejuma o jai more than 5 years o ba wa wie wu
2: okay
0: it takes a lot to revive yourself it takes a good environment certain materials to be able to revive yourself so anybody who has sat for more than 5 years won't mean by straight ever be chat touch line
2: okay
0: oba jisa wa kofa in kolani musa third division second division so bet me a premier but you can't leave premier and all of a sudden after 5-6 years what about back and you think you'll be one of the best
2: wow
0: intro into specialized area must be respected
2: okay
0: and those of them to who run the game let's be professional such a way that not just everybody can question your decision
1: at Semper FM
0: be a professional such a way that not that they cannot question you but not just anybody can question you who throw reports not be at me kind of cannot be so questioner one won't even wage one throw reports the next person will be so question on your expert around that
1: at Semper FM
0: So what I realize here, here in this country, we've not been professional enough.
2: Okay.
0: So professional even speak like ordinary people. So the ordinary people feel said they could question a professional. If they feel somebody is a dietitian, somebody is a massage therapist, when the person is a qualified person, or kasa obi hu, or be a groundsman, or kasa, what won't you be done? Won't you because you could challenge keke? Because you must know that you must craft certain variables before you can challenge that person. You must be a practical person. In time, I had to say,
2: okay. Okay. Coach Vicente Abiu and our DA Ewuremu Award drawing board. Dear Drusui, this is what you don't know, Professor E.K. Wallace. A good year clutch, why you're ready. And then someone who are born of bed and a odeba, a big cry, oh, she bag, mu, they want a laptop to so, they want a phone so, and ya grow cry. Nana, Professor, say, I'm Konyano, was a men Konyano, Professor Menko Enyano.
3: Which one are those?
2: Prof, Nangas, as a men Konyano. What is it? And I'll be good to know what you know.
3: Me and my father don't
2: know. Okay. This is what you don't know, Professor E.K. Wallace.
4: The only nomenclature with a professor's degree in sports. Professor E.K. Wallace. You're listening to the only nomenclature with a professor's degree in sports. Professor E.K. Wallace. And this is what you don't know. Keep it locked.
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5: Because who from the beginning of the league, who can say? Who win the league? I can go. After so, you analyze how we are, I see you are not in Ghana, you are different planet. I bless you. And God bless you. Give you more knowledge. Your friend Victor Buama. Maybe Victor Buama.
6: Okay. Okay, Victor, me that's it. Why? Me that's it, pa. Why? And this so.
7: I'm a family
6: called Kualasa. Okay,
7: Good.
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0: say, this is what you don't know. Professor, good morning.
1: Yeah, good morning.
0: What your appointment is saying?
1: What your CBI come
0: on. Hey, Professor, where do you?
1: Sir.
0: Where do you? Papa.
1: Yeah,
0: true. I'm true, we are no papa, be a so good.
1: Oh, yes, let me tell you.
2: Asemba FM.
1: Asemba. I come here see owner and go for me. I'm afraid to say. I'm so mad when I need to get a say 90 something. Or probably I'm a nine or two. I'm afraid to say. I'm afraid to say. 80 million. But I come with the camera and I say 4 million. It's not. Also, but it's me, but
2: okay. Asemba FM.
1: Half. We match and say, I can't. But also, my man, elbow, so first, we and my manager and Egu. I'm saying, and your friend,
0: okay.
1: Now, Ufi, your son, Ayaoba, or Leches, KF University, or Law Faculty, and then the birthday.
0: Okay.
1: Happy birthday, Kasia Pankuma, Getty, my dear, you know.
0: Maybe
1: I get to be on you too. I want to media on also. It's very, very, very wonderful girl and very caring. So, I'm going to take you the time. Mom, yes, I have a baby, I'm
0: going to be a baby.
1: Where other ones in Swabba, but as me, when you go to Baghetti and run out, you know, require my name is when they have you prof. It's an SMA proper chip, my getting to maybe I get to be a dear pen, a fantastic baby,
0: and that's no,
1: and come on, Debbie, when you know,
0: and Unia, but what for my cum?
1: Second one, I'm a deba, and getting my fat picture Bianca.
0: What's you get to
1: get my fat picture Bianca?
0: A former
1: so I. Yes, I cannot get him away. Intimate, Miss Amian Fonsoir.
0: They had a buffalo. They had a buffalo.
1: Say, course, maybe a friend Getty, or KF University, a law faculty, a dear penna, and any part of the Bonaman, a friend, and Ra, no reminding Miss Annie and the BFD. Miss Amy uses this opportunity. This time, more lectures, some more human resource, but we're in the Mexico, so I need to have yes, yes. I'm going to get a year. And I'm somebody kind of too. So Sister Kusia, Captain Kojo Smart, and the wife.
0: Oh, okay.
1: United States of America. Sister Kusia, so I'm saying, and the baby did not follow on Sunday. Pepe.
0: Good.
1: And Sister Kusia, baby, you will be on Nkola, and you will be a fantastic baby. And then come on, Sister Kusia, baby, you will be a very humble and very pretty, cute lady. Just American, not here. And I also eating the birthday. To hear the pictures now, Sister Kusia, so far.
0: Oh,
1: and now done, Sister Kusia, Church of Pentecost, Niba Pan.
0: Oh, okay.
1: To be rented in the Sinasi. The American, the American, the Sinasi. Sister Kusia, no, I'm so with my baby. Sister Kusia, you too, on a special birthday like this, Radi Entin Animal, on your case, no opinion for Benita Suni, no found Kobebia, and it is so, Mama Bibian, so Uncle Kama and Famati.
0: Yeah, Mama, you'll be an
1: hour. We think
0: okay. Thank you.

0: Chelsea. Hi man, ne aye coach Vincent Abiu and afin so kwa no Amis Tinubu. Madam Asse, say body can prepare him. Me sume preparatory segment where this is what you do know. Nyama aye anam pimpino. Amam for toba o hun. Oh, hunim dieno fem kakra ne do masuko. Na yakuhwim. You're listening to the only The Mac Lecture with a professor's degree in sports.
1: David Luiz is placing hands on Fernando Torres. In a gesture of pure loyalty and effort, and a bon pie man. In the middle of the field, a bon pie man. Striker was experiencing a terrifying ego drought. More than 9 months, when they say, without scoring a goal for Chelsea. In the pressure no form, fans no. Any person was destroying him inside. But 30 minutes after that prayer, David Luiz is at Tunusu in the middle of the pitch.
2: Okay.
1: No bomb pie man. He had already scored 2 goals. Bomb pie man, we were parked in the middle of the pitch. No shed 2 goals.
2: Sampaya Yajuma.
1: You don't have to win your battles alone. You don't have to win your battles alone. Of your miracle beginning with faith and a friend. I know that some of people in high places, authorities, friends, it is a damn fupa. Any director general of the National Sports Authority.
2: Okay.
1: What I say? Now, only one more butchery. I'm told. Only one committee say what kind of story. One more butchery.
3: Okay.
1: I no beg juma. I will gana kakran kasa. Choice ni adi. I no beg juma joy. No sir, call back to BBC. Into BBC, make I say those days. Yeman report no. I'm sure say a homecoming.
2: Okay.
1: But I say yeah, I'm sure say homecoming because say oh no, ni chrome no. I no buy. Now we are human. I do pampers. So be a what you say. You're one of the finest journalists. A journalist I'm offer for. Oh, so be a one of the chief. Once in fan every day, I need to talk. If I
2: say, be blame me.
1: If I say, Kwame Mukumu. But I say, yeah, one of the chief. In terms of any tonation, every day. Very nice guy. Very handsome guy, pa. When I say and a man be bring out toast no. So we are done. I was in the name of course. Me sure say and I saw tatty a lot of politicians. So in the bra or active politicism.
2: Now
1: tatty a lot of politicians. And draw from far and near towards him and then the director general of the National Sports Authority.
2: Good.
1: Me Kwesi Wallace. Food you near brand here. West and my city, baby, friends and Kufudia, baby, if you know, and Sukau. Now, any betum, Sukau, and Sutua, or the same, your future is a
2: come faso.
1: Cobetum, Sua, or the same, and Melbetum, and Yanica. Wanna, yaw, and if you're Kufu, why do my fee? Wanna, I be a Kusantana, Mufi, I met Yambo a lot, and I say, honey, party 280 to be brie. What I say. Lawyer beer, where I know your beer was there. I mean, I own free. What I say, painful, I can say, from Betum, if you're Betum. What I say, now corner, you may send a human year, send any party petition area. Baka Sibia, the birthday, but now a human in year, Sintina, Nipa, Esa. Be our trouble, Cheda. Now, and then we're director general of the National Sports Authority. But that thing say, the reaction towards a pitch in a Wokumasino. I say it should be far better.
2: Okay.
1: So I say, this is what I'm from now. A friend say, David Luiz, he didn't be born by a man. David Luiz born by a man, Fernando Torres. No.
2: Okay.
1: A man, a good drought in the middle of the pitch. Now, I say,
2: oh, she's good.
1: I'm from now, I'm born by a man. because ne pa obi atra buche pa ka chem say dey aso eh wo park so a no no dia so ne pa chen ti emfa na sa na say your problem so ne pa chen many people am for argument say pain from two coin e ko ba we anyway when two coin we e wo no abuchiri so ne pa chen we e wo no abuchiri so na dey aso oh eh wo park so na I'm saying no one no dia what I say yeah because yeah I had one of the beautiful stadium I'm videos no phone so I unfortunately came the man you know here yeah your mechanism sir yeah the stadium no what I say one of the African stadium me here very conversant with your Bloemfontein Celtic
4: Bloemfontein
1: South Africa Bloemfontein legislative capital of US FNC South Africa
2: okay
1: pitch no mobile hockey cricket be bia also but I'm quite fast so me and mechanism me who say I saw bia fast so what I say, edit to two pages, and so say, and only the best way I meet you and say, you understand? None of the Ghanaman pay his excellency John Dramani Mahama. What I say, a corner farms, if you video no out of social media, a corner farms, never fool. What I say, yeah, never fool no, man who say, one more day I saw, never fool moon pool, man who saw me, I saw.
2: Mechanism.
1: Edo. What I say, Emo can say, because of a lack of air, some fast structures in the video, no documentary, it will be on here. And lack of air, some facilities in TNT, and what Emma, a friend say, a fool, no,
4: I'm your
1: very good, and to me, causing a Senate Fata. Ghana, my penny. So I'm sure that our leaders, people in authority, they are aware of a modern ways, sir, yeah, they are cultivating air pitches, we are seeing her. Now I saw Isikumasa Baba has posted your man. What I say, now what one qualify for African Cup, no one could work up. So could you work up never? I didn't know me and no. And you say, any okay, say, gun let me could you work up, and you say, I do any, you do me, you are seeing, I don't know. What I say, no me. Oh, I saw Baba has posted, they are so near Warsaw. Now, that Tajina, our more dear custodians of the national offensive pitches, no, catcher, say, I saw no, and one on
2: live on YouTube.
1: Say, you are, I saw. Yes, your issues. So the pattern. The best Senna aye nanwada. David Luiz.
2: Okay.
1: A bomb pie ma aye Fernando Torres. A man of all good drought.
2: Okay.
1: A bomb pie ma aye brain drought. So I say a man ya kumu. Intimidate society. Yes, I have a problem.
4: Green drought in a rainy country.
1: Yeah. A problem.
4: Not a desert.
1: Yeah. Make Rahu. But Jabi Bia, me Bia, said, I'm a debano. Because I want Ghana for a morning tea. Oh, you need me or never be home.
2: Yeah.
1: What I say, well, maybe I'm the argument if you buy.
4: Yeah.
1: So, the pattern, huh? Be a bone. When you say, only other person, a bit your paterno. So I say, only other person, a bit your papa, I wouldn't want to tree. It means you see the kind of leaders here.
2: Yeah.
1: What I say, Samson, I'll quit friends and football and catchers, football leader, and so could school a brutally. No, the buy it. Oh, modern ways are. Yeah, the any ama. So I'm impatient.
2: Yeah.
1: Ha. I say, car. It's me the who gym. The boss. Oh, cause I'm not paying. Oh, until I was just listening to something. Now, when I say, Africa. Any a lot of people. About 80% of us now. They dwell more on symbols. Rather than reality, na kasa. Oh, until who cross our own sign of the cross. Oh, but niema. If I say responsibility, I war. And allegiance, I'll pay to the son of God.
2: Onye.
1: We are bad. Obo is best at 20. Uji do me. We hot no aju we wa. We are bema. What I say? All social vices do uji movie. But I say me to us
2: Yesu.
1: What I say? Me my trouble be my trouble. But trouble only be so. Ah, proud that we say. Do you comfort all area mono? O comfort na same drin. No say among for ya show cause you mo disturbable. But I proud that ne boy osi Yesu. Comfort. Fetish priest. What I say, what you only say, I'm going to say, I'm going to say, oh, confine your privileges. Oh, at me, a sea dear, a quachini. So, never chena, huh? Ah, ye put ye entrusted your offense and responsibility into their care. So, moon pay your money for my. I had dinner. I went, she shall hold why you go sweet. Macumna, my bonk, come a cra. Na, a man for whom, baby, and the air call away, Jumia, dear, you go sweet. This is what you don't know. Baby, I will be a catcher of bush and phone number for say, prof and your trance here. Ye didn't come on, ever. A fastener, a yagudino, Yama, a sea echo, a way, Jumetia, Yedinim. na my first conversation I'm saying my slice no no no any slice yeah mama yeah yeah radi yesu also the me di wachi abuye me di wanim so abuye enti yes na nema esi eko
5: asemba fm
1: na me pese yeah she di ba ko I'm say FIFA World Cup yi Ghana ba fie enti e ba fie no
5: ana asemba fm
1: komo be na tin sen pp
2: yeah
1: na ka sempe bo fi nko mo hakra but ka no be se me kwa Argentina so case na me make certain points clear
2: okay
1: oh Argentina issues are and also yes here pim no so ne pa chen
2: okay
1: ti ma me start to Argentina wala fe wi amesa ba mu na fe mo fo so ne Mexico so ti World Cup 2026
5: asempa fm
1: was Argentina is in the quarter finals
2: wow
1: na ni happy ni yes FBI investigate Argentina Football Association AFA and I miss me boy so what it is I'm from but the facts are never over alleged money laundering worth a 300 million US dollars and the probe no started looking at the how F you know money no was moved through the US banking system
2: okay
1: sana probe no started key details of the investigation amount no a 300 million US dollars total report no say at least 260 million US dollars in AFA revenue went through a Florida company. Ska, I say, go through a Florida company. Third party.
2: Okay.
1: Company at center, no? A pure Prot Enter LLC.
2: Okay.
1: Company is a conform, no? Omo a Florida-based company. Omo a handle. Argentina Football Association no omo international commercial deals
2: okay
1: nyama fo ni mno my deep yikakra
2: yeah
1: na banking involvement no bank and I'm say bank be fancy city bank
2: okay
1: kwa America because city bank
6: city
1: and the Bank of America and JP Morgan PNC Bank and Synovus money banks are involved also in shares on kunu na sponsors I mentioned Adidas and Warner and afi other AFA Argentina Football Federation and as association omo commercial partners note my FIFA 4 and she should be one ma maka cholida say na no other Cameroon for ko share JCB and now we say omo de beku na that time no me ma was to say FIFA was in partnership with Adidas
2: okay
6: sleeveless jersey
1: what I say to Cameroon for the center jersey be as a mom look like Superman to the purpose was to intimidate their opponents and who say omo ya African guys omo ya muscular omo ya member na etimi hunu na say be am beti asachi wa show but that time FIFA and CAF both FIFA and CAF were in partnership with Adidas and it's that arena Cameroon for coach I think was Primo said yeah
6: no
1: coach you understand but they lost the case
2: yeah
1: and they asabe mu abi sponsorship mention Adidas Warner and a few other AFA commercial partners and a mukopium to wrestle in Mexico so kissima men person maker because Miss Yamra. What FBI for a check and whether money was channeled illegally and I say if the involved money no laundry no wired fraud and I say fraud under US law. The FBI for a him by now no. Now 57 million US dollars was reportedly sent to companies like companies and individuals where the business purpose wasn't clear. But I tell near this can here come companies and yumuchichi mu fine yeah nya. Who is involved? AFA FNC Argentina Football Association omo president FNC Claudio Chiku.
2: Okay.
1: Tapia na man for friend. He's already facing separate tax evasion charges in Argentina. Oko Argentina sisi ya ofisi air tax evasion charges ewa Argentina ni da into no longer san ni hon bonde da when I say aye oh akwa bi you sani omu nyomi when it ya krama bibi na uko upe so ne pachena ha inti already no ofisi air tax evasion air charges ewa Argentina ni da na FBI prosecutors ni leading it no eye Patrick Egushu and afi Christopher Think Washington DC na Michael Berger ewo air southern district of Florida omo de di sa every phone pain for omo di search here nim remo na mde nkomo ba na witnesses no a businessman a friend say e guliamu tofani reportedly had 3 hours video call with FBI agents ne ma se mo ina ba bonte no say e guliamu tofoni wono enya 3 hours video call with FBI agents and this sound come unite and say na we my time in the preliminary investigations in Esha say in 2025.
2: Wow.
1: Na news no break internet say anya new.
2: What
1: I say Esha say in 2025. Na news no break during the World Cup 2026. In the amount for omo link here there to eh World Cup no kwani abani there. I'm say transaction Esha say in 2025.
2: Okay.
1: What I say Martin confirm my argument say na FIFA president Tristan him no or support Argentina and then come up bibri, you understand? In it, yeah. Me once upon a time, I'm in the papa boxing. What I say, now boxing a channel. Say your boo a friend say Azuma, number papa AD. Bazuma 12 can be papa on panaso. I'm saying student best need. I mean I'm painting and that's when I mean you see that fame. I number party a sitting room and so for him. But I say bad come be na come on cause I can
2: wait to me.
1: But I say
2: wait to me account.
1: But I say only imagine in fact I've monitored my dad from what I was going to me many arguments, many street arguments.
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1: Any argument that they be already doing that, it's you coming here, be a come on. Most of our arguments on a sporting a discipline, but Sazuma, yeah, Mrs. Azuma Bob, when I'm thinking, go. It is a coming banner. I'm going to
2: go to back on.
1: Game, no passionate woman. What I say, yeah, and he's a human. We have not publicly declared that, but in the guest chair, so or sir opportunity, oh no, or sir a right no, said sir guest chair anyway, no, but your idea. Ah, yeah,
10: first of all,
1: John, now Abua Emmanuel Etia Sakuyi, I want to say, how do you do? And I mean, it tells that he was enjoying the game. Makacha Obine, the girlfriend, Moko restaurant, or Moko Tediani, now, and once number two, a young coin him. Boy, you last money. I'm going to talk to you, coin the Amagi, baby, first Santa Rus. The last money.
2: Old estate.
1: The last money. Oh, they are top. Oh, they are top. Boy, they are my gay chick. Of course, they didn't know. Now, once they've been
2: wearing
1: now, I need to be a guest. But I should be a music in this group for washing the nails, Kakra. Hey, Isaac, please. I won't take it again. Flies for inside. Hey, bro, for when you're some to us. Isaac, see, can the last one or the other? You know me, Isaac, here. Also, this is a fly that knows a good soup.
2: Ah!
1: So I say, once now we must have a new one. What I say, right after Argentina, ABT Egypt in round of 16. And I say, I'm going to be about one. Argentina are now preparing for a quarter final versus Air Switzerland. At the time, I'm prepared. My investigation. That's sad. No more. Kansas City. In the current status, no criminal charges have been filed yet.
2: Oh, okay.
1: Case near course near that the amount for the argument. No criminal charges as we speak here now. So I see England, but it will be in China. Nobody in England and Kansas City. What I say, and of course, England was a place now. On okwa on your seat ni fit ni won kun e ban wan chia no
2: spend
1: but I say and no cramp ko na so trade ho etwe no ne club
2: akache
1: you understand yeah and no criminal charges have been filed yet me kusu re re mo hwe no me nya nya any criminal charges obi o charge sheet no obi ti dia be chere FBI has not publicly confirmed the investigations.
10: Okay.
1: It's me catch you say a video call. How many be here? No one be safe. Yeah.
10: Come on.
1: And then this tonight. The diaba. So I say ye. Say well. Oh, I can't be doing your guno. I'm a fuji now. I'm a mujina chinum. Ye. Say well. Oh, I'm on my case now. Big. But I say the FBI has not publicly confirmed the investigations per my checks. Afafono has not publicly responded. Argentina Football Association phone so also publicly they have not have responded. Separate issues. Oh, minimum so China side issues even 1991. Oh, by the ID can ID no credit in the human ever to be in Totia now who so bidding we can contum panel says 12 adding common about that. Separate issues in Argentina. This is a separate form domestic air probe Argentina. In December 2025, authorities raided Air Afa headquarters and clubs over a different money laundering and tax evasion case tied to firm source Fanazas. And Tapia was charged there too. To your FA president, he was charged. It was somewhere a separate issue with SAP. And the only air cloud over Argentina right now isn't on the pitch. The AFA is under FBI scrutiny for alleged $300 million in financial transactions through US banks. No charges yet, but it's a huge air distraction. I was asking him as a Messi team, we HEC back to back air World Cup. I was asking him it was to
10: okay.
1: Short answer, they say, what I say, as a law student, there is no proof. FIFA rigs games, there's no proof.
10: Okay.
1: To date, I started to say the game, there's no proof that FIFA rigs games.
10: Okay.
1: But fans, any teams always argue about decisions every tournament.
10: Yeah, okay.
1: Among four, it's video my pinch, it's December. Now, why people say FIFA is biased? This World Cup 2026 NE. Argentina versus Egypt, round of 16 game. No? Egypt coach Hussam A. Hassan and an air player, a friend say Mustafa Eziku, publicly almost complaining about referee. You're complaining about referee, you had it.
10: They complain about referee.
1: Lot of air debate online about calls that went Argentina's way. Infringement here that the IGM Argentina was our case. But my catcher that I am name summarizes in your commentary. My catcher, I'm saying, World Cup, you know, if the HFM technology,
10: yeah,
1: I was wrong.
11: AI,
1: since he's the one who said referee, van or crana, he has been communicated to own Emma or your setting. It's not why some infringement, Regina. You understand? Even in proper research, IAEA research, it's a margin of error, no, must say minus one plus one. Very good. I say because if you think some time I say who is the best presenter in Ghana, we be say Pro Fallas. Now a first sample size 10. Sample size is Fivamia. What I say, men are Mary. So and Fivamia, men are married. Maybe on really in reality no be an Professor Wallace and the best sports presenter in Ghana.
10: Okay.
1: So in patch, it's every research be how you be an marginal utility no human send a message qua plus one, minus one. In terms of error. It's a lot of debates and it is also, but no official evidence of match air manipulation has been presented. If you know, I just say, I'm so cocot room. So, I'm not sure. And I'm not going to say, none of African Cup of Nations is a boy and calf from paying for the abet to just Senegal for. I'm not going to say, we're not a offense and court of arbitration for sports. Omdi abetuja ko o unti bi biasia ne ko sunya dadi na wan ti ase na omde ko e omse Senegal fo na idea
10: we ni
1: African Cup no Morocco fo court of now the first time near eye offense court decided a winner of a competition.
10: Wow,
1: you understand here because teams thing na ti ase na omde ko pi court ni aba no I was saying ma e se ko so unti no Mrs. Abri no official evidence of match manipulation has been presented. officiating air complaints are normal in knockouts. See, a ball game, na a knockouter. In fact, she, a month will be not your match, but every World Cup year has 1-2 air controversial ever calls. World Cup year. With so much air money and a pressure, losing teams always feel hard done. In Tukuma, other controversies right now, no, AFA. And the FBI investigation for alleged $800 million money laundering.
10: Yeah.
1: But that's about finances, not about FIFA fixing matches.
10: Okay.
1: Yeah, okay.
10: Okay.
1: Come money laundry. Oh. Meaning say also what are the money laundry?
10: Yeah.
1: So when first we see musical.
10: Yeah.
1: Papa. And they find money laundry.
11: I'm going to use the term washing.
1: Very good.
10: Very good. Yes.
1: Any as I'm not.
10: No,
1: I'm not. Yes. International money laundry, guys.
10: No boo.
1: It's fast about FIFA and referees in 2026. Me. Every game has VAR plus air goal line technology. Every game, your man phone him no. Game now should be a VAR and a goal line technology into a crossover. Goal line technology, no, technology over in control. Decisions are reviewed.
10: Yeah.
1: Oh, game him.
10: Yeah.
1: Referees from different countries. England versus Norway. Referee a Frenchman. Clement Tapin.
10: Yeah.
1: Only this I can see. No. When I say no team gets special treatment on paper. FIFA's rules are the same for everyone. Oh, a tournament this evening. Team of five, no issue with team. So that we complete that argument, and then we move to the proper cases. High-end Africans, nakasa. How to handle it? Oh, say, look, every fan thinks the referee is against them. Fan be a fashion team. Me as a sports analyst, Musa Obi kasa. Until I make say, street argument. Musa Obi kasa. Every fan be a think that referee is against them when their team loses.
10: Okay.
1: It's my catch or say, be a friend wrong ball thing. Or say the referee is the only person who comes to rob you, but still obey your police escort. What I say?
10: No crew.
1: We are from France, but we are now. I'm buying edinetchi. I'm going to ensanko. Until Obama, FIFA said no until we see proof. We judge what's happening on the pitch. Until we see number 11 versus 11, 90 minutes, and you're born DBI. Oh, all the matches are going to join him. And let's say player Eddie Card, our king, see him.
10: Okay.
1: Until media no say then.
10: SEO. Good.
1: Yes, this is what we don't know. Man penny in Ghana, man penny. His Excellency John Dramani Abdullah Muhammad, media come on. Say, man penny, when you media Odia Nika, Nanu Fiada Cradio declare, say, young cleaning you come in the Queen so I found Kofoni Hong Konya bar. But I say, me who social media be my sobrachi. What proud them, let's see you put him so we are sobrachi. Ghana, my pian cassette, young Raflaster House, and BCO. What I say. Or see, well, few environments in the BR one any idea, the anti multimedia, Eddie Muvuha, and your core, tiptoe live.
10: Yeah.
1: Go proper, who never go here, could come in with a BR here. I said, go tell
10: her.
1: I said, go tell her. Tissimo, or Sanet Dawa, who best obey her now, sister, clever for tiptoe and some
10: other. So, Wamba.
1: See, a core, a core proper, who come up. Emma, Oma, Musha, in our manager, come up. Videos, snip pictures, now, multimedia. Yet me, you know.
10: Good.
1: Should singing the national anthem be a criteria for selection into the national team? They say me we win, and also asani. Yeah. Team, I'm paying you there. Make my catch on that. Say, Matisse, paying for you. Akwabio say, President, Mama, I'm finally born in Canada. It's really a foolish person who sits in the country and says that.
10: Ah.
1: When I say my penny, you don't pay same crowd. Who's now? Hey, my penny, me pay same foul. Me jada. You want TV show? Oh, now man, the man is there. Say, be ya. What I say? We bet me a man. Hey, immunity be a man. We try to change the money. Nims asked. It will be a own shada. Oh, now I be the one shada. No, no. And I better. Oh, especially when you are in opposition. No, I can say. If I say my penny, dear, me jada no crowd. Hey, me find a bunny. Who be my penny? Who? When I say the ordinary, we don't go bunny channel. So I say, and any consequences I will face, you know. So I say, and I will again say, will be near the tata, but my penny dear, you never will feel him say, Gana, my penny, I done too much. Me feeling the papa, by the way, what's up, what I say, you won't go for a woman penny for be ma, and then Omukaratessa, Omodana D. What I say, send it or Pyramid House.
10: I
1: say, yeah, if you say, Nima police station. Your woman penny for be mania that day, Karata, Omodana D, and the Batman penny bar, a sharaf. Ana se ne odi sika be she boxing. Se bia ne papa chop mu no de manu kwa no wasi mu no de she boxing. Odi hwem fa so aye de. Abaso.
10: Abaso.
1: Buko mban kumai. Ono na no de omukọ eye boxing tour o UK. E boy. Oh, ye hwe boxing bout aba Ghana ha any can so far de. Omo syndicate no ana ye adwuma no. E ma panyi ba no no. You understand? Into a show glimpses. Ye uma panyi a oso no no pe boxing pa ma challenge ni say anya no crack.
10: Okay.
1: Ko dada ba de. Untimi mo boxing sat time. What I say, gloves next channel. No. So, those days in the studio, we have a good studio. Hey, I'm cloning on. I'm cloning on. You understand? Intima penny de almost show glimpses and pants sports no money dear chili. But I can't be so much ye. Never emany ama it's your quiet at the my way to media eat him. Inti, so be Samia, short answer, eh no. Mm-hmm. It shouldn't be a main criteria, but it does matter.
10: Okay.
1: What I say, in quite say a main criteria, but a woo yeah. Sure. And a minion point you. Me kwa kwa pim tu uklo.
10: Tu uklo. Ene.
1: Ene. Mi wye mi presentation na mi sorry. So I say, emu nya. So I say, ha, it shouldn't be the main, enye the main criteria for selection of A players into national team. But it does matter. Emu nya, emu wafa so. Na breakdown in ye. Say, emu focus say yes, sir. It's, yes, it matters. And I say it should matter. And I say it be a humbi here. No woman, fine. Eh, come on. Pride, any commitment, eh, dear Bakwa, a bit in a shoe, that was a shame. Singing shows you understand what the JC means.
10: Okay.
1: The old two national term now. And she said, what you see? JC, next show, no. On my own, would you know their mom? What I say, what you see? You are representing 33, say Ghana, 33 million Ghanaians, not just yourself. So what you mean to national term now? As JD. Oba mu biwa e chere unity when 11 players sing together yes e bi to na e bi nto ye so I say we are ma be chere countries are ato national e ma to national anthem na o ma fit tournament mu at early stages it's when 11 players sing together it sends a message to of togetherness
10: yeah
1: oh e na apa senka e ko school ba ko oh Pope secondary school. Most secret heart, have mercy on us. St. John's the Evangelist, pray for us. We are relying on the secret heart of Jesus for everlasting salvation. Oh, so him toa. Who say be just see ya? Oh, that is some unity. Oh, ne bache na. Sakra kafushi ya. Oh, present fushi ya. Oh, sa. Oh, ana. Sa to plasm full school sunusu shi ya. Oh, so omo diabi omo yade. Omo to. Schools papa ni na omo efense. Omo moto no. Aya ne olati na Greek mu. In God we trust me and then the and that was just by the way school na mo na offense school moto no e wo e bro fuma school be I say lom na vam say akpe kakakaka alavanyo second school say akpe kakakaka I know e dey but I say as school we know I Latin any Greek mo mensa no e wo some catch all that so call St. Peter's I'm dignitati humanum,
10: yeah.
1: Meaning we should respect human dignity.
10: Yeah.
1: Oba Pope John Secondary School is a Villa Damus. We have set seal. What I say, until you have set seal, seal test now. What they could do is in Suso. Now, the air corner. Tell me they could do anything in Suso. Now, maybe PS and Pyfem.
10: Oh, okay.
1: It's 11 players almost singing together and sending a message of togetherness to fans and then opponents. Say, actually, team here, but actually, I'm a boom. Put it those days, you can't tackle cry. What I say, you can't tackle cry. Kiss man soldier. Oh, we pay your own back. A school favorite anthem, a school and favorite a jama. Must be a kiss man soldier. Soldier. So I'm a two sergeant. We know.
10: Oh, my best.
1: Kiss man soldier.
10: Soldier.
1: Gagagagan, mommy.
10: Mommy.
1: Gagagagan, papa.
10: Papa.
1: Papa's man one. One smart two.
12: Two.
1: Oh, zero. I am a long course of video. In Tinia Banon, a send is a signal. No, Emma Yama, it's a Sakoyi, Edema, open and require a dehumi, a tomb
12: almost.
1: Yes, I can't lose this Munu Tanku, your sports captain. So Bano, Shijamaka, Krebia, Boys, Room, or Tichali Jamana, and what dream? Two to the other schools, no, oh, and a school book of Fodia, Atomoso, school book of Fodia, Madonna Preparatory School, Omon Kaki Cra.
12: Madonna.
1: Ah, Madonna, one of the fine schools in Eastridge. So, you Pentecost Preparatory School, Madonna Preparatory, and one of the finest environment be beer heavy. Yeah. Yeah. School bus, basically, Ghana, you know, being old. School being old, school bus, FS, and Madonna Preparatory.
12: Yeah.
1: Pentecost, you know, the answer, I saw you for the bar for
12: you.
1: Pentecost Preparatory School, yeah, first, any panic, I could do a punk rumor.
12: No credit,
1: Pentecost Preparatory School.
12: Hey, any unknown, so any course, school, you know.
1: What I say,
12: sending a course, secondary school, Bako.
1: Virginia, I'm sending a cop of Jones.
12: Oh, okay.
1: It's Uberma. Now, I just say, where's the message, because no singing can look like a disrespect. So, won't you know, Libya?
12: Okay.
1: Now, in big air tournaments, you know, like World Cup, you know. The first criteria is talent first.
12: Okay.
1: And then national anthem tour. After some church was sending the message, talent first. What is the coach's job is to pick the best A11 to win. If the best midfielder doesn't sink but scores the winner, you still pick him.
12: Okay.
1: The best midfielder, Mike Leeson. Because St. Augustine's, it be a Western Mexico show. But those years, the boys, no couple of four boys now, more near the mother fry, we won't have quite no more. It be an national anthem crowd. We say, okay, hey, cool, produce queen, hey, quano pa, who's gonna pa? Now, oh, a bear assembly, arms for a stretch, oh, near side, oh, where is that? There's also a matching song crying.
12: Oh, where's that? You call classroom,
1: my bumpy, okay, our father, and see, I could let be any my father, can I send them to school, see, be a developer, do ya? Now, feel more than my match. Oh, give us a marching song. It is that time now, you Monsieur Le Professor Adam Lukukuju.
12: Oh, okay. Teacher,
1: no. Teacher, no. No, see the Argentina, the Bia. We are marching to our classes and to study our books. So, the Bia. What I say, Auntie Yokwa, Le Coco Chante, Le Zou Pare, to save ye, Avile Voulange, Quis Colebon, to school, so après, Fade de vous, et vous courage, Pilon, pam, pam, Pilon, pam, pam, Pilon, pam, pam, Pilon, Gemma, on a patch and ha. In the French, the Ghana had the MC. Generalist, you'll be in what
12: the
1: so into talent first. When about you talent first into midfielder. What I say, I was saying our own team into a national team. No say winning goal no still as a pekino. To the same up and you and you say bia a own bia in a contribution here, you know.
12: Okay.
1: Personal reasons. Some players are shy. Oh, if you feel emotional or just focus differently at the time I ever born, it be fair.
13: As simple FM.
1: That's all. Oh, who said national anthem? Can't say we've been to our ultimate come once and what? That's it because we've got many mistakes. We need that. Yeah, until you hear some mess go, some players they are shy.
14: Obisu kanche.
1: Obisu kanche that time, no. Osuku himself into money. Momo to want to be. But also, Osuku himself into the battle ahead. What I say? Yeah. You see those days, one of the Ghana's friends, a Blasters captain. You see him about match on the night. She's rooms are the whole night. On that. When I say lefty, to baby over bob on the fina, over fina, shame, they won't let go to me. Go. My meditation, focus, and concentration, very well.
13: Okay. As simple as
1: FM. Be shy, be emotional. Go on to a national anthem. No. What's here? otumi dwindwin yena yare asasi ni ne wona se emoja nananom to timoja pe na ne yema hye no wona se wae emotion na afi osukura otumi to on moja nananom on ah nyumi ni so moja na afi wae emotional or just focus differently. Some dual nationals are still learning the words too as well. Ubu ha or daha or tia and odaha. Oh, tia daha for no.
11: British Ghanaian
1: or British Ghanaian or German a Ghanaian. Oh, Tafino no so. On your own, no. One in Bachan, yeah.
11: First.
1: Ah, on your own, in Tiaudi and Sene, so you go school, ha. Mutimuno, ah, San or no, so hold the end, eh? Ubusia, young Cassa, we Ghana, Nintino, we are Germany, Tiuku school, Germany, a Germany for Canashan Tema. Now we can air Ghana, dear. What I say, you say, we are in a personal in Ocean, and Tiena, nay, yet here to see a year to Sunday Fred foreign base players on Mumre.
10: Oh, okay.
1: In the fake it versus fail it, Nene Epe. What I say, what I say, forcing someone to sing doesn't mean they love the country.
13: A Semper FM.
1: As I should be so say, on to national terminal, but they don't want to chase any panel, Ope Omano. Asking on the pitch shows patriotism more. Than say or to sa national anthem in the amount.
13: Okay.
1: And I'm
13: a Semper FM.
1: I'm going
10: to my adrenaline.
1: Most football authorities do. FIFA and most FAs don't have it as a written rule.
10: Okay.
1: National anthem can. FIFA, CAF, ni Hong Kong, Yaban, Omunino, as Emra, Yatriogun, Krata, so Debi. But coaches do expect it. Coaches expect it, say, I'm power, we're patriotic. Oh, but we'll be a Ubiwa mama, so it's me, then, to coaches be are. Na part of omo culture any discipline and so oh coach bu ha we say oh near me bu oh we can national team no oh be part of omo culture we training we say blasters you call after you World Cup no
10: yeah
1: the your energy ni na di shijama tiebo against England e tin ashigu and your last game so say so you say Colombia
10: yeah shijama
1: your energy ni na I think
13: a Semper FM.
1: When I say yeah we should minimize oh your time for jama no yeah oh your time na di shijama. Your time in
10: Jama.
1: Your time in Blasters, time in this Jama, and you know,
13: where Semper FM.
1: And see, you know, as a written rule,
14: you're listening to the only nomenclature
1: Gary Southgate.
10: Yeah,
1: my England for my two.
14: K. Wallace,
1: my England press, almost the same. And the Washington, Utuado also encouraged Blasters and say almost singing before Qatar 2022. But I say, Utuado, I catch a press and say, I want to.
14: You're listening to the only nomenclature with a professor's degree.
10: Okay.
1: Don't make it a selection criteria. Make it an expectation.
14: It's what you don't know.
1: So I say, you pick players based on form, fitness, and attitude.
10: Mm-hmm.
1: But once you are in camp, you represent Ghana, so you stand, you respect the anthem, and then you try to sing.
10: Okay.
1: The word is you try to sing.
10: Try.
1: Into your national anthem, Nadia. The anthem won't win to you. The anthem, till the anthem won't win you the game, but it reminds you why you are playing the game. The talent gets you to call up. Character keeps you in the team. So what I say? Now,
10: character.
1: Yeah, you go so can national anthem, no? Now, me say can as same way the show. Say World Cup major tournament examples are Etienne Pimni. Teams that sings loudly. Went far. Go far. Omo two national team anthem no pa na niema ko ye de mom. Singing the anthem doesn't win games, but it usually shows unity. Echren kaboom and enfan kunim die enfan ba. But England in 2018 semi-finals under Southgate, England made us singing mandatory in camp. Omo mane ye by force. Oh camp. So we nim twice. So kusunya to. The whole team belted. God save the king. England for national anthem. No, they need God save the king.
10: Okay.
1: When I say, "Omo di omo bom pa ema omo hene," omo hene di di mi ya omo shobe mi.
10: Okay.
1: When I say, "So God save the king,"
10: Prince Charles.
1: Okay. Omo omo two sanyo mo. They go to semifinals. Okay. Best run since 1990.
10: Okay.
1: 2018 winners France. La Marseillaise. Omo so edie no no. Every player sank Bia to Sanyo no La Marseillaise. Omo nyomo omo tuye no no. Omo national anthem no no. Pogba, Mbappe, Griezmann, all emotional, but they won at the World Cup. 2018.
10: Yeah.
1: France. Yeba Croatia 2018 runners up.
10: Okay.
1: Ewa Kinsinim. they sang Lejepa Nessa. Omo nyom no no. Fen Lejepa Nessa. Omo kasem no. With hands on their hearts. Omo so they omo start to omo koso. Small nation, massive run to the final. Yeba eye Morocco 2022 semi-finals. They sang the anthem with so much passion. Morocco fool. First African team in a World Cup semis. Because the story of the tournament. And they became the story of the tournament.
12: Yeah.
1: Omo to national anthem.
12: Yeah.
1: 2010 Ghana quarterfinals. Blasters sang God Bless Our Homeland Ghana. They sang it loudly at the stadium.

0: there there be alphabet
1: 002
0: yeah
1: winners Brazil famous for players just standing or humming the players no more they were just standing and be
0: Ronaldo no more
1: Cristiano Ronaldo Rivaldo Ronaldinho they didn't always sink they still won it a World Cup Argentina in 2022 winners Messi sinks but 3-4 players usually don't Di Maria Martinez often just stand they still won the World Cup Portugal in 2016 Euro they win here until Ronaldo sinks but half of the team they didn't still sink still they beat France to Euro, to win Euros international anthem nearby Spain 2010 they win this Spain doesn't even have lyrics. But I say to their anthem, they don't have lyrics to even their anthem. But I say most players just stand. Still, they won the World Cup. In the okay pattern, they are singing shows unity, pride, motivation. Not singing doesn't automatically mean no pride. Teams like France. Morocco, France 2018, Morocco 2022. Team like Germany 2014, and then 2002. Almost 18 Sancho Manto. I was saying, I'm ACL course. Bottom line in here, singing correlates with the team spirit, but doesn't correlate with trophies. You can win with or without it, but coaches hate when players look disinterested during it. Yeah, Tunyom Nanase want to a Kuchibua and Shedanyan and Ikakra. Morocco sank and reached the semis. Germany didn't sink and won it. So it is about the voice. It's about the voice. Okay. Or it's about what you do after the anthem ends.
2: Performance.
1: So I say, it's in here and also at me as a banano. I was in a name of ACL Connect Media. And also, I'm sure, say, Banandi will be a home. Yes, it's me. Social media platforms sebia mampanyi ebia ba na wa sori ti oba na obeti obi sutia wa ka che mampanyi se ne ye dia bani e based on research and ye di nkomo no etia saba and ye di adwen che ka kra fa ho ti mampanyi se no ka na a good call but me feel say see and I see ti me eko Okay. FIFA kro munyo musika wa ya.
0: Ehumpao.
1: Obi o manfo bisa, FIFA fo munyo musika wa na ukek camera sin dia dia ti. FIFA doesn't really get sponsored. Take it from me today. FIFA they don't really get sponsored.
0: Okay.
1: The World Cups make FIFA billions. And they use that money to run it.
0: Wow.
1: Nti se nke yusu FIFA principal na, nke GFA shouldn't get sponsored. But I say the league, the African Cup of Nations. Say ever call World Cup, if I say competent is his karma. But I say in the time, every 4 years, we have a call World Cup. Now competent is his karma. I say, says can should be able to run the league. So FIFA doesn't really get sponsored. What I say, but the World Cup, no, and the mom and making FIFA billions, and only use that money to run it. In the years, FIFA's World Cup air money or baby FIBA $9 million air plus dollars no oh 9 billion no. $9 billion plus air dollars no per tournament and it's me ba from broadcasting rights which is 55% of the revenue I tense pm ewa kinsia yeah if you say World Cup your man for the power FIFA sells TV rights to air broadcasters in every country what I say yeah dear you have a bon match now none other near Toma air foreign air company But I say about FIFA or turn broadcasting rights into every country. In the end, I was so mad, mono. You turn broadcasting rights at the mom. But Obo Liga, won't you turn broadcasting rights in farm companies because you are not organizing it well. FIFA mad deny the day the one can be announced. Who you
0: know?
1: That's where film cry. Once you do not try, we na nam match be our chat. I say our baby. America film. What I say our baby. The world will know him. Otherwise, we will forget about everybody during the period. So I say to be a shame. Tini omo yano. Example for paid Fox paid is Fox.
0: Yeah, Fox.
1: What I say, media house a phone Fox no. Omutia $1.1 billion for US rights 2026.
0: Wow.

0: any ITC in UK. Omso ETI. Adum TV and others in Ghana also buy ASAP license.
1: Yeah.
0: 2026 with 48 teams, even more games, even more TV money in the BTS PM. And the commercial air sponsorship, Sika baby a 60% yes cabio no, and we are 30% of the revenue. FIFA has 3 tiers of sponsorship or FIFA partners. Adidas is in partnership with FIFA. FIFA and na Adidas na ye. Omo ko friends of pam na bon si achiche FIFA and Tadi bon Adidas. Oh, and ye. And the FIFA partners. FIFA partners no omo $100 million.
1: Okay.
0: Any actually over $100 million ni actually. Adidas, Coca-Cola, and afi Visa.
1: Yeah.
0: Visa ye gi o. Ka na say. And Visa card no. Yeah.
1: Obo mi say FIFA.
0: Hyundai. And afi Qatar Airways. World Cup sponsors no eh 50 million plus each. And also be ma US dollars o. And also McDonald's oh. And na eh Genu and a Vivo. So ni Vivo.
1: Vivo energy.
0: Vivo.
1: Yeah.
0: Oh Vivo.
1: Yeah, Vivo.
0: Omo elbow juma. Regional supporters obo ma Africa, Asia and afi Europe and Americas. Example MTN Betway in Africa. Also, our own ma, our elbow juma, our commercial sponsorship, which is 30% of the revenue. No, ticket sales plus hospitality. In the Uberma, I know 10% and Umunya, $5 million plus US dollars tickets sold for air 2026 across US, Mexico, and Canada. Now, if a visa package in that costs a over a 10k plus a US dollars per person, VIP package, you know. A cost of 10k plus into who say comfortably a bulletproof stance cinema VIP package in con a cost of 10k plus US dollars per person. You back up a World Cup
2: of 1 billion.
0: Where the money goes, price money to the teams, maybe a scanner corner into $440 million for 2022. Winners Argentina got $42 million, maybe a scanner corner. Payments to clubs, $355 million. Club benefits from program releasing players.
1: Okay.
0: Clubs no benefit to release a player. To be a releasing a player, be a...
1: Oh.
0: Ebenyeska. So why are thou selfish in this country? And then we took players. Why are thou selfish? Me can't edit it before I
1: won.
3: James.
0: Yeah. Selfishness. What I say, I didn't see. I was saying, work up. Any plan B, I didn't work up. I'll be in charge of your plan back home. What I say, but you go for the same good school, butchery. What I say, yeah, go school, yeah, and Tofi, and go see, or maybe go school, crack. And I'm a digging a crack and crack. We go play a hat to events in Australia. I missed him in the bit in a trap light. What I say, be a wire court clerk. Ah, no, sir, I will call law school, I pass a bear lawyer.
1: Ah.
0: I've also gone to school Australia to Australia. Three hours, Miss Amistie, so Australia, Ghana to Australia.
1: Ting.
0: I said, but you can't wear Kunina Abu. What I said, no, Mati, come and come and Kusia de Abuchi, or many about Funa Transeno. What I said, no, Umuchomo, class test, ne, I, Munu, and then I says, me, no, Musa, no, Charlie, say, heavy. So, I'm a Joe Bano, only I do Queen and Mizemo, while FC, while as John Semo, Nigeria Phobin and Sukobio. And on Babuano, a mere chief and Udio Ghana. If you pay no censorship by journalism, say Uniland sent you pretty well and go for the idea. I don't
1: know.
0: So, but I don't think we can move your heart. But I said, I don't know. It's a young go from Kabuchi, no idea. Madame will catch you with a phantom if you mamma. But I say, blasters, you can't blasters, and Kasanka. I only see a dear the first Africa, who see a dear do actually a ma or yeah, blasters, and it's only near friend a blaster. Europe phone, friend a blaster, I was cinema in circles, but you crew my dear. You go can see and see, you're more threatening people on court cases.
1: Yeah, and yeah,
0: that's the
1: amount you see. Yeah,
0: I feel be a Western Mexico, so be in all litigation, you know. What I say, companies will not allow only patch or individual and crowd when he said, and you know, if you're here, yeah, and I say, I'm up for it, number one, and say, maybe. But when you're a game, no, what I say. Kwenye game no, kwa klasu, yako wakapi, si se papa wa, umbeti ya senye says, kemiti payments, 355 million US dollars, club benefit from program for releasing players, omu release yon players no, diazo fuk, eba binyasa benefit ibi.
1: Onye almost $250,000.
0: Wana se?
1: Almost, yeah.
0: Enti home air country course stadium. What I say, security transport for 2026 US, Mexico, Canada. They pay most of this. Maybe on this kind of, you know.
1: Yeah.
0: FIFA operations. I'm gonna run it FIFA for air for 4 years until next air 4 year cap. No. Into anity size can be. I'm gonna run it FIFA operations. Now for our football development, $1.8 billion to a member association. Says Ghana, like Ghana Football Association, grassroots. The guy they have football, but it's not yielding. World Cup, no, eh, ni okusho kesi say development na yeye na baby awo dunia.
1: Baby awo dunia, no.
0: We take term exams, no, no.
2: Final exams.
0: We final exams.
1: Yeah.
0: Inti FIFA is a non-profit. They don't own teams. They make money every 4 years from the World Cup. They spend it over the next 4 years in the FIFA. What I say, that is why I'm a government. I might be, I almost didn't say, I'm a best sponsor of football because a non-profit taboo organization.
1: Okay.
0: So, in the patch, because baby, a parent association, no, hey, yeah, can't be a sponsor. No. What I say, I didn't want to mean, yeah. So, in the patch, I buy Africa, no, my argument, no, no, no, no, no, no, no, no, no, no, no, no, no, no, no, no, no, in 2022 Qatar World Cup, no, FIFA make it $7.5 billion.
1: Wow.
0: US dollars. 2026 with 48 teams, no, you project FIFA betting $11+ billion US dollars. The biggest ever. You didn't see that. I was saying, is your costume. That's why the World Cup looks so big. Coca-Cola, Adidas, Visa, FIFA, hundreds of millions. So their logo is on your screen. That money pays for the prize money, the VAR, and also gets back to Air Ghana FA to develop air football. The FA World Cup, yeah, by what I say, air so much team develop football. So I say, because the Kaba, I bet show more, and you for chop chops. So I say, I was in a name of ACL Costco, which media aid him. Maybe I know.
1: Okay.
0: The how eliminated countries are fixing their game for the top.
1: You said you were here, you man, you are a philosopher.
0: In the amount of people, they say eliminated countries, no, almost fix their games for the top. After going out, most AFAs don't just blame the coach, they do post-mortem. Ufi air tournament, man, FA4 Bibrina, almost post-mortem.
1: Okay.
0: At leadership level. Nani, almost yeni, what I say, I will post-mortem him. And he, for real, as I'm checking philosophy behind them.
1: Okay.
0: I was saying, Yama ACL Koso. Into my examples, Germany, they were eliminated in 2022, group stage, and the Germany film.
1: Yeah.
0: Suppose, Mutin, what's going to be
1: the
0: problem, say talented, but no identity. The talent here, it is everywhere. Because German phone call, you see, I'm rigid now. I'm going to move to a certain angle, so I'm going to move to tape. African players, you say, Tony, I'm going to move to a kind of pool. And then, I'm going to say, I'm more talented players, but no identity. I'm going to say, I'm going Germany for. I'm going to say, into Germany, I'm football federation, from say, DFB. I'm going to say, we've got what German football is. We've got, I'm say, we got what German football is.
1: Good.
0: Intervention and leadership in Germany, DFB for no academy.
1: Yeah.
0: What I say, you mom in here. Invest 150 million euros in 366 regions. Omo a training centers. Philosophy no back to basics.
2: Sankofa.
0: In the omo chum techniques, mentality, and a German DNA. And a chum.
1: Hey.
0: Unlike Ghana. Basically, Mexico is a coach in every ball defensive, but the FA, Aquafa and Crater Bidia, but I hear UK phone Crater, a pigarized document. And so, say, I can Crater and ADN,
1: which is about the
2: defensive.
0: Agro. To an Ibimaka agro, a grown up Crater Benchino. But I said, maybe a grown Crater, Consua, a wo, who says, Siki, Moki, Agro, Mokano, Kakak. What is agro? PBB International. It's your me and task force nini Rudy Vola and Sandro Wagner.
1: Yeah.
0: Hannes Wolf. Omu put you in charge to reset Omu core channel. Hensley Flex sacked a Pamela time. No.
1: Yeah.
0: Julian Nagelsmann, younger, and modern coach.
1: Nti omo fan
0: no Simon Fontiasia, Nagelsmann. Omo so o younger and no o modern coach so.
3: Okay.
0: Obama DFB omo president Fese Bernard Niodot. Ono say we need to return to our value. Talent alone is not enough. We need character, fight and clear plan for under 12 to senior team. Under 12 to senior team Germany for no. How it feels? 2024 Euros omo host two, then qualify to 2026 easily and omo focus so on pressing youth like Eye with and then Musiala. We move any players.
3: Musiala.
0: Yeah. Omo focus so on pressing plus youth like rates and afi Musiala.
3: Yeah.
0: Omo nom dinya omo no. Yeba Belgium for kachia. Golden generation a failure in 2022. Problem no aging squad. Squad yeah. Night join. We need to sapient to. What I say? Until human, there's a squad no dressing room issues. Almost our own. Tawantaw bebre our dressing rooms. FNO say we stay too long with the same group.
3: Okay.
0: Almost transit too long too with long. The same group.
3: Hazard.
0: Intervention we need from leadership. Royal Belgium FNO restructuring no the buy. New technical director, offensive Frank Vakaterin, or no, and a big share boy man named Matthew Combe, the new technical director nearby. Philosophy, no, no more egos, team over individual.
3: Okay.
0: Philosophy, on the buy, on the Moody Superpensi, be on the country, book. Generational reset.
3: Practical.
0: Only generational, a generational reset on the buy. And see, and a deep table contour mobile. A deep Kelvin De Bruyne mobile. They kept but Hazard and the Afenso Vertonghen yeah. Retire bring in Doku and the Afenso Kra Upenda.
3: Yeah, Upenda.
0: Any place at your mobile mentality at the coach. No, he brought in psychologists for all national teams. Ghana co work up on what is psychologist in the what nutrition is the Intiniabani technical director Afenso Frank. No, said the cycle is over. We must build a new Belgium with hunger, not history. The moment for Mabako said, oh, Ghana, dear, you call work up four times a champion, David. Yes, and you say Belgium with hunger, not history. And I'm the koi. How it yielded? Rough 2024, nearby, Euros, but now ranked air top 10 again. Clear pathway for under 21s. Oh, Omu Media, Omu Dim. The Belgium for the year. Young ko Japan, maybe I watch his new calculators. No, on our balcony, I show Kunchiwa, meaning welcome, hang on to him. Obian Kitem, Japan for Japan, they were eliminated in round of 16, 2022. What I say on penalties to Croatia, I was asking him. Omo problem, no good technically, only very good,
3: yeah.
0: But Omo Lusu moments, no, and then physicality, I was asking him. Into Japan for by phenomenal intervention from leadership, no Japan Football Association beyond 2022. Almost at the plan by almost on philosophy, no as some call World Cup quarter final by 2026, win by 2050 in Japan for the buy. No, into almost sending players abroad. Japan for no from Omohono almost someone sending almost players abroad. Yes, obedia or concerning on perform. They send players abroad. They send players abroad. And the JFA actively pushes 100 players, 100 plus and over players. Omo diomo kwa buchine. Omo 100 plus players to Europe. Omo air from 20 plus. Ewo top 5 A leagues.
3: Okay.
0: E Japan for no top 5 leagues. Omo pion players koshi mu sebe ya nema biti yako idia mom. Eha. My players ni enya opportunity. No mumbo national team, no mumbo timi embo enkobo UK league ni cry and farm home. Yourself pencil enkobo EPL. But then they take in here that you know nothing at your side because you're not giving you call up. It's only a percentage. I require no waiting up with your national team.
3: US
0: but Japan did.
3: Yeah,
0: Japan did. JF, you know, actively push you over 100 players to Europe. 20 plus in top 5 a league now. We have EPL, we say Japan player, been oh, the name I can come with you. Coaching education, Tio, only coaching education about 5,000 a new license air coaches per year. 5,000 coaches,
3: yeah.
0: Last time I had license air, I've been a
3: Yeah,
0: 5,000 new licensed coaches per year. That was Japan. 5,000, you only 500 bu. A year, be a new year no. Coaching license. Hey, so many years me. Yeah. We focus on game management. Any set pieces.
3: Oh, okay.
0: Then you have any JFE. We have a president. Fine, say Kuzo Tashima. We have a president. No, because we don't want to be a team that surprises once. They don't want to be a team that surprises once. We want to be a team that is expected to win. And you'll be a round of 32 or say, now more call round of 32. No, no, money any that's so be a simple book could do.
3: Yeah, Cunyano, any idea?
0: Say, Macunyano, and Ghana for some book for non, you'll say, yeah. Now, better call him. What I say, obey it, no call him. How it is. What I say, into how it is. And I'm so am I almost say, ever so about the woman ABT Germany plus Spain in 2022.
3: Yeah.
0: Now, consistently, they beat top 15 teams. Physicality improved. Oh, yeah. Consistently, top 15 teams. Oh, yes, Momo Chubia, Momo Show. Yambra Senegal eliminated in round of 16, 2022. Omo problem, no. Omo they lost air money. Omo a lack of depth after air group stage. It's going to be an intervention with the Bani. Senegalese FA version, 2030. Omo build three elite academies in Senegal, Dakar, my group. Three academies. No, my body. If you know, Senegal. And what's the Ghana version? Omo si a friend say. Omo si academies. Senegalese football association. Ghana FIFA for the bro. No. Omo di si three academies. What I say? Omo build three academies in Dakar. Omo for a bit Tuba and a friend so Zegensho. Omo si academies no Dakar, Tuba and Zegensho. Coach, you know, Aliou Cissé, philosophy, stability over panic. We trust our process. Diaspora program, FNO office, no, in France. France. Our more tracking French born Senegalese. Our more players, say, Ombiti and Sabisia can their mom. The FA president, you know, Augustin Senghor, was say, one World Cup is not one goal. We want to be in the last eight every time. That takes stretches. Not miracles. To work up Ghana, the echo near miracles, but Senegal for say, Omo de stretches, and your miracles, no, the Koku winning. Intimidate say, Abi, you can sampa, work up in your luck, anyway. Mitchell say, country say, call a World Cup finals, no, before Sana Ghana become Mitchell say, Western Mexico, and your luck, and your dear, or more plan, oh, paper so, I'll move this up plan soon. Abua.
3: To be honest, Aliou Cissé, yeah, and a papi tia also, a betuaso.
0: The one African AFCON 2021. Omo qualify for 2026. It's a production line Jackson, Dia, and Afi India. Omo any players omo timi coach on Bobre Shabuaman Yamati Equid more.
3: Wow.
0: Three common philosophies reset the DNA. Germany, Belgium, go back to what made you strong. Long term air plan, Japan, Senegal, 2010 to 20 years. Omo long term plan, vision, not 4 years. Japan, 10 to 20 years. Vision, not 4 years. Structure over stars. All four invest in academies. Coaches, not just the senior team. Not just the senior team. Some countries here, Mabu Mudina. And Tinyabani, when Germany fails, they don't air fire everyone. They ask, what is German football? When Japan fails, they ask, how do we get 200 air players to Europe? The question to Ghana is, after the World Cup, what is our Ghanaian football philosophy? That the GFA will protect for 10 years. They empower the Dahomaya, or we will buy for 10 years. Maybe, Chiro, why just going for Europe born players is not the best solution? Going for Europe born players is not
3: the best solution. Okay.
0: This is a big debate in Ghana. And then Kofu Bina Kamasem, Nigeria, Senegal, Morocco, etc. Arguments, you know. And then Yabani. The main argument against European born only policy no chemistry, identity problem. Into a national team is not a FIFA ultimate team. You need players who grow up in the culture.
3: Okay.
0: Took off players. Send a muscle on them, you can win MYN can be ash and fashima. Tibu Otuarukai, say blaster coach, or say talent is one thing. but understanding what it means to wear the Ghana jersey to play for the people in Kumasi and Accra, that's different. We need both. That's it. You are playing for the people in Kumasi and Accra. In Boko, oh, you understand? In the talent, you are the only talent here. So if you betting, go phone our boy, na mum na say. Play say go phone with you, go betting and say, come here, boss. Late commitment issues and so on. Philosophy, some switch only when they can't make a England, France, Germany national team. Ono no, Nancy Oban say, or no, in Tebe, our country, na Edebano. So I said, Tina Jerome. Jerome Idoku. Top team. When I say first, the first, on the bench. Obo Belgium, first class team. Oh, my. It is the way why you say, they be a world first, second tier, and third tier players. National team, I'll be counting at home. And when they can't perform, they will blame them. Yeah, they're Nike Williams, but they be go why DM Ghana. Nike Williams.
2: 2092 goals.
0: When I say, Nike Williams, but Ninia, no, so who
3: knows? William. They have grown rough.
0: So, no, but it's why so some switch only when they can't make England or France, Germany team or switch.
3: Absolutely.
0: But I say, it's as a winger, say, FIFA chef of global development, as a winger, and a cast as we or say, a player who chooses his country at 25 because the other door closes. That's not the same motivation as a boy who dream of it at 10. Nipa also die say at 10 years of so national team. A different from Nipa at 25 years. I feel no more dream. A different. But didn't you know we not been in news so? Won't me be a man dream mouse so? Or Bobby a mea shake because then call farm and uncle be.
2: Now a perfect transfer.
0: Very good. A Kili local league in so Okosu are on the development. And if GFA only looks to Air Europe, GPL clubs, no, they die. No air pathway. Then I'll slam Yakubu.
3: So,
0: anyway, do we say also a jai? Because the player, FN say, Salim Adams. But I say, I'm surprised that FN say, Moses Amapaka, a management of Blasters. I'm going to say, Salim Adams, and Tianco World Cup. Not time that player we 4 years time, not Salim Adams, or never born money.
3: Can I help you?
0: No, Moses Amapaka, Blasters Management Committee, or can you?
3: Salim Adams.
0: I'm going to say, Uncle, not Ghana and so to ISNK, did you have cocoa? No cocoa from paying for so can be. So you are you kill development. It's an oh nana or here in Kuala Lumpur. So we are so when you be on so team ni ma, so talent we now go west. Coaches you be on fast structure, be on go west. Eh soon but now kesi soon go back at ni kutu go abontin. Ube sugar crowd, on kutu go abontin. It's a clear local league, no. No pathway. Oh, you may dear ye dimu. We cannot build Blasters on WhatsApp calls. WhatsApp calls. Ni they build Blasters. WhatsApp calls to Europe. We must build it in Dansuman, in Teshi, in Doma. If not, in 20 years, we will have no football here. Yeah, in 20 years. Obi no, eh, neabaya. Your performance, eh, uncle, eh, Obi no, go to stadium,
3: yeah.
0: When I say Obi, eh, come on, Obi no, there's nothing because Bampenya fa, you see, fa supporters in court. But I say supporters no no kwetre ma nko ba chire niamo ikosu e won se na no we for supporters na
3: I'm chanting no
0: e supporters ikaka kru e se fi okwen e se se fi Ghana sa kwen ticket nso ko mu ni kwen fa so e access no
3: bloody
0: nti nko ngosu e on so ba church nko fo na dia nti e se we se mexico so e se don le better ho I say eh better ho executive council members no na e so mu wo e events venues ni nyina e do Saturday Sunday yeah, because yeah, can I say the edge runner 32 days? I saw more money in the amount of money. You understand? Yeah, it's not me catching my penny. Say Nippon, oh, Ghana support a square, oh, a different ball game altogether. Integration takes time. So, sign the player Fiabuchiba, flying a player in 2 days before a game, he doesn't know a teammate's movement. Unim, send an MIC question. What I say, same European-born air player struggled to gel in Qatar 2022 because camp was short. Oman could win them. But I say, European-based players, Oman my boy, because Oman could win them. In the examples of countries who over relied and fans and paid air for it, Netherlands for ASIDAB, so Oman could find air players in Fiabuchi, Netherlands 2010, no. Oman ignore Eredivisie. Omo league na kasa players no for big names abroad. Omo Messi 2016 Euros no. and a 2018 World Cup almost same say Netherlands adi omo yeru
3: correct
0: what I say the almost your lessons they went back to Ajax PSV omo ekọ no in 2019 and reach a Nations League air final omo ko form nga sam players e wo omo Netherlands League nim no and omo reach Nations air league final. Nigeria in 2022 they brought in 8 new European born players late and omo be do here lot lost to Ghana and then mess omo we say MSC World Cup Nigeria for here no they lost to Ghana and omo mess World Cup no. Technical director Augustine Aguavo was say we rush, you can't build a family in 3 weeks.
3: Yeah,
0: when I say uko fabu chief for na ba unya mo da when I say okay nini ah you can't build a family say we teach le busuya e wo na otwe be simi nsa pim any possible. Turkey, years of chasing air German air techs omuko fa Germany phone call ya wo mo Turkey when they stopped and trusted air the Super League air players no they reached Euro 2024 quarter finals. Turkey,
3: yeah,
0: omu jaya sade no omu do Euro 2024 quarter finals. The balanced approach must successful countries use and only first thing balanced approach no me bisa say successful countries no omu use ana Morocco 2022 semi-finals, philosophy, no, Moroccan DNA, any European quality, and on the buy. 60% born in Europe, but all come to Morocco comes from under 17.
3: Oh, okay.
0: See, Morocco, you know, tenyeza ono share mkonyi na. What I say, 60% they were born in Europe, but all they came to Morocco comes from under 17. I'm starting someone born from under 17. Tenyeza, oya ni eko form. Oh, they speak Arabic and French. See, because I know they speak Arabic, Arabic and French. When I say a player, see national team player, blaster players, who shall now go interview with him? With him, journalists, because think Roma.
4: I mean, what I'm saying?
0: Yeah, but me sure say Asari who? Yeah, Obi who? Yeah. So anybody go Asari and then tear. I'm not tear but you know. I mean, what you say? Oh, they speak Arabic and French. Walid Wadrago, or see, we don't call them foreign or see you're coming from foreign or see if you have Moroccan blood and Moroccan heart you are Moroccan brothers, but you must brothers. Come early and fight or see but you must come early and then fight. So bantam
4: fight for your position.
0: Senegal here call from air home plus air topper from Europe money Koulibaly they came through Senegalese academies. Europe born like Jackson are added slowly near Mali for Senegal for no no. In Tiniabani, Samuel Tofils, Cameroon FA president, or say a national team is not a supermarket where you go shopping in Europe. Samuel Tofils, yeah, me see, believe you now, man. Me see, long term, Cameroon football, my Ben, so. Or say a national team is not like a supermarket where you go shopping in Europe. It's a family, and a family member must know each other before the war starts. Mm. Onimnyan sando do woni won won ka se na mo mutimi ko run of 32 na demo ko hwe ko asia se ma akwa akwa won ase ke samo to fuso abobbo ni bi portable na se.
3: Yeah,
0: it's the bottom line for Aye GFV. Yes, scout Europe for Aye the quality. We don't have it in GPL yet, but you scout too, but invest at home because in 2030 your World Cup winners will be 12 years older in Ghana today. What is it? You'll be 12 years older. In 2030. World Cup winners, you'll be 12 years older today. Rule 3. Call them early. Bring them to Ghana. Make them stay in camp.
3: Okay.
0: You understand?
5: We camp here.
0: Aye. Europe gives you finish. Oh, Europe. They give you finish. Finish product. Ghana must give us the foundation. If you only buy the roof, the house will collapse. And there is no yakoto roof in the pen. And your deba.
3: No foundation.
0: A bed in a akoso. Hmm. Abanunu. Nankam the 3 rules are European born players in between the Omaba. If you want to play for Air Ghana, come to at least one camp before a major tournament. Friendlies under 23.
3: Okay.
0: And anything. While you learn the anthem, the culture, the boys. What I say, you learn the anthem, the culture, and I feel the boys, players, and your baby Jimmy, I can see you learn them as well. Until Walid Wadrago say, Morocco, no player steps on the World Cup pitch for us if we haven't eaten together first. Was it so many dear? What I say, yeah, only dimbo muya. And kaboom.
5: So bonding.
0: Yeah, bonding. What I say, on fast apply and farmer. Character over clips. Scout the person, not just the YouTube highlights. Okay. Talk to their club coach, check their discipline, and send what to understand their from. Until one bad attitude can spoil a dressing room of 23 players. Until Tuadu, I can say, or say, I can coach Tatis. I cannot coach Heart of Ghana, Heart for Ghana. That one you must bring. Say, no, dear, who play on the SOD bar. Connect to home. Until every European born call app no, must do one air community project in Ghana per year.
3: Okay.
0: Into Uber Vesti and Academy, Uber Donity Boots, Uber Meety fans, El Honor, Sebe, Uber Tia Connecti. Fans will support you if they see you love Ghana. And not just the Jesse. Fans number support who anti I can press the BS we are the fans oh yeah who press no oh yes idea making. Into the blasters must belong to Makola Market and not to London London. Oh they must belong to Makola Market and to London, both of them. I say it may belong to them. Blasters no. What I say? Huh, near London. How to yield results? Team unity, no local boys. Into Oyibo boys divided. Fan support. People will sing for you even if you miss a penalty. So Koban sir, what I say? What's that boy no? Benjamin sir, who also be a penasem? Go local boy. Long term, the next Kudus or party will see the pathway and stay committed to Ghana early. Into we are not air closing the door to Europe. We are just putting a welcome mat. What I say, wipe your feet, clean, learn our song, then come and fight for us. And only Shisha, you're the head toward your mom. Disadvantages of bringing players from abroad. Emotional gap. Oh, so I say, they don't grow up with a doom so. What I say, omon fat trotroda, into omon tea, I say. Or watching air blasters on a small TV in a compound, or who be that? So the pain of losing to Uruguay or Nigeria doesn't hit them the same way. Yeah, and hit you, sir. It is me appear. So when we or say when you lose and you go back to your village and aunties are crying, that's the difference. You play with the weight on you. What I say, national team, you bought with the weight on you. Also, coffee, and we say, oh, so I'm going to swan. And so it's okay, one yard here. Connection with fans. Fans feel these boys don't know us. When they lose, people say go back to England. Omulu super sanam eka. That breaks trust between them and supporters. Some fans turned on to certain air players in Qatar 2022 because they felt the commitment wasn't 100%. Dressing room divide. Homeboys versus air abroad boys. Homeboys versus abroad boys. During upbringing, different accents, different mentality. If leadership is weak, it becomes two camps. A two camps. A whole say, "Muni friends, leadership is stronger." It has a more than some kind. Or say the team must be one family. If there are two air languages in the dressing room, we will lose. Two languages. What I say? Yeah, we shall be no more catchy. The game no. If I try make we must say over friends saying it looks like the game.
5: And I prof is more than two languages. Spanish, French, look a local dialect and English.
3: Yeah.
0: Oh.
5: They had any cop beyond
3: that.
0: If you want to say Ghana problem I'm solving this alone. Late arrival, no understanding. They land on Tuesday, play on Friday. They don't know the teammates run. The coaching system, or even the weather in Kumasi, they don't understand it. Local players have been in camp 2 weeks eating banku together. Kills hope for GPL. If every position is taken by someone from Europe, the boy in Narnia or Right to Dream thinks they should not even try at all. So I say, in 10 years, Ghana will have no base to pick from. The reality check, not all abroad players are like this. Morocco 2022, no, Hakim Ziyech, Amrabat, all born abroad, but they carried them, they carried, went, they cried when they sank the national anthem.
3: Yeah.
0: Ewo Mabrucho, Basanko Fui, Ese, Omra na Omotu national anthem, no Musu. Why? They came to Morocco fence camps since under 15, and Omo Eka language, you know.
3: Okay.
0: But see, disadvantage happens when you only parachute them in. Advantage, you know, happens when you graft them in early. Until you can be born in London but still feel Ghana in your chest. And you can be born in Accra but play like you don't care. It's not about passports. It's about pause. Do you feel what Ghanaians feel?
3: Okay.
0: Play as an awfully near Ghana for a flea.
3: Okay.
0: I was saying, is your coso. This is what you don't know. And then he made the air break Ghana for a week immediately. You sure I'm paying for. And then I play football, so and then paying for Kumi na biti and Sanche na Etina Supreme. Nay, the shed and send go up on so biti and boa, a mania ma etia quia dia mai. Bidding at the prof, he kill us a good year crache, and I'm genemo at the ASR presentation. We a bregana food nada and a gana foa. One more a drogana sopa, non person massacre a gana no. One more every Sanchez so, ever been come near Mama Ghana and your crabbe.
3: Okay, inti obenefo UK Wallace na watene nkano. Professor, we if you kwapia o se menka nchira o se wo strong fans e wo Dakuman inside cable and wireless shoemaker.
0: Ah, kwapia se, editor.
3: Kwapia.
0: Editor.
3: Ay, editor.
0: Kwapia
3: online.
0: Kwapia.
3: Hey.
0: Kwapia.
3: Kwapia.
0: Mini papa o.
3: Oza.
0: Ah, na uchu ati kama na itimi chance na publish. Ana say they were publishing me bibi waya die. Waya
3: die. They said that come and any of fans na nya brokra. Cable and wireless. You should make any idea say omo abuye pa di atumunti. Yes you don't mess pa. Na apligu. Apligu chakapama. And also adding in the ABBA. As a pretty good Gusua US one.
0: US one,
3: Gusua US one, mana Prigu, yeah, Gusua one.
0: Of course, Miss Sabi, Mr. Mike Bones, ready, but a prof Jackson, who plays for the Senegal national team, is actually from Gambia. Tell us the idea about it. For course, Kakra. I want say Cosmos, the Abbas, thank you for the word so sweet. It's a Cosmos, Mini Papa, no, no. I feel Olivier, and so the Abbas, good morning. I'm listening to you, bro. And then come on, also Eddie Abidja Evanum. I feel Planch, and so say how much and which car, okay, Mr. Cars be good, Mr. Tos, and I'm for Eddie Kumoba. Vovo, formerly Shell. Be the Abbas, sponsors no FIFA and Vovo, no, formerly now Omia Shell, and then the Omdio Money,
3: that's
0: actually. Anna, and they. Hey, a friend say, hey, Chema, Joel, yes, I will remember what Governor, say, Mubia Suntis, say, Mubia Suntis, and then international BFD. It's Libya international, will be international. And say, international, cool US. Oh, cool US, no, and Yanichi, Crocro, international, go in Ghana, I shall boy, Emmanuel, Etienne Queens, Libya, international, Ubiano. Happy, happy, happy BFD, and then come on. International, Idiangasa, Aye, Joshua, Kwabna, Judu, international. International and then Mrane. We're a technical and special product manager of Goal.
3: Yeah.
0: We're a technical and special product manager of Goal. International. Fantastic Airbedi and Kumo. Radin Tina. Almost Kabibri, Ufia Buchi Bay, Omodian Sobiti and Fremi. Now Mamma Musu, Kama Pa, Nami, Na, Yasuma Adrien, now Bevdino, Yedin Yepa, and Tui Governor, and Kaye Ohano.
3: Governor, baby, I will be a Yetiapa. So do Ufia Buchi Bay. Idiot, I say 0302216545 0302216546. Fred Tiawa, 2 seconds now. Watch a wide winner of Fofro and so at the Nedia at the Abba 0302216545 0302216546. Hello, Udini saying.
6: Emotional intelligence on
3: Latibel. Oh, senior Kwaku Holisen.
6: Yeah, I said for the last time, I passed on the day. The World Cup is the only football competition that has always been won on merit. And then, you know, it was proved. Approved Latin, that is, he declared Erad the most rapidly. Yes. Okay. It's in a lack in the World Cup. And secondly, in the local division, here's my view. If Haas and Portugal decide to stay, They can pay players, local players, $1,000 and $2,000 in this country. We can provide the local players for the national team. Kotoko and Hash should be able to build the biggest academy to then accept Mimosa, Aye, Owo, La Cote d'Ivoire, and this animal. They should be able to toe that line. Because I guess research now probably 10 years time and maybe 20 years time, then a football never caught off.
3: Good morning. Okay. Listen, yeah, that was a pa. That was a jewel. Ubiaba. Mommy. Hello, Dinis and Akasa Free Infant. 0302216545. Professor, send your name. Yeah, you know, proper.
0: I'm a proper chair. Until be the ambassador, the nation's presenter, you know, get size. Your presentation and your education self no be small. This is from Eddie Murphy. Tip tooling. Hey, Eddie Murphy. And so, Ebi Kumi, Eddie Murphy, back with me. Hey. And obviously, the ambassador, good morning, Prof. You are too deep. God, Richard, bless you. Thank you very much for the good compliments you send me. It's a medamuina. I say, what was that one for the abba? Say, Osim Fantipim, Omo National, Omo School, Mutu, no,
3: any
0: Canada grow, and Yasidia, and Finas, Troco, you
5: find a worker,
0: where you come, Fina, over Canada grow, make a crime sense with the Canada
3: grow.
0: I think where you come to near that. I say, I make a mechanic, mechanic, you are so busy, General. What argument do you cry the same way?
3: Man, where you
0: are, Hakura. School's no more, God, you trust me, Vincent. I may bet you. Green cocaine.
3: Above one, yeah. Hello, this is Anaka Sefrifa.
7: Yes, I'm Romeo.
3: Romeo, Yanko.
7: North Connection.
3: Okay, Romeo, 3 seconds.
7: Catch your prof, say. My credit is now watching in Robert Tracker. Dr. Bakope. Once in the water, near my room, thing. Why you be according to, but not according from? A dear wakano said yes a befa dia a druna no and no not true of the abano. Into mujiji prof me that say. Bye bye.
3: Okay, yeah, so yeah, that's a papa.
0: Visit the abbas. Hello, prof. My name is Ike from Elwiniba, but I'm in Awashi. Now, prof, I think you and Coach Abiu should be considered going forward in fixing our football for Ket and his okay, and the media see ya and come on with Brinana or the Abba Awanum. Good afternoon, Prof. Iki Wallace. I think Ghana should embrace, adopt, and adapt your today's presentation article. Fantastic job. This is Ras Otunfo from Air Spinters and a Ras and so. Anyway, Abija Kode, Ewa, you want to switch to your videos, maybe about 10 Yes, and Nema ABC Aquanum, Pastor Hackman, also Utia didn't impair Benedict Ochiabua, and so a new era for Italian air football. Major appointments signal the start of long awaited air project. Almost Ediaba, Obiso Edinidiaba. I say, thank God I'm back from air church early because of this. It's what you don't know. I attend fair service every Sunday. God bless you, boss. I'm Prince Anoche Balotelli, a teacher at Air Cadelsu Islamic Business School. It's a fantastic air morning. I'm Kuma Baby Bia Ubia, also UTH Media. Yeah, the Ebre Wintino. And Kuma, I'm saying more Nana. I'm saying, I'm on for more Nana. I'll say, where can I get today's air presentation? It's on YouTube.
3: YouTube as I'm part 94.7
0: and post to be now, and see, Frank Sharif say I can reach you on Facebook. I say I can't reach you on Facebook.
3: Debbie,
0: so fantastic. Greetings to Iman from Big Sharif, Belgium, and also the message we if you are on also Eddie Abba, Emma Emerson, and Emma AC El Coso, which is here. You go sweet, you know, hey,
3: Joe, last call I was. Hello, Dennis, and I got a free fan.
8: Hello, good morning.
3: Good morning. Where do you fetch in? Where do you answer?
8: You are the best journalist historian so far I've ever listened to. My name is Debiasen.
3: Okay, Debiasen.
8: Okay. There's one thing I would like to put across.
3: All right.
8: Journalists will come the truth. They are the people spoiling Ghana today. Oh. Apart from my political things I used to say on air, because of your discussions, I've just jumped to you. If not even you, I won't jump to you because I'm in the best possible. we are Ghana for promoting the Baba Kona.
3: Okay.
8: Yeah, turn on like a baby Pele and his children, like a name, maybe they are also a busy family. Meaning, I have curses. And for the people who are born now, that the FDA on them.
3: Yeah.
8: You talk about curses. But most journalists, well, Napoleon Bonaparte, I can't say,
3: Oh, Debbie Asem, ya dasa pa. Offense, ya black. Debbie Asem, the Nidia, Abba Bitremu. Offense, ya black. On also Eddie Abba. Professor, M's offense, Wafia, Papa,
9: Offense, ya black. Fantastic. Offense, ya black. HV, ya be a kamati. Onse Thomas Duchi, ya basa for Wallace, and Asem 5FM AQ. Do you hear from Miss L? Lady Asem Craig.
3: Oh.
9: And this may be your report.
3: Your report.
9: And a maestro who US World Cup. It's no
3: question. Maestro Krawaba.
9: Kobe Suko US.
3: Kobe there. On November 20th.
9: I did be on your report. So if you really listen to us, maestro you ask some of these questions. Yeah. Some of the questions. If you really listen to us, I'm going to claim some of the identities. But we're going to be in India.
5: It was a build up before we started.
3: Yeah.
5: It's a profile. We,
3: yeah.
5: Those who have here, yes, let them hear. They be a mistake. We are not here to fight. See, your presentation, don't pick kitty in a woman.
3: Yeah.
5: Not the idea. Idea is soon. Pick what to change the country and change yourself.
9: Okay. MC, you just inform me, sir. I feel many message. I said, maestro, maestro, maestro,
3: Ghana.
9: Say me name and confirm me. Waba. And see, Koko, be maestro.
3: Ghana.
9: American man. Welcome back to Ghana. And nice hearing from you. Say, what you say, Akwa Buchi, no one's about Ghana. Why are you
3: here? Hey, professor, I'm so, I'm going to show you, you be a honor. But first, our Amrahia off Dodua Road, or no, your ardent listener, pa, or say blasters, the entire enko ye pa, no, yes, say former players, no, ye treaty were more bad, and no kahona blasters, enko ye, ni messenger, or no, so at the buy, and no, such inchina, menkind, and famano. Alhaji Nuru Bremensu. Alhaji Nuru Bremensu on a Ken Step. I almost only a Jumai for Ken Step, but Jumai Kuni Munina Ubia, Chesa, Omadi Atwas and Pa, almost so 80 and a pa a year. Tomorrow, Moody messages in Nina, a buyer, a trade trasam from Tema. I a whom message, you know, a trade trasam, a trade trasam, who can answer one of Fuma, one rea Ubina Sempa. Or say good morning, I man. It's here afternoon. This is Post Messiah. On also defeat. I'm a summer in Dubai. Was England. Ibe winning World Cup. No, just say on also.
9: And again,
3: be any ho. Games in the best year Tuesday and Wednesday. In the next holiday. Ochina de ujrem. Ochina boy 11. Yeah, na se ujrem udin din din. 11:30. Professor ujrem. TV Adom TV. And they upon fear no more ground, man. I think for o'clock, grandpa. Ed day, that's a boy, grandpa. The best sign of a sign of a big genemo. Mirabel na de de ato fine edge frames and more. Professor, I'll say, Minyana, Minfa, where you name Rana, on your BBR. Fine edge frames and more. Mirabel na de de. Say, on also lawyers are into on also Afina, where we in the exams. Afina, on also where we in the exams are. Just a quiet baho no my sign, I shed you mass into Mirabel, say, I shed you mass a party, Professor.
9: Okay, I've just been notified, my pass will see me.
3: Oh, good.
9: TV from Atos. Good. TV in Mexico, sir. Mr. Daniel Koku Alanyo.
3: Wow.
9: Fantastic. Morning, Nkuma Via Uvia. Such a wonderful man. Mbapasu TV.
3: Oh, okay. It's a man, Anano.
9: My class teacher, be so a friend, Mr. Ano. Class one teacher, no chairman of class one. Also, N notify me so T F M Mr. Noji.
3: Oh, okay.
9: Chairman of class one, open the preparatory school.
3: Okay.
9: Also so T M. And I'm under the own. Emma on wagwa bibri se omo T M midomasi. Omo koso N T M.
3: Champion man so T O. Champion man, fireman.
9: Hey, fireman.
3: Patrick Osei Ajima.
9: Patrick Osei Ajima. Patrick Man Songo.
3: Also T O pa.
9: Mini pa. Now start fire no. I'm for you.
3: Mary dear, but Mary some pen who wants some cool girl pa. Me wa fasi ya, me wa fasi no. Mary okoye pa, okoye. Inti professor, si we dear, ya di AC na muko kuforidia, esuya kuforidia. Manuel Soccer Link Academy, or say in God we trust. Omo eye justify ewo honu mo. Madam Fopa ewo Kuforidia Esuya Presbyterian Park. And I say to you on the 13th. On the 12th. Inti a sha se ene. Sa na yes omo every no 15th. So when you're 18 years could see 13 years could see 18 years sa. Obetimi aba justify no ensu ABM say or the normal way cry to your 0240088802 na se oba question so na se why bibia kama ensu ewo no
9: e fen say you go kwa na
3: dabi onko ya me so ntwan e ma o
9: you want to say you go so kwa na ana juoko
3: juo onko ye o hopa
9: oh juoko oh, you're gonna go.
3: No, oh, hopa.
9: Madam, be a friend, Method Man.
3: Method.
9: Method Man.
3: Okay.
9: Kufudi and a Method Man. Oh.
3: Okay.
9: But Method Man, yena na baako. Oh. Friend, oba penny akusia ejubi.
3: Okay.
9: Oba penny akusia ejubi. Aka mami ebi. Tana ni a friend.
3: Okay.
9: Mami ebi ah. Na e ni guy baako Eric. Otai di mami ebi yam PC pa.
3: Oh.
9: Iti mami ebi ni 150 years. Arrow seminar. Etienne Sabano, in TBBA, I'm a crema, Okofodi, I'm Friday, 10th July, 2010. There be Thursday, there be a Friday moon,
3: okay.
9: Friday, 10th July, 2026.
3: Okay.
9: Ewo, aye, Malam Park, Ewo, Sukwa, Okofodia, one more essay a year, you know, Omnish, and between Santo Fem. Now, Saturday, 11th July, 2026, one more say, Omobe, Malam Park, in Sukwa, Okofodia, now, Omde, Etienne Sabo, so Omba, see, oh, Methodist Air Cemetery, Okofodia. Okay. Yes, it's Mami, Thanksgiving, because Okosieda, Ewo, Methodist Church, Ewo, aye, Nyamikrum, so Nyamikrum,
3: Okofodia, Nyamikrum,
9: on a bit, and Sakos, now, if you find out funeral, it's a best of Malam Park, where Malam Park, ne, park, is here, park, Kebobo, so but they need
3: a simple FM,
9: so Yikakra, and a bit, and Sakos, so Mame Ebi Oh, and I can't you go. When you had 15 years, mammy, no quite sorry. Oh, a foot too, just say, near my own, to 20 my ye, and yeah, dear, dear, mammy, I can't you go. Method man, then an apparel, no, Miss Men, and I don't know.
3: Okay,
9: and see, Huma, there's a Oba Penny, a Kusia, a Jubi, aka, Mammy, Abby, near Fenno, Makai Paco Dumo, and a Payamo, Abby, aye, oh, demo, and I feel so, yeah, yeah. Yaya we now.
3: Oh yaya.
9: Ah, it's yaya. 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And I oh yaya. 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It's 115 years since we mammy Ebi. 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That's the method man and his sister Evelyn. 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
3: Auntie Yadisi. 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
3: 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years, and I say, Bruce Abatua, the Bacchus assembly member was the Chini Panty and Trouble Mano. And anyhow, assembly, no, and Murana, Marciano, or Montimi, and Mam running yet, Mano. As I said, and Brad, we are yes, Biano, yet in a number of town, then they come down the Ben, and I'm not going to see a cocoa number, but who be ever two, Fiano, the other two, Rocco, Quatra, the sister can run the bed, but free. We see proud Sham Rasa, Yachi, Gofokrana, Yachoma, the Brasa, Yano, Yachmadu, and Pio, why you are a bamboo, and if I be an old Ocasa Samrana, let us have a member of Babafum. It is a set of banishes. Now, Odin, an animal, a partner, an animal, said, my dear way, now yet to be dear with him. There are Sham Rasa and Nana, any old man, whatever say a crack of Naliba, one ma, and Yanana, I assembly member, natural, and another man, the Jassian Franco, who's a king, Baba.

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1: Assessment is that we are the cause of our own problems. Honestly, we have seen a year free bunker in now in the animal artists have seen what's on there. And you know, once a time for the two artists, you know, yeah, but and then the NIA, you know, to say, you know, a man is a money agent because your bylaws on sanitation, you know, the most important thing is enforcing your bylaws. I think say for C and bylaws now, it's me at the discipline of also a municipality. And I have a console, I say, get the bar on board near who's an answer, okay, KMB, I have to pass in an important almost and in some and some. I think say, as I say, and so very quickly to start in you are because first, you know. Tankers in the Enama, you show the process of the police in the United because when you new put them in here, what is a mile? And I think say a idea I had the property, yes, yes, I have a funny idea. Now it's a sign in this system, of course, system. And that's what I'm because so who's over here? You see, I have a summer on here to walk a court, I have a car. We'll be able to say a bonica and say a robot court ground here, San Coboca, as I didn't go as yet about. Because now it's just a when you put it in a boca. It's a thing, say no bar, every man to discipline, no other system.
0: Solomon Braku Kusi, or no, and I am see my brim and finfi. 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
3: that say Sanya ye na yun Samano and Rada and Jesse MPP about for no Jesse consistency about for na I mean peace animal. Nashes had the name Grupa and Kumens and all was for no being so one of the Sasunya and in Yana of a set was also obeying this world. And rather, Nipa 1778, and as I say, only the biggest of Kotwabano. You hear Yellow, now and Kumens no, just a mere of one thing, we not for Cra, Michelle would not for Isaac, and me would do run up and honor with the king. Oh no, and now we hear Kumens and a fellow. 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Then the year, I may feed the other young girl. 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And then by the day, I may feed the NPP, Omania Chema for cry.
2: Mo, we a year. 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
0: Yanko Sampa, Yankee FM, Mr. Usman. 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
6: Usman, what's your name? Yo, I'm here for MOBJ for my father, Dom 106.3 FM, and I say 1995.9 FM. Now, what's the money for Adani George? I'll get DC for Jamanov, Eddie, Abatubo, Eddie, Ama Jamanov, addition now. Nano Saturday cleaner pesticides to go echo so ever you mentioned mono or money na ever partake. Na always so and or church, Sifiano, or the Dazzin, Babe, to see all the communities that ever German of mentioning. Now, Obibi of their mistakes or the baller ever to form no idea of overtrain Nasu Yepa or Sasu Estre, say, Obia and Bono, what they say, Obama, I only did, I hear to my senior mention ever to me, a conquer.
2: I inquire for Freddy, and also a supportive program, Mr. Osman, Yankee FM, Sampa. 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

0: you, thank you, thank you. Asampa 94.7 FM. If you are sorry about you, my dear, and I was Gusua Uti. You best sorry, Radde said the dia, yeno, no, and the air for Unyan Copon, Eddie Adomi, and you may dear, or some for Reverend of Riatha, and any team, and I drew a year, Quesia de Biara, Yapon, a year, a Yakasia Bono, na Yatnasi. So, we in a beba camera, and Tiano, I hear Nika cram my wife. Aha. Good, good, good, good, good. And T, you best call a Radia Nim, na and run. No, Mr. Reverend Doctor Biney, Reverend Doctor Biney, usiye ne babako, Mr. Solomon Nasi, right? 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All right, yeah, call a radianim Sofo Boko dear.
1: Chris
0: Adam so me who ye. Disabre dear and young from call admiring one any.
1: You patch me that see. Yada Yamiti at the four as they say or the and so or the ache. Na if you had the na yamia the name my weather. 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
0: and a happy belated birthday to you.
1: Pastor Vida.
0: Now, if you are done on Sona, you are quite a clean Ukubi.
1: Mifato, if you are near me, I don't mean to me, uncle.
0: Brafon Kakre, won't me, uncle.
1: Meet me, uncle.
0: Metia, I'm going to go to Gunina. And I may post to the Anna if you are done. Ye got them fat, ye got them pa.
1: Tiam,
0: I'm going to go to Gunina. I am here. I'll be up here fine. So, was also crowd, could you got
2: some of us if you are now? Dems doesn't ever do via. So, what do you mean? What do you mean?
0: How old are you now?
1: Patch, I never come with you.
0: All right, young uncle.

0: right, I'm sure maybe I will be a higher sample 94.7 FM. If you are sorry about Medina Uti, on Sia Jibre, Tuntuma Radia, sorry, Radia Peja Radi. Ken and a Frank. Before any banan come.
1: Oh, but you are down for come, I was from Sir Baby. But you for come.
0: But name the Bacon's Beckham.
1: But you have. Well, I'm thinking. Bacon neck on your pencil. Kenneth, on your neighbor.
0: But I'm chilling warm. What do you mean, you dean?
1: Well, but you
0: are not going any.
1: But you must.
0: If I can, why?
1: But you're not any in the Kenneth's broken.
0: Fancy.
1: Kenneth.
0: Oh, I've been your roof dean.
1: Bumpacha said, Brunini, what can I say, Kenneth?
0: What can I say?
1: Kenneth.
0: There's a man, can he?
1: Bumpacha, because I always say, generally, that is how people mention him, but the name is Kenneth.
0: So,
1: Bumpacha. No more teacher, I'm on a peak, a crown.
0: Sir,
1: Bumpacha.
0: There are more roof dean. A dinner, my mother, my mother, my never can. As a pan 94.7 FM, if you are sorry about Medina, would tea. Was on for me, the new for reata. No, you know, Pepper Penny, dear. See, now what the chairman, ye can maybe far a union coupon. No, yes, numerology numbers. You can numbers and the book of numbers. One year can you? Are we talking about numbers? There one figures, eh? One, nah, two, quantrillion, say, billion, as if for. As numbers, no, shut down, as a PP, I trust him, kick it. Namini, didn't tell you, sir. And we started by the number 7, the perfect number. The number 7, which is perfect. The number 7, which is complete. The number 7, Bible can't ever hear Genesis. It says, So, a complete and a rest. So, 7 means complete and rest. Auntie, you see, Nyamu kona humi jimwa, anase, Nyankupon die ya humi jimwa, a complete and a rest. And this over here, I would say, Yesu can say, there was one swabra and kumu bunomra. I remember na homie. Aha, a homie in all canoe. That means the complete and rest. Now, a year, Yesu pencil, and a homie, a walk canoe, or canoe. A year, sung suma homie, or crown, benya homie. Then, so the Old Testament, and a year, nipediana homie. In the Okanabomwa, and the Old Testament, and a nipediano, a homie. But New Testament, and a year, or crown, a homie. Okra na home no and Jesus. Na Jesus pe enutima inipenya home. It is only Christ who can give you rest. Because he himself is the rest of God. Winyanwa wenya home am okra. Down okay, I say, I am the Lord of the Sabbath. And ti se onya bogra umwa. Eyo humunwa ti umunwa. Only Yesu ti only home no. A Bible se onna yaswa neswa na umkungwa wa breno omumra embe home. It is only Jesus that walk with me. That is the scripture. That is the scripture. Asempa 94.7 FM. We say, go Facebook. You may hear say, yeah, go Facebook. You may know Asempa 94.7. For comments, your suggestions, and your contributions. Funny enough, for honey, you're making kind. And YouTube is also your way. Whatever is order. TikTok, okay. TikTok on. TikTok also, you see, altar versus altar. Ever can say, eradicasa. YouTube call eradicasa. Obinya, oho. All right. Enti, mama, the background kakra. 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Yebeshe. Was a dead toss on soon. When you go upon home. Oh, me. And so the number 7, as it is, are you fool? When something is full, when something is complete, and are completely complete, as I do maybe any who may be as obey it, a reading in a and tea. God has provided. And I say, there has been a provision. And he said, I will be a wood team, you know, bumpire, say, running young couple who number 7. It doesn't make and say, and they will bumpire 7 to be pure hearted in young couple. But eya mfonia Bible and from Genesis to Revelation yehun se da toson son no Yakobon wie na dwuma so complete ano home so rest ntie nei so obom paya na se rade Yakobon se rade ma home rade e ma de 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no so on se anya man sum na okai 7 ways of Jesus Christ on the cross now why 7777 e ma chiro rest complete and it is full yesu Christ so ti ase o nguye no o se I am the bread of life. Now, can you know about my seven signs of Jesus Christ? How can I say, I am the bread of life. I am the light. I am the vine. So, my coming sir. I am the door. Eh? And my cat say, nine. I am the way. And my cat say, no. I am the life. Is here. I am the resurrection. Seven. Ain't it, why 7777? The seven churches of Asia Minor. The church was complete. At the Asia Minor, no, your Philadelphia, and the unimo no. Your Pergamum, eh? Philadelphia, Pergamum, your Tyatira, your Smyrna, your Ephesus. Bakwi, Laodicea, and the last one here, people saying Pergamon, Philadelphia, Tyatira, Laodicea, Ephesus, Ephesus, not the seven churches of Asia, Munim. Seven churches of Asia Minor. Winim. Revelation chapter 1, chapter 2. And winim. Akabem, you know, kaka. Mammy, Genesis. Hey, Genesis in Kahoo. David and Genesis. Genesis in Kahoo. Akudi. Why? Go here. Sardis, yes, Sardis. And S7.
1: Laodicea, the Philadelphia, Sardis.
0: Laodicea, Philadelphia, Tyatira, Smyrna, Sardis, Ephesus, and Pergamon. Yes, and Pergamon. Seven churches of Asia Minor. Open in that is the church made complete, the church made perfect. But then they say, why you come for a church? You know, I was hoping you know, I want to be a drama. And they churches, but be a nephew when you go. And they a good when you have visions, when you're Smyrna, when you're Laodicea, when you're Tyatira, when you're Philadelphia, all of the churches, a good Laodicea, all of them. He says, somewhere you can't, you know, yes, a being where the chair, a qua John, so on, no, for two on funnel, or catch the woman, or man, fine, yeah, you man. It will be your catcher, I know your works. It will be so, I say, Kai, baby, I'll fish you on. Ephesus was it, or some kind of canon. The Ephesus, why I'm crofwa, or dom in Yaman, and almost sacred dom in Yaman, and Yaman, and Katwa. To the book of Ephesians, no. Such church in there can once. 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Seven churches. Seven spirit of God. Revelations. Seven seals. All of it ewo. But the name in o kan ba ko. Ewo 2 Kings chapter 5 verse 10. Asampa 94.7 FM abusua ko Facebook fa comment or suggestions na fa contributions fa ni na fa fa o jumade we say but tikes ye pan say show kran akasa kire o ye tufo na yesa inform me na fa ya kire o say fa ho de asie bia no fa ho to urade so ti kwaso wan kwaso ya kasa kire say kwasori maybe going forward nje babe kire why you must go to church I will be towards the end and I'm so glad you can go in any accum to one cross or crown at Trevier. Tianne, what if you also make me cross over Facebook? Because over social media online, I'm yes, as well as me, we even any answer. How? So for the granny more. But there is something called church. I was a sophon who knew now, see, you'll be a winning sophon. Very much important. Second Kings chapter 5, verse 10. Where be you? Thank you.
1: 2 Kings chapter 5 verse 10. And Elijah sent a messenger unto him.
0: Saying,
1: go and wash in Jordan seven times. And thy flesh shall come again to thee.
0: Uh-huh.
1: And thou shalt be clean.
0: Uh-huh.
1: Verse 11. Uh-huh. But Naaman was wroth and went away.
0: Mm-hmm.
1: And said, behold, I thought he would surely come out to me and stand and call on the name of the Lord his God,
0: mm-hmm.
1: and strike his hand over the place and recover the leper. Are not Abana and Pharpa rivers of Damascus better than all the waters of Israel?
0: Did you watch it?
1: May I not wash in them and be clean? So he turned and went away in a rag.
0: Mm-hmm. In a rage.
1: Verse 13. And his servant came near and spake unto him and said, my father, if the prophet had bid thee, do same. Do some great thing. Wouldest thou not have done it? How much rather than when he said to thee, wash and be clean. Then verse 14. Then went he down.
0: Yes.
1: And dipped himself seven times in Jordan.
0: Yes.
1: According
0: to the saying of the man of God. What was the saying of the man of God? Go and wash. I know someone that goes there. Kokaje commander no mahamami. Chinawa is you na down. Kokutum. According to the sayings of the man of God, is you na down. And was issue by. And is there what Israel? Kokodao. Kokwe. Ah, Babu said the boo fu. Womuyare. Yare ben yewa. Sebi producer. We are leper. Ache se. 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Why, I name out the wolf, Wolfie said, was so genuine. Our is rapping in. And Tikasophonum Pimra. 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No can say, ah, Wakunyan, we a penny more bem, Wakunyan, traha. Yamos, a mecrocro noir. So, Nipa, what could I fear? What a tight, what in Sika, what in a net tight be a penny? Ah, me call. Because sir, me call. Assemblies of God, Ringway Assemblies of God, LCT, police work headquarters. And then me call. na yekode nyame ase be brother konti eh na me brother me papa film na de go jam brother don so akode nyame ase ye call na me ka se me ko nyina na se ne ma no o se me ka se weba ntia 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kofun mu onye won obepe position and that is yes we on the omampeni president of the nation or call church won ti be bi asofo nti because o je pastor o said no I have come to church and I must be where church members are also me tna ho e won oti e ho en oti that day no kura na se eh name eh wanya nana and nanti as a man bi is wanya nana no what you na me pente ka na me twen na cha ye wo ye pon 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was with the president I had worship with him in his church man kan kan ka de me de radia se me de radia se somebody is in your mom penny as soon as sorry yeah menya man gang gang let me paint away but you see name man oh by kula who problem man penny when problem yeah so what's my word but oh by what problem who per se a treaty amount preference and he or he no besides also one way as a Bible said Elisha who's woman I know what someone acquired to say. Eh, said you've been who I know about Tipon, cause we have Fumoso, and I want to know who Ebe, Obey, Obey, Commander Govoa. Well, Commander, in Tupino, catch and say, eh, catch your papa and say, Mom Pima, Uncle Gusina on. One summer cry, Uncle Tum. I will be there. What's off away? My hair's off a penny. I know, so I see, I want to say, so penny say, so Penny said, "Me catch you as a good to show." Ah, me go to show me. I saw for a baby pa. Me cast will be piaba. I can't say no. What can I say? Mammy can't say.
1: Papa, verse 13.
0: 13, what's it say?
1: Naaman's servant went to him and said, my father.
0: And nyeho. That one, Yasuma, because me cast will be piaba. Na,
1: verse 2. I say, are not Abana. And Fapa.
0: The rivers, Abana and Fapa. The best.
1: The rivers of Damascus, better than any of the waters of Israel. Couldn't I wash in them and be clean?
0: She not doing what decided by Jose. Papa, you can't superpa. Where is you? Nemis was super partner to say, I eat them as you with the hat, then should have brim with that with that. Come back to me at home, be now a simicotter than you. And I go on bound of a case.
1: Papa, I think the narration of verse 11. I say, but Naaman went away angrily and said,
0: Nibu, fu!
1: I thought that he would surely come out to me and stand and call on the name of the Lord his God.
0: I thought, more and more, sorry, I know my mind is, eh, I'm sorry, we pa, if you're ready. Now, Castle, where they call some, yes, it calls some, yes, so sometimes we go for your home, come my comment in the church. I won't feel a bit from wood, my son, be as home as of children. I'm sorry, can't qua. Also, we any say, I don't know what you often wait, I don't know what you tied to it, and now we say, I saw the cantis. Ah, when you're me throw the bend, what you're going to be. It was, I thought. I thought na body kwa so vi na mo ko nyame fi na mo kura mo thought no twene I thought that was it I thought he would do what
1: I thought that he would surely come out to me and stand and call on the name of
0: when
1: the
0: your
1: Lord
0: papa I God. Thought that he would surely come because we pia ba no baba we be free ni yakopon go who say one ebenti never na ebenti sa na ye kan nyina na obi mu adwene mu wo be wo de ni post na eba or build the position ever. Tiwaba, your man preference, no. And I'm going to be trying to see. I'm going to be trying. A group is a man penny. Oh, your prayer tower. Ati. 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Me am penny. 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Yes, answer mo kahu. I thought you would come. Now I'm afraid in young couple and why are they?
1: And wave his hand now, over the spots and cure me of my leprosy.
0: Maybe more your prescription, the amount of for. Or my prescriber say, pastoral work, saying that was your year no. Name my woo, but you're the soft when you Your name of only BT, I saw them, I saw them, so if you were Ghana, huh? Wano wati wano wachira diye sofu wanye na juma. 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Prescribe se. Also ye si. Also ye si. Wabaya wase I thought he would come. And call his God. Na wase nyam nensa. Ena bebi hamen wadin sabe fifaw. Wansa ye liye biu.
1: And wave his hand over the spots and cure me of my leprosy.
0: And wave his hand over the spot and cure me of my leper. Kansan and peace and cross waye. That is the right thing to do. 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
1: Naaman's servants went to him and said, my father, if the prophet had told you to do some great thing,
0: what default catch us ya de kese bia wo ba ye wan ka de kese bia o e bwa for de sise sise wan ka bi de ka wo susu no cause o ba niam o de bai o de niam bai sika ni hunuane ni ade nyina nyan I did you know what the buy? Oh, God, sorry. I prescribe name to teams away. We are sorry here. I saw you mean here. We are so mean here. We will be our no crack of pass or the coy. What in your man coy? And now, what can you say? The seventh can just buy one cassia. I did Cassibia and the dear no song way.
1: Would you not have done it?
0: Okay, Cassia Cabby.
1: How much more?
0: How much more?
1: Then when he tells you,
0: go and throw yourself.
1: Wash and be clean.
0: Coco Jarry. Who by one of you? Coco Jarry. I go jare ade ya ho. Che se shiru pass onu. Shiru pass onu ya commander pa na sofo na kaje se. Koko jare. O pese o che se me ho ye fi. Me ko jare. Me ko. Ah o so won ko nyina so da yare nda so ho. E no so wedi o se nyi bi adware ade o bi ka che se. 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Now what to the seventh one? Oh Jesus Christ. Bible say seventh one was in
1: the sea. Then Naaman and all his attendants went. Sorry. So he went down and dipped himself in the Jordan seven times,
0: mm-hmm.
1: as the man of God has told him.
0: Mm-hmm.
1: And his flesh was restored and became clean like that of a young boy.
0: Oh, don't boy with my young boy. Koko jare. Koko jare ya. Hey, young boy. I said, hey, catch on the city of my word. Seven means complete. Seven means perfect. You city. Bible say, was in the Koko Tomum Branson said, and I said, the name of the banner. I thought, no. Debi, was it? Said, the name of the panel catcher. No. Koko Tomu apa. Seven time I woba. The Nipediana is Abofra. And he said, was it young, the
1: young boy.
0: Oh yeah, cause he ain't baby. Because some how can a baby never can cause as you will. Was a young boy. I will pee na who nancy who says, ah hey oyɛ fresh ɛde ne si ye kuku dware ɛhemfa ɛsie wo hoyi simple instructions hey nyankopɔn kasa kyerɛ wo yɛ setie ma no ɛnya de adi bia mrɛ and yanko first kings first kings 18th and 43 44 ho 7 1 ye ka ho asem 7 1 me say 7 means complete rest bible said the seventh day god completed all his work and rested and when you are a child of god you pray and ask god say domina bua me let me enter my rest this is what I'm doing already when na meje domina bua me na me dumvi it is only God and yet the face of bomb back and say erade mama seven there be seven so what about that day I see a jina homa complete and rest full yes
1: one part of first Kings chapter 18 the verse number 43
0: chapter 18 verse 43 44 down
1: go and look toward the sea he told his servants and he went up and looked there is nothing he said seven times Elijah said go back the servants reported a cloud as small as a man's hand is rising from the sea
0: sir oh I was your way a year bra and soon to a year 3.5 years and a bible saying go punch here it happen no catch and say throw upon corner ne ko ko gredi okansa je no se nyame nipa elijah de ofro 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Nancy's on the old ja as she's you. And I want us on the one for also a dry, let me ask you. The one for ensure to be shin. A jealous was also a dry, yet a jealous of a shinning in our Bible say, and it licked the water. A jano. Elijah Creo, now fee, Bible so we enough for Dimica Afrobipon. 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man's hand. Me who say munu kumbi ayat say unipansa. Owaro kachere say kahone okachere. Wohini say wohini ko. I hear a sound of abundance rain. Oh, say wo ye bibi na unsan kaya keep doing it. Your seventh time will come. Koswa ye kopimu say nyanku pon unsan kadi an unsan. Koswa ye. Bible said, "Minim hawa until yeah, and the seventh time something happened." You see, the number seven, yeah, fe niagro. Number seven, don't play with it. Yet divinely, say, "Yeah, Diana, also na who seven? It is telling you, God is entering you. I mean, you are entering to your rest or what do prayer?" That is all. And a seven yafa. Bible almost 700 times. You can find it in the Bible. Seven, perfect. Seven. No? It is not just by accident in the womb, sir. Elijah. Obompa you. Now, how many people do I say now? Obompa, first one, we're going to be second one, we're going to be third one, we're going to be but this man. Because I don't know what bompire and sicrow a jabaye and look at a bass or bompire says you how many times? Seven times. Or some of you answer the message at the brethren and your good message and your negative message. Yet, you be unstopping. I was here to make a turn every year, baby. I will be here. We are in the seventh month, the month of July. And here be out here to a radiant mamma. First one, second one. Why, yeah, and they all say, Jai. And the paper be away be I also say, I'm telling you, don't stop it. Men ye talk us na ye, kosuana ye, ne ye until when you see it happening and when you see God open door for you. Emu bi emu abem, keep doing it. Now the issue is that akwanoa na Elijah asumano no today you need some going to be oh nyame fie. Ye ri bi o nyame fie o. 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There is nothing. I don't see anything. And every year, ebia, utie me. And you have been hearing bad news, bad news, bad news. Oba mpaye, we are country, udi ewura diachi. But still, untia sempapa biara. There is no good news coming. Don't stop. Koswaye. If you are so convinced, adie no awo yeno. If you ready, adie na awo yeno. Nyame sa wo mua. Koswara ye. Your seventh time will come. God will answer your prayer. Your prayers will be answered. It will be complete. Completely complete. Emwabemu mu ne njemu sa. Emwabemu mu njemu sa. The seventh time, God responded. Or say, I hear a sound of abundance rain. The Bible say, "Catch the ohene say unko ohene kwa furu nafunu." And one also soon because he has waited before the Lord. What change a good idea in the Bible says, "Ene kwa tana funu swa kwa pano say." And the Spirit of God and the hand of God came unto Elijah. Everybody na sa hand by the seventh time that he has prayed. Na ugurade hu se baby aduru no awose mako anso so me rescue no de won ba anso obi a won nante no otumi tumi ka kwatwa obi o tie ponko so. It is when you enter into the rest of God for ho di anye na wo de hu to urade so a this is what happened abusia me du besi na de me ka e de a kire won se e mo aban mu mempa ba koso a de urade a chi koso afa ho to urade so na de tie biara. 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This number 7, wait for God. Definitely you enter into the rest of God. Ubi urade nyankopa hu mji mu ewo Yesu dim. Amen. All right, asempa 94.7 FM. If you are sorry about you medies na wuti scripture, no, I'm not King Kai. I'm not Kai. Vaku your first, Second Kings 5:10, and about Vaku see First King chapter 18:43-46, and your King Kai. Now the idea here, you know, what does the number 7 mean? It means complete. It means rest. It means full, completely complete. Fauntu radiso. I said the TB and the oil men yai. Your seventh time will come. And you won't say name. I will talk to teachings. Crowd doctrine. And I saw when you and I saw when you and Fabianco. What do you call any in Hano? Message bed, you might say, Coco Jarry. Cotumu. Mufi. Baby, that's why I'm sorry, my papa. Ni teku tegu. Or your apostle. Or your pastor. Or your teacher, or can you never be boom? Or say, husband. Or feed you in Coswana, Yambe Faruso, and the Ishrabi Brady among. But be a woobie, I would tell me, be a Yamishra. And I mean, go on, not a minute. Tiamabaha would tell you, dear woody. Tia Branty and your friend Ken, was a man Kenneth. I mean, Trimmy Tetchema. Who's that, Cassa? You,
1: but you need to hear the same, I would.
0: The chairman. enra ye miminda this enra ye aje se che yes sir ah okay all right so belated birthday to Kenneth was it me rubbing bam touch the mama Kenneth Musa all right Eddie high birthday to Kenneth and I mean count on show some more by na o ma kwa tin tin tin ya ahode e ka ho o ma kwa swali emrem all right Frank I mean sure I'm sorry Isaac Nelson and Tiamo nyami shramo and nyami adumo 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

0: Indeed, the song on the background says it all. 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Ewo Joshua chapter 24 verse 15. Was say, as for me and my house, we will worship the Lord. And on the podium, I say, we will serve the Lord. But I mean, I'm a son and say, we will worship the Lord. Or say, me name me fear for the ebe sore rade ni asuma rade eye Elijah no waka che amamfo amra woni bala confirm pimpim ko share wo people no so ye opese odaja ko ponso ben di no en waka say, as for me and my house, we will serve the Lord. Can you say this afternoon that as for me and my house, we will worship the Lord? As for me and my house, we will actually praise the Lord. It's important for you to say this one every time in your life. This is how I welcome you to Asempa 94.7 FM. I am Edema Akwaba about Asempa 94.7 FM. You may dey where Akwanchire you may dey. Na me am dey mama dey you cha me. Edi am Yesu eye wunia Apostle Dr. Nana Nite Kotego me nkwa na me cross edi we. E wa Ghana ni wiase nyina. Me da se so do feed that to another. Na obiti Akwanchire you may dey. Wani a ebo ma chidom eye sofoketoa Isaac Nelson. And Mary, I want to feed you at Sundu, see you do come on the social media. And if you're penny for come on, now what would team you know? Would now hear me? I'm so glad you're tuning to this show. Obenyami will Facebook as Asempa 94.7 FM Extra. And I'm a Facebook address. And I will call, echo download, do Adum online software, no, or Play Store. 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And as soon as I can penny be, I want me fear, or yet, me the mefane professor, boy evangelist, a Sam Pankafo, or the Sampana Tetra Mamaso, a come a river and Nipako Mona Jusakraba, mefano evangelist, Anya, Bonamba Boboni Dinina, and watch you free, and then no, my memo acquire bium. Now, in the program, Bayano. Me can be a woman, chere omeba.
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0: I just want a new tune for a friend of mine this afternoon who is celebrating her birthday. 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

0: 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FM Anita Ajemfra. 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Professor Gloria Sako Diado. 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We also see Mary Abigail Shane. 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My name is Pastor Dr. Gabriela. Hey, Pastor, we didn't mean to mean bo Lafak. Lafako. Okay, Doctor, I think I've mentioned your name. Pastor Dr. Gabriela Lafak. God bless you and good afternoon to you. You say you are tuning to me. Now, let me say hello to you, Janita Essien. You go attend church at Precious Seed Ministries, Committee 11. Janita, extend my greetings to Prophetess Jessica Amwabing and also Bishop Dr. Kwanenga Mwabi. 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I'm some of you. My name is Mercy Agampim. Mercy Akosua Agampim. 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Mi shabra boase no. Na me fan se Me started here at Juma Bear in Fiedu Nunum. I think I was 25 when I started working. And by 40 years now, now my home baby and my brother echo. Now my woman, ba. Mr. My woman, Mr. Akwadaba, because I knew where my life was going. Now me what plans for my life. And I had a vision for my life. Say, and chen, what I fit. May I read the Juma? May I say, so I set plans. And I had goals. So I pursued my goals. At that time, no, me abusyen da so. My father knew I was growing up to take care of him. Me ma misusin him. Then I got to 40, and at 40, I was stabilized. Na me name niyama misusum sese medeyo. na menim ne ayɛ me kra ayɔ na menim ne ayɛ me de madwene ayɔ na menim ne ayɛ me de matenka ayɔ na menim ne ayɛ me de honam ye at 40 I know what I should use my body for at 40 I knew what I should use my mind my mental faculty and my emotions and my spiritual strength that I used to for say me din kwasam from the age one emua de young konkoa say be yeye de ensem for but by 40 I decided to close the door to stupidity, to close the door to anything negative, and to open the door towards my future. Because 40 opens the door to my future. But now they open home rantibi bri. 40 years. Only be better na boko. And yes, oye niha. Yes, on page umayo. Yes, on timi suda yema na brabo. But brabo na nengkuye. And then mene evangelist Bernard anya and a shower studio. Yeah, but you didn't say same. He belongs to the Dreamland Africa Incorporated. Yeah, so that I am Africa. Evangelist, welcome.
1: Thank you, sir. Thank you, sir.
0: I had a catchy, but I'm going to be
1: the brother.
0: I'm going to be the brother. I'm
1: going
0: to be the brother. I'm going to be the brother. Yeah, share your memoir. And you say, I'm ranting and pejuma. And you say, I'm ranting only dreams. But probably something is wrong somewhere.
1: Exactly.
0: We will be 40 still. The papa and mommy are here. 40 or send we di. 40 or the we sin and one. 40 a German boy and a de. 40 sebe chrono. 40 and tro. Yes, idea when you have 40 and it's a way. Any year, what is happening?
1: Oh, there will come no cry. But, may the mean who ne say, and your war more fault. Nancy Ami who post bio Facebook and this guy or no case will be political science why political science why international relations and only human 7 years what nephew 7 years and you look at someone who will be a waku school on himself or ye school a man aduma obenye juma ye now wait to me a bobra say you know but what should an academic age in 7 years or what nephew only human how would he 40 years now in Timmy and Jeffrey? How do you blame him? And yes, maybe you're a quadru, but the system is not working

0: or even the university,
1: mm-hmm.
0: where we have engineering department and facilities management, keke. Pavement keke crampo no omonye. But the no more called technical school no or combine so rakofe. Yan kasan ye building construction. Yan ye building schools nina and farm contractor.
1: What school for an amoy?
0: Yes. Yeah, they are practicals. But and then you only go university. I don't know whether the university it means say crata semon kwa.
1: Kobota. You know, so for me, we should na my former auntie and Baba on a born one. Something is missing.
0: Exactly.
1: Na so had the corner yan and basically a patch that coin.
0: Exactly.
1: Na yet a tomb penny and him near Pema Rantian and Baba. But who a brand TB? Sabe, if you're crying a bank crying, one machine carpentry. I'm a sham masonry. We shall say, but turn their wow. Not Oda Bontine. Not ODD. Ojan Nangu got a more Bontine. Then show to an Ojinamu. Can't they think twice on about themselves? That there's something I can do for my future. Because 40 years, I can't just 20. Now, call 60 o'clock. There's a period in my life I called a 60 o'clock. That time, Okoto Yinabe. You can't do much after 60. Therefore, you have 20 years between 40 and 60 to build your life. To leave a legacy. So but yeah, we didn't want chinima assume. After 60, you can't even do. Yes, you may be able to do that. But the foundation must be from 40.
0: Exactly.
1: But by 40, you are still begging. By 40, you are still taking alcohol excessively. By 40, oh yeah, oh boy, got my phone. Just a ma a panty na ureura and our friend Obama. You know, by 40, oh ba, who be a woman mema, and that's how you call yourself a woman. You think somebody should support you? By 40, she said, "Wabra boy a basa. If you are 2, 3, Berman wajana jang kwadano, obanoswa onshen kwadano, and they are producing their like. Something is wrong somewhere.
0: Exactly.
1: Is it the education system? Is it that we the individuals don't think twice about our lives?
0: Me tembia me kase abrofo aye ihu amu system ne. Development because we are moving in ano. I'm so many parties here, but because they are using their brains and the system is working.
1: Mm-hmm.
0: Personally, as a health and safety professional, what I have realized is that say young fans share engu kwemua as part of our training. We just say nipa daseni ujano say onye di opa.
1: Obey the abroso.
0: Exactly. Into the system, ni shaya egu kwemono. And on the best shank crofon and say, Ombe dim raso, ombe, ah, ye kwa brutia, yes, you dim rano super pepe, yes, you nipa, but your back has here because the system is not working, you can do anything and go get away with it. Into ye nyoma, basa basa, and the system is not there to take care of the development of the people. Into ye bombarding, na ye to me, ye shaya, ebema system, the compliance system works in Ghana. Bibia because wa obia benya de esese onya.
1: So let me talk to somebody at 40 years today. Unne nkasa. Me yenya 40 years. Me we school. Ejuma me pe ejuma pe se me no foreign affairs ministry. And I me pe ejuma e wo Jubilee House. And I me pe ejuma okoko board me nyaye. What do I do?
0: Yeah.
1: Should I sit back and wait for that job, or can I create a job for myself? You know, I remember, now you serve others.
0: Yes, exactly. Now I'm king.
1: Okay, come on.
0: Yes, we have a program called the volunteering program. Well, you don't need to. One of the things that I'm saying to me, yes, I man say. Yes, because what's my colour since you bring me Okoba is expecting say Ube Maniska.
1: Okay.
0: You know, that kind of mindset what you trim now you into mean deal with no. And on I'm into mean volunteer.
1: Okay.
0: But me sub you it's a profession, so and it's a me to sub maybe a fit any that's a carpenter ni so quite you might do it. Before you realize there are a lot of contractors and that I make a say and I say 4 months for more side almost you ma omo de labra ana and then omo ye four month you mind some of them are doing very well, you know, in Tisawako University umum krawako University now they will udi missing for HS now because of Nimdia who want to know winning how the cement ratio ni winning in aqua okra you become a better foreman until you don't need somebody to even employ you but say mindset near say
1: Yes.

0: your best row near the
1: mates, best row,
0: you know. No.
1: Because me nim grofo wona ye UST kumase Kwame Nkrumah University of Science ah wona ye Greek but onim ba bia efo si de dofa me wona o ma me no papa fie kura o mo nsase obetima ko tena ho abo kurafo kwafo na no so he become a figure of support for the farmers or pejuma your office you know I think the youth have become so focused on materialism and ye pe ahunya de ntem ye pesikantem enye ye ne ani aye o emse mpenifo ne dikana aye modifo sika hwahwa mo hododo so when I also grew up I want to be like you I don't care how you made it anyway
0: yes yeah, exactly, so, exactly. But enwana ekoso and unfortunately babia eye eha mekese eye media tembia meka se the church is a university eye babia eje nimdie a ewo the highest level of education Inti, if the church is not doing anything about changing the mindset of the people, and we are rather promoting, a friend saying
1: that materialistic,
0: that is where the problem is. You know, but the money says, just sacrifice yourself, try and do something, and then not only telling them, we can organize them, put them together, and organize them, and then. Tembia me de zoom lion here example to be able to yakase baller baller ejuma to be able to make baller ejuma attractive no it is not easy thing
1: yeah
0: you know in tm fans agriculture tembia kasa is part of our progress say and anybody can come out how we can apply the same model to involve the youth in agriculture
1: okay
0: because we don't understand why and Sasia ye wo Ghana ha. Now we are still importing tomatoes and jenene there you know it's so embarrassing and I don't know how you know
1: so what do you think the role of the church can be in this area
0: this reminds me of a program am say said the say we president you just find a businessman to take care of this care of that and you work on the mind it is the mind
1: okay
0: so the church should see itself as the education center you know to work on the mind of the people transformation of their mindset say you who say nemrimu the youth you know per quick money near there we should work on their mind but unfortunately you know I don't know how we got here have become only prophetic and the transformation it's not there
1: you know I think it's both the church and the education system make I said I'm a school now me in some Methodist now every Wednesday be a Jacob be from the continuation school
0: okay
1: you could see us every Wednesday you go to that continuation school it be your doormat now could be Ask no, you're the doormat. Ebo a bro, you're the doormat. We were keen on producing something with our hands. Primary school, so by the time I be we be class six no, now there's something you can do. And at the end of every term, piano, we be able to score a question. I said, "Ma, we." I think at the end of the term was part of the requirement that you can finish your term. We be in San Juan, maybe be cry prayer, maybe a contain. So San Juan was seen as part of academia. Now, I can't go to school. I'm on the phone. I'm on the laptop. Just say, Bibia and Jason Sanajuma, who here? A book, none of a can or cabra foot. We'll cry right from the wire and a cabra foot. Did you cast a crow on tea? And cry a nuga, can you be in nuga? And yeah, we got cometo. I could have been in Yaka, but the owner of any John, but all large as you know. Yako, oh my, we're more lunch. Oh, no, yes, I get it. Oh, you might call your bluff for it. Watch your bomb. Well, say what camp of one is all your mama and be bia a yes and human fee. I think that makes it difficult for us to think about. It is time we incorporate those things, technical skills, no, at a certain level of education, from let's say class one to class six or whatever they call it. Let the child find something to do with their hand. They'll have a love, a passion for it. One year what passion for handiwork, no one say they'll drift towards it. One year what passion for football, they'll drift towards it. But this time we'll be a music. Go to the schools. Get to the TV stations. Obi a talent hunt because music is easy for them to do. Nobody wants to go the difficult way. And by the age you are 30, you don't find anything to do with yourself. Now, Obi, then by 40, when your life should start, you are now regressing. There are a lot of people who are 40 today, I make a say, they don't have anything to do. It is not anybody's responsibility to make you do something. Your parents brought you to the world. Me, I educated myself. I went to my own school. I went to my own secondary school. Paid my own fees. You know, because I was focused on getting somewhere. Who told you that? After 18 years, don't expect anybody to hold your hands. You have left the teenage age. You have become a young adult. You must learn to be responsible. Again, I think we don't teach children values in schools. So people don't even know what matters in life. I made sure all my children are taught values. For me, I have four values: integrity, respect, responsibility, and innovation. This is what guides my decision and actions. How many people in Ghana have values? Do we even have a national value system? Maybe so. What is the national value? Freedom and justice are number one.
0: Media, I can make us say, actually, apart from, like I say, Ghana, we are
1: friendly and hospitality.
0: Friendly and so, respectful, and, you know. That is a value. Fine, maybe to me, I can say, like I said, first, no, but and then. It's gone.
1: You know, his first thing about what I get by supporting this person. Some way, somehow, we've lost the spirit of compassion or what we call hospitality. But I believe the nation itself must build a value system.
0: Okay.
1: Display it everywhere. Yeah. These are the national values. Okay. Integrity is key. If you're a policeman, integrity. Soldier, integrity. Teacher, integrity. Nurse, doctor, farmer. Driver, integrity.
0: Yeah.
1: Number two, what other one? Accountability. I remember Rollins brought two, eh? Okay, transparency.
0: Yeah, probability and accountability.
1: Very good. There were three.
0: Yeah.
1: Probity, accountability, and transparency.
0: Okay.
1: Am I right?
0: Yeah.
1: Those were his values. What are the values of the political system in Ghana? That people must abide by. That we can hold people responsible.
0: Yeah.
1: If you call yourself a political head, are you accountable to somebody? Are you responsible with the way you speak?
0: Yeah.
1: A kind of responsibility.
0: Yeah.
1: Are you responsible? Are you able to take responsibility for what you say? So what can occur? I dear Safata, you are a member of government. Can you say you are very accountable to your boss and to yourself and to your family? Because can it take away Juma? Abushya di na adeko. Tebushya na ifya di akoye. To this say I was say abushya ni di. So there were families that were doctors. There were families that were lawyers because they want you to carry on the heritage. Today we've lost the first generation. In fact, I don't know if we are the third generation, but we are losing the generation gradually. So I believe, sir, we must see to it, sir, first and foremost, the youth must be guided by values. And I know in Germany, children play the value game. By the time you are about 5 years, you've chosen your core values. Discipline, compassion, faithful, kindness, loving, humble, patience. You know, these are values. You can pick just about four of them.
0: Okay.
1: And then you act based on the values. Opa, yanko kwanzo ko biso bi values, say. Cast and contain value leader. What do you think about this one, my brother?
0: Yes, that is true. Nipa bebe na no omo nim values no.
1: Until Buddha.
0: You know, it doesn't even understand what it is.
1: What makes your life look better?
0: You know, until say who say we perceive say they can say national values, you can say integrity. This is what we want to be known for.
1: Exactly.
0: In fact, I happen to be part of a team.
1: Okay.
0: We were recruited by the Qatar Airways.
1: Okay.
0: And in fact, said the omoje, you know, I really, but all of a sudden, nipa bakope started putting up like an awful say what called Saudi Arabia into your name system and it, or just and. In fact, they were supposed to come and recruit another batch of
1: they won't.
0: And they they are that open. You know, he told me, said this is the plan, but they won't do that again. You know, and say that is
1: So somebody lost it for all of you.
0: Yes.
1: Or Ghanani.
0: Yes, or Ghanani. You know, and to me, they call and I said the omodeji and omunim said this is how we are. And Kaomo recruit, they recruit from Uganda and Kenya and other, you know, but said the Akoya Omoji, I was very happy and so excited, but after some time, what this guy did, that impression was fire.
1: I say. Because sad integrity na eseka okuramu no. Until Kasadam put that.
0: Onim and the crop.
1: He doesn't even know what to be integrous means.
0: Onim de ebeyaman as a person.
1: And for
0: and
1: others.
0: Onim said the ebe say or mine din.
1: Oyen onanepe. You know, I was saying last week, sir, we have become so self-centered that we don't think about society. Me na me. Me na me ti radio nechi. Ni ame ye no obi ntimi hyeme. Me na me ti mic nechi. It's about me.
0: Yeah.
1: Me. But I think it is time we move beyond me to we.
0: Yeah.
1: Even in our marital homes, okunu me or yiri me. Meanwhile, they've gone to church and said that two shall become one. We is lost to us. And to maybe be a mean meaning they affect too. So na catch ne ko ye. Or say mu nyina mu dachi. Based on no service, except for temporary zone, service no more choir and for that. So I would say, if the authorities are listening to me, let's have a ministry. I don't know which ministry will be that. Say orientation, oh, there be.
0: Okay. Median Kameka said, minister of local government and religious.
1: Yeah, they must be able to mount blackboards.
0: Yes.
1: This is the these are the values of the Ghanaian.
0: Exactly.
1: And let's teach the children from class one. Say and necessary ma abrabo a dimu. When I saw my sumu or brabo mu obe kasa obey bibia obe junior, think along these lines. You know, yes, sometimes you may veer off, but you are reminded to come back on track.
0: Exactly.
1: But nobody is controlled by any value. There are no standards. I remember I was with Nana Kunada Morales of late.
0: Okay.
1: And he didn't come obina which was in it ago. Now I don't even see the standard that people uphold in this part of the world. The wrong has become right.
0: Right.
1: The right has become wrong. I'm like, man, they've been across the share. No cre the yamfa ni de man no cre. Yes so and trosso. Mac a brantian could you on yampeni for ni a so no so. Nobody will condemn that abrantian. So there are no standards. And the same way as we grow, because we don't have standards, we don't even know when we've gotten to 40 years. That we must be able to take care of the family. We are still expecting people to take care of us. 40 is a missing link in Ghana. My personal frame, maybe you know when you're 40 years and above. You don't even know where your life is heading towards. I'm here with Evangelist Bernard Enya. We'll think about how to redirect your life. It is not too late for you to start again. Indeed, Christ started at 12 years, right? And by 33 years, he had finished his mission. It doesn't mean you are Christ. You can also start yours at 40 and 45. You can always complete your mission anyway. Empaba Enyemu. And now when you're 40, you have a brabuano, fraying, and evangelist, and you have a normal, or be crack crow, not what don't permit you open. And you're 40, sir, what's that said, and you're 40, sir, what we, a see one way we are we. And you're 40, sir, what you cook any tramo. And you're 40, sir, your mambo, I have a juma. And you're 40, sir, and turn out the day. 40, sir, what you know, what's a beman over, yeah, we are this in your company.

0: so pathetic me nia come here besides say when you say today to be 40 in Ghana is a burden on others
1: yeah, yeah.
0: I think me sad me pa cho nya enfie se na sat adwuma
1: me mum dia said they were cancer from 18 years
0: voila
1: I told myself sir I don't enti kuma se na me bo me bra
0: okay
1: family in our cry
0: okay
1: oh me kwa me too kwata kumase no
0: ko bo bra
1: na obia enim me family obia enim kumase
0: wow
1: enti me koba na me kache mama se me fri kumase na ba na me yem sese no ko ibu ni se ni bia ni ho ni ade you
0: know ko bo bra ho
1: yes
0: and you succeeded
1: oh yes nyame adom in fact I actually left school and Pentecost they have Pentecost farm
0: okay ewo kumaso
1: yes
0: okay.
1: Ebiso Accra at the time
0: okay
1: the Ofanko
0: okay
1: ti me call national headquarters no the farm manager me name farm we are not live right
0: no we are live now okay. We are live or oh, you want to reserve that
1: oh okay because of the way I'm saying
0: oh no camera phone yesterday say Ghana am for to
1: okay yes ain't you know Jimmy
0: okay farm manager one I don't hook man
1: oh yes into or jeme into or the mekokumase
0: oh okay
1: try there. I'm not sure sir it's still there
0: I don't think I don't know maybe we'll find out whether the particular ones are there
1: yes
0: okay
1: I don't think it's still there into your oh free horn na me ba ni fi into your no cry na or the meko that time tech omo draftsmanship school
0: be oh okay
1: yes into I decided myself sir I will not be dependent on my because remember I'm a single mother. You know, we lost our father at very early age. And I don't need to be a burden
0: on your mother.
1: In
0: fact, you want out too, butter.
1: Oh yes.
0: Oh, papa no share a phone or say papa because I'm a kodo. Now I don't know when papa no go out to school.
1: Oh yes.
0: Look at that.
1: And see, no one na nyami adom. And see. The building construction is actually what
0: your
1: I
0: core
1: do
0: business.
1: For a living.
0: Wow.
1: And then the ministry, you know, because it's my priority.
0: Okay.
1: And I,
0: you know, well, you took a step.
1: Exactly.
0: You didn't wait for anybody to direct you. I mean, that's good.
1: Yeah.
0: So, if you would see, you always have to take a step to serve, to be there for yourself. I mean, Ayana, Ayami, Wawa, say, when you're 40 years and 35, now you're going to be Mama Eddie. Are you okay? 35, you are waiting for me to give you a daily bread. And now, Bompa, our Father who art in heaven, give me this daily bread. God will never give you any bread today and tomorrow.
1: Yeah.
0: Until you put your hands to work. The Bible says, He will bless the work of your hands. Abu don't know what to say. Every time I to Abu, that my saying, "Now, talk about China for baby, but I'm American, Nigeria, keep us saying." So we need to work. You need to define your own life pathway. It is something I tell people. What is your life pathway? He now do a brabo. He now want them. Baby, I want them. Edo kwa kudu baby, I want konu. And I watch ya. If me chisa wuko kumasi ono, na ema wuko kumasi pa. But esai baby, I want continue. Wanye masem. Me you say udu come say na say be wetin ma bokro na didi but I say say we be bia we continue ko bokro no you see me we come say we say come say adum na e wan transport for war na me sure pa opa come say adum
1: okay
0: na me sure pa opa na me da pe bibi adi but na me sika ni ba but I learned it the hard way we nim ya na adwuma din ya ya ntiasie o sumpa o se na ene ye ba me ka say me ye ba e na ye hu politician bi wo kwa mu a wo so ne ka sa mi light we nim
1: yeah
0: no din na na me driver na come say look we need to talk about the pandini then I say a couple of me talk talk oh na say a couple this or the show na say a couple of me talk talk and and the other here come of phone nyina person yes or no
1: yeah
0: and the come obi abeko mp by force in the same constituency no it's somebody's job man and
1: yeah
0: we should put people through about him ayo you see we all chase after the same thing yeah copy him with your journalism say say obi a person radio mtv what are you going to say on radio TV? Oba Abun said they are back in Canada.
1: Yes.
0: But there's something you can do. Maybe within the radio station and just over to the mic.
1: Exactly.
0: But we all want to sit by the mic. Look, I was telling somebody, say, and can sorry, we're going to go. And yet, the Christian farm.
1: Okay.
0: I don't know if I've thought about this, my brother.
1: Oh, yes. I think it's part of our project.
0: The Christian farms.
1: Yes.
0: I got the Christian poultry livestock farms.
1: Yeah.
0: na kan koko e ba na Christians ya gini boom
1: sir.
0: Look, we are not just there to oh Lord our God. No.
1: No.
0: We need to go beyond the spiritual. Christ fed souls. He took care of their physical needs by healing them. He said, I'm the water of life. If you drink of me, I will flow in you. What does it mean? It means he will supply you everything you need. So Christ was a supplier. We are Christian in software. Who are you supplying? And I said, Sunday, no, I
1: it's interesting, you know. Say, yet to me, Emma, a sorry no, and who the responsibility,
0: the pillar.
1: The Acts of the Apostles, Timbia, my dear, no, a castle, say, almost a brand of crown, a say, a bit to Tom with Japa, dear, now, Amo de Abba, and Penny for Nancy, now, Omo, Ache, Ama Ubia, and Asu, Bia, so. And that into me, yes, sir.
0: Debbie.
1: But a juma, you bit me a juma,
0: yes, sir. Ah,
1: but unfortunately, because you fat, those values no enter tiny panity, no. Obi or her crown, not sorry, new member crown, unfunny juman.
0: Debbie.
1: Unfunny juman. Because
0: my name crash, you be a cousin, or Oja Juman, or Banaka Christian on you. I mean, I know that gentleman. Mm-hmm. He said, it's a major crop for juman.
1: Okay.
0: I'm beside Nakas or Christian, I mean you.
1: Yeah, okay.
0: Christopher Grand didn't trouble chrono. I'm like, I was shocked. Mm-hmm. Are you serious?
1: Mm-hmm.
0: But at the point in time, I came to understand him. One said, I'll pray that the body of Christ should ask Christ what he meant by bringing them to him.
1: Mm-hmm.
0: And then the body of the politician. She also asked Kwame Nkrumah why he gave them independence. And then the policemen and the soldiers should also ask. You see, when we all know what we are meant to do, we'll do it right.
1: Yeah, exactly.
0: Father God, we thank you for this hour. Father, we pray that you give us guidance, wisdom, and favor to do what you brought us to do. Na omo ya hobai Isaac enche bia befa ko won eh bo nyum no ma me wa nyum no ewo ah na sa this is it.

0: I'm praying this song for you, Sylvia Rita, say. God indeed has been your helper. And you are saying, thank you, Abba Father. Jehovah Shammah. 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Jehovah Elohim. And Jehovah Shalom. Sylvia, and everywhere in Bible, boy, I don't even know how to mention God again. He's been for me my banner, my provider, my peace. Sylvia, I dedicate this song to you. Happy birthday to you. Sylvia, Rita will say, Yami Fro Daviama, Yami Shirao. Maybe I also will do birthday that day. I wish you all the best today. I want you also to be bold and say, the Lord has been my helper. Oh God, our hope in ages past. And the hymns going to be able to Bernard. Ube to me, Afremi 0302-216-545. And now 0302-216-546. Yeah, Asampa 94.7 FM. We name on Facebook Asempa 94.7 FM Extra. And then my Facebook address. Me am executive producer Sky Samir G 80 or Sinitako Mo Boy Juma Yada Sesame. If it's so me am a dam for pining pon. Eko see saying a ye miami ni abe marketwa obi or sebu to me chiao me na was it. Nana make us a mess celebrity a jackaba. Nana make I say kaba mess celebrity no. 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Obia bang manus, hello, good afternoon.
1: Hello, good afternoon, Papa. 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
0: Hey, hallelujah. Evangelist, what's in it? Zero three zero two two one six five four six. Asempa 94.7 FM. Program niya akwanchire. Mini eja Bernard enyani yeshia. Ye bisase bane say na febo nya 40 years now was ready. Ah wuni enda sobi wa abrabumu. 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Obi aba, hello, good afternoon.
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1: 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My son, I shall be in crying. 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
0: but em se me ya ka me se me bo aka chire me I think you have a focus on the growth of the church.
1: Exactly.
0: And now what do you know?
1: The power of the church.
0: Why do you think the church is powerful in national development?
1: Exactly. The church is very powerful because of the numbers we have.
0: Good afternoon.
3: Good afternoon.
0: What is saying?
3: Boko
0: Udin Amir Africa Mikakra.
3: Majo
0: chao fu mami nama enti wo ne ade nam
3: yo we kwa chao what's ma na mo kan about school school tete na ne ye craft no
0: aha
3: na opinion ni e be say ade no
0: den ne be say ka chire me
3: ni e be say ne ye sisi no ye be craft na obeye no e bi nya value say ere ye be ye craft a ese se ye bi a be 10 cd e bi a 20 cd e bi a 30 cd enti ya ne sisi ne craft ne yenye ne ye be ye ne se ne me ba be 30 cd no
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0: I see
3: because me make say me na me obi a term obi na me chere prayer but e be blue baby no obi on fa pa ni bi ma isan se ya quantify say oh what the thousand those time is cast 1000 ye pe prayer e be 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
0: ni say say odisika e shepa na na mu
1: yes
0: yeah that is a kwara no mo chira kwa so krobo o na sisi oh that's where corruption starts
1: that is where it starts you know said the wakano e no kra sika je no be ye wo mo de
0: I see.
1: Skajan be prior na yede kwa omoton
0: ensombo
1: market normal koton. Nti no, na je said the hand say watch prior dey aba.
0: I see.
1: Inform us say wo ye no dey hu. Fair yet prior.
0: And say penifo ya ni access system no.
1: Sabe pepe.
0: Ya na ye ka say kwada aba, yesu we say kwada aba, wan dey team kwada aba no.
1: Yes.
0: Yem penifo, I think the orientation, your orientation should start from a certain area.
1: Exactly.
0: Maybe we should have a training program for all teachers.
1: Yes.
0: All educators in Ghana, to train them in emotional intelligence, to train them in the culture of the past and the future.
1: Exactly.
0: Where are we heading towards? What are the standards that we need to share? Well, you say you're chilling for what and yet book nope. And then we are focused on money making than making the human being. Well, we are not making human beings. We are making money. A nipa suno attraction and the disikana hunya de ashe nipa sunum. To show be no yet on it no one as on yenipa. So you can nipa. Unipa ne wanyan one, or who are no, nana make a airport, not cratchy be, fresher the shell no wash and starch, and I all by say kunto. I'm saying, and then we just start to say, Yanapa. And when it doesn't look too sad, said he, it's answer, I'm not dear, not a sum woman, you know, who can start a washer, net dress, and on it, immigration for no year they will get to him. Do you know me? I'm saying, I know you, you are a village person. You see, when you are gentle, Gentility is not found in your outward looking. You can so obi wonim de na onipa na apa. 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At a point, Norway for someone who sugars. No bitch, I said, Norway for no money, maybe. And now you are so annoying. And to England, a show, Bellingham, or share two goals. It's ya, Norway. And Nessus, no, sir, Argentine for a bamboo. Now, Fana, I send them, you're sure, sir, a Bayer, England and Argentina, Bahamas. Eja does your child. And then, my man, now I say, so when you're married, Isaac Nelson, and now Osoma, same producer. 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
4: Semi-final for no. 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
4: 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England tosu en nine.
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0: 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That's Morocco wonderful.
4: Morocco tosu en sinya. No bi a wubo wo kapa. One year we cry no quarter final last eight.
0: But my missa baby, eja dazi, me who trendy be. Say most African teams, you better show me. It is 6 minutes and you show me. And your breath and answer and the jam rush was a machine panel. It was it is 6 now, papa, I show them. It was just 5 minutes to the full time, I banner saying.
4: And dear about crying me who and say, I'm going to say,
0: okay.
4: Eya munsu ye wi.
0: Enje mu mayanko.
4: Eya na munsu we di ebe wo ya se tu. Na woni Argentina na ebo woni Messi na ebo aka 10 minutes.
0: Obesho.
4: Only the two. Nti omu fi se omu ye okay.
0: think my mentality be as I see a book with 90 minutes no you cry your man 95 minutes but African is what it is 6 minutes in a show
4: I know my case mentality me the mentality na there me nin me nyin tum because
0: I can be pa
4: players na ye can mentality as me no Ghanaian players ye ko ya hin o musi aka wukru dwen
0: o mi na wa man one
4: o mu no mu anesti aka
0: but African is
4: in terms a ban say coaching no and no more mo fam to win the Champions League Europa EPL Spanish Liga so obetoso mienu obetoso miensa obet qualify for Champions League ni Europa ni o mo ni players ya ne wo
0: Bamba Africa there no matter sir
4: eh te mo ba mo so mentality ntimi there me nti sa mentality na sna o mo kan no me no dabi
0: 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whether in Ghana or outside say wo bobola ball no be end after 95 minutes near 90 minutes whatever five nanya endurance for 95 minutes unti me mo akache ni e mo nyabo
4: France for Koji World Cup 2018 na wo Russia uko he squad ikuta France for na eno na maga so Africa for na dey World Cup
0: e Africans ngwa
4: e Africans from DR Congo from Cameroon from Senegal
0: map on Africa ni
4: yes from Cameroon
0: but the French culture na e running yeah, before Mukwa Bruchia, a butcher caught an in Ramu. What I call Chicago now here. Ghana need Bemo Namo Sabe. As on Taman on it. You see, you have to allow a culture to enter into your brains.
4: Yeah.
0: But we bring my culture and run Nadjim. And to about or two kind there. I thought I said there were two kind. I was in the brother for yam. But Sabeta Frache, Adrenal Society. The mentality they are very important. Your mindset and the Namu Yasi.
4: One may more another example be. I'm not be a champ near Timiji and a 20 World Cup. Near Timiji and a 17 World Cup. Yanya will cry the Uber Way was semi final. Nigeria for a banner and a 17 World Cup. I know just a woman Jenny rough. And a 20 on performance, no was slow. Especially Ghana and Nigeria and American.
0: Yeah.
4: And I will copy him, I was Senegal and so on. I'm youth system, no was slow.
0: Okay.
4: Now, then, I'm Miss Samuel say. Even starting from
0: under
4: 1990, Eddie Bay, and yet me call near Quakwaji, you could 95, 93, at least Anya cry, it was a second, third. But he a senior side, Nedia, yen to me, oh, and intia.
0: My son, I'm a sponsor, it's money.
4: Auntie,
0: sir, because as a general war, oh, me, Nyane, does it, my name is Bobby. My children by me and son, Adam for any age I've been. My name is Bobby. You have your competence. You have the relationship I have with you. You do have a shame. A B S, I'm a goalkeeper. I'm in the bay. My friend is saying, Nia Otidemu.
4: Atizigi.
0: I'm not a friend of mine. Otidemu.
4: Lawrence Atizigi.
0: And they were tell them. I mean, Ghana ni boy na no chino. For me, he's far better than that gentleman.
4: Benjamin Asari.
0: Yep. He was far better. But you need to remember the point. Why?
4: Today's we no. And no cracker.
0: That's the point.
4: That can't be.
0: Some money, that's the kind of door, so no be person who remedies can be. What I say.
4: Yeah.
0: And Ebium, I think the football management, Nangasano, I don't know what they think about football in Ghana. Ask them about baseball.
4: Your coach, your dear coy, Carlos Gurez, Portugani. Or can send me, or sits a bit to me, blast starts in the big year. On the field of play, India, 20%.
0: Okay.
4: But outside, you know.
0: And then my question, no.
4: But because it be about 70%. I see here, you know, home.
0: Nancy or nobody, no.
4: Nancy or by, yeah.
0: I see. This is a normal be Koso. I ain't him. And they affect your football, no. Now you be saying, sir, on chair at the crow.
4: And near back when they say, oh, can we here now? So we walk up and then you might walk up and then see the way we.
0: And you're
4: caught. Now, you. What's up, but then I want to be the Nen and Sansu or no Casano Becassa and yet one country say, where dead you man no ekubi. And to me, yes, so say, so yeah, you man, dear. And your 70% now walk outside, you know.
0: Affecting.
4: And no, and I'm yes, me yes, so all Baba young way you man.
0: Oh, Jesus.
4: Because as I say, say adwuma no kuta no nko ade a o make it so say 70% and answer of the pitch no say adwuma no yaye
0: obia no ho fore fore game no mu so won ko bobo ni bi ke yenya coach technical team no mu crom football won no like o can say me say of France team na o Mbappe o ko Argentina o Messi o ba UK a o Kane in fact em say eh info na de e bon run no kra
4: Norway boy
0: guy from Holland, right?
4: Yeah,
0: they were mentioning him all along. Mm-hmm. Team Bia will be a bony dini,
4: yes.
0: Ah, Osumbo, but for the UK, say so many, Bellingham and Kane.
4: Yeah,
0: Ghana, one year, no
4: Ghana, and see where you,
0: why
4: you want 20 semen,
0: and why
4: at least I didn't cry my bubble. I want 20 semen,
0: or she goes to say,
4: when she be. And he say a tosu educe numa will be yourself and then you
0: know. Is a crabby pen? 65.
4: Yeah, kaka.
0: World ranking. Naka 73. 65. You're buying him about 8 or 9, right?
4: Mm, tea pussy kaka.
0: Oh, and you made that. Nigeria, Nigeria for quite the animal no.
4: Nigeria for me here, Nigeria for Nigeria for Nigeria for a certain African idea. Oh, here, Omoa, Omo, Ewe, and Nimua. 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
4: DR Congo am performance dey e chain am performance dey e
0: na Mali so e Mali o ko wake up ni bi
4: Mali an ko walk up
0: na ba se no
4: wa walk up ni unim Mali ne points okuta no e ye 1455 anu okuta
0: e ne pa ko ma points
4: but se wo we Ghana so a
0: Ghana ye kura 3055 na dem
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0: 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And today, my menu and the matches were one.
4: And the matches new, semi final matches, no Ebasu Ebenada.
0: Okay.
4: And the players in the coaches in some of Maka walk up and I say, Omo could do semi final. And some be Omoka, Hurricane Ekasa, Jubele Maekasa, and Halan, Omonsu Ekasa, a lot of players in
0: the Hurricane
4: Ekasa.
0: Say Ghana 49.
4: Oh, that be Hurricane there. Or Bono, no one can say teammate in Abasu.
0: Okay.
4: Uh-huh. Especially in Abrante Jubela.
0: Okay.
4: Because well, no, I do baby or no one edge or more.
0: Yeah, Oshane and Rapa Papa. Mm-hmm. Pa.
4: No, no one.
0: I see.
4: I told the idea or no hurricane or continuation. Or no one edge.
0: But I say Saka, so they are maintaining can be blue. One of my mission was England team, no Saka. Mm-hmm.
4: But right. They say the performance then they say Jubela.
0: Yeah, I think they say Suwanyini.
4: Mm, they say Jubela.
0: Wow, wow. Okay, Ghana, so I say a Pope B. What's the one Semenyo?
4: They say Paddy, a star boy, and a Semenyo. No one about top team.
0: Okay.
4: And 20
0: Semenyo. Now, kudos to Sukwahifa.
4: Kudos say Pry.
0: Into a
4: Mbembe. I'm recover. Aye.
0: Yen Pepe or Ghana, I ain't seen him kakra. Local players, yen Nesibi, yen Nechebi. What I say, yen Necha local players nibi. Now, I'm more bomb on Nibi if you had no coin. I think Steven Appiah, I don't hear Ghanaian players work on him.
4: Steven Tunandu Appiah, they were starting from the scratch.
0: Yeah. All the players that made it were once from here.
4: From the youth system, no fair move.
0: Sule Muntari.
4: Yeah.
0: When Bium Kahneman.
4: Yeah, your top players at that time, oh, Muntari, oh boy, Wabo Sule, Asamoah Jaimu.
0: Omunyina,
4: from the locals.
0: And ti, Mekai, Tony Ebu Anom. 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This is, must be the goal of GFA going forward. No nya se nipa na bo dinner school team bi wo Leicester ya kofa na ba eh man na fo mi o
4: mati manaye ko de mami ntia obrempon
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4: ni nyina be bua na fe youth na ho no mo talent na e won
0: mo bobo no so se enkro no be ensia e wo me so e wo pra so e wo kwiase
4: yeah
0: e no yim
4: no yim
0: I think about 6 towns e kwa abrem no
4: yeah
0: e wo talents wo
4: talent wo
0: nti bra na beti football team wo ma
4: e no a
0: yo na na e ne won kwa so me so me jaw ha se mre
4: na me nyira mo
0: all blast say match ada
4: ye be resume training week ya e be ya
0: pass mo fi Premier League
4: da bi ye wo Ozi oza, ye wom den den den den. 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
0: Eji, suidu e blas, boya adi, ye dama se, babi nyabu haya, ye dazi na menko.

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1: 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Boom, now let me say, well. I say, boom, boom, boom. 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

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Abusa for ebra so say this sports avenue 2 at the bro. Metia the set dance go more time and this year. Abednego Komensa and I bomb it up. Abu Kantaman to Atinasi. Ra Alessa. 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And Chobetinasi. 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But it's a

0: fe Canada no se se ya true semi final aka 4 teams FIFA ranking no first second third and fourth omo ena ma true semi final no ti eno ewo ho and some coaches no air can players no air can ewo semi final no omo omo kofie omo omo rem ewo semi final no Yami Yama. 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
1: Asham Pod.
0: It's an Seuremu, Ewo, Eye, Italy. 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

0: 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Tigana, you man, how much of your money in the front as I come from the day. 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
0: No one cuts over here, you man, the Hamagana, and your nest over here. Tianon Swenano. Set dance in your coma jam, and they say once again, Mary, I say too, and our dear name. Facebook Live. Iti baby, I will be an announcer Johnny soon. 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
0: But the tenye yebe room kakra walk up here kosi. 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
2: man,
0: my fancy, Cargo Pamaho, especially a car sports in the man, Dabian to be hosting, and the man, we party, hosting everybody. There's Uncle Yi, and also a dear.

0: Enti asempa 94.7 FM busafo ne ye ruemu kakra ewo ensem ahodo a ne se yaboaboa no special amono ne walk up nim na ye ni nyina enso edi abroad ya ne se ni an see NSC at eho na ye ruemu e walk up 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Argentina, SA 3 goals. So, and England, so, among so, SA 2 goals. Eho. And it's an SA team's neocopium, ewo semi final. Argentina, kwa, and was say more than 2. And Tibunjan, so, Mercy, no, among kwa, and say more than 2 are, and they, and Ensen, seven, so, and the Ebro walk up in them, when I sent 94.7 FM, Nafi, the way I walk up, and Ankasana, I say no, it's the Etienne, no, yes, say, and no man, it's the echo. 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in the average no a 2.9 goal per match and non so it's me a costum a war 2026 FIFA walk up and no a costum a war a year or my US Canada and I feel a may you can and non so it's me a bit to a whole 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Was so the PM ewa semi final. Na watch them padia or see we are lucky today. What's here? 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But lucky any idea kweko PM ewa semi final. And players no. We need to play better. We any in summer. Coach and Jedi Thomas Tuchel. Onunsu or the air to ja elho. 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
0: Okay. 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
1: obi a otwa bet se Ghana be call round of 16 and obi call quarter final semi finals and a final bi a dia e do se ka be ma back yeah ye GD say young kwonko there and the normal circumstances no in ke be void the bet no be say oh it ain't in any sense to the be na say Ghana ain't na kwen kwa there to sika be ma na say o Ghana say France no do ko say England no do ko say Argentina na be video na just say o dia to so ho no no I don't know to be o try be bia o try outright say Ghana be win the World Cup or be call run of 16 be there
0: Hey, Betano, because betting company was signing up. Now we had deposit. No more my bonus change. Kaka kapa. So for travel for new, be operating here. Yeah, the Usika amount. Now, dear Nama, my take it. This is in way. Some more refunded, more customer seeker. Eddie Amum, Emra Ghana, Ephraim, run of 32 now. Ephraim, dear Potipana, Eddie Way Eba.
1: So that me di kan kai na a business decision because you know being in a Ghana for what they are saying. time a Ghana into man kwene limu no. Na na any nani that's one is in Ghana bit man ko ako win World Cup no. But Ghana into man kwene huni se Obia disappointed. And yes, so they are doing your players, so you know Obia or the Nisika to your platform. So say any your back at least. That's our little way of also supporting the Black Stars. Young kon kwa de yeah mouse can shingu.
0: Yan konon kwadiye ye ma osika ensingu ye no an ye adwuma ye no an boko suata frɛ na ye koyi na misa se ebre ben na kwan ben so na mbefa so a mode customers sika ebe mo mu e wo sa refund no
1: ye ben se obi a otwa bet ni bibia no on check me app much na obenya notification se e de sika na man back. You best send both Ubi app now. You best send you email. You best send you SMS. So we will try to be there on your rest assured. So by Friday, there no Ubi answer can seeker.
0: Oh, okay. Until by Friday, there no Ubi answer can seeker. Walk up on your email into store. Back town, no say. They saw Mao Disi Kabibri and Anyasa.
1: No.
0: Okay. Na dien na ye customers no expect ya na simple no mo hwe nim se more initiatives be na simple no eno mo bebre egu akwan mu a beta no e de e mo mo e wo nyame aduma in future no.
1: New season here by the catch ya place na so. Omo ndeji because e de normal bebre ba. Aside our 2000 Ghana cedis work and bonus no. E de normal bebre to our comment and then my place name more because yeah no yeah GD say and what's the track okay and what's the track and now your BB when the crowd saw your BB okay don't know what to our comment new season air banner there will be a winner or better than two and will be a and forget to say obey register and then make we bet.
0: Okay into yani aura George a bright abu wano a marketing manager Edema Betano. Na yadu semi final Mbappe wom, Messi ewom, Yama ensu ewom, ena Harry Kane ensu ewom enti Betano. Minim asembe na kache customer sinu ewa semi final yi.
1: Ye kache ubiyane ze, kwasutia. Na sadi ya ye outright countries biyano. Ye wa outright enso ye wa top scorer. Will be able to match your goose power or is there anything with a Messi name, King name, and Bellingham,
0: yeah,
1: any Haaland, and then a topic. But you say Haaland every movie,
0: and you see the acquire Mbappe and Messi,
1: and will be able to try outright. No, eh, beer will be medicus, yes, or no, it will be a beer from Kotoko this year.
0: No, Obiso and Sine Abon Sway.
1: Oh, who can sign up? And run say we call www.betano.com.gh and now so it's my download the app on our app store and our Android app store. 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
0: Up to 2,000 Ghana cedis. I'm a media debate. See across your business, baby. But then, believing makes it real. Chairman, if I can't get enough, you know, and you are there,
1: oh, yeah, that was what I said. That was what I said. And I'm be at the end. Yeah, first year catch your players. They say new season. So they're making you know. You don't be break it to our coin. Don't miss out, and then stay playing with Betano. Make you bet.
0: And one no, you believe you? 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crown on so new more motor performance. 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Into baby, I will be ano, and you may, and Nigiano, a worse is more. Ewo Adum TV, ya wa do ye? Aye, Adum TV. There's a insuma, and noa, and a fine ano, and a to ya. Into down in front of the hole, na unsuko hibi. On a sampa 94.7 of my tomb 106.3. 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World Cup, and the Yamun Ukraine, France, for Womu Ako finals, a Yamian Sa 2018, Womu Ekoe, Qatar 2022, Womu Ekoe, and this is finals, no, Womu Aqua, Qua, and Tiomo dear, there's a one, and I'm suspend for so I could be Nina Echino, or Nedio, so on Fahun. 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And then Coco Pimo run it in a day Leonardo, as at now, or no any upon a sempunum, a year Italian national team, a advisor, and to Anonso El Quaco Herboa, maybe I'll say to me, I can't come up and win in smile, and also Econas, and it's a former Paris Saint Germain and AC Milan, or more exporting director, and there's a Nadia, Nessaja, a Jumano, and Anonso to me, Suma, Eddie Emona Sempa, 94.7 FMT a day. On this note, may the Amanonin Samino and a year walk up no emu ensensem and su Asiana many abija for ye remu kakra nafe yehwe de echo any bibia ne bian so etimi akoye e de ama kama kama pa sempa 94.7 FM. DJ Pia Kwaba na ho te sen
6: Uncle Andrew Mebra said now so eh
0: oh nyame adom me ho ye pa I say drew kwasi ade se ya na bibia ai kama bibia ai kama bibia ai kama nti ho ye pa
6: so
0: walk up ne de wo gusu a enjoy walk up ne
6: wo yes I mean adom yeah enjoy walk up no
0: okay
6: na full of surprises walk up we there. In fact, to be cast some predictions be CCD and
0: surprises woman.
6: Oh, yes,
0: teams now caught semi final.
6: Yeah, surprises woman because Ushe team so far, even though say African teams no do baby na Nyama Yaji, but Morocco, Egypt, and even Ghana crown no, your chair, Bobre say, Yanko Pandom, you know, your hot South Africa so. A bomb home or day almost so a year dear part, you know, Ushe ma at least in the sea or continent, you know, seven. And I says in the world, it's no show my African so no yes so yet dimwa kutenepa ye boy home or the name no no be besides na aya na African teams no aya na ye can work up no aye day I say de biano ye ye could jaw mwana say you know
0: and I could be keke
6: kobobi keke
0: teacher piano no and watin in cano I mean call Abu Kantamantu Abu Bibia boko de
7: agomwa over there da Roma
0: Bibia come on
7: oh Bibia de dem come
0: we are live on Asempa 94.7 FM Adum 106.3 and I at Sports Avenue 2 at the Emon and Nekosiada and 12 of July 2026 enti Abu mami starting free also quarter final matches no ene ya ba results I would do e ba ene nyina ye wie ema ye nya semi final teams na omo ebo but quarter final matches no Morocco SA France SA Morocco 2-0 and na Spain SA Belgium 2-1 and Norway and so echi Bobuquan and I say England echi Norway born 2-1 a waste of time in Argentina echi Switzerland and so make you so say there's one in every year and so that you say Nuekuye 3-1 and so extra time and there's 120 minutes and Womu a boy a hunty and a France Spain England Argentina Abu Kantaman.
8: A Semper F.
7: Well, set. When I was in a Menchiati for you, and I rent a semi fancy amount. Winter on the frame
0: Frank Ose Usu
7: the
0: America. Winter man
7: oh America
0: ya person no
7: ya person
0: ya person am boy person to say you know
7: as you chow as you chow pa na why are there why are there no enemy ni otimi yema ni pa na why are there pa
0: the winter man
7: what is our kwaku pia bridge
0: okay
7: na seto I
0: no so better than
7: oh, sorry about okay, enjoy. We didn't short time. Now, as December, I go and meet him. Say, what's that? Now, where is your Google? Stadium, say, Blasters.
0: Okay.
7: Or is it Google? No, was Wabre. Obi met was.
0: Until it's Wabre. Was Wabre could do America.
7: What's Wabre do America? Google.
0: On to us, you.
7: On to us, you.
0: On to a Google.
7: You mess with Google.
0: I'm from Ragana. No, be met was. And I will, you know. No,
7: what, Jan, what their money?
0: Or the money, why? Or be on your
7: money?
0: Obi anye ma. On famra Ghana.
7: No be. Ghana Elikon because once wasuma na we go do the land of opportunity.
0: Anam so on famra. Ana nyo sa.
6: No sa ko.
0: E wo ho de obi antimi ma ma zo. Abu Yanko.
7: Oh well, me no as na me nchi atie fo nyina na me starting free. Eh France, Spain and Portugal de no so.
0: I'm in Belgium,
7: rather. Thank you. 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
0: Onse yo. Eno na ekono, watch alone, onse, Spain, Belgium, quarter final, nuni.
7: A bunny changes, ah. 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
0: Yes,
7: 2 times matches are Yadeneba
0: against Portugal,
7: on the Bay Ajinqua, and against Belgium, or Samba, and or Samba Ajinqua. Na De La Fuente, and we say Merino, say, Udinigina Afrontoa. 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
0: And suddenly, what's you to me for an
7: hour? Oh, it's a unim bar. And found will be a bitch and autonomy. Those are the respect in Bemano. But a money too much. And two, yeah, in the 37 minutes, now France are bought shot on target 10, now Morocco Mobi. And one said, Morocco Jibona, a chill on our Bona France for Naji. I'm on with defending ya to the stands there. Mbappe. And a beer game him. If you be Mbappe so far ball, a strike ball and the two netter, it tells you, say France team no. Gomwa and Crofonia strong. Oh, your midfield. Now you're up front. Aye, Dembele, Olise, and Mbappe. 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Na was a Morocco ebie game nim because wan tikana on timi ngwangwa no defensive minded because baby a wadu no e naka stage instead of coach Mohamed ebe maintain ni shape no ana gomwa France the 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
0: Performance na anko.
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7: Anko. Na no ma ba no way. Only England. Almighty. Yeah.
0: England is almighty.
7: Om ya kase for.
0: Eh.
7: We are
0: say. Almighty.
7: We are say. Almost won. Na ayana football generation change. Generation change because almost won.
0: World Cup with the almost.
7: Oh, this time around the
0: Mecca. No way, ni Ghana. But World Cup with the teams now cannot more honor.
7: Fine. Generation change. The team make us almost no ewo we are saying say. Omo ka bia na bam. Because we are Ebra ya TV FIFA 1905. When we in 1928 no. England for na chere say enyo ma bia FIFA ya no man nyi won to omo ti omo free ho. Omo free FIFA ko onum. Ana 1930 FIFA organize World Cup. I'm organizing, you know, among counting into a man mobi 34, 38, and the umbe joining FIFA 1946. Chese, omuze asanya attractive, you know, and almost a baby joining 1946, 1950, and almost a Kobe. And it tells you, say, omu free tournament, omu free, and yeah, FIFA kuonim na, and wamo, but this tournament, omu chese, omu ye champions. Because, over group stage. Yeah, penny and any board row. Why she will be out till now?
0: Obi or Bechini Bia.
7: Oshen.
0: Hey. And then the CEO of Brazil, Nibiana.
7: Obi or Bechini Bia. Now say, Oma 2014 England. Yanni Germany. I and any board run. Obi or Bechini Bia.
0: Oshen.
7: Oshen.
0: And no goo Brazil and Nimas one can send
7: home. Oh, condemn the 6-7-1.
0: And two patches as a bad says our route never fadia.
7: Now say, a bit me at one England, but of your friends team now, as you say, you know, now, go more and you're better. And you're better.
0: As I'm winning in France, Lami Yama say France, and your France, and you're the moon.
7: Confidence level now, Lami Yama, Eddie Casanami, manager as a player. Now, Ubenya, young guy, so 18 years, Ubet me and your GDA. Our confidence, say, team now, and any bebono, if we are singing as well, a champion ground. Russia Obafana Qatar Obafana Anna 2026 Osemba be prefana it tells you said team is strong but ono la me yaman hu ni say match there mu be shia obi anya obi a because ono zu hu ni say the team no eh solid na enra mebo Jude Bellingham abaso wo say team bia no ye wodi otimi etam si na beti say nyoma mu yantene a yo di otimi temzi na beti man yo madane
0: asempa fm
7: England Bellingham any hurricane say ni omo mu yeltena sa two guys in beti man change ni omo ama enige amu hia no football mon saka Nenu ye mi ya so mutimi di ade no call extra time. I was saying, come
0: on, come on,
7: we are 90. But no way, team, no, so no, come on, come on. Upon said, no, yeah, no, no. She put an ekran and one an ekran. Now, omunya a chance be, sabon a dear. No, say, a player and a de ma. A ye, Haaland. Nanka Haaland, shenan commodetica. But, omun misses a chance, no. And the England phone was a, yako all attack e benya problem inti brebia no omukwa no maja fo wachiri ena bua man no we enti mi anti
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0: And in Switzerland.
7: On Switzerland. 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
0: okay Mary now okay uh-huh. Mary okay
7: on fanto so mame according to FIFA law no bibi simulation okay. Say go multi simulation
0: as it here was so is uh-huh. The art of a player faking or exaggerating a fall or an injury to deceive the referee. The diving, falling to the grounds without from an opposing player to track the referee.
7: To track
0: okay.
7: Referee. Oh, your players in the honoma. When you're born or before Koswabon. Oh, yeah, why being so better can I know the intricates and in trials? No, no, than an output and I know a tough one. No, oh, muni muni. Dear, ye cannot dive in. Or, Chenese, Ube acte, Ewa bra, play a beer uncount. Na Ude better that referee, no. I'm on a Juma say no. Say, in case of the referee, ni hua, I was a amount yellow. And the Enra Argentina for any Switzerland for Muntian ye. Say, Switzerland for no subobi, a woman from Argentina, a woman from Mbolo. 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
7: 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But this time round, uye kevet. 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
7: Egypt. Hwe de wa yijuma no so fae ansana ore ne. Ana enra Switzerland. 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Eno ana ama amanfo enya ho omu kase Argentina fo no area no na Argentina fo no omu nya eboni bi agumwa.
0: Okay. Asempa 94.7 FM ene Abu Kantaman to Abu Dia no so dia. 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
0: but I said that no where the performance of the team proud to semi final no France France ni Morocco game ni mame. Okay. 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
6: Na me ba eye France ni Morocco game no. France omaya die. They are very good team. 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But media, me can say, we must say African teams, no. Yes, they did so well. But Morocco, omo yadi, na me bra ne ka

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8: Jack, but I better be my young
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1: 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Ghana heading to the fifth World Cup.
0: And in that moment, nothing else matters. 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
0: Anity, Tia Bruchenkomo, Aqua Manqua, Akuntejo, Eddie Bro Wasempa, 94.7 FM. So,
2: it remained that I see you and Mwaman on it. You almost see a cracker. You almost will know. Yes, you are here. In that, Nasia, yeah, Cabo.
3: Memory Debia, a bonusia, a Pemusia, a question of what a change in your home, our approach, said the Yakuhu, any diabetrufi, the Yahu, near her, the Ye, near the Abba, the Yeno, and you can say,
2: yes, I. Abrochin come on a dim tintim pa.
0: Yabere no ma hodoa. 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
4: Robert David make us free Germany.
5: Kobe. Okay, yeah, Amsterdam.
4: Concept no work for Abrochin for o mu e wa man na nemu. 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
0: Shenenso. Say e memene de bia. 6 p And bugger near Abrochin Kumuni.
6: Say yes, pretty the men from the boys. Nay, track and call Makukudam noir. Senior, you're

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1: I was USA,
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0: bia wo biara gambling wo yetro ntitwa no wahwe yie mu enye ma wona won di mfie du nwoche gaming commission of ghana agen kratu yatum
1: Say yes, pretty the men
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1: yo kra yo dia bi bro ato e ya twende ni
2: Where can you go? Where can you go? Where can you go? Where can you go? Where can you go? Where can you go? Where can you go? Where can you go? Where can you go? Where can you go? Where can
3: you go? Where can you go? Where can you go? Where can you go? Where can you go? Where can you go? Where can you go? Where can you go? Where can you go? Where can you go? Where can you go? Where can you go? Where can you go? Where can you go? Where can you go? Where can you go? No ele passe e
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0: ya bere no ma hoso a e won performance for yebetu dia bo gana amna fane tuma pefa o man yin puntu na ha got sign passport once and them ning na ya de bro e wa abrochin komo jumede yi ya be san so mo akonya no wa che wa dwe
4: bro be dey be make us from Germany
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0: Say a minute of beer. 6 p.m. for Ganye Abrochin Company. Summer would be a singer, a more cassia, a was out of Biara, a Sampaitia, and now Betano, a Sampaitia, a Yacassiawa, Yedibro, Ewa, a Sampai FM, and Renunzia Empire, 6:30 sharp, and summer would be a sea, Yawianina, Yedibro, a Sampaitia, a year straight to the point, a sunset, a Sampaitia.

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8: Team no wada ano. As a head coach, wade omu a qualify for the World Cup no. Nti, mihe World Cup na Ghana group ya kwa kutum no. Eno ye group C. Because na other continent ni nina qualification ni nina ba na aka Africa pe. And ye train. Nti Ghana, FIFA U17 Women's World Cup Morocco. 2026 Group C Canada Brazil Norway Ghana a dem fe yo una wo hana ne mamfa mo na ba tutu what does it say a man o baby a omo akwako pie mu e wo ho enti memfa ma ejo na omfa entum. 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
8: Ghana and you what that group on MT and no. My main starting fee Abu Black Maidens of Ghana under 17 no at least when you walk up qualification edi amay inti no any dia and no so aba midabu fa ube to me ako to an se wa call the other side ho and so edi amo inti abu my main starting fee was we under 17 for na so a man as we
9: well go mwa me na wase bio na and a 17 for no mebo ma ba so because say addition no ba na so mo almost starting no starting ni year e kon consecutive edu so na say in case of one qualifier e ya na 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
8: mm, yeah 17 for na dey
9: see
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8: e ho kwa na say o man dey na ni hwe pa o e man World Cup no be o so man dey this e beto kwa dey be ko
9: ah be won say e man no ball no enje danye din din din bia enti se ekoba se o perform kitue bi obetuma penetrate
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8: abu hold on na me nkwa homa no so na mene executive council member Edema Ghana Football Association
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8: Black Maidens Management Committee Chairman Ura Odru Safo Sibosiro Uko Brekum Chelsea Waya Dieter Edema Brekum Chelsea Uko Post City Wano Ena Waya Chese Ehonso Chairman Ehono Upo Jisini Ese Mempese Metikura Mempese Mjani Mjani Mjani
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8: Mjani Mjani Ewo Port City.
1: Brekum
8: Chelsea as you heard they say they want to resign because we team Port City about Premier and Tiwini Omo and Tuatubi.
1: We are in the same league and we cannot work together.
8: Nanti Ebe Office Adabe.
1: Oh, the chairman in Ghana.
8: I'm going to go to the house. Record the Dahodema a man under 17 so young qualified for World Cup the Omo Connect is in Suno. What me make
1: maybe come that. But many are a better laugh and sir, my football already. And yet, and so you know, which must be true. And then a crack that. Because I am a sure say Ghana quality in my football. And I sure say Ghana quality in Nimbo, Daddy. Oko Togo, Oko Liberia, Omi Nani, there are some players. But Ghana, the team may be the character, you call Malta, Malta Republic. You call both UEFA and a 15 competition. We were the only African club, African team. But you real, now you are sweeping all trophies that were there. Why it's not the same, say, how do you do it? How do you grow the ball close to your legs? And I'm saying, drill now, yeah. Our girls
7: Asempa FM
1: are immune to that drill. Until they always want to play one kick. Play the moment on here. That's what our girls did. And so I have a question, I am ready. Because my ball Sunday for instance, you know. At the pre match, you know, the match commissioner, you know, at the Gambia. I see a difficult match. And the team that wins here will be a good representative for Africa. But I agree with her because Senegal for instance, about two of it, of their matches, you know, all qualified from away. And tonight it's a move to be on my you call Hono, what the penalty is saying, and you had it go last minute, yes. And that gave us the edge, it's the ball with you. And you know, we strategized for them. I'm all banner, let me make her say, I'm a share of India, because team be about, country be about, okay, for us to do, or just two were home. No, I'm just sick to her. Unfortunately, no, two nobody were home, they're chained. So I thought we can do the sick, but we couldn't do it. We wasted chances here, but we couldn't do it.
8: We wasted chances now, huh? But we went to me and because against Senegal, no, a tough opposition. Emma Mubre, yeah, at least went to me and winning throughout the 90 minutes. Now, quite start a core penalties.
1: Yeah, you're in Senegal. Senegal, this is the second time you are meeting Senegal. The last edition I acquired, So I wasn't surprised to say this time they came and came very well.
8: Chairman, owner management in Odano say qualification in Basia, not count to ye, preprisina, mobile, minimum team no training to be ewho. And she say ben na why because we walk up proper because blasters and kahu a ye baby. And you say ben na monsuma here Ghana Fubisum for the support in the Morocco abonte so.
1: Well, and between the hours of 9 o'clock to 11 o'clock and upon AM, the main technical team is IABC. And at our meeting, you know, we agreed to say, I was saying, my guest, the cookie. Now, I'm going to call AGO. On the 15th of September, you know, I'm going to call AGO. And to by all means, you know, there's a little bit of 2 3 weeks to get to the UK. We will call them back to the president for AGO in Cote d'Ivoire.
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1: After Wafo, no, since we are playing Canada, Brazil, and Norway, we are thinking for, I would say, to me, either one of the three. One of the three, no, and it's a Kenya, Scandinavia, Nayako, and Europa. I bet why it's a finito. We can play other European class to see how the Europeans play. Though we've met them in at the Malta, but I know more if it's Brazil in the future. Or if you get any South American country to go, so we can also look at our opponent. We also got Canada the other day. Over to our opponent, because you get teams to play there, like in Europe. And you know that day after a meeting, the mama break it. And you know. There is a program, the head of the national team department. And he said, when we finish, I would say it's called European tour, whichever tour, but we need to have a campaign, either 3 weeks or 1 month campaign outside, and we will move from there to Morocco to play the competition.
8: Okay. Chama na wo group na group a Brazil wom, Canada wom, Norway wom no. Mu hu ne say wo ne my wene din community technical team a mu ne say group a ye tougher. Say bi a ye be silly true no e be din.
1: Ana me say like I told say we've had the taste of the European and Scandinavian play in Malta. But guess na come Malta the sport and what you mean? And the 12th, no, at all time, no, at least 10 first Saturday. Until but we also have a video analyst. We will have the athlete to watch, and then we'll book from there. Yensrobia.
8: Manya qualification, no. Before and son, I'm on a Senegal cry by a ball home and away by so am I on a winning bonus or winning bonus? They say, a cobana say qualification bonus, I mean, money ministry, not the home come on. The ban a sign crown, I do baby no Nasica, some by a day, Munya Capribi, and I yasam of all baby.
1: Sir, young crop, say, Omo friend radio, so another Omo Casa radio. So. There is nothing like winning bonus. Not that you win a ball or bonus. Over first leg, second leg, who qualify? Over first leg, second leg, who qualify? Over first leg, second leg, who qualify? Now qualify for tournament proper now. And the amount of qualification bonus. Because they don't see why they will pay something for you, why you are not going to the competition. It applies to the Black Stars, the Satellite, the 23, and the Emergence. Look at Black Stars, it applies to them. Until Sunday, until Saturday, the government will end the qualification bonus. By winning match, qualifying match in Murano, and the government will be a kind of qualification bonus. And also, qualification bonus in the other part. Sometimes it's good, sometimes it's bad. But when they ask, I'm watching Accra. Girls, you know, about 3 matches per diem back for crime by. Now, if you say be an inspiration towards the Black Stars, you know, and they take you the shine out of whatever the ministry were doing. So, I believe that Ochuna Monday will start talking to the people concerned. We'll do that.
8: Okay. Inti, yewo per diem, ansana, qualification bonus, nankasa aba.
1: So Obia over 2 points ako baby. Ako yek mama or my demo president minister what judge 4G chief justice and you know police soldier if you are but administration we buy him they change the face of the president. What's the name? But here is the case, they changed the face of it, which we didn't do, but we changed, until
8: okay. And he say ministry, you know, per diem and half a qualification bonus and ever. Chairman, say Blasters say qualify for World Cup in Misu Sikaba. Sikana Ebano, preparation money, Eba, and there's your group stage, you know, 3 months, I'm a bona beca home. Minim, a man and so dear, no, I feel for mamu bibi. Ah, my can I guess you qualify Benya Skebia Frim?
1: FIFA told them that the national team together. And then Barack and Polanyi, Minister Kuf, and so Abadia, more functioning, my ignorance. I don't know.
8: Okay.
1: But I don't think there's anything like that.
8: Okay. Ewo, my way, I said,
1: the satellite, the meteors, no.
8: Okay, but more tournament na FIFA ekita for ana ohemu ana nso oman no ne ana ne efin ne kambo ehwemu FIFA ehwemu te said e bia ko blasters ana mako tournament no mu hotel mu pedi ana se nyem pedi am kra mu aduane mu bibia no FIFA fa ho ka e
1: World Cup
8: na se
1: World Cup no dey e na say World Cup o flight ana accommodation ana feeding for a specific number of people FIFA fa ho.
8: Okay. I want mana so Eddie at least.
1: I want mana.
8: Okay. Okay. Tell my way there. It has a cell near Adjun Kumoka. Now, yeah, down way. Your head coach, I didn't call walk up, Carlos Grace. Kwa ni Facebook zo na se juma no wawi na Ghana the Blasters no unse betu mpona no mo bi ho outside the food no ana se off the food they say timi ya ho adwuma bebre na etimi ma national team the Blasters ekọ enimo san ba ya so me resign because why adwuma efe no ne Carlos Cruz e wo contract dey say ana after walk up no wawi na adwuma
1: wa wo ka say. We are working for us, you need 2 year contract and now 1 year contract. You need a contract and performance after that, for just for the worker. And after the worker, the best transfer, you are planning to be a person. Until the year Friday, as I know, maybe I share a new movie, this is in command. Yeah, I can't say, she and you, I am ready, but I can't move on, obey your terms. No one for coming here and change the number. Come on, why you? Because you know that will be here, you know. And now, so we don't know for I think that will be. But with me, I'm to share the energy. But you'll see, I said, the money is here. I'm going to come on. I am going to say, I'm going to say, you want at least you know you need to for some time now not for your part in two times or three times now your part is and selling to good shape but for us by doing what you do you to me only from good stage now yeah and see how come do the one and then do one and yes I don't see the ones I didn't do it. Ghana. Say one kasa.
8: Coach, now no one will say, on resign, walk up in CAV, and answer, you may see, Anna.
1: Tomorrow, I said, you know, yet tomorrow, I could see that thing. But I do that say, I think there's a clause say, optional for renewal, whereby we'll give him a contract. And then further, if there's anything,
8: Enti kone de ebeko but sebia na ketua ni sikasem no amuru wesua amuru de ebia mo expect ni de a Carlos Cruz ono na ebesan no as a head coach ya de am blasters
1: am se papa no buy Carlos Cruz buy no mini mini da to so buy no ai o control for mo amu ma yehu se oh when are you Manchester when are you Ronaldo when are you say when are you mini mini sebia na Otuado corona ya ya mo ya mo dance na mo crazy ah. Mo crazy ma ya ma ya wu ko papa no bet bang ma. Ana edi ejuma no ma no. Ejuma no so no. At least we have something to talk about. You have a lot to talk about. And you know here is the case ah. Papa no aba no be selecting team. No say we need we na ebo match. We need we na ebo baller. I think we have something to talk about. And you know media as many public many opinion here, but I'm going to be here. I'm going to challenge man.
8: Until you open your eyes, on Twitter, man, so now you're
1: on challenge man. Then I for only one say, "Papa, let me." As one star.
8: But who? Then now who? And who? And so where the yeah the man man obey to my until on Twitter.
1: And who are Papa? Maybe I happen to be at the training ground. And who are Papa? Do you Juma? In terms of only boys, you know, fraternization, and also the intensity. I want the people know how they are playing. When you say Ghana, the problem I want to see now, maybe I make an example. You know, the players in our ball, you know, but when they come to the last Arsenal, they come and play the samba game. The guy from Brazil on the ball, we got them. As the Yamaya said, they just somebody who pulled the ball. Or Bachia, before me, fun off my butchers and the man of them. But if we are able to play the one toucher, this is acquired a norm, our international football, then the coach can get results.
8: Okay. Coach, you bet Yamaya results. And now, Mike Kelsey, as of mine, as an association, I already. I want no more kekan say off the pitch no say e be ye e di aboa no
1: waka say off the pitch ah no kai and say mean you do ah remember say then off the pitch off the then the mouth because no have a coach no ah oba chere say munye say mami ah sabi no oba ku for any ya as you know. So I also think that there is something that we need to know. Maybe you know. How much are you? And we will adhere to if it is something that is going to help us. But I'm why we want to do it all. Because there is still a very close thing. Then I'm trying to say, we have absolute power. Say, what the believer is saying now. Say, you do prepare. No, we need to talk about it. Then we all agree halfway, and then to be a win-win for both parties.
8: Okay. Ura, Safu Odro, Blasters, Black Maidens Management Committee, no, or no NAH Chairman, and Executive Council, Edema Ghana Football Association. oye member ene ne no edi nkomo no nti chairman we dey ye beda wase se woni adwetwe nkomo nyame nsia o na fe onkan ho menim yakọ walk up na ba bibi wo honom a executive council member be ka che ye Ghana fo ana
1: o ni a me ka jula Ghana fo ne se me da Ghana fo ina che wo mo kire do na ye wo Ghana Unfortunately, sir. Maybe I know Okasa Okano, your mouth prevents her, but what's my indirect? But Okasa, yes. Okasa is here, Bobo. You're a secret, you're a secret, you're a secret, you're a secret.
8: I'm on for Chabremon.
1: Ah, that's one thing of your Chabremon. I don't pay me, sorry. I told me, sir, I'm going back to Morocco to make the statement. In case of a guy saying, right. So we are going this time to make a statement there. Yaba. Yaba.
8: Okay. Now under 20 minim Abamo now to say the National Sports Authority. Penny pa director general so she say pa diago pomo be host to under 20 World Cup ne die enun so your next year yeah e dey meanwhile so yeah no mode hosting right no amayen nti ago pama no emiti ago pama no enya sika sam kra mo den say benya sika dia prepare ago pama no for under 20 there say African Cup of Nations minim as an executive council member say bibi sa aba na say bani say ya ebe ha mo say Muntimi hosu ana 20 African Cup wo kroduam ha.
1: Machi bi bi sa. But from whatever my brother now Ekano. Eh utu buka ya wohiamwa. Ya wohiamwa. Anse no amwa na ya wohiamwa. Me ya sure say minister no special traffic circular. Eya bi o se eya book there. Grant no ya ni. I'm going to go to the park. And then we look at it, fertilizer.
8: A bear fine. Chairman, Oko walk up. We hear the way a man for see Bobo walk up and see here there facilities near Cosson and then. Dear now, who say Oko walk up and ask Noko Cosia and see a yen we come to her FA, the ministry, and we be at a city airborne and a bit to me to Mpong.
1: Man, I work up the airborne. The airborne, country back up. And the airborne walk up also. And I can't remember that. Can't remember that I ever went up this. I say, you are choosing the best stadium and I ever bought. So, and you know, whatever they are doing, you know, we are all doing it in our respective countries. But you have to say, fund your land, I'm going to hear Juma War. I'm going to hear Juma War. I'm going to pack it. Or fund your land, I'm going to hear Juma War. Wherever they find themselves. And you've been in your hand now. We just say, We need to look at it again. Funding is a problem. We have a problem with funding. Every day, you are working. What do you say? Every day, you are working. And I said, America, your boss, parks are a lot of university park, university park, and also community parks are just training. It was a park, correct? Ah, I said, and I am. The castles are very much of a leader. Yes, we are with you, and we are sent you to work with the central. Tell us, you're going to move on regional president, minister, in terms of speeches. Because the idea is a central government. Central government is India. But when you go to those countries you are talking about, it is a state. Even Nigeria, it is a state government who are doing things. And to answer that, you might be a central government who always have that problem. Yes.
8: Okay.
1: And to say, because if I talk to the prime minister, our budget, so this is my budget for the year.
8: Safu Odro, aka Sibosuru Consort, Executive Council Member. Chema Yedasi, enumerate any one time.
1: That's
8: what you need, Panso Achenepa. Way back for Morocco.
1: Right.
8: Oh, okay. What was that, Kura? What was your park? How are
1: you? Okay, go back to me.
8: Oh, okay. You said you could have premium tea. Okay. Chema Yadasi, enti. Nana Safo Drew, ena, yeneno, edin komono. Bakan sembibri, from manda 17 mano. Preparation ne come fast qualify mu bonus ne per diem bibia blasters dear say in ya. Alright, welcome to Nakwaba. Bibia boko de. Okay. Mamin started fien seminum fem free wuso. Na minim dia hobiano. Yanko.
4: Well said me that starting to do safu interviews na me bunga kra. So yes, school member.
8: Oh yeah, executive council member.
4: I mean, some people who are, I say, onimu because I say
8: there's only one thing us who knew. Say about the work about na a money dear no, but no call you any specific. Say money dear any dear.
4: No, best school member. I say, school member. Say man call because onim say blaster. You qualify for World Cup. You make 9 million. Yes, I know it. In turn, there's some man who also onim. Bi nuo nti ya de be
8: se bi ma
4: anti na ma onno onka se bi nuo ba be nka se wunim because we school member you should know say e bi aye kon to qualify now school member ko qualify now unim se qualify ya ko bui sika se na da wunim na wo bo
8: nti no kan say what say no no unso di kan kan say em fanche no de ohun bi en na onye so say sika bi afi bi ba
4: unso say ndadi be ko say kan ma fo yiri de na e me ma ko bobo ya ba tem sika mo mu na de na ma ko bobo de mfio mo a business obi aye o football is na musa a business football na yake sin na football is business so in this a blaster ko bobo no qualify na 9 million na say okobo na say e ma na appearance 100,000 why do you expect state to give 100,000 appearance to the a man of
8: so na say man dey en cash 100,000
4: no I'm just doing some that kind of comparison what I said dey be cash some na e man dey en fuel e man dey okobo na the blaster ko bobo
8: na pedi e man dey pedi am cry am farm am
4: Okay, but you fine. You try to create employment for manos.
8: Okay, and he says, "See, I want to make a man in the end. Honestly,
4: I'm fat. I'm fat.
8: I'm
4: fat. I'm fat. I'm
8: fat. I'm fat. I'm fat. I'm fat. I'm fat. I'm fat.
4: Oh, who the fact at least your book
8: of some of this cabin in
4: your 20 million and 9 million. At least that's what
8: it is.
4: But when you got bought 20 million, now you be a send if you are
8: and mine, so you know my
4: and that thing would do another time. I said, you know, you understand. Coach, you know, or say, why watch a channel maybe be a coach in CNJ? It be an account of business and say, because what can I say? Udo can't say. Coaching patches, sir. Yenfa players, I If you so meeting me abo.
8: No, I example na na
4: yes, or see some na
8: outside the food, you know. Outside the food.
4: I was in outside the food or cause say some na coach be chess say. If you catch say that you know.
8: If beat me yes.
4: If beat catch say. Say I'm for right place sir, or meet our ball. Instead am so busa say na or person chess say and you coach na selection na say. Cause when our selection there, I don't know what you can say. Yeah, for place meet me abo.
8: Angebo, me ba.
4: Yes.
8: Say example no set TNA. Say coach no off the field.
4: Example, I say set example. I'm fast and brave. Because I say we visit such a mumbo.

0: wa ba chechire ma che ani pa no wo contest na wo ka tre mu nte sesia no so ke nsem wi a wo kan my details nte so ba kombo a o the details ma no kwa then the next coach o be fa wo ke side we na ye short force na why do you say as executive committee member wo see coach nsem ko ma new contract na mbe buta ne say nsem na o ka no on fa details na how do you understand what I'm trying to say because there's a money contract on koye and na owo contract what you say ade we na say moye and na wo say nsem na o kan wa amadites nti mo pese mo mind the next contract and sana wa be credits but now you have the opportunity to even kwa na mo man contract no nti o kwa o be na ko busa no
1: nti emi
0: say now ko say coach I say o kan off the field instant that o kan no be chain ne no ma ye nyi ni ya wo pese yeye so that o chance wo ni wo mpo a Gani yeti ni ae. Uye esiko memba u. 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You understand? Uye esiko memba. Nti ya se uwa information available. Even selection. Usi. Ono kwa opache se. Unim duration kwa edima coach no. Time eso. Okay.
1: Duration no. Form band. And then
0: walk out. So okay. Okay. Mbuta. Ono mbuta se. Se mu ina muni. Ba won ti awu afren no ono wo yes come man awu
1: ba nsa ne de so wonim ono nso kan so kan se 4 month ye nko e man na qualify
0: for eh o ma qualify eh ye bom pa yes but won say we can be bia na say we aka say man football no I say emunya di so visa but the point is that ah no so ne nya dwin and it's true as mo kan true and 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
1: ba maidens captain no ofri team be ma de say Oaktree has
0: okay
1: omu captain me bo abed nego me bo
0: but aside say you should look at I'm saying say sisi anu eburuche kwala anu wo mu awfre nya time edit no so mo mo football so let us catch them young because and say it's one ma akwana rap the stage na fit only corona one kwapre say na place in benefit ye say na morocco for ye om kati kwala no young nti gana for no yes yam won dia say nkwala imbei say o mari bi o mo abuchi o mo bond o mo ya 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akosoro. So, until me feel say, sa qualification ya qualify. 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Ba butia ni facility
1: go for mo free butia.
0: Of course yes.
1: But in say
0: not that everybody is doing.
1: Say bebre omo. San tell mo nyina.
0: Yes, so I'm saying say you are qualified. Do a am put you in from Umbra. No mess that from the 17. No, the corner 20. No, the bones are video. But do Black Queen and level. Not just a question. I buy. You could tell me a bit my idea. My man can so it's a 17 year old. And you look up for it because it's a no. Why in your activity to say your first year one and your fancy in 20 and to say the new opportunity. Ghana full be a woman more butcher or mom description quality in Colonel Butchie. Jeff form is young to send a blast 30. So if you see a catching quality, be at 24, say a bonnet 70 grand, let's say be at 70 grand by and qualify. Maybe a couple of guys you buy, I qualify. So yes.
1: Now the DNA soon can see bit me, your facilities in a bit me, a man.
0: I'm not going to be the answer. Who say,
1: am I in this
0: situation? I don't think so. So it's a crime, say, and fire, and of course, if you're last at
1: the same time,
0: I don't know, yeah,
1: you need to can, I am, or man, and I am not doing so.
0: Well, maybe it will be under priority. Maybe because we can make our baby say, Minister, can you see him to your man, so many times, so Mikota, veteran, will be back, or maybe some question. Me can say, me interest with football more. And see, you're afraid you're in nation marketing. Se Ghana, I know, so if it's a football, you're good. I didn't say invest more in football. You're fine.

0: no ma say dey. You understand? Say be if you say talent pa e wo pa e football mu a. Then let's continue on football. Yen yen yie. Na fa ko ji no ba we bu. Me fa say fuke Ghana ya talent dey bobo ni ade. Hwe me hwe work up e koi. About me fa say team be any wa. Few team no mu kwa Ghana players. Then dia. Say go fun na e bo ma Ghana kan physical bit dey work up. Inti say no man say of course ah. No office say boys o bo ma bo few teams yi. O mu na na. Ya form from Kwalabrim and ya be to stage na ya bo anga office get in the gap. Inti no me go say na say ya fire adun che say Ghana na say na ade we ni ade ya ho di wo mpa football ya ho di wo mpa anti. Ya nyen ye because to say la me the last administration by one focus was to do AstroTurf. But okwa Abuja America every community and AstroTurf green grass are by quality. Inti so say ya be say AstroTurf I didn't yan ye quality green grass over here. Me say me opportunity and at least I cross for them kwara make for nko fo kwa Abuja one by by turf na me because Frank Banzi madam for. But I still don't believe in TEF or your Ghana. No. I still don't believe God.
1: And say, be your own money is going to be a candy. And be your own candy.
0: Well, in see, say, I play football, look here, Mudia. These are some of the things because I'm like I'm saying. And then, you're in your facility in the van here. And see, you're in line up from Manasu. You're from Manasu.
1: I'm not saying you're facilities near.
0: Unse cause of no my unse ye hano ye economy ni so.
1: If you say ne board ni anata.
0: Of course ne board. I don't have a party ne board. I'm telling you.
1: Ah, my no ntimi nye.
0: Ah, me say when I'm do obi kasa and then I'm do ye kwan ni ade. Na me spasa. E da na me fie ni me road. E na me ye ma say.
1: Wo ye.
0: Mon come on can I ntimi person me feel. Me to gravel 20 enye and do half way bo and do 50 to 20 meters bo. Me to gravel makwa 20 trips. Makwa 1800. Into in two fees, a cramp suit. I'm me cast me come out with same Pesia Yakwan. Yako so quine, a quam 1.5 kilometer. Nay, ye be suit 20 million Ghana and save it me. What I beat him on ya and gas fatu. So things, what person we had papa and the board thing. Now state in the city says canoe.
1: Because you knew quans any expected match.
0: Oh, Sandra, I'm about for be any. I'm about for be any, Sandra, because if I tell you, many a tax expert, but me turn in pom with your tax. Let me get a kind of normal yana, yes, Pesinia. A brochant is out. A brochant, you cannot do any meeting.
1: But in the end, I am penning for a bar because President Ronaldo by AstroTurf, Yenya Bibri Kudima, Bibri Nanswasi.
0: Send them just an idea. And what I just want to like, I just get
1: yet. I'm penning John Dramani Mahama. Also, the other six regions, the new ones, in Obemomo, a stadium. And they, Oko, that is a Buna. Omo de na kura de mse short cut na say wa ko promise omo kura ana mebo de mbi ho ye wo kra
0: of course
1: ye wo takrade
0: yes
1: ye wo tamale
0: yes
1: ye wo kumase ye ntimi maintain mbo
0: adentin ya sai normal mu de be me ka adentin because every is Ghana ye to say me fancy am fanka at the moment ono no ye oye yes chairman
1: director general.
0: I'm not responsible for maintenance of all the stadiums in Ghana. In Tadena, yeah,
1: yeah,
0: Uniska, anti football, so
1: you're not going to be able to maintain the stadium.
0: In the business, four important, I want to hear yes, in the year, and start now. If you think, because a siponi, a tamale, I just said, I protest the more. You almost have what's wrong.
1: But the ninja pro.
0: Ninja pro. And see, me say, okay, me, I'm going to, I did BSC out. Sometimes don't let us also,
1: and see, be an idea, the government.
0: Some infants say, I'm a fanker. Sika is a wunya now, the year, said, I'm a wunya. My young, yes, can him back. Because I allocate this come out.
1: I don't know how
0: you don't sit down and cry
1: because see a co-work up near Spetis Blasters ever competing Morocco ever competing Egypt ever competing England and in this top I mean level of empono teams now Now who be see facilities maintenance who crow mokra and who so who needs cadia and only walk up no quans or qualify.
0: Miss argument is the Yana mentioned any moon yard. Morocco, no, I won't play some will be back any more free. Morocco.
1: Mm-hmm.
0: Morocco government has not done any investment in those places.
1: But may come by the facilities.
0: Mr. said, didn't he? And a Morocco player, a bit about Real Madrid. Morocco player, a bit about PSG, and Ghana playing to Real Madrid. I didn't hear. It's also sometimes a place to come out to count. Yeah, a place to count because send the name to Coach Vincent. Or see, I'm saying a category as a place now. You're Ghana, the best you may category C players.
1: Yeah, you know.
0: So category C players, you expect to compete with category A players.
1: But so many A and so I facilities here, no, but
0: our players' attitudes also is one of the issues. Because play Ghana player, onye any opportunity to crack officer is enough for him. Okay, Ghana playing your opportunity crack because I didn't see that. Like I'm saying, she Morocco players play even Senegal players. Look at the team that they playing. Ghana, your top player, I see a top star. Could you stop voting bay? West Ham, Ghana yedidi. Or both few acquire Tottenham, Ghana yedidi. Semenyona Yankupo Ari Adwempo no kudu Manchester City no.
1: Anya kudu ya mawo.
0: Yes, and I'm saying sir, in this I know man you don't put blame on the FA. That one they will not put the blame on the FA. It's a player's attitude because you are in Ghana, you were broaching that and you are in London. Morocco players you are in London. I don't know about Madrid, how they want to move.
1: Asampa 94.7 FM Abu mamin tiwe akaya 30 minutes ni ewi enti ene mema course number mu pa ba menche mamu that is 6 minutes na fi enko abu yenko
2: gomwa menfem free ni interview na wa ye no wa ya manu se ba bia no ho din power football no ye obi anya yellow card o meet standard ni ya na bone ya ko o makwa wurewure ma ya si we we unqualified player ye rodro safo nsem o kan se manu se adwuma no obi tma ye
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1: Na di enti na waka say no wait my.
2: Osu oye made his chairman. Di emeka anya wade di wane minyan ben.
1: Anya osi oye made his chairman. Yense tibeko oye made his chairman.
2: Oye made his chairman. Enti adia na oye jwem training wa honu ni muhore. 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
1: World Cup and so at least we do move you.
2: Move him, man. We winning one match, pe. One match, man. We winning. Match, man. Who the performance? How did I
1: And to the now who is now? Who the now who is there now? See,
2: me see. And to say, what the Egypt? What's the Egypt?
1: Me bati.
2: 3 months to the tournament.
1: Ti. And to say, who here? Every president and now say, who na idea say onsa? Yati committee so per coach Maya. Sanka the pair the who can want to what disappoint it.
2: Na desire na mti yekan. 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
2: 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It's a media, Gomwa. 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
1: Okay.
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2: 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I saw one of Bessinisano, Kakrebi, and a Bemo Bibacassi. 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
3: 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Even though we don't have the fact, but allegedly when they come out, things that they say, no, it tells us, you say, a lot of things are going on. Yes, ne ma bi ukoswa, ye best re, media mi problem ni say, omunjai coaches no Carlos Asema Okin ade okotwere on Facebook we no papa no onim nwoma pa yes obefa team no April no yema no 4 months say on find do quarter final they didn't tell him say offer the team no ako ebibia 2 years and say yema no contract for 4 months say on find do quarter final oko pay juma if we be you will be a friend probation yema probation say at least no 3 months ye juma ni emfa hwe performer no aho odin say wo ya dia ye be employ say wo nya dia e mpenifo na discretion no mu decision say that say on be fire o 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at squad na ye wo mu ye wo Panama ye wo Croatia and you were England. A lot of people even thought, say, even crampon, no, your first match and not 2 matches crampon, no, you be in my aquacode, akufi. People were talking about it, say, yent me even crowning England and yet they embobo. And so, Yanko Pardon, you say,
1: yet me England, abo.
3: Seto, problem, Kessia
1: qualified to run of 32.
3: Carlos, correct, FAC, and the same. The strategy na no bono. That defensive mechanism, na ye good. Nemo ye nim hono, striking role, no, and na problem won.
1: And ye maintaining no.
3: Meme to me, no, the man did so well. But ye shese, me, asato, asama me became the same conformity, and the
1: man. Would have been, so who can't some
3: yes.
1: And you need to be no, me, I be.
3: Mate,
1: dear ye no,
3: Mate.
1: Abu se ono ni de ono ane eto nyom se coach ye good pa anti enko fa na ma ye na ba no abu se se de aso ye da bi coach ni ba no anya de nti eni kwa se ye to aso ni ne awade ni biem
3: seto how old is Asamoja as we speak now yen kan crop how old is Asamoja see yen fa
1: e wo de nti
3: no nti
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3: me bi san because of say Cristiano Ronaldo se okot tournament
1: ni
3: 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Ye ko tournament me to me no. O kaya kata kata.
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3: so. Sometimes wo let's maintain
1: Kobia na.
3: Nebo seto. Let's maintain our senior players no. Omokrampo no the fear. To defenders so oh wo keke even the present 5 minutes
1: teacher,
3: keke. Look
1: coach,
3: at the day are you
1: would we coach ne dey
3: mama as the coach me care about coach
1: and the coach ne maintaining na
3: coach ne strategy na obo
1: na me ye maintaining
3: it was good but ye pe good strikers
1: and ye maintaining
3: and ne maintaining Carlos Cruz so that ye pe good striker obeti be put to fear e wo ye nim word and onu defend cramp no na ye midfield ne solid no ye nyo bi obeti na bo goal say den e dey amaye 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of folk no mo sit for battalion omni Nigeria for ankwa kwa yede ankobo in the name of Black Star
1: okay.
3: I didn't say ye build this for me that team Mati. So that mm boy man de bia na ye kwa ko fre players if ya manani na ye fre kobo team
1: Mati Asempa 94.7 FM 0302216545 0302216546 nafe won so atimi aba Mary ma mentia menipa Eric Amponsa Buadu Eric Amponsa Buadu ewo Sutium na se enya Sutium aka Penny Kwasibu Eric Amponsa Buadu Eric 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
4: gomwa jama this year this does it
1: on god
4: gomwa Yeah, okay.
1: Nyamia dumu na unse.
4: Goma mehunye pa. Nchi ya Aima International. Uma, the club is second. Don't say the course we football personal. I just need to call for no. Uma, take it easy. I say, I'm going to for. And the Juma na dash on what I say, a Juma no one be no money yet. You know, I'm going to Uma, how can say offer coach? Now, I'm a coach in the contract 4 years, 4 months. Now, if you are. If I saw the coach, no one saw the two are resigned. I didn't see any other company to come and say they are also resigned, but everyone resigned. Who would you see? Almost in the cash is Goma. I am a coach in the scan and edit your coach in the cow. Almost I then a coso between coaching any years, then a coso with my yen yen. Goma sometimes, no, I said, yeah, everybody have a cafe in Pua. They said, even your co-work, I said, can in this car. Hey, Goma, come in this car. It's no quack on. Oma, the care of quack on. I'm not catching you. I'm good this cannabis. No other catching. Oma, sometimes
1: wrong. Why am I good this cannabis?
4: Nayamwa,
1: yeah, Abano and the Kutesika or Deco.
4: Mate, go Mohammed, I say, Honor, what I'm facing over to us, Dasipa.
1: Mate, Miss Midasipa. On Suvet Miaba 0302216545 0302216546. Now, Suvet Miaba. Would you know maybe I can say free as and pay from Sini?
5: Hello, go Mohammed,
1: Sammy. Yeah, bro, saying
5: Sammy.
1: Sammy, can say free him.
5: I think I know.
1: Samim Pacho meet you.
5: Pacho, wait. Man, now, better start. You say, man, better. You say, on all three, I'm going to
1: find Ose yango fa wan. Ese ka me nim dana ho kakra wo phone wo kasa ase base bi wo akiri. Jina yi
5: na kasa. Wen nimra na bo chi na na mo na wo facilities am betim de training. Among my ma or man and Coso. Because I didn't know, Penny Moon be your honey and me said, O man or co. I feel be able to make drive me, it's better. And now 4 years, we are there 200, 300. About my MPs near in 4 foot. And today, there are a month for man's war, almost a bit me up, Boma or Mana Ponimuno. A moon to me now, or Cassel. Facilities, the only Anna and Chianco Farmer for Emma. All cast about an addy, or not so the all cast a ban, an addy, no, no, an addy.
1: Okay,
5: then could you a while, Monk come and pen for news, yeah, oh, man. A man also that I come also, because I'm a young man, and yet, while I said, no more boy, Capri. Ah, now, Ghana, I couldn't even cut a car, I said, no man, money addy. Oh, no, the other cacra, Ruffy.
1: But my who in terms of card, what review pay? Red card, what review?
5: Yeah, I'm talking about yellow card. Go, mommy, this is a yellow card.
1: If it is, it's an incident, Nessie. And Van dia aye video assistant referee. On ne be video no no assist referee ni so. E bi ade we na waje but anya sa na tie.
5: But you there my fan go with secondly be patcho Randia be patcho ni position ni den e wo GFC.
1: Oye Blasters Management Committee Chairman and Executive Council Member.
5: Oh, go ma. Randy be wa kwesiti kwesi nyante kita what's na DF de ma. Oh, inti actually inti obi antimi ye de mejuma apart from them dem nipa kuya. Chairman. When we are talking, we are criticizing Katokeku Kezeko, but we are not mentioning the people in charge there. One way, demo A. 70
1: tests in the Democrat.
5: It's a network, it's a cartel.
1: Okay. Mensumidas, 0302216545 0302216546 Hello.
6: Agomwa.
1: Yes, sir.
6: Agomwa,
1: we need you to know what I'm saying. Bibi Abo,
6: anya mi adu bi abo konde de weather no from pa
1: sanity me too
6: so ya de
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6: yo go mo mi po wa pa so go mo ka go mo oh nyo ma e ko so e wo man ga na ye football se se mo na ye sre ga na fo ye kasa too much so go mo ma mi mo example bi e se se na mi nyo wa wo no ma wo ni ne ye analysis na I see coach, you know, Yampamono, Nadabendagan. 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Say, the same issue now you facing, the same issue now they won. Okay. Guma, Opa, teams now, my qualifier, Moko semifinals, no. So, I'm coaching, so I'm a bomb, Homo Dinti, and I'm waiting now qualify, I could do Pempers, Homo Duno. Yep, I'm coaching, Mubako. Then from Mama Blast, I say, Nayanko put the same work up with a bit to me. I could do Pempersuana. Yeah, Ghana, no coaching problem. And your coaching pro, I'll make us a coaching problem, and then I would add a one cassa. Yeah, by Uncle Fatway, coach or Bono, one day, it will be a semi and therefore my Ghana fine challenge. Nayanko tournament, and go and say, you bet to Maka could do Pempersuana. Oh, and say young penny for another young crop for no real football and say, oh, Ghana Hanumona. 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
1: The coach, omo no awie anka ebo ma mi starting free so
0: yes, two,
1: yeah, 4 minutes, 1 minute, 1 minute yeah
0: in Ghana let me there I still stand by what I'm saying say Ghana any place unze say those unze me football Ghana football local league dem umba yeah my head knack abaye me pig make your rule across fuck just that because me near front line to be any make me here I can tell you to say Ghana any play pure you debit like ball blaster be I'm telling you I'm not be frank with you football me dey till last
1: omo am produce omo ha no
0: last season be beer has
1: but for example mami mo example adentia
0: now
1: your house produce be nyama na sorry amani da go pon
0: goalkeeper asem ne dey and we are different
1: so no so offend so
0: goalkeeper asem dey different but I'm telling you let me tell something you go come am play it me dey go king otimi che 18 goals ke ni beko Egypt otimi mo no asaba ye ni beko Libya otimi mo no asaba enti mi mom de na me kana ade e moy na dane awia wo se wo da won dane bi football egbe Ghana Africa things bena on offer local players to what match apart from South Africa
1: Egypt bro. Egypt kuta ali players
0: be league no kra no South Africa kwa kwa say Egypt no omo league ni top class league omo bo ho nto Egypt ni Morocco ni Algeria ni there at least Algeria team she has watch 6
2: oh yes
0: 6 enti that no man na afi nso football age ya say na ka no there. Don't let us compare our players age to foreign players age. Share me can I say 2014 na ye program oti e radio so
1: FM
0: and I make say ah ya preku tama ya preku bo has of folk na me na me JSS 1 my boy you see ya preku we be bo bo 32 years me can say do say on a little on about me can say e na question na age na me bo na ye right age papa bi doctor bi wo Cape Coast wo kwa no ohwe players nto wo player wo kwa wo beka wo re age wo no atro no waka football age because o be nwa Edward be ma so ko ngara players pa mi eh radio center ka me ka me se me bo player obi wan difference 12 years
1: but facilities ni dey one me ya adwen say so man no ye facilities
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0: 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Plus, I need quality players.
1: Okay.
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1: Quality new. 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
2: Gumwa, yebeko kran wong. 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
2: 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Baby, we be ano and Chakasi and Common and Enumery.
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2: Zenudin,
1: Boys,
2: Francis, Simon,
1: okay,
2: Omunias, watch out.
1: Did you appear?
7: Yeah, me so the Mepesa mechanic say Ghana has your players were happy. Nemo, no, a team, any a tournament. It is a open say, when your team, the court tournament, you need to build and start from a scratch. Now I build the team no formidable well. And yes, Frefre Kobo. Se uwo Halan. Uwo Duku. 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Na se wan build the team ni ya. Omo ko tournament ebe jegu. 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Ewo this tournament. Doze Brazil presente players. 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We Muni. Ni adi adi. Omo ba tournament. Because of the solid of the team ni inti no. De bi an omo se eseli wo. Ushe mwa. This team a Brazil di ba tournament no. Aba bi go mwini. Because they don't have the team. Na mi wye no. 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Mi ankasa. 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Ye Dr. Tikasem. E na Dr. Endpoint Homeopathic Clinic. Take me that.
1: 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Mary Ede ko Facebook Live. Na Mary. 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Tim Nina Professor E.K. 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
22: 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Me pray no na me engaging on another assignment. And all the two my name say our hospital. Na Andra DC and into no on our co check up. That is the information na report and Kasansi Dima me. The same no can send me off. Me yard more baby. Me yam bedru and quantum municipality no into my name bedrua. I'll visit him and see the situation for myself before I can also take any step ahead.
23: Enti honorable minimum ohsena no eye brebe kosi brebe yi.
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22: 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that you know you betimi ahun the ebeye but for now report am in saka ne say enye se ne ye dwin say assault no nye sa na e bi nkasa me hunu na pa no I saw him I met him in the morning.
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Name Aya Tuma. 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What's now a 13th? Ebenada a 14th. Aya France. Kylian Lotin Mbappe. Against Spain. Lamine Yamal. And no more the Ebony Tia Benada. 7 p.m. Live on Atom 106.3 at 794.7 FM. And a comment in the bedroom. Can cut us in with our sponsors. And Afe. Yamia Duma Ukwada Suno. And the three Lions of England. Ensu and Argentina, Inti Hurricane, and Leonard Andre Messi.

France, England, Anna, Argentina, Spain. 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The third place no any and no a year. Yame a tumness atun to me. And no a mimin day. Yes, and now watching. Mimin day chem we no ebe on the 18th of July 2026. Yeah, can walk up on who ensense.

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Put a place, baby. Bit me no my face. Tite said the Amude Muslo, a year France. No, I mean, ya man say, when any team Spain, I bet no go catch them, Muslo France, beer. T and also Eddie, no. Asempa 94.7 FM. Christian Romero, Wakaso. Was see three lions of England in ye. The three lions of England om in ye. Na omono Argentina place ni na ya oma jen se. 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But we are singing now. 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

0: Minute Salad. 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And also, I go on Tiasse. 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
1: Let's go.
0: My Melody Sundance, a branch of Bo Momo J Champions League. Afi. And this South Africa set a record. Run of 32. No. It's Miko Drew. 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
1: well in the hours of 9 o'clock to 11 o'clock and up and here the main center is bringing a big and at our meeting we agreed with her. I was saying, I get a little key. Now, I'm going to call it your mom. On the 15th of September, you're saying, come on, Washu. As you answer by now, Mr. Lord, here's living about the 2 days that you see. They will call them back the present for Washu, including one.
2: At the
1: moment, both you are playing Canada, Brazil, and Norway. We are thinking that I want to tell you that either one of the three, you know, and it's saying Scandinavia, they are called Europa. I bet why it's a finish off. They can play other European clubs to see how they look play. Though we've met them in other quarter. But I know more if it's Brazil and the PCI. Or if you get any South American country to go. So we can also look at our opening. We also got Canada here, and then I said, over to our community, what yes, what I you get please to play there. That's the evening. And you know, that day, after I meet you, the mom of Vicky, and you know, there is a program, and I'm the head of the National Team Department. I know you're a young one, but Frey, you know, that they can be a program. They are tired. And you say, when we finish, you know, I no doubt to say, I would say it's been for European tour, and whichever tour, but we need to have a campaign. Either 3 weeks or 1 month campaign outside, and we'll move from there to Morocco to
0: Nana Safu Odro, a Black Maidens Management Committee, no, or no, any penny power, no, any chairman, TGCA. 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
2: you need a very great job. Very great job. Ghana is proud of you. Very great job. Ghana is proud of you. That's your father? Oh. Yo, the chukuchuku of him. So you are giving him the motivation chukuchuku where is. So congratulations to you. You did a very good job. But why did you resign?
3: I didn't resign.
2: We see a news that you resigned.
3: I sent my message of gratitude.
2: Yeah. Oh, no resign. Ghana coach, good luck. Thank you. Thank you.
0: And in summer, there's a head coach, Edema, the Blasters of Ghana. Carlos Queiroz walk up and I'm going to be here. The moment on resign. Nana Safu Odro. Executive Council member of the Ghana Football Association. What they are to just say yes. And they, Carlos Queiroz, oh, 4 months. And yeah, demand walk up a human. And where we but so I resign. Party. No. On Friday, bias are emrom.
1: I'm saying, Papa, no buy. The Carlos Queiroz buy. Mami, something
0: that we need to know. Nay, you are. How much I am? And we will have to. Auntie, Nana Safo drew, and on the other piano, or see coach and a dandy carrot's grace dear. On one, I say, maintaining. I maintain. And no more, dear Guna Quemono, and say yes, Udian and now pa. And to coach, dear. Ye maintain, not for any juma, and from the blasters of Ghana, Nigan, and Abianso, and Timmy, and Kong, Kine, El Abu, maybe I will
4: Gomo Adam,
0: Adam soon outing.
4: Adam
0: soon outing. Abu can't. Where the proper Chirica Krebia and Jai Diama DJ promise Nafi or Nunsu Ababe Tosu de Num Giaman Fuenia Kakrebi.
4: Coach in a dear Pemino Wapim Ontuminibim, Uncle Anna. So Mamana, you mana. System now Abetum no Krakanim. 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
0: Jose, for mo ina film. Wana kazi mo
4: Jose Pente, when was the last time your friend biyo?
0: Call up
4: wake up we, wake, ombranye ewe, onosu na nebo. World Cup, we didn't think the judge went to Minko. But no croco can see a plot. See, I'm finding more national team in tea. Your permanent free team name.
0: In tea, Carlos, dear.
4: Mimi, dear. A human up him.
0: I see.
4: You have found 4 months. You have found a long term. Mm-hmm. And the 4 months, a human by your mind, you know. I'm so me many. And the Ghana for you now, because baby, I need a better. You need a team in the corner. When to me, I'm more. I'm going to do. Because 5 matches, 1 win, dear. MYA. This is our coach, where dear. Messing penny for. Mamon Twan at Jumaso, Munfancia, a buono zucra, or Giano, Monty Manfa, one specifically, and Pio, a buono etine. It's Muncopedia, or a lesser, Mufisa, or Betty Melgrumi, a team in a way, night, young future. Quick action, a dear, MY.
0: Atom 106.3, Abu Kantaman to the known tea, yes, to a time, an idiot. And this year, Jordan Fasnistic, a year, and a international. International who drew a year goy nes TSP international Mr. Joshua Kwabena Diodu and a year birthday and 12th of July 2026 international happy birthday to you from governor and afe Zula omunya so mu so happy birthday pa abenego
5: yeah go boy. Maidens for so muti
0: black maidens of Ghana on. Made in so muti. So you say no. Omo ewi ni ewi enti. Omo aka. Minu do savu dim komono. 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
5: Yeah.
0: Ose aka.
5: Per diem.
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5: Uko irata.
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5: Mo ko baby and one hotel
0: yeah
5: place rina
0: mo ho
5: amuti ntero ye mo mabaso
0: okay
5: sana okan sai had to wahab has a full captain no
0: yeah
5: captain I mean onya
0: has omundi ene ye oak tree
5: lady yeah ntino
0: nansia na has a lady see ye benya captain wa national team no
5: Side
0: to be a fed or yard,
5: yes, side that
4: only money more
0: yards.
4: Oh, yeah, I know Mugoki Patrina.
0: When I am a canoe, I am a
4: cassa, you man.
0: So many as Natima, I just say individual be at the player now, and I level.
5: Yeah,
4: I was a standard year word read, dear. Medinia national product, be
0: it. And once a phobia into the pia.
5: Last us. Oh, there has
0: to come your paradise in your head.
5: Paradise here near Beckoness. But the Benmasa require last us.
0: Or this can be few.
6: $11,000 The technical team with June and other Kwayen coach. In fact, one of the humble managers in your more Ghana football, and then also Jim Sanano. Jim Sanano.
0: And
6: the goalkeeper say,
0: Sabala, Sabala, Sabala
6: City.
0: Sabala, Sabala.
6: Oh,
0: oh, oh, oh, oh, oh,
6: oh,
0: oh, oh, oh, oh, oh, oh, oh, oh, oh, oh, oh, oh, oh, oh, oh, oh, oh, oh, oh, oh,
6: oh,
0: oh, oh, oh, oh, oh, oh,
6: oh,
4: oh, oh, oh, oh, oh, oh, oh, oh, oh, oh, oh, oh, oh, oh, oh,
0: oh,
4: oh, oh, oh, oh, oh, oh, oh,
0: oh, oh,
4: oh, oh, oh, oh, oh,
0: oh,
4: oh, oh, oh, oh, oh, oh, oh, oh, oh, oh,
0: oh,
4: oh, oh,
0: oh, oh, oh,
4: oh, oh, oh, oh,
0: oh,
4: oh, oh, oh,
0: oh, oh, oh, oh, oh, oh, oh, oh, oh, oh, oh, oh, oh, oh, oh, oh, oh, France, ne guys, Ninjano.
4: Yes, you'll be
0: there. You'll be there. Asampa 94.7 FM, Adum 106.3, Adum 106.3, and Americano. And ne Edna, instrument final. Did you promise me, boy? Send an instrument final. And ne Edna, instrument season, no. Where is season say eight, Anna?
4: Yeah, yeah.
0: Season eight final, no. Minimum Cassa, I am butu, Abed Nego Bessie. I am butu, I am Menya, Ewa Westers more, and to also call. Na Kohe contestants in Kwadai performance, no, it's soon, and no more mutunyum to Fonso Ebano, and ye easy, Ninja butu cra, and ye for Diagona, Yasantua, I owe Ophir Motus, our Boso Kainafi, a ye Esther, Asidamotus, our Boso Kaimunya. No. I'm a niampon, my small boy. I'm a niampon on fat sports in Niagro. I as the motto for Nina. It's a monument. Yami out to me, I don't do me ever sound Swiss. I say, DJ promise never wants to be the camp of Bobo and Mano. A moment, your more bonny idea, but I doom 106.3. DJ promise never. Abednego. Sir, the eye any day. See any hand you could put a man and boy. Yan you could demo. And tea, my end last palm of Fossi, Unsomona, a banner, a walk up last palm. What's about your
6: day? When are you?
0: I'll be there.
6: Oh, yes, center.
0: Yeah, woman, I see a walk up, my idea, at Timotani, second baby, last palm, I mean, ancient man. And Angola, new towns over rice. Angola, new towns Zongo
7: Rice. Since you are moving the Mimi time, that last promise ni Zongo New Town Zongo Rice for us. In so you are banana moqua mojedi.
6: Uni bida.
0: I wore him. Do comment, I wore him. Send them some comment in the four time in 2 TV.
7: Midnight. What a number you do the studio. Hey, comment.
6: I'm going to go to the house.
0: I'm going to go to the house. I'm going to go to the house. I'm going to go to you live. I'm going to Zongo. Na Ben Kruvi Kruvi Tony Montana Sam Bennett
6: Tony Montana.
0: Nti suyane fo ni nyina mi am kasa mi suyane fo a suyane fo ni nyina mi sia mo nyame enkam ho na fi onsha bibia mo ye bia no
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6: Say that to Wahab.
0: That's a Benjamin asai has to put captain mbwa. And asai that to nso. Ono ye captain edema black maidens. And ono ma qualify for World Cup. Hey, and the phobia for mo who says you. Oh, to be afraid.
6: Oh, Benjamin.
0: Because there's a World Cup born in Hupa, World Cup, Hupa.
6: Oh, yeah, Ube, who course, Ube, yeah.
0: Ah, What's the man okay?
6: That'll be you. The whole has a office responsible for you.
0: No, me can say, House, Captain, or the Yoko walk up, Benjamin Asari.
6: Yeah.
0: And then, so, a man at 17 walk up and so on. House of folk, a oak tree, ladies.
6: Osahima.
0: Say, why Osahima? Oak tree on.
6: No, what's up, by you?
0: And you more coach,
6: Messi Tego.
0: Messi Tego.
6: Messi Tego.
0: Messi Tego.
6: Messi Tego. Yeah, Messi Tego.
0: I'm going to go to the house. 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
1: 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Oh, keep listening to Promise. 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
0: Yo, me da sister fia, mame and she I tier for mutie Adom 106.3 FM enumery. 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
1: Friday no cry, exactly. Yes, it's very dangerous.
0: So about when you pelvic inflammatory disease, you go hospital. Nasa you go lab, now you go scan. Nasa doctor catch you, say you PID. They find say pelvic inflammatory disease in Libya. I was say woman ehun here upa. Especially say you bar of reproductive age. Nasa uwo but I say you be find you insane. I was say you find very serious. Na be a PID na. Eh, yes, or banya infection. So most of the times, yeah, na ye sexually transmitted infections, no. Into gonorrhea, edim wakotne. Na ya rea friend say chlamydia, and so e wumupa. By ya wa ada reproductive tract infections and so itimi edisa PID eba.
1: Okay.
0: So banya sa infection si e wana sena sebi wen treaty. And now we walk out treaty ne mum no wan fedro papa aye bit me kum wano and fen treatia. 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he had glue atare tube no emu ehia to boss a tube no na akatare na esi inte ni nsan no eba tube ni mu esi inte no enti mi en free tube ni mu emeto awodie ni mu na afi no na akat tube ni mu na enyinia 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No one at Chimu, woo yet. Nothing will be been to no one say your channel near the second canon, nothing will Timmy Yi Aqualani P. I know you're one of the surgeries. Or bar, why yet be a friend is appendix a surgery. The appendicitis. So when you be paying, we acquire operational and also a one of them. And I think so about any other surgery be a what we are CBM. So we yes, our surgeries no, it's me and my tubes no, it's me block it. And also to me, cause CBB a friend says cast cause omotucha into it's me the kucha crown on back tubes no, a honor. Nothing no, my acquaintance was in Kakusiano and insane of fana about the power with you. 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
1: bema oba no shia bema no
0: shia bema na wasa onene da se bema no amani skam kwa de wasa sene tibi onene
1: omo no hoban so
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1: Whoa.
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0: 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a who dey tell say I just say, maybe I want to say, in sure fit be free or ban on bar, and answer bear man or say, be in a bear man who wants some big goon and son up or one kay, yes, or infection, sir. Obey mistake. And to the air can I say, sir, bear maybe not when it's no, and now bear maybe is woman or baby no when it's no. The best way in a say, mobile quack or testimony. Some mean test here, moon you see protection. Because majority of ectopic pregnancies no are sexually transmitted infections and adeba and nemu yare and adeba ntino
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0: sister if you are mostly there na a long standing infection
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1: I know she.
0: But also, she, we're fear among quantum page, you know, Dr. Shan, Beba, Bibi,

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0: Mary say what have bisa questions so I had one in 2013 is there a possibility for me to get pregnant again I'm 52 years now
1: there's a possibility say so in two parts in the question so obinya ectopic pregnancy it doesn't mean say nipa no ntimi nyin say bi obi enya ectopic pregnancy akwanya wo ho na say there's a chance 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age 52 ne die Steviana ye den the possibility of so we get pregnant at age 52 ayana ye den in medicine you can say never dear but the possibility is very slim yeah
0: ya me bebem
1: yeah
0: order

0: Ena Professor Daniel Ahimfo Otre, my wife who has given birth before had ectopic pregnancy. Ever since she unable to conceive, it was due to infection. She recently did ultrasound scan. It indicates that she is well now to conceive. I'm asking again, should we go for infections test again?
1: The best thing is say, I will say yes, must I check infection and sana what try so I get to pregnant PM.
0: Okay.

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1: scan ye free
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0: 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Facebook I do. Hey, Melo. 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Oh, that's nice. That's nice. That's nice. That's nice. That's nice. 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
1: Madame,
2: most of you come with you.
1: I don't know what
3: My guy,
1: Madam.
2: Hey, I'm a bunny back.
0: yes.
1: And to say,
0: oh, Nyami Adumboko.
1: Me pam chow me ba way.
0: Listen in here. I'm saying, no, watch your phone on my 70. And fried rice phone, at least in here, can kind of call 20.
1: And yeah, with your mommy, Titina, Umbu Bosso.
2: I'm in Labas in Elliot. I was saying, yes, you know that I'm a better boy. I can't examine Abbas in Elliot.
0: When your friends say kako kako,
1: kako, I was it.
0: Last year you be na na, person won't copy me.
1: Okay. 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
0: 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You know.
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1: Oh, dear, mommy, thank you, and I'm in Tifufu.
0: I don't know. Papa, and if I used to dinner, we did they say no.
4: Never will once.
1: Oh, my body of a tower, and only Janice do a toy. Or Tom, General Yamon, when you and I are 7 million.
4: And 7 million, son of a catch. And to warn me, Mianca Samo Grampono, me Adriana Yan Medi. nti me ma mo dia se me
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2: I charge Niska. Time and Ibia.
3: Debia.
2: Matter of fear, and I'm a command. Fear.
5: Are you doing red like that? Now, I was
3: all too, where I yes, sir. Nippon are near Tom Adin. Eh, and yes, sir, crown. Now, yes, and now we are coming.
2: Mampo, what shall you do? Munko, Munko, Baba. 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Okay, Moko Baba, Moko Baba.
3: Media
2: 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I feel about.
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2: I feel about.
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2: Mashwater, the cottage, Berman. Actually, a mepe. Mepe, Nelly.
3: Mepe, and in confronted dosso, the line,
2: what? Oh, so, Trawesley.
3: Why, when you might hear only my Janiho. Confronted no more dosso,
2: the two uncle, and hotel is bana.
3: Oh,
2: there too. I tell bana.
3: Dear, you dear me.
2: What's on the catcher? Marco Facebook, Marco Twitter, Marco YouTube, Marco BBB.
3: Sorry, I kafra. 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
4: Correct. 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
4: Hey, make a shana, my bro.
6: One cassa be man out with an away, papa.
4: Hey, my dear, fine, and never again happen. 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
6: Why are you?
4: I shana, Bobby,
6: you have to have it. Yes, you could see on one.
4: I'm eating, you know.
6: Ayawu
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6: Me beko. 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Say say from time to time no ye program, training programs, education. E ma dia ni tonfo.
4: Kajiko.
6: What you say? Tell me be ya wo, bibie ni e beti mi afro.
4: Oh.
6: So what you say? So we dia no suit na se contract bi ba ye beti mi di ma wo.
4: To.
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8: Unim, unim. What do you have for phone, Imano?
6: Mpacho, you see me for now?
8: Hello.
1: Yes.
8: What do you want me to be? Mani, be no uncle ati.
1: You.
8: Now, we are any bit, man.
1: Mpacho, you.
8: No problem.
1: You.
8: Me da se pa.
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9: now
10: what's the last me buy? No, me be who say me boy abaso say work to me. I dey ACC when yam obi biya ekon kai obi biya dimu pepe.
9: Tro, tro.
10: Now, Papa, me notice something. Now me who say no? I say all lucky customers kakra.
9: I know the Ayash.
10: Baba, unim obo afoni, Baba. 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Baba say me no baba ye collaboration. Me no baba ye business no. Abum.
9: Oh.
10: 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Na ma customers be bride aba ho no.
9: Ai nka money bag. Oh, money bag.
10: Oti ase.
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10: 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Ye fe bibi marketing.
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10: Ba maybe so assemble ako.
9: Ai. Hey.
10: Me sir wa register.
9: Oh, what would you say?
10: I'm not going to
9: be able to do that. I'm not going to be able to do that. I'm not going to be able to do that.
10: Okay, don't worry.
9: I'm not going
10: to be able to do that. Mebo modern say me ya me di me tumi be kwa kwa jibi bia de amon me izi u stress
9: ala na go di
10: na enfin so so no me ko asempa every saturday bia o me ye program bi
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10: na ho no
7: odo uko no odo onyama ko so monya commercials and advert bi mawa within a seconds
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Baby Biara will be a Rade, a Bible, and then in Coswan, and a ye dear and yakasia, a man of our Yesu Christo Dinamo. Hire Asempa 94.7 FM. 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
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You cannot be strong in the Lord without worship. You cannot be strong in the Lord without praises. You cannot be strong in the Lord without reading the gospel. At every point in time in your life as a Christian brother, as a Christian sister, you need to keep yourself overwhelming. And I say, keep yourself warming with the gospel. And I say, with the word of God. And I say, ubitumi aye den, nwa shema aye nam, aye shi, ewe radi, jume di mo, and I say, nase mua. I just said, what's your children? I just said, what can you catch? Aha, it's a mess. So, person, ye dinning. 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Now, ye she. E we radi mua. And ye, a mass seminal empower. It's in a numeray, a radi. Edina semi-duan in Kuano, seven family. It was sempa 94.7 FM. And ye, on the 12th of July, 2026. And ye, dear radia semi ebro. And it's a mess. Say, frown you and a frown doffo. 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
0: 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dia to so ne say believe Jesus catch you when you say believe Jesus
1: believe Jesus
0: cause I believe Jesus
1: believe Jesus
0: cause I believe Jesus
1: believe Jesus
0: cause I believe Jesus
1: believe Jesus
0: after catch you when say I believe
1: cause
0: I believe
1: I believe
0: cause I believe
1: I believe
0: cause I believe
1: I believe
0: in the name of Jesus
1: in the name of Jesus
0: I believe
1: I believe
0: I believe
1: I believe
0: in the name of Jesus
1: in the name of Jesus
0: cause I believe
1: I believe
0: cause I believe
1: I believe
0: cause I believe
1: I believe
0: Yan yeah, yakin kan sem bi e wo first John. Ye yeah, shakin kan sem bi wo first John na ye jina so abompaye. 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Ah as a chene said neti tuntum. Ha na Bible say obo Adam no. 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
1: so the Lord God said to the snake because you have done this, cursed are you above all livestock and all wild animals. You will crawl on your belly.
0: That's right.
1: And you will eat dust.
0: Thank you. 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Now, listen to this. Do you know why? 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Capital W H Y. Unim nientia obunsama ni saminu mienu no. 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
0: 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Ye be bompa ye, ye be bompa ye. Ye nche kra ye be bompa ye. 1 John chapter 5 verse 7.
1: For there are three that testify.
0: Go on.
1: The spirit, the water, and the blood. And the three are in the agreement. We accept human testimony, but God's testimony is greater because it is testimony of God.
0: Hallelujah.
1: Amen.
0: Oh, amen.
1: Amen.
0: God's testimony is great because it's the testimony of God. Oh, amen.
1: Amen.
0: Oh, amen.
1: Amen.
0: Tonight you'll be a testimony. You are going to receive a testimony after this wonderful teachings. May the Almighty God bless you and keep you. May He protect you. May His glorious light locate you. May you reflect as you accept Christ as your Lord and personal Savior. May the blessings and the unction of God, may the grace of God, may the power of God, may the anointing of God be your portion. May you be delivered in the name of Jesus. May you be delivered in the name of Jesus. In this month of July, may God locate you. May His power locate you. May His blessings locate you. May His mercies locate you. Now, when God locates you, do you know what happened to your life? When you read Psalm 68, verse 35, when He locates you, He gives you what we call strength. When He locates you, He gives you what we call power. Power that cuts across all dimensions. Power that marvels. Power. He gives you power. He gives you strength. He gives you energy. He gives you vitality. He gives you protection. May God grant you protection. May His favor rest on you. Amen. May the word of God catapult you.
1: Amen.
0: In Jesus' mighty name. May God bless you. May He champion your destiny and your life in the name of Jesus. May you be a victor and a mentor in the name of Jesus. I say, may you be a victor in this end time. May you be a victor and a mentor in the name of Jesus. May He crown you with crowns of victory and glory. May His abundant blessings be upon your life in the name of Jesus. May the Almighty God bless you. As you believe in Jesus and trust in Jesus, may He continue to be your partner. May His favor be upon you. May He protect you. May He usher your footsteps 24/7. May any power called death, may any spirit called shame and disgrace, may it be struck down by the power of the Holy Ghost.
1: Amen.
0: In Jesus' name, any depression, anxiety, disappointment, may it be crushed down by thunder, by fire in the name of Jesus.
1: Amen.
0: Any plans of Satan, any plans of Satan, any decisions of Satan arranged against your life and destiny, may it be crushed by thunder, by fire in the name of Jesus.
1: Amen.
0: Scatter now in the name of Jesus.
1: Amen.
0: Any power of disappointment, any shame, design against your life. I sometimes tell the church that it doesn't matter how beautiful a gasket is. A gasket is a gasket. Fundaka ye fundaka. And found see a painting in fita and as you spray in fita. 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Me chimo Yesu Christo
1: dinemo. Amen.
0: Me chimo Yesu dinemo.
1: Amen.
0: Me skatane by thunder, by fire in the name of Jesus. 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

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Medical catch yourself personally, dream doctor, a casa personally. A year, John Chitu, dream doctor, John Mensa Chitu. 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Say your momo, say then you obey to me, Eddie Amano. A 0244203446, Mrs. Subium. 0244203446. Our friend now, Obejo Sofefe, now, on new Eddie, Komobia was on new Eddie. FGSM, Asafo Manina, the Ambassadors of Salvation. Salvation Praise Choristers and the Ambassadors of FGEC, the Ambassadors of FGSM, Bedenchia Efria Sempa 94.7 FM, Eddie Bremo and Nenumre, Yankopon, and Koso and Tremushimna, Unkosu and Kremumudiemu, Messa Edenchia Mudru, Emu Hum, Ekoma, Yen Sister Nia Nyaba, Eya Gladys Wusu and Sam, God's Perfect Way, God's Perfect Way, Kaswa Ofanko and Owo. And the shop no edin in a God's perfect way. E Gladys also answer. Messiah Yanko Ponchira at the mouth. Messiah Edin Chia Ekoma Gladys Mensa. Yanko Pontin and him and show. Messiah Edin Chia Emo Din Ekoma, me producer. Me producer. Metoso Anama Sorry Yanko Ponchira. Messiah Erade Enumonyam in the Bible at the mouth. Messiah Esser Radi Enumonyam in the Bible at the mouth. Technicians in a. Rales, I meant to me a modi and Adia Rales, Willie, Seto, Chesset, me who said your main canoe. Messiah Yanko Pon Bible at the Mamunina. Messiah Din Chia Mordi, Ekoma, Professor E. K. Wallace, Professor E. K. Wallace, a year, a good year more comfort, a good year more, a good year more professor. Just so, Swift, the animus, and us, or Tesuna, say, a good from Manaso and some quandia, and I say, Munch, Chimini Mumpens and Pensemua. Yana, a broad genetia, so. Sana Medincia, a comma, Chief Security, a Ura Benjamin, Ura Benjamin Ape, Ura Benjamin Ape, Chief Security, Benjamin Ape, Yanko Pon, and Shaw, on no more, now on travel shimo. 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

0: 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If I tell Dini, baby, I will free.
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2: pa cho mo so daye na me wo
0: ekru bi mu okay
2: ana ekura e to kwa e wo ekru
0: okay praise the Lord
2: hallelujah
0: chief me mo akwa ba
2: Yeah.
0: Yeah, don't think for your uncle Pansy. Fear my few pioneers. Chief me, Pacho. Yeah, the radiacy. Yeah, the radiacy. Yeah, the radiacy. Chief, you're quiet. I'm saying you will be a cracker. I was in Panati for the 7 FM.
2: I'm not a person. I'm so fruit.
0: Oh, Chief, a yeshira. A yeshira can see a pa. A yeshira. Was a suffrute there a year, Shirakas here. Your boy Radim Pius Radi said your ma Joseph dear Bemon, or my dear Sumremusa. A year, Shira and a chance to dear Genoma ye, dear Genoma Cosso, a Genoma prom ye. Aha, the chief, your essential and him. I buy me no baby boom near D. Prep me, praise the Lord, Miss Samoa Quaba at the bass and pan 94.7 FM, Cassafidiaso. 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
0: 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Aha. E will be strong in the Lord jume die so. Obiaba humane so. Praise the Lord. Praise the Lord. Mipacho mwa kwa ba.
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8: Pacho mi de Mama Lucy.
0: Mama Lucy. 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
0: Ok.
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0: Praise the Lord. 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
0: Me patch our line, so I meet you.
8: I saw software here, Dania, almost several BIDD who come and guess. After the room was out, come and guess. 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
0: Mammy, me, Darcy. 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Praise the Lord. If I tell more about the bus and 94.7 FM. 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day a year and I see a day. Aha, and two friend kwan dia umma SMS a bejo so near reply of a fair fe. O type message via de ba ye be ya no fair fe di ama. But upa WhatsApp dia a 020 WhatsApp near 0205389339. Mrs. UBM, WhatsApp line here 0205-389339. Aha, no dear, Ucha, Ebeba WhatsApp direct. Aha, no sooner on time fret, and answer the WhatsApp message be an idea to open so. Ye new dim come off a baby one, and I say be a baby or perceive no sooner, or the foul so I be one of a fair fair. 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asori wo school ye nji school fees ne free ye free aha school din di FGEC ye full gospel educational center where we bring up the young ones. Now, kase full gospel educational center near Joe. So your child integrity is our concern. 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You need to believe baba god. God bless you so much. Reverend Anaya Wari, God bless you so much with your crew and also with your team. 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